0: John Paul, maybe you lost your mom, you lost your dad, brother or sister, and it's difficult. It's very difficult. And we are left with no choice but to do what? To carry on with life. We have to. We have to continue doing what we have been doing. But of course, there will always be in our lives, spiritually, there will always be in our thoughts at all times. Let's take a break and come back. More music continues on Radio 2000 as you and I step into the third and final hour of the show. But also the Pillow Talk session, it's coming up in this hour. Good morning to you when I return. You and I will enjoy music from Quincy Jones and Ray Charles. Of course, also employing the services of Chaka Khan. That song, it's coming up. I love it. One of my favorite. Just takes me back to the 90s. And I remember the video. Watching that video from our black and white TV at the time. Yeah, it's coming up shortly. You're going to love that song. But there's another classic from Rene and Angela on the way. A touch of Ben E. King. And you and I will conclude that musical foreplay with music from Marvin Gaye. And I'm taking you back to 1976. That song is on the way right here on Radio 2000. Good morning to you. It is the Midnight Paradise Addictive Radio. The Big Breakfast Show. Wana ha ufumane ID. Ka selemo sa 2005 ke bile ka ba crack. 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
4: 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Your memories. From R&B to hip-hop, soul and jazz, music as you like it. This is Radio 2000. Our music, your memories. When the world sleeps, we come alive. We come alive. Come alive. Midnight Paradise. Midnight Paradise.
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0: Well, that's a classic from Marvin Gaye as I take you back to 1976. This one's called I Want You. One of the greatest singers, and I'm sure you would agree, of his generation. Yeah, Mr. Smooth, I call him, a tender lover when it comes to soul music. And yeah, I've got time for the music of Marvin Gaye. I can listen to his tunes from one big song to another big song, and he's left such an amazing legacy. Yeah, the legacy continues in the music. He was born on the 1st of April and passed on the 2nd of April, just a day before his 45th birthday. Marvin Gaye, as well as Ben E. King before that, with a Supernatural Thing. That's the love you give me, Supernatural Thing. Beautiful. I love that song. It's a classic as well. Also played to some Renee and Angela with I Love You More. And you and I kicked off the third and final hour of the show with Quincy Jones. And I'm sure you remember the album Back on the Block. Yeah. And that's where you're going to find that song, I'll Be Good to You, featuring Ray Charles and Shaq Khan. Love it. Beautiful. Beautiful, beautiful music only on Radio 2000. All right, you and I continue with the show. I've got the Pillow Talk session coming up shortly. You'll enjoy the music. I've got music from Oleta Adams, Gladys Knight, Aretha Franklin, as well as Whitney Houston. Those four songs part of the Pillow Talk session. And this morning, and this morning on our Pillow Talk session, the focus is on support in the relationship. And how much do you support each other with your partner? Do you know how beautiful it is to be in a relationship with somebody who supports you in everything you do, everything you intend doing, everything you plan? And that partner is there by your side. Maybe you want to start a business, and your partner is there to say, baby, go for it. It's gonna work. We are going to make this work together. We're not going to fail. Or maybe you want to study, you know, pursue your studies and study further and all of that. And your partner is there by your side. No, go for it. Do this. You can do it, you know. Do you have such a partner? If you do, let me tell you, you are the luckiest person in the world. Yeah. To have somebody who supports you in everything you do, man. Huh? It's a beautiful thing. It's a beautiful thing. And this partner always wishes the best for you at all times. They want you to succeed. They want you to be happy and achieve your goals, whatever it is that you are pursuing. But of course, your partner can always, or can only do that if they know and you are open to your partner, you are honest to your partner, and you say to your partner, these are the things that I want to do in my life. And your partner will be able to support you. Another relationship that has secrets. You're not open to one another. No, that's not going to work. You've got to be open. You've got to be honest with one another. You know what I mean? And I can tell you, you will achieve so much if such a thing happens. Where you are honest with one another. You know what I'm saying? So that is absolutely very, very important. All right, let's take a break and come back. More music continues on the Midnight Paradise as I bring you some of the finest songs. It's the Pillow Talk session. You've got to enjoy this. The music on the way. Good morning.
1: Mino Mino. The amazing songwriting skills of Tracy Chapman. You've got yourself a fast car. In 1988, it was released. It was nominated for Song of the Year at the Grammys. It didn't win. And then 2023, It was covered by a country musician named Luke Combs. And then it won Song of the Year at the Country Music Awards. It made Tracy Chapman the first black woman, black person to win that award.
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0: 20 minutes of the Pure Talk session on Radio 2000. Our music, your memories with Whitney Houston. Where do broken hearts go? Where do they find their way to? I don't know. Any broken heart at the moment? No, I don't think there's anyone who is listening who is heartbroken. Because... yeah, your partner decided it's over. I don't think so. It's not a good thing, though, eh? Especially when you love the person. It isn't at all. I know how it feels. Some of us have been there. I've been dumped before. Yeah. Huh? Me, really? Yeah, it's me. It happens. Yeah, if it's not meant to be, then it isn't. It's not meant to be, and it's not going to work. Also played you some Aretha Franklin with It Hurts Like Hell, as well as some music from Gladys Knight, Home Alone. And we kicked off the Pillow Talk session with Oletta Adams, Get Here. This is how you and I come to the end of the Midnight Paradise for this Monday morning. Have yourself a beautiful morning and keep it right on Radio 2000. Our good friend, my good friend on the radio, is coming up shortly. AB will be here. He returns after taking a break of about, what, a week. And I'm sure he's recovered. He's coming back. He's going to tell you where he was. That is between 3 and 6, as well as the support circle coming up shortly after 3. You connect with him and you tell him why you are not sleeping. Why are you awake? Maybe some of you will be getting yourselves ready for a brand new day, preparing to go to work, wherever you might be. Or maybe you just came back from your night shift this morning. And listening to Radio 2000 will keep you good company. And you know, you are in good hands. So AB will take care of you between 3 and 6 on the first light. Thank you so much indeed for joining us. Tomorrow I've got Jazzing Around Tuesday. All the jazz and more. Including the rock solid double play and many other big songs that we've got for you right here on the Midnight Paradise. Till tomorrow, you take care and you keep it right here on Radio 2000.
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released 24 years ago and it still sounds so good. A heavy reminder of how painful it is when somebody that you gave your absolute everything to, it all just suddenly starts treating you like a total stranger. Have you been in that situation, Mechomi? Not an easy situation to be in. But otherwise, a very good morning to you, and we are back. And what a way to kick things off. Tyrese, how you gonna act like that? And before that, Jaheim, with anything, Jagged Edge, I Gotta Be, and we kicked it off with some Gerald Levent, The Made to Love You. And that's what First Light on Radio 2000 is all about. It was made to love you between 3 and 6 a.m. every weekday morning. It is a Monday morning, the 12th of October, 2026. 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And it's so good being back in your company. I'm already seeing some messages on the WhatsApp line. Well, keep them coming, Mechomi, during the course of the show. I will get into some of them. 060-584-2250. A very big thank you to my good friend Bumbo Johnson on the Midnight Paradise. Doing what Bumbo does between midnight and 3 a.m. is back again tomorrow morning, same time between midnight and 3. But otherwise, if you and I are connecting for the first time and maybe you're wondering, Mara, who's this guy? Well, Steve Ovowalukozi will tell you. My name is Avi Da Costa. I love radio. I love music. And I love you, and it's so good being back. Now, in a bit, we are going to get into our support circle. 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Are you up right now because of heartbreak? Are you up because of sadness? Are you up because you are planning to go to work? Are you at work? So what's your reason for being up at this time? Our support circle is coming up in a bit. But before we get into our support circle, expect to hear music from Monica. We have some Samito, Vusinova, Freddie Jackson. All of these are coming up in a bit. But for now, I want to give you some 1994 Toni Braxton. You Mean the World to Me. And of course, we have Babyface being one of the writers and producers. So, you know, this is a good song.

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0: Ngikuthandi lesithandwa sam. This love that I have for you will never come to an end. It's eternal. I love you beyond an infinity. Oh, what a song that is. Taken from his summer winning album. What a beautiful body of work that is. Nani Nina. That is the name of the album. It was released in 2016. Vusinova Ndikuthandile. And before that, Semito Ungowam also played you some Monica. Before You Walk Out of My Life. And before that, Tony Braxton, You Mean the World to Me. And that brings us to exactly 3:39. You're listening to the show for the people, by the people, of the people. We call it First Light on Radio 2000, our music and memories, as we usually do, taking it nice and easy, easing into this day, easing into this Monday. Happy New Week, Mitchell Me. I hope you're eager for this week. I hope you're eager for the day. If not, allow yourself to get lost in whatever you're going to hear from the show. I promise you, by the time the show comes to an end this morning, you're going to be feeling ready for the day, ready for the week as well. Just stay with us. We are currently busy with our support circle. So what's your reason for being up at this time? And also remember, Mitchell Me, this is our safe space. It's our safe and judgment-free zone. When you send me a message, I'm going to assume that you want to remain anonymous. Unless in that message you mention your name or you ask me to mention your name, then I will definitely do so. Okay? Deal? All right. 060-584-2250. Here's a message saying, good morning, Chomi, my Chomi. Hope you well. I'm up because I started missing my mother in heaven. And I'm listening to her favorite music. Heartbreak emoji, crying emoji. This is Teboho from Ndofai. I love your show. Tebza, the show loves you right back, Mitchell Me. And thank you for trusting the support circle. Thank you for trusting First Light. You know, those moments, Mitchell Me, that you're talking about, when a song suddenly brings, you know, someone we love right back to us, they can get emotional. I know that. You know, and your mother may be in heaven, but the love and memories that she left with you are still very much alive. And you need to remember that, Mitchell Me. You know, the fact that you can hold on to those memories, it tells me that you are dearly blessed, Mitchell Me. You're very blessed. So yes, continue to play her favorite music. Shed those tears if they come. Allow yourself to feel. And also, you know, just continue remembering her with love. And I hope that you're going to be comforted, Mitchell Me. And also, thank you for letting First Light keeping you company. It's so good being back in your company. Another message says, good morning, Mitchell Me. I'm up thinking about my business. Things have been so slow and my stock is starting to spoil. I really need divine attention. I missed you so much, Mitchell Me. Welcome back. This is Ntobi Zulu. Ntobi Mitchell Me, I'm glad you are here this morning. You know, and I know it can get painful watching your business slow down, especially while your stock is sitting there and spoiling. But I'd like to encourage you, Ntobi. I mean, you know, it's the nature of business. Sometimes you pop, sometimes you crap, you know. But whatever you do, please don't lose hope. You know, sometimes business goes through those quiet seasons. That's just how it is. You know, it doesn't mean that it's going to be the end of your journey. And I pray that God is going to bring you the right customers, open new doors, and just breathe life back into your business. All right? And it's great being back in your company. All right, 060-584-2250. What's your reason for being up at this time?
1: Welcome back. A very good morning, A Peter Costa. My Chomi, Chomi. So can you back? Wele, Pichaka. No. Thank you so much. Siyabonga. Siyabonga. How to Wele. We are chilling together. The one and only service. One very good. Also, to hashtag First Light. Hashtag our music, your memories.
0: Oh.
1: 3000. Tango.
0: Nice one, Sir Alex. Clearly you don't sleep, Sir Alex. And that makes me happy because you get to listen to the show. And you know, Sir Alex, I listen to a lot of radio, Mitchell Me, and I hear your voice on almost every radio station that I've listened to, including this one. But otherwise, it's good being in your company. It is now exactly 3:43. 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Now, for now, I want us to remember an icon passed on last week, Tuesday. He was performing in the country, I think, a few years ago, 2 years ago, 3 years ago. Freddie Jackson, you are my lady.

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0: A beautiful tribute to that rare relationship. Very rare. You know, where you're ready to risk absolutely everything because you know what's waiting for you on the other side. And you know that whatever's waiting for you on the other side is worth it. What a song that is released in 1984, Chaka Khan, Through the Fire. And of course, Kanye West came in and said, you know what, I'm going to sample this song. But instead of saying Through the Fire, I'm going to say Through the Wire. And he recorded that song whilst his jaw was wired shut after he had that terrible accident. And actually, that was his breakthrough single. And that album became one of the best hip-hop albums of all time. Billy Ocean before that with The Color of Love also played you the late Freddie Jackson, You Are My Lady. May his soul rest in peace. What a legend. It is now exactly 3:58. You're listening to the show for the people. First Light Radio 2000, our music and memories. My name is Xavier Da Costa, wherever you are. It's so good joining you. So good being back in your company. So what's keeping you up at this time? This is our safe and judgment-free zone. We call it the support circle. And we are about to wrap it up before we get into the second hour of the show. Here's a message says, good morning, AB Da Costa. Please keep me anonymous. I haven't slept a wink tonight. I have a drug addict sibling who broke into my room and stole my money, 2,700 rand. When I went to open the case at the police, they refused, saying I cannot prove that it's him who did it because I didn't see him do it. Now I'm lying here trying to figure out how I'm going to go to work just for this week. I'm very stressed right now, Mechomi. Ish, aye man, anonymous Mechomi. You know, I can feel the pain in your message, you know. And I'm so sorry that you're going through what you're going through right now. You know, having your money stolen from your own room by someone that you live with, that is incredibly stressful, especially when you're not worrying about how you're going to get through the week. But also, please don't carry this alone, Mechomi. If you can, you know, speak to someone that you trust today and, you know, see if they can help you with transport or maybe basic needs until payday. And with your sibling, ish, no, it's a difficult one, man, because, you know, drug addiction is not easy. You know, so please, first and foremost, prioritize your safety. All right, that is very important. Don't confront that person if you feel it could put you in danger. And I know 2,700 rand is a lot when you've worked hard for it, okay? But also, I want you to remember that this setback is exactly that. It's a setback, so it shouldn't break you, all right? So take it one day at a time, Mechomi. And please, reach out to somebody that you trust, okay? And thank you for trusting the support circle as well. Good morning, Mechomi. I'm up at this time because I'm missing my children, crying emoji. I am a mother of four. I had to leave home in the Free State and come to work in Joburg. Heartbreak emoji. It's not easy seeing my children after 3 months and spending only 3 days with them because I have to come back to work after 3 days and spend the rest of 3 months again without seeing them. And I hope one day I'll get a job close to home. This is emotionally draining, Mechomi. But all is well. This is Busi Iswa in Bedford View. Eish, Busi Iswa Manchomiak. First of all, you're a mother, and now you have to be away from your four children for 3 months. Did you say 3 months? Yeah, no, I can only imagine how painful that can get, you know. But those 3 days together probably go by, you know, very quickly as well. But also, please remember, Mechomi, you know, you're making this sacrifice because you're trying to provide for your children. They may not understand it all right now, maybe because they're very young. But one day they will know just how much their mother gave up for them. All right, so keep going, Queen. I'm proud of you. Just in case you haven't heard this in a while, just know there's somebody out there who's proud of you. I'm proud of you, all right? And I do pray that God opens a door for you, you know, closer to home so you can work, you know, closer to home and provide and still have your babies close to you. So keep going. Is it Buiswa? Buiswa, all right? Your children are carrying your love with them every day. And I'm rooting for you. You've got this. All right. 060-584-2250.
1: 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Welcome back home.
0: Good morning, Queen.
1: Mechomi, yes. Now I'm awake. Can I go A for one reason and one reason only?
0: Okay.
1: Need to wheel a demand. So no, I could so fit.
0: I'm back.
1: Can alo ena mecho, me welcome back home.
0: I like
1: you
0: that.
1: You have been dearly missed. Kemabula, Barbara Kutumela Musianguve, originally from Mami Love.
0: There you go. Queen B, it's great to be back. So Queen B saying, the reason why she's up is because she wanted to be sure that I was back on the radio. Well, I'm back. And it's great to hear your voice. Queen B, welcome, Mami Love.
2: Except Evie De Costa.
0: Hola, Chomiak.
2: Well, Tupa, brought my animal and four more.
0: Hola, Tupa.
2: Yeah. It's really brag about the truck driver. My
0: okay.
2: I'm on the way already, my Chomi.
0: All right.
2: I'm from Amanda Belt Mine in Tabazimbi. I'm going to Richards Bay, brought man. I'm up because I'm pushing this economy, brought money. Dango, let's keep the wheel rolling, my brother.
0: Very important, Tupa. You know, keep doing what you're doing, Mechomi. Our economy is alive because of those people who don't sleep, who are up at these times, making sure that our economy doesn't sleep as well. But otherwise, it's great being with you. Safe travels. I'm going to be driving with you. We are now sitting at exactly 3 minutes after four. We are in the second hour of the show, and that means the Vintage Rewind is coming up. So you might be hearing your song request being played on the radio. This is for that loyal listener who listens to the show, and at some point you sent through a song request. So, you know, in the next 20, 30 minutes or so, you might be hearing that song as the Vintage Rewind. But before we get into that, expect to hear music from Barry White. I have some Les Cranes coming up. Wee G, BGs are also in there. All of these coming up after this.
3: 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Whether you're hopping on a bus, riding the rails, or steering your own set of wheels, South Africa is on the move. Buckle up, share the road, and let's keep South Africa moving forward. 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

As the world turns from day to day, as we live, we have to make decisions. And when we make those decisions, things don't always turn out the way we'd like them to, or the way we want them to. No matter what we feel or what seems real, things change. We don't have a crystal ball to look into, to know what our future is gonna be or what it's gonna be. You meet someone, you care for that someone, and you love that one. We made plans, and we planned for so many things. Life has always been that way. So you must understand how I feel when I say that we had our run. Good times, sad times, the fun times, the bad times. We should always remember that we started as friends, and there's no reason why we shouldn't end as friends. So whatever we had,

You know, time has played a very important role in our relationship. It was time that first brought us together, and this time that we separate and leave each other. No matter what you might

We felt a lot of pain through tears. But there's something that we did that I'll always be thankful for. Together we created a very, very special life. And that's why I'm saying to you that whatever

that we'll both be all right. Long as we live life to its fullest. Because it doesn't really matter now who's right.

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Bra Avi, ke khalo tsamaile. Welcome back, my brother. Welcome back. Nna ke tsohile because I'm preparing to go to work. Thank you, bra Avi, Lady MK from Cullinan.

Go placidly amid the noise and haste, and remember what peace there may be in silence. As far as possible without surrender, be on good terms with all persons. Speak your truth quietly and clearly, and listen to others, even the dull and ignorant. They too have their story. Avoid loud and aggressive persons. They are vexations to the spirit. If you compare yourself with others, you may become vain and bitter, for always there will be greater and lesser persons than yourself.

Enjoy your achievements as well as your plans. Keep interested in your own career. However humble, it is a real possession in the changing fortunes of time. Exercise caution in your business affairs, for the world is full of trickery. But let this not blind you to what virtue there is. Many persons strive for high ideals, and everywhere life is full of heroism. Be yourself. Especially do not feign affection. Neither be cynical about love. For in the face of all aridity and disenchantment, it is as perennial as the grass. Take kindly the counsel of the years, gracefully surrendering the things of youth. Nurture strength of spirit to shield you in sudden misfortune, but do not distress yourself with imaginings. Many fears are born of fatigue and loneliness. Beyond a wholesome discipline, be gentle.

Therefore, be at peace with God, whatever you conceive Him to be, and whatever your labors and aspirations in the noisy confusion of life, keep peace with your soul. With all its sham, drudgery, and broken dreams, it is still a beautiful world. Be careful. Strive to be happy.

0: Monday. 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
1: Hold on.
0: It's so unfair. Unless somebody really believes, I mean, to have somebody there to care. I'm talking about through the hard times and the bad times.

0: You know, sometimes the obstacles in life can really knock you down. Yeah. And life will really make you feel that don't nobody give a damn. I know it's hard. And it's cold and unfair. But if you keep one thing in your mind, and that thing is that whatever you do, you can make it. And just trust in yourself and hold on to your dreams, because your dreams are the future of this world.
1: Let it show you. Let it show you the way, yeah.
2: Oh, you gotta hold on to those dreams. Oh, I feel like somebody's touching me in the studio, and I like it. Magdalene, is that you? Stop it, I like it. Oh, Ntobego, it might be you. Busi says, no, it might be me, Mechomi. I hear Sharon whispering in the background there. It's like, no, no, no, that's me touching you in the studio. Oh, what a song that is. Oh, what a song. Beautiful magic, I tell you. You know, a powerful reminder that no matter how heavy the world might feel right now, your hopes and dreams are worth holding on to. Whatever dream that you have, Mechomi, you need to hold on to that dream. You know, without that dream, you know, life can become, you know, pointless. And also remember, it's never about time, it's about timing. Whatever that dream, whatever obstacles you might be going through, whatever challenges you might be going through, you need to hold on to that dream, regardless of what the world might be telling you right now. You know, and I hope this message is going to carry you through the week. And one thing I know is that love will always be stronger than any struggle. So hold on to that love and spread that love. What a song, released in 1980. And what I played you is the album version. I remember some time ago, I was listening to the radio. And this man, you know, who's a brother of mine, you know, played a 3-minute version of this song. Right then, you know, I called this person. I was like, what are you doing, man? You know, that song is about 10 minutes and 30 seconds long. I was like, no, I don't have time. You know, this person works for another radio station. And I said, you know what? It's fine. I'll play it on Radio 2000. That is the album version that you heard. What a song that is. William Wee G. Howard with Children Hold On to Your Dream. And before that, Les Crane with Desiderata. You are the child of the universe. And we kicked off this hour with another album version. Barry White, whatever we had, we had. Bring us to exactly 4:33. You're listening to First Light Radio 2000, our music, your memories. And it's time for us to get into our vintage rewind. So if there's a song that you want to hear run about this time tomorrow morning, Mechomi, I'm going to keep this open for about 5 minutes, all right? So for the next 5 minutes, the only voice notes I'm going to accept are voice notes relating to the vintage rewind. So if there's a song that you want to hear tomorrow morning, run about this time, you can start sending me that voice note right now. But also remember, you need to include a reason behind why you want me to play that song. Whether your reason has to do with love, you know, maybe a loss, a celebration, a graduation, a wedding, whatever your reason, you know, for wanting me to play that song. So basically, don't just send me a voice note saying, ah, no, please play me the song. No, no, that's not how it works, Mechomi. There needs to be a reason behind your selection. And who knows, tomorrow morning, you might be hearing your song as the Vintage Rewind, just like this next queen.
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4: Good morning, Mechomi. You kindly play me I Will Remember by Toto. I'm dedicating this song to my life. I will remember everything, the good, the bad, and the ugly I went through with my ex. We separated after 32 solid days. Oh, rough, but it's silent and very rough. But life goes on anyway. All is well. Thank you, the Costa Mechoma.
2: And thank you, Tselane. Tselane Khamojaji. I hope you're listening. Or just like Tselane, your reason, you know, behind your selection might have to do with a breakup. Eh? She said, after 32 years, can you believe it? This one is for you, Tselane Khamojaji. Toto, I Will Remember.
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0: Good morning. Good morning, Maitoma. Maitoma, may you kindly play me I Will Remember by Toto. I'm dedicating this song to my life. I will remember everything, the good, the bad, and the ugly I went through with my ex. We separated after 32 solid days. Oh, rough, but it's silent and very rough. But life goes on anyway. It's a lani mohamutu babulberi sathamujaji. All is well. Thank you, the Costa Mitchuma Ichuma.
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0: Nice and easy on a Monday morning. BG's with Too Much Heaven. And before that, our Vintage Rewind, requested by Juan Tilani from Khamuchachi Toto. I will remember. 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
0: And the wake-up call is back. Who do you want to wake up this morning? Do you want to wake up your wifey? Do you want to wake up your hubby? Do you want to wake up your girlfriend, your boyfriend? Do you want to wake up all the single people? Do you want to wake up your cousin, brother, sister? Do you want to wake up your children? Do you want to wake up your parents? Do you want to wake up your neighbors? How's about your colleagues? That's what the wake-up call is all about. And it's officially open, 060-584-2250. That is 060-584-2250. And also, make sure, if you can keep your voice note at about 40 seconds or less, there's a higher chance that your voice note is going to be played, all right? That is our wake-up call. Who do you want to wake up this morning? It's coming up in a bit, but for now, check this out. 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
2: 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Welcome back. This morning, I'd like to wake up Rona Skitter, Antoinette McKenzie, as well as my beautiful radio sisters. Wakey, wakey. It's Marilyn Vanquist from East London. Thank you, AB.

0: My name is Chomi. 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Wish them a lovely day. I love them so much. Thank you.
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0: Taking you back to 1993, Babyface, one of the producers in that song as well. And I mentioned this a bit earlier that, you know, if Babyface is one of the producers, that means chances are it's going to be a really good song. That song is just a timeless reminder, you know, of how important it is to be vulnerable, you know, and it captures, you know, that exact vulnerable moment when you're finally brave enough to open your heart to love again. You know, especially if you've been hurt, you know, have you been in that situation, mate? Show me, like, you know, you've been so hurt in the past that you're not willing to open yourself up, but then you finally meet that person and that person just makes you feel safe and you're like, you know what, I understand why it didn't work out with all those other people. What a song that is. Tevin Campbell with I'm Ready, and before that Deborah Cox, We Can't Be Friends. First Light Radio 2000, our music of memories, wherever you are. It's so good joining you on this Monday morning. Happy Monday, happy new week. I really do hope that you are eager for this day and you are eager for this week. If not, continue staying with us. I promise you, by the end of the show, you're going to be feeling like $1 million. But right now, we are busy with our wake-up call before we get into our recharge for the week. So who do you want to wake up this morning? 060-584-2250.
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1: 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Today, ke tsogane bana ba ka e leng pelo le entle ba ne ba gola maobane ba tshwara 14 years. 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
0: Okay, okay.
1: Today, go gola Monanake, Ellen Sara, get a happy birthday, my baby girl.
0: Nice.
1: And welcome back, Ebi the Costa, Chili Mukuma. Thank you, babe.
0: Thank you, Chili. And belated happy birthday to your little ones. I don't know if it's me, but have you noticed, Mitchell, that there are a lot of birthdays in October? Like the past 2 weeks, I don't know how many times I've said happy birthday.
2: Good morning, Braibi. Bengcela uvusana babalandelayo, unkosikazi wami uDr. Msiza, abantwana bami. 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
0: Okay.
2: Thank you, Braibi. Nice show as always. I can't wait for voice yamatsubana. Braibi.
0: I hope it's there. Chow, I hope baby. It's there.
2: Happy Monday.
0: Yeah. A nice one, Bishop, is great connecting.
3: Good morning, AB and morning, First Queen. Light family. Can be saying from Refile. I'd like to wake up my son Komoto, my brother Cavelo, my lover Refile in Val. I like to say to them, wakey wakey.
0: Wakey wakey. Tubbs, have yourself a great day, Queen.
4: Hey, good Monday morning, First Light with AB da Costa Mecho. And welcome back, Makai. It's Mr. Im Senegal from Tambo Section. Sure. I'm officially now signing in the register, and I'd also like to wake up these people. We did like Fred Musa Izo Kumalo, Ausi Magdalene Malafan in time. Support the Gustavo to come Kazan, my Benadu, Elvis, Tizan, Jonas Maluka, Mephis, and Como, and we embody as well as Vista Rogers. Thank you so much, AB. Danko.
0: Oh, Danko, Mister. As long as you and I have connected on the radio, even before this show, you've always greeted Magdalene. And I'm still waiting for a voice note, Mister, from Magdalene to greet you or to wake you up. So, Magdalene, I know you're listening. When are you sending me a voice note to say, hey, I'd like to wake up, Miss Thor.
5: Morning, Chomi, my Chomi.
0: Hello, Queen.
5: Zibuile Mafulega, all the way from Lamontville, Durban. Just wanted to wake up my daughter, Lisa Kanya Mafulega. Happy Monday, everyone.
0: Happy Monday, Queen.
5: Thank you.
0: Nice. I love what I'm hearing in the background there. Some Tevin Campbell on a Monday morning.
6: Good morning, AB the Cost of Chomi has to fence light the show of the people for the people by the people.
0: Just like that.
6: This month bona October.
0: Yes.
6: And it's my birthday month. Oh. Ke celebrate le batho ba ka.
0: Okay.
6: Bo season kwana, Daphne Mamadi, se bo motla hae bona. Kore go tloba monate. And kore kere, Chomi, we were so wonderful and really a good crowd for Uncle Reggie Hanori Shileliena.
0: Thank you.
6: Mama Maharangu Azun 21. Thank you.
0: Nice one, Tipas. No, he told me that we have an amazing community here. So thank you. Whenever somebody stands in on the show, Mechomi, just show them love so that they can understand, you know, the amazing community that we have here. And shout out to Uncle Reggie. Beautiful job that he did last week.
7: Good morning, good morning, good morning to you, Mr. Ebida Costa. How are you? Yeah, this is Godfrey Munemu Disela Yewel Sandawana from Madrid Village. I'd like to say shout out to Noti and Noki Liboho. Shout out to Sambi Asel Mudisele and May Philip Mudisele. They are also the twin brothers from Extension 11.
0: Sure.
7: And Social Nguve, shout out to Digab Moledi, Tsipaba Bedi, Ajpol Mutamme. They are also from Madidi Village, the loyal listeners. Shout out to the listeners in Bus 54.
0: Bus 54.
7: The passengers from Bus 54 from Hebron to Mitra and the driver, Mr. Maben, also always
0: Mr.
7: loyal.
0: Maben.
7: Thanks for the lovely music, Kevin Campbell. Dope. Bye.
0: Nice one, Legato. And also, let me send my shout out to Mr. Mabena. Mr. Mabena, thank you for playing Radio 2000 on that Bus 54. If you are in Bus 54 right now, let me hear you say, Meichomi. Yeah, no, okay. All three of you, the three who said it, I heard you. Don't ask me how.
8: Hey, good morning to you and all the listeners.
0: Good morning.
8: With my here. Sure. I just want to wake up to Steve Ovo, Stella Kosenya, Joseph Modinda, Indrika, Magdalene, Tobile, Timbalate, Miki Marava, Kopa,
0: Manapodeng,
8: and also my wife, Rupiwa.
0: Okay. And it's great connecting Miami. You mentioned a name there that I haven't connected with in a while. Miki Maraba from Kroonstad. Miki, if you're listening, Mitch, homie, I miss hearing your voice.
9: Good morning, Bra Avi.
0: Morning, Queen.
9: Hey, this is Black Rose from somewhere in South Africa.
0: Black Rose.
9: I want to wake up, Chumia, Bra Avi. I want to wake up. I want to wake up, Matubani, and everybody that listens to the first line. Oh, and the Kimberlite in Pretoria, and everybody that listens to the first line.
0: Yes.
9: Thank you so much for being back, Bra Avi.
0: Nice one. No, it's great to be back, Black Rose. And good morning to you, Black Rose from somewhere in South Africa. Great connecting, Queen. And you know, I'm surrounded by Kaizer Chiefs supporters in my life. My whole family, they support Kaizer Chiefs. My friends, they support Kaizer. Well, except for one or two that support Orlando Pirates. But yeah, so I'm not sure which one you're referring to.
10: Good morning, Tobel, Brumela.
0: Maybe you're referring to this one. Steve Ovo Walikosi.
10: AB Da Costa is back. But it's Radio 2000. First Light Family. Happy Monday.
0: Yes.
10: Keep up by Read to Mates. Steve Ovo 26 Walikosi. Chumiaga. Chumiaga wena AB. AB Da Costa. Get it. 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
0: I missed hearing that.
10: Good morning, baby. And up, it's a very good morning to you. Welcome back, Mitchomi.
0: Thank you,
10: Mitchomi.
0: Yes.
10: Marabeke ka moka marabrua.
0: Yeah.
10: Ne. Ere ke tlo re tsela ka batsoshi. Alex Manele. 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
0: Eish.
10: Matsoba le mathi.
0: Yeah.
10: Prime!
0: Oh, Tubi, come on. We are back, Mitchomi. Yeah, I know we are back. Things need to be done, Tubi, but it's so good to hear your voice, Mitchomi.
11: Good morning, Mitchomi.
0: Oh, hello, Joan.
11: Good to have you back.
0: Great to hear your voice.
11: I just want to wish the following people happy belated birthday.
0: Yeah.
11: Lebogang Mqai.
0: Yes.
11: Thank you so much, my friend, for being a part of my life.
0: Mm.
11: Lorraine Groenewald. Lolo, mag die Here jou seën en nog baie jare spaar. Junior Tsepo Magopa.
0: Yeah.
11: Can we please have a date for our next camping treat? I can't wait.
0: Okay.
11: And lastly,
0: am I invited?
11: Jacob Jukebox Motlou.
0: Jukebox.
11: Press my press.
0: Okay.
11: Our PSG. Happy birthday. I hope you guys had a great celebration.
0: Mm.
11: And I thank you for being in my life. And aww, I appreciate each and every one of you in a different way.
0: Yes.
11: My actions will show you just how much
0: I love you.
11: And I'll always love you. Okay. Thank you for your support. This is Joan calling from Mamelodi, Monaledi.
0: Nice one, Joan. Referring to other birthdays that happened this weekend. So clearly something was happening in January. So many birthdays in October.
12: Yes, yes, yes, yes, yes, yes, yes, Linyala.
0: Mapolo.
12: Opa Manta Habibi Day.
0: JK.
12: How are you, Linyala?
0: Blessed to see another day, Mitchell.
12: Actually, I'm good and well.
0: Yeah.
12: I just want to say, wake up to all the listeners of the Radio 2000 and you too, Linyoralaga.
0: Linyoralaga. Yeah.
12: You are a big dog. Aww. Just keep up the good work.
0: Thank you, Michomi.
12: Yes!
0: Nice one, Michomi. It's not exactly 10 minutes after 5. As always, Michomi, two very voice notes. Unfortunately, not enough time to get into even a quarter of them. But who knows? Maybe tomorrow morning I might be playing yours. Now, in a bit, we are going to get into our recharge for the week. But before we proceed, check this out. 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

And always remember, Mechomi, that every morning is proof that God gave you another chance to begin again. And yes, maybe this weekend has some challenges, maybe through hands, whatever the case. But that is in the past. His mercies are new. His grace is sufficient and His love has not changed. And just in case you are indeed going through the most right now, going through some challenges, may you be reminded that you are not alone. He will never leave you. He will never forsake you.

Good morning, new morning, good morning. Jullie lekker goede, my beautiful chommy chommy is the first light. What a beautiful lekker goede king, eh? Because on this beautiful day that God blessed us with. My chommy chommies, let us pray. Heavenly Father, thank you for this new week and blessings ahead. Guide our steps, fill our hearts with peace, and give us strength to face any challenge. Help us to be kind, focused, and be grateful in all we do. Let your wisdom, Lord, lead us, and may we bring light to others. In your mighty name we ask, bless us with an awesome, successful, blessed, loving, peaceful Yalti week ahead. This is your Kimberlite in Pretoria. God bless. Amen and amen.

Good morning, Abby the Costa, the First Light family. Word of the day, let us just embrace life, nothing else. Life is so hard, but let us embrace the fact that we woke up and we are alive. This is Musina, the rich and to Haramalapa.

0: Morning, morning, Evie Da Costa, and to all the Radio 2000 listeners. I'd like to wish you a blessed morning. I'd like to remind you of the most important thing in life. It's life itself. Treasure it. Live it to the fullest, because you'll never know what's beyond it. Life is a gift from God. Live it to the fullest, because you'll never know what's beyond it. A human being is just like an oak tree. We were made to survive all kinds of weather. There's no joy without sorrow. There's no sweet without sweat. It's okay to feel pain. It's human to be hurt. And it's natural for things to go wrong. You cannot expect every day to become a good day. But yet, the truth remains. There's a lot to live for. Thank you, Evie Da Costa. Have a blessed Monday. And welcome back. This is Ketwa from Klerksdorp.
1: 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Monday mornings with Evie Da Costa.

0: Let's take it to church. Oh, we are so back. Surely wherever you are, Michomi, you are singing along right now, ne? Are you singing along? 060-584-2250. I really do hope that you are singing along.
1: Good morning, AB. Good morning, morning Light Show family. It's Monday, that hour of encouragement.
0: Yes.
1: Last week for some of us was raining, others were enjoying. Mm. But we are still here. We survived, Michomis. This Monday is not punishment.
0: Yes.
1: It's permission to start again.
0: I like that.
1: Lift your head up. Your time is coming. Let's own this Monday. Have a blessed week. I hate my chumis. Love you so much. This is the Rose 97.5 Bronco Spread. Thank you, AB.
0: Absolute pleasure, the Rose. And it's so good to be hearing your voice this morning. Very important what the Rose said. You know, last week it was raining for some of us, but that rain didn't last. Here we are. The sun is out now. Makaribe Abo Chabela Morena Kisieta. Isaiah 66 verse 1 says, heaven is my throne and earth is my footstool. So yes, Michumi, I know when you're going through it, you're feeling with it, you're feeling all these problems, all these challenges. But what I can tell you is that your problems are small to a big God. So when life feels overwhelming, you need to remember that the creator of the universe looks down on the entire earth as just a place to rest his feet. The obstacle in front of them is tiny compared to the power that is backing them up. So very important for you to remember that the God that you call God is all-powerful, omnipotent, omnipresent, and all-knowing, omniscient. What a song that is. Also play Chuntokozo Mbambo, Zulu Worship, the medley. Keke Franklin before that, Imagine Me, Hillsong Worship, I Will Run to You. I think it was Queen Kimberlite who sent me a message telling me about how much she loves that song. You're listening to First Light, Radio 2000, a music, your memories. In a bit, we are going to wrap it up. I am going to say my goodbyes to you. But before we do that, 060-584-2250.
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2: Happy New Week.
0: Yes,
2: I've been missing you.
0: Oh,
2: I came back from the funeral on Tuesday. I thought, man, Zaube and his voice, I'm sure one, but I had Uncle Rash. But don't worry, he was holding it nicely for you.
0: I'm glad.
2: Yeah. It showed me, Guti, life is too short. Life is unpredictable. Umtu nomtu magenzo kufani legile sena likasha my choma. I didn't know that the lady I went to bury. By this time, since I've seen Biza Umfi, but yeah, that's life.
0: Yeah.
2: Kosi man, Mhlobo wam.
0: Oh.
2: Kumculum nan, onemandi, ngubusa notem, nkosi.
0: Busi, ndiyavuya kubana awe, chomam. So Busi is referring to a funeral that she went to, and she says, you know, to her it was a reminder that we need to be as present as possible, because nobody knows what tomorrow holds. You know, anything can happen at any time, and that is so true, Busi. You know, and so many times we worry about what other people are thinking about us, what other people are saying about us, but it doesn't matter. It doesn't matter what the next person is saying about you. It doesn't matter what they are thinking about you. What matters is, what is your maker saying about you? What are you saying about yourself?
3: You 2,000 listeners, my words of encouragement today, to worry, that you would do. I can see get a whole family. Oh, Sina who cone. Oh, hyper little Morado in my own. Thank you, Edmund Costa. So much. Have a great day.
0: Oh, nice one, Queen. 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Powerful message.
4: Good morning, AB Da Costa and all the Radio 2000 listeners. My word of encouragement today, not every day needs a miracle. Not every day needs a big achievement. Mm. Sometimes being able to wake up, being able to smile and to see throughout this day is a blessing on its own.
0: 100%.
4: So let's be grateful. Ke mapula, babra kutumela mo shangu originally from Mamelodi.
0: Nice one, Queen Bee. Very important message there. Very important message.
5: Good morning, good morning. Good morning, Amy Lacosta. My name is Lugule Vaisen. I'm meeting Kuni. I'm from Pumalanga. I want to say I miss you. I miss you, my children. Thank you.
0: Little one, I missed you too. Can I play that again? Come on, come on. I mean.
5: Good morning, good morning, good morning, Amy Lacosta. My name is Lugule Vaisen. I'm meeting Kuni. I'm from Pumalanga.
0: Yeah.
5: I want to say I miss you. I miss you, my children. Thank you.
0: I missed you too, my little chummy. And yes, you can call Uncle Amy Lacosta. It's fine. Some people call me that sometimes. But it's so good to hear your voice. Okay, you must have yourself a great day. I'm sending you a big hug right now.
6: Good morning, my chum. Welcome back. Like, hearing your voice feels like hearing angels sing. Oh my god.
0: Okay.
6: Welcome back, AB.
0: Yes.
6: And I'd like to wake up everyone this morning saying to them, have a blessed week, have a productive week.
0: Amen.
6: Let's wake up, let's try again.
0: Mm.
6: We have a purpose of why we woke up this morning.
0: True.
6: Let's go try again. True. It might be better.
0: You know.
6: Like, let's go work and have a blessed weekend. Thank you. It's your favorite
0: tutor. Oh, little, it's so good to hear your voice. My goodness, nobody has ever, you know, said I sound like angels are singing. My goodness, that's the first one for me. But otherwise, it's good being back in your company, Queen. Have yourself a great day as well, all right?
7: Good morning, Uncle Evita Costa. My name is Urnene. What's your name is Morning? I love radio.
0: Yes.
7: I like music and I love you.
0: Oh, come on. Come on. I like that. You know what? I think that's how we are going to conclude the show as we usually do. Please allow the kids to listen to Uncle Abby on the radio, man. It puts a smile on my face, and I hope it puts a smile on their face as well. It is now exactly 5:41. In a bit, I am going to say my goodbyes to you. But of course, as per tradition, Mechomi, before I can officially say goodbye to you, we have to get into my first light message, my word of the day. It's coming up after this.
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11: 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AB Da Costa.
0: My guy, voiceover man, I missed you so much, man. I miss hearing your voice. But I mean, it's a new week, voiceover man. And still, there's no, that show for the people, by the people, of the people. Just like that. Yeah? Is that too much to ask for? One of these days? Oh, okay. No, that's fine. All right. First Light, Radio 2000, our music, your memories. And it's time for me to say my goodbyes to you, Mechomi. And of course, we have to wrap it up with my First Light message, my word of the day, if you may. So what is my word of the day for this morning? What is my First Light message? What is meant for you will find you. You know, sometimes, Chomiaga, we spend so much energy chasing things that we forget that not everything is meant to be held onto. Some doors close. Some people leave. Some opportunities, they pass you by. And it hurts because you thought, this was supposed to be mine. I thought this was supposed to be mine. But maybe Maybe Mechomi, losing it wasn't losing your future. Maybe it was making room for it. Ecclesiastes 3 verse 11 says, He has made everything beautiful in its time. In its time. Not when you demanded it. Not when everyone else got theirs. Not when you thought you were ready. In its time. So this morning I felt it in my spirit to remind you, to remind your spirit, to stop comparing your journey to somebody else's journey. Their blessing arriving before yours doesn't mean you've been forgotten. It doesn't mean yours is never going to arrive. Their relationship doesn't mean yours won't come. Their opportunity doesn't mean your door is not waiting. And sometimes, you know, sometimes may show me what is meant for you won't require you to destroy yourself trying to keep it. You won't have to beg to stay. You won't have to become someone you're not used to being. You won't have to become someone you are not to deserve it. You won't have to lose your peace just to hold on to it. So this morning I'd like to encourage you to breathe, to release what has already left. Trust what you cannot see as yet. And believe that your life is not falling apart simply because it isn't happening according to your timetable. I don't know how many times I've said this to you on the show. It's never about time. It's about timing. And his is a perfect timing. It's a divine timing. And when the right time finally arrives, I hope you recognize it by the peace that it brings. Because what I do know is that what is meant for you will not need you to abandon yourself to have it. It will come with peace. And that is my word of the day for this morning. What is meant for you will find you. It is now exactly 5:46. Time for me to say my goodbyes. What an absolute pleasure it was being in your company. I hope you enjoyed yourself as much as I did, Mechomi. We've officially set the tone not just for the day, but for the week. Go out there and be the best version of yourself. Of course, I'm going to leave you in the company of the Big Breakfast Show, DJ Spoon, Nati, and Lelo. They are going to be in your company from 6 a.m. until 9. And then from 9 a.m., we have Queen Ntombi on Better Together. And then on the Royal Playground, King David Mashabela is going to be with you from 12 until 3. And then from 3 p.m., you are going to be driven home by the Drive Connection with Paul Mnisi, Lonwabo, and Isaac. And then after that, it's all things that have to do with sport. It's Game On with Tabiso Musiya. And then we have Life, Love, and All with Mapaseka Mokweli. And then my good friend Justai says, you know what? Let's wrap it up with some music, music. He calls that show Mino Mino. He's going to be with you from midnight all the way until, well, from 9 p.m. all the way until midnight. And then from midnight, it's going to be Bumba Johnson. And God willing, you and I will do this again tomorrow morning. But I don't know what tomorrow holds. What I do know is that you and I connected on this Monday morning. And I'm grateful. Oh, I'm so grateful for another show. But otherwise, have yourself a great day, Mechomi. I'm going to leave you with the sounds of Nothando Hlophe, the Methodist medley. And up next, you're going to hear Thembi Nkosi, Ndinike Amandla. And just in case you don't know, Orinelwe will tell you.
7: 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My name is Orinelwe. What's your name is Morin? I love radio. I like music and I love you.
0: 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I love this show. All right, let me get out of here. It's great being back, Mechomi. God willing, tomorrow morning, have yourself a great day. 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
1: The top stories this hour. Minister clarifies rules on rejected asylum claims and alleged pastor to appear in court over baby's murder. With the news at 6, Ke Modupi Magalemele. Good morning. Justice Minister Mamoloko Kubai says asylum seekers whose claims have been rejected cannot simply reapply to regain legal protection. She says, however, anyone raising a genuine new risk of persecution or serious harm must be referred for legal advice before removal. Kubai says rejected applicants will be flagged to curb abuse of the system, while deportations for other immigration violations will continue.
2: The position of a person whose earlier claim has been finally rejected is different. He or she has no right under the Act to make a subsequent application and does not reactivate the protection of Section 2 by declaring an intention again.
1: A 36-year-old man believed to be a pastor is expected to appear in the Atteridgeville Magistrates Court west of Pretoria today for the alleged murder of a 4-month-old baby and the alleged rape of a 43-year-old mother. Police say the suspect was arrested over the weekend in the Diepsloot informal settlement. Spokesperson Dimakatso Nevuhulwi.
3: He was found hiding in a back room in Diepsloot informal settlement with injuries. The arrest brings the total number of suspects arrested in connection with the incident to 3, including the suspect's 2 wives, who appeared before the Atteridgeville Magistrate Court on the 9th of October 2026.
1: In the Western Cape, 3 senior municipal officials in Knysna accused of corruption-related charges are expected to apply for bail today in the local magistrate's court. This is their second court appearance. They were remanded in custody last week so the state could finalize charges against them. The trio were arrested almost 2 weeks ago for allegedly soliciting kickbacks from a business owner who had a security contract with the municipality. They're alleged to have extorted over R500,000. The accused are the former mayor, the municipal manager, and the CFO. And Rights Monitor Emergency Lawyers says at least 72 artisanal miners have been killed in an airstrike in northern Sudan. Northern Sudan has seen a surge in artisanal gold mining as the war disrupts livelihoods there. The deadly strike comes amid escalating violence in Sudan's civil war, where drone attacks are increasingly causing mass casualties. On Friday, the UN reported that around 31 people were killed in a drone strike on a displacement camp in Blue Nile State. Your latest financial indicators have the rand trading at 16.48 to the US dollar, 21.80 to the pound, and 18.48 to the euro. Gold is trading at $4,203 an ounce, platinum at $1,703, and Brent crude oil $102.93 a barrel. A quick look at your maximum temperatures for today. Joburg reaching a high of 30 degrees, Pretoria 32, Mbombela 27, Mmelahlene 30, Polokwane 30, Mahikeng 30, Bloemfontein 29, Kimberley 31, Cape Town 19, Worcester 27, Gqeberha 28, Kokombo City 34, Durban 30, and Pietermaritzburg reaching a high of 36 degrees. Recapping the top story at 6 o'clock, Justice Minister Mamoloko Kubai says asylum seekers whose claims have been rejected cannot simply reapply to regain legal protection. For Radio 2000 News, Ke Modupi Magalemele, Hola, The Big Breakfast.
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4: Ting, thank you, Shibidu. A very good morning to you and yours. Making sport headlines in this hour. Australia's bowlers there, they reassert their dominance while Manchester City cruise past Liverpool amid turmoil, and Max Verstappen dominates the Singapore Grand Prix. I'll give you details of these and more at 6:30.
5: There's a song that goes, "Money can't buy me love." 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And the good news is, if you invest early, time gives you money. And then money gives you more time to do the things you love. And don't you love that about investing? Ellen Gray, long-term investing. 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
3: 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This is Louis Vega from Masters at Work, New Eureka Soul, Elements of Life, and Vega Records. I'm coming at you live, and you're locked into Radio 2000, vibing with the Big Breakfast Show, starring DJ, Sibu, Natty, and Lelo. They're sounding sweet, aren't they? Let's go, y'all.
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0: 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It's DJ Spoo, Lelo, and Natia. 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

0: sunset and old dog new tricks uzomshintsha kanjani think you can change ukutshela iqinisa ngeke umshintshe umthula kanjani angezi ama true colors azovela the monjoyelana it's radio 2000 our music your memories monday morning 22 after 6 o'clock siyakuvusa mntana sekhaya siyakubingelela hopefully you had a great weekend it's a brand new week fresh start fresh day brand new day another opportunity for you to try again if things didn't go your way last week you still have got a couple of days till the end of the year black friday is around the corner festive season is around the corner what are you doing to make sure uthi ingosi is grand endlini ba grand family grand yababhekene
1: hey
0: sina magenge sisenkingeni siya ma atm unayo nje imali yokubhekela family yakho for december melo hasile wokugcina
2: 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I mean, that's irresponsible. 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Start putting in, you know, putting aside, even if it's 50 rand, 20 rand.
0: School fees are too, Ramam's giving.
2: It's fine, Galok, but you know that your family is going to want a good time. Car wash, cars need to be washed, groceries.
0: Medical aid.
2: It's all your problem.
0: All your problem.
2: You must just deal.
3: You know, when you talk about Inwele, ne?
2: Yeah.
3: You pay for that hair. And then Archie, don't touch my hair. No, but I mean, sometimes, you know, when it's that time, right? Don't touch my hair.
0: When is which time?
3: That time.
0: How? It's in Gangara on a Monday morning, fam.
2: What is the time? I don't assume.
3: The time is 6:24.
2: Okay.
3: Yes.
2: Okay. I got you.
0: Ailele always has got wild thoughts, guys.
2: That's what. But we didn't say Cabo Yellow Mama. Why you don't want to say that you got beat this weekend?
0: We're coming. How are you doing, young sir? You good? Are you well?
4: I'm all well. I'm happy. Hi, guys.

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0: Respira, respira, respira. 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
0: Rasi TV. 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
1: Shapa. 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Shapa, Sundowns. 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
0: Thank you.

0: Oh. Ah, Sandawana, this guy. Eh, Kuda, ask you in Paragako. Eh, Minang Terawa, Dumati, eh, Saturday, Musik, Sivera Ipoto, Lama Tambo, eh, Mitty Pones, Le, eh, Orlando. But Tamatamba, Orlando, Amnandiga, is what he led it in a Musik. Now, my 80 is to wood. Aye, thank you, Sandawana.
1: It's here with pirates, ala ala, with your 2000 DJs boo. It's here with pirates, it's here. It's here, pirates, it's here. 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
3: Cabo yelo
4: at Sundowns one because Kaizer Chiefs
3: we don't want to
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3: to
4: buses
3: say.
4: To send their own fans to Moses Mabhida Stadium. We are uminya la for ukuthi pirates
3: oksala oksala Cabo yelo Cabo yelo mama Cabo yelo mama nikhwe
5: independent.
6: We are spore, man, mum's kitty piggy. In your headlines at 6:13. Home Affairs Minister Leon Schreiber says that the department will introduce a phased structure intention registration and appointment model for asylum seeker applications by the 10th of next month. Basic Education says it has filed an application for leave to appeal the Polokwane High Court ruling, which exonerated 50 learners from group copying, as it believes that crucial information was not considered during the ruling. And the presidency has urged the public to respect former President Jacob Zuma's medical privacy as speculation continues over his health. And those are your headlines. A full news update at 7.
7: I should bring some child.
6: I war Kenya.
7: I war Kenya. I war
3: 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Mama.
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4: Thing. Let us kick it off with some cricket news, where Australia's test side may be labelled too old or vulnerable there after recent shocks against the West Indies and Bangladesh, but their core remains formidable. Now, on day 3 of the Durban test there, the familiar quartet of Mitchell Starc, this Josh Hazlewood, Pat Cummins, as well as Nathan Lyon remain and reminded everyone that they have been the backbone of the team for nearly a decade. Now, with Cummins taking 3 wickets and the others 2 apiece, they dismantled South Africa for 284, brushing aside doubts about their effectiveness. It was a classic Australian performance there, batting rescued by Matt Renshaw earlier on. Then the bowlers actually tightened the grip there. Now, despite criticism, they remain unbeaten in their last 9 test series there, with the New Zealand, India, as well as England looming. This display was a timely statement of intent. In another match, India took a 2-1 lead in their 5-match T20 series after a 14-run win over the West Indies. This was an indoor. Now, India's total was 223 all-out. Despite a mid-innings wobble, lower orders there, that is Akshar Patel as well as Prince Yadav, they actually pushed India past the 220 mark. Now, this series now heads to Hyderabad on Wednesday for the 4th T20, with India holding their advantage. On to football news now. Mamelodi Sundowns chairman Tlhopi Motsepe has urged the squad to build on their M10-8 triumph there as they pursue a clean sweep of trophies this season. The Brazilians went without domestic silverware last campaign, there surrendering the Betway Premiership title to Orlando Pirates before ending their trophy drought there with a 2-0 victory over the Buccaneers. This was on Saturday's final. Speaking to SABC Sport, Motsepe acknowledged the Pirates as worthy opponents who kept denying Sundowns there, while emphasizing the importance of using their latest success as a springboard for future silverware.
8: Oh no, it's a wonderful, wonderful occasion. You're right. This has been one that we have struggled for, what, 5 years since 2021 to bring back to the club. And it's important when you have this moment to also maybe give a lot of credit to the previous owners, Orlando Pirates. They made it a very difficult tournament to win, and now that we've managed to do this, it makes it very, very sweet, because we knew how difficult it would be and how hard they would push us. But yeah, it's a wonderful feeling. You got to say thank you to all the supporters who came from all over the country. You know, there were some issues with the tickets, and we weren't sure that we were going to be able to fill the stadium or even have some of our supporters here. But if you can see, a lot of the stands are yellow. So there were some supporters at home who were watching, and we appreciate all the support we get. And yeah, today it's just about the players, the fight that they showed, the resilience that they showed, the commitment. And from now onwards, we just want to make sure that we can continue to replicate this form. And of course, I'm sure the coach would say it, and I'm sure many of the players will say it. We're dedicating every trophy we lift to Jaden Adams and his memory. So I'm just so happy that they could do that for him, because he meant so much to them.
4: Meanwhile, looking abroad, Manchester City brushed aside the storm surrounding their financial rule breaches with a 3-0 win over 10-man Liverpool out at the Etihad. Second half strikes there from Erling Haaland, as well as Jamie Doku and Ryan Chekri, sealed the points there. The victory restores their 3-point cushion at the top. In tennis news now, there is China's Zheng Qin, who actually became the first Chinese woman to win the China Open, defeating Nira Andreeva 7-5, 6-4 in yesterday's final. And in motorsports news, Max Verstappen claimed his first Singapore Grand Prix victory, controlling the race there from the start to finish after fending off Charles Leclerc at the start. The win comes just a week after his breakthrough out in Malaysia and a sprint success in Singapore, confirming Red Bull's resurgence. Now, Leclerc finished second there, while Lewis Hamilton slipped to sixth after a risky strategy saw him attempt 44 laps there on soft tires without pitting when asked. Now, that allowed Kimi Antonelli to snatch third place. And for the best digital experience, you can go to www.sabcsport.com for all of your breaking news, match starter, live games, as well as competitions. In the name of the game, right here on the Big Breakfast Show, I am Lelo Mzata.
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12: The reigning South African Sports Man of the Year with a Disability Award. His name is Puseletso Michael Mabote. You are a student as well in the mix of things. You know, you are in UJ. And how is that, you know, being a student athlete at the top of your game as well?
13: It's a matter of finding the balance, hey. I've been doing it since high school, where I have to travel and come back and study and write tests and whatnot. I've been doing it since high school, and in high school it was better because I had teachers and basically a whole academic staff that coordinate around me. But then university, it's all new.
12: You have good grades.
13: Yes.
12: Is it so far?
13: So far it's looking good. I would say so. Looking good. I would say so.
12: Yeah.
14: Don't stop. Believe
11: in. The award-winning Rachel Makura.
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1: Good morning, we start in Joburg, and it is a Monday morning, so pretty heavily backed on the M1 North, coming up from Devlin through Dipcliffe Interchange down to Uncle Charlie's, really busy through there. The N3 North queuing up at Sprayview, the N12 queuing between Benoni and Boxburg. Delays along the N12 corridor heading towards the Atlas Road exit. And it looks like an issue on the N14, the Ben Schumann Highway. It looks like a crash between Jean Avenue and the N1 Brakfontein Interchange. That traffic coming towards Midrand, very slow. Protesting at multiple locations now between Mtata and Mount Frere. Probably a good idea to avoid travel through that area until a little bit later, until that situation becomes sort of, we've become more aware of exactly how bad the blockages are and whether you can sort of get around the town centres or whether there's absolutely nowhere to go. But Mount Frere, Mtata, just sit tight for the moment. Don't travel out that way. Looking okay. Peterborough to Durban. No major surprises, no major blockages. That run between Peterborough and Ashburton. Both ways is fine. Cape Town, the N1 open between Coburg Interchange and the city centre after the drama of that truck crash on the weekend. And it is getting busy, particularly the M2 corridor, slow moving between the airport and Rappenberg Road as you're coming through that Pinelands area. With your traffic update, I'm Rob Byrne.
2: Yo, let me see you in a minute. 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

0: Why are you asking obvious things, Mumsgiving? A man has to take out the trash, pay the bigger bills.
1: The bigger bills.
2: I didn't say all of them. We should have to pay the bills, the bigger bills. And truly.
0: The man has to go wash your car. At least sometimes, like, I'll be guys here to see that my manas is game out there because they clean.
1: Nekad.
2: Can I tell you, I've been so frustrated because my car is so dirty. I'm like, I'm so upset because I don't feel like I should be going to the car wash. I don't feel like it's my job. I really don't. And I feel like it should be a man's job. And I feel like you should take my car, go get a wash, and then bring it back, clean it with a full tank.
0: Where's feminism there?
2: What do you mean? What do you mean? A man's job is a man's job.
0: I'm kidding, I agree.
2: A man's job is a man's job.
0: I totally agree, yeah.
2: I don't feel like I should be washing my
0: totally
2: car.
0: Totally agree, you shouldn't.
2: I think I should be washing my car.
1: Let me tell you, if you let your woman take the car to the car wash, Ungalimala.
2: Hey, was there somebody who had that happen to them?
1: Ungalimala.
2: Who had that happen?
1: Ungalimala.
2: No, you can't. You can't leave your person because they're not taking your car to the car wash. I mean, that's
1: no,
2: ridiculous.
1: You're not leaving them, but yes, lapana.
2: What's going to happen?
1: Galinyazo.
2: Because your man didn't take the car to the car wash?
1: Some dudes bring bricks there.
2: So rather take the car to the car wash. If you don't want problems.
1: If you don't want bricks.
0: Yeah, but there's certain things that we understand that we as guys have to do in the household.
2: All of it. You must do all of it. Anything that
1: cooking.
2: Pertains to... No. I'm talking about everything
1: about?
2: Pertaining to... And there's
0: I cook too, but I can't be cooking every day.
2: My husband
0: I
2: cooks cook. From time to time.
1: I cook.
2: And
0: what are you for? Why did I marry
2: down.
0: You? Why did I marry you, Mom's giving?
2: To tear from time to time.
0: Yeah, exactly.
2: Tear from time to time. But I do believe firmly that anything that has to do with bills must be the man's problem.
0: Everything.
2: Everything
0: the big
2: that has to do
0: everything.
2: With a card being taken out of your wallet.
0: Mom's giving everything.
2: Dealt with, but,
0: everything.
2: Your kinto, my man.
0: It's already almost everything.
1: Her money is her money.
2: Thank you.
1: Your money
2: is our money.
0: How do you 2000s cope? We've got our intern in studio, Lemo. Are you good? You back? How's your weekend?
3: My weekend was fantastic.
0: Yeah, what
2: she's
0: did you
2: so
0: do?
2: Gorgeous.
3: Nothing
2: eh?
3: Thank you.
2: You're so gorgeous,
3: thank
2: darling.
3: You. It was amazing. Boo, how with this boo? I must say thank you.
0: Yeah.
3: I must express my gratitude to you because this weekend I went to go and see Osibu Mabena on Friday. And the reason why that was even possible is because you insisted that I speak on the mic like you're insisting now.
0: Yeah.
3: So thank you for that. Thank you to Duma Collective, the team. They received me very well. They embraced me very well. Sisibu embraced me very well. We went from her Duma Collective offices all the way to back to the city. I got to see how things are done behind the scenes. It isn't a glamorous job, but I can tell that it's very fulfilling for everybody who does it in their respective fields.
0: Yeah.
3: So I got to meet a lot of people and I'm just
2: happy
3: overwhelmed
2: inside.
3: With gratitude. I am overwhelmed with gratitude.
0: We're proud of you for showing up. She shows up daily. She drives her own car, her own petrol. She comes here to learn. She's humble. She's willing to be taught. She's teachable.
1: She's teachable.
0: Yeah. And that's advice we can give to other younger folks. That's how I got into IFM, by interning.
1: Yeah.
0: And just being around those guys from time to time. Eventually, when the door opened, I got my foot in. I got in there. You know what I mean?
1: Yeah.
0: So we're proud of you and we're wishing you a great future. We're glad that you're learning by being around us and you treat us well as well. And you're able to be teachable and be sent around if we have to.
2: But not abused.
0: I didn't say it. Who spoke about abuse?
2: No, but Ndiyakwazi mwena, sometimes you push things to
0: I train you hard. That's why all my students are at the top of the game in the industry.
2: Yeah. You like Tlalifang, and then after Tlalifang has worked with you, I trained you.
0: Yeah.
2: You must thank me.
0: I train you hard.
2: I mean, when you do something for other people, just like allow them to say, you know, to express their gratitude without you forcing it down their throats.
0: Yeah.
2: Tlalifang, I did.
1: You are my partner.
2: I think that's a big breakfast show. I think that's they will abuse you.
0: Guys, we are OGs. See you then, Dala. Man, let's get them to intern. Let them be around us. Let them learn from being around us. You don't have to give them a job or pay them immediately, but just expose them. Exposure makes a big difference. Mentor a youth, change a life.

0: Holding money in 2000, that was so funny. That's full and put lid. Would you almost give him anything that a man, we are okay, it has to be done by men. But as the father says, we are bas pig, I'm a full of his head. He's so funny.
1: Like what?
0: Yeah, that's so guys, that's so. Ask a drama about it, shy pirates.
2: Ah, emotional.
1: Could you like Kubi?
2: Emotional.
3: Good morning, team. How are you? Six more open. I thought I heard Mas Geringa saying it's a job's man to wash the car. She should also wash the car. Because I thought we are equals.
1: We are not equal.
3: Want to hear the saying of women are being denied opportunities. They shouldn't be selective. She must also wash her car and his man's car.
1: No.
3: So we can be even and equal. Because we don't want to deny them opportunities.
1: Wow.
3: That's my say, Shep.
4: Radio 2000. Good morning. I must take a little town. I'm not gonna take care of everything, Chief. There's no way, boy. We are equal. I need you. Hey, want to be equal? Let's be equal, bro. We split the bills. We split the water. I take care of the mortgage. You take care of the cars. I take care of the school fees. You take care of the ones that are groceries. Because we are building something. Even me, I want to go enjoy my money. You can't enjoy my money.
1: I love the direct translation. Even me.
5: Even me.
1: Linda.
5: You know what? If you want to be equal in that sense, my man, you're not fit for purpose.
1: There we go, Lelo. There we go,
5: you're
1: Lelo.
5: You're not fit for purpose.
1: You see, Lelo for president, guys. He gets it. He's the only man who gets it. Lelo for president.
5: Thank you.
6: But the provision galelo temporary.
1: If you don't catch it within the first 3 weeks, gonganj.
6: Gonganj.
1: Because I don't want to even commit him to 6 months within the confines of a relationship, because angamkan after 2 months loput.
6: You are lucky if you are the steering of your rotation for that month.
1: And he'll take care of you, your children, the school fees, the groceries. But once he's gone.
6: Boom,
1: boom, boom, gonganj.
6: Gonganj.
1: As you try to settle into this soft life, vroom, gone.
6: And it's so Israeli.
1: And Israeli. In fact, it's abusive. Yes, it's abusive. And
5: what do you mean? You went from calling me, you know, Lelo for president to being, hey, Lelo, this is abusive.
1: And Shebu Lelo, he's the kind of person that if he buys himself Jordans, he'll buy you Jordans, buy the kids Jordans.
6: Even your kids, he'll buy.
1: Yeah. Everybody.
6: He'll buy them by bike.
1: Yeah. When he goes shopping, he'll shop for everyone. But it's only within that window.
6: Within that window.
7: 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Let it play on. Radio 2000. Our music, your memories.
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6: Enjoy while stocks last.
7: 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And impartial.
9: The top stories at 7 o'clock. A new system for asylum seeker applications and Zuma's health status under the spotlight. With the news at 7, Kemudubima Khalimele. Home Affairs Minister Leon Schreiber says the department will introduce a new registration and appointment model for asylum seeker applications by the 10th of next month. He says the system will allow the department to add more security features to avoid its abuse by applicants. Schreiber says his department wants to prevent applicants from reapplying after being rejected.
10: This biometric platform will require anyone who wants to apply for asylum to upload biometrics, which we will then verify. We will have the capability through this system to check whether you've previously had a case that you lodged which was rejected for asylum. We'll be able to check whether there are other infringements on your record, and where you upload things like a passport or travel documents, we can now use technology to also verify the authenticity of those.
9: In election-related news, the Constitutional Court is this morning expected to consider the ANC's bid to challenge a decision that disqualified its candidate lists in six municipalities ahead of the local elections next month. The IEC says the ANC failed to meet the deadline for submitting its candidate lists. Sibahle Mota has more.
11: The IEC has disputed these claims, saying the system was working and that uploading information was not enough without a final submission. The commission says all political parties must comply with the same rules to ensure fair elections. It is opposing the ANC's application for leave to appeal the Electoral Court's decision.
9: Basic Education says it has filed an application for leave to appeal the Polokwane High Court ruling, which exonerated 50 learners from group copying, as it believes that crucial information was not considered during the ruling. 50 former matric learners from Baputeng Secondary outside Polokwane were found guilty of group copying in 2024 by the department, but have since been cleared by the court. The department has withheld their matric results for nearly 2 years now. The High Court has ordered that the department release their matric results and has set aside the decision that found them guilty. And the presidency has urged the public to respect former President Jacob Zuma's medical privacy as speculation continues over his health. Answering questions at a media briefing in Pretoria, Minister in the Presidency Kumbudzwa Ndlovu said that President Cyril Ramaphosa had asked the Surgeon General to oversee Zuma's medical care. However, she insists that details of Zuma's condition can only be disclosed by his medical team and with his consent.
12: I need to indicate on the health status of Baba Zuma. He's under the care of the Surgeon General, and you know the ethical requirements. It's only his medical doctors that can pronounce on his health status and health conditions with his consent. So there's nobody who must be continuously asking us whether we must comment about his health status.
9: The Rand is trading, or rather, recapping the top story at 7, Home Affairs Minister Leon Schreiber says the department will introduce a new registration and appointment model for asylum seeker applications by the 10th of next month. Back with headlines at 5:30 for Radio 2000 News. Ke Modupi Magalemele. Hola.
13: Thank you, Shubidoops. Making sport headlines in this hour. Mamelodi Sundowns chairman Tlhopi Motsepe has urged the squad to build on their MTN triumph there as they pursue a clean sweep of trophies this season. While Australia's bowlers have reasserted their dominance, and Lewis Hamilton has apologized to his Ferrari team after overriding the pit wall and choosing his own strategy during the Singapore Grand Prix. I'll give you details of these and more at 7:30.
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18: The cricket is on. South Africa versus Australia, first test. Former Proteas fast bowler and our commentator Mondezo Ndeki. How good is it to have test cricket back, especially after the dry summer that we had last year?
19: Yeah, fantastic to have cricket back. Started, of course, last week 24th, yeah. Anyway, with the first one day with Australia. The Pro 20 Cup that's going on currently. So yeah, summer's back.
18: And are you expecting a competitive series considering that it's a repeat of last year's World Test Championship, and also there's that issue of sandpaper gator that I'm sure will dominate the headlines.
19: Well, I've seen a couple of the jokes already that started flying out about that. I think Pick and Pay not selling any sandpaper until Australia leave. I saw something to that effect. But yeah, it's been that long since they've been here. You just expect it to be a tight save. I think it's going to be a very good save. I think we've got the upper hand in the batting for sure.
16: 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Traffic.
20: Good morning, heavy backlogs coming out of Pretoria, the N14, the Ben Schoeman Highway jam from Jean Avenue down to the M1 Brockfontein. If you know alternative routes, good idea to get on those as you leave that central Pretoria area. N3 North at Springview is under pressure. The M12 between Davyton and the Boksburg, very slow going there. There is a crash on the N3 North after Linksville, so expect delays to start building up from Galloolie, setting up through the Edenvale area, and pretty busy this morning on the N1 North coming up from Eldorado Park and Devlin, jam packed through Uncle Charlie, or down towards Uncle Charlie through the Dipcliffe interchange. Durban side, Wakesley on to Bel Air up towards Chief Albert Luthuli Hospital. That is slow going on that run through. The M13 coming out of Pinetown, all jammed up from St John's Avenue through towards Paradise Valley, and the N2 North just starting to queue up into the works at Westwood Mall. Richmond Road out of Marion Hill on your way through towards Pinetown. Very slow up towards the N3 and into that Westmead area. Cape Town, the M3 heavy today from Constantia all the way through to the top of Weinberg Hill around Paradise Road. R300's clogged towards Funribbick Road, and there's some major problems on the trains. 60-plus minute delays on the Cape Flats, Laverstown, Kyalicha, Chris Harney, and Mutual Lines, and that's due to some major signal failure. So most of your big lines around Cape Town running with plus 60-minute delays this morning on the Metro Rail service. With your traffic update, I'm Rob Byrne.

0: Breakfast Show. Thank you, Sibu. Thank you, Lelo. Thank you, Mask Kibrigi. Our now I can jump up in par. I'm a tattoo on a self. I give you how I should be done. Tattoo again, Namajara came. The month I will never come with tattoo. Thank you.
1: Morning breakfast. So, Mams Kibrigi. Sibu, Lelo. That's not called Gra. Would he about any of the weekend? I was a play never. Yeah, as Buddha. Hey, like it has to. It has the October at the car. It's going. Yeah, it's a problem. My melody.
2: Good morning, guys. Bona. Me now is eat everything. Even singing crossar when Tirama Petrol is not any. Bon, omunye funeka abhatale school fees, omunye funeka ayenze lokhu. 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Kuzibusa ngomendaba silike no temp.

0: Radio 2000, good morning. How are you? I must take it to town.
1: What on your congregation and Yako Bab? Good morning, guys. Bona, me now is eat everything. Even saying a crossar when Tirama Petrol is Motani, Bon, Omunia Funega Patali School fees, Omunia Funega, I am the look. I would see all you want from against the party. When as a man, I was going to be Malia to be Yaku.
2: Good morning, good morning, good morning, Big Breakfast Show. This is the one and only Bobby coming to you live from Tembisa. Yes, Buddha.
3: Sure.
2: Lelo. Yes, Mams Kevango.
4: Yeah.
2: Good morning. I hope you guys had a fabulous weekend. Yes, Buddha.
3: Sure.
2: Parents went in. But it's why Gile. Sundowns is doing the Lord's work. Cleaver Sundowns. Cleaver.
4: Cleaver.
2: Cleaver.
4: Cleaver.
1: And he's not quiet about it.
5: The BBS. It's a
2: BBC.
5: Hey, we can take a look. Hey, Sundowns see win. Hey. DJ Spoo.
3: Sure.
5: Sure and fit. Sure, sure, brag.
3: Ah, no problem.
5: Ah, it's in Hamping Fit. It's in Hamping.
3: British Broadcasting Corporation.
6: Do you know what does BBC stand for?
3: Esgalelo, BBC.
6: Do you know what does BBC stand for?
4: You probably know a different meaning to BBC.
3: Meaning to it, yes.
4: Then we all know.
3: I'm going to see the last thing go to Ikamara killing your legs.
4: You are lying. Did you say that?
3: It's a Lexington,
4: Lexington, what's that, John?
3: What's it?
4: Yeah, Punisher. Big Punisher. Punish me.
6: Hey,
3: we're talking about bills this morning. Do you split the bills with your wife, your significant other, your husband, or does he just pay everything?
7: Who should pay the rent?
8: The man.
7: Who should pay the household expenses?
8: Of course, man.
7: Who should pay for the trips?
8: Of course, man.
7: Who should pay for her nails and hair?
8: 100% man.
7: Who should pay for the cars?
8: Man.
7: Who should pay for dinners at the restaurant?
8: Undeniably the man.
7: Who should pay for her jewelry?
8: Man.
7: Who should buy the house?
8: Man.
7: Who should make the investments?
8: Man.
7: So the woman never pays for anything?
8: Never. A man who is looking for a woman to split expenses is not looking for a partner. He's looking for a roommate. The man by nature is provider. The woman keeps the peace in the home. If you can't afford it, that's not an expense problem. That's an income problem. So woman, if you want to see your man win, spend more. And man, fix your income. Follow me to learn more.
3: He said, the woman keeps the peace in the home. What if there's no peace?
6: If there's no peace,
4: it's because
6: man,
4: you're not paying the bills. That's why there's no peace.
6: If there's no
4: pay
6: peace,
4: the bills.
6: If there's no peace, pasong tola good fake room somewhere.
4: No, there's no way you're going to be taking care of that person. Paying all those bills and there's no peace at home. Because you're actually giving her time and the resources to focus on what is important.
3: Yes, too fast. Keep the peace. Four pregnancies
4: and
3: in a row.
4: And she wouldn't mind because you know how to take care of it.
3: Because if you don't, then that's the problem.
4: Then that's the problem. And also, if you don't do it, you're not looking for a wife or a girlfriend. You're looking,
6: looking for a roommate.
3: Yeah.
4: And it's not a hair problem. It's your income problem.
3: And you are never satisfied.
4: With what?
3: I need to be satisfied. Satisfy. Yes, because you are never satisfied.
4: We're never satisfied by what? Try us.
3: Try it,
4: Sanalwam. Try it first.
3: Steal in your titties.
4: Let's try it first.
3: Why are you looking like that when for the past 6 months you look like that? You know if it's a winter.
4: So string it, try it. Try it and then let's see.
3: You are never enough.
4: No. Try it, my sweet.
3: There's a clip that I'd like to play for you.
4: Yeah.
3: That clip proves that point exactly.
4: Yeah.
3: It's a clip from an American podcast, like Joe Biden.
4: I love Joe.
3: I'm going to play it for you at some point. Right now, let's get into entrepreneurship. It's 7:23 and our job is to empower young, small businesses. And businesses that have been quite around. And we ask getting since the show ends in Yugo, you sell out. So if you've got your product or you've got a business, when you're coming here, make sure you are fully stocked up. Because you $10, we're going to clean you out.
4: All right, so from the streets of Soweto, from the streets of Soweto to building a Kasi food brand that has stood the test of time for more than 20 years, today on the Business to Business Plug, we're joined by Thabang Matomela from Tsitsi's Food, Fun Food. Tsitsi's Fun Food. It's a proudly South African business serving up everything from signature kotas to ribs and wings, with two branches, by the way, in Diepkloof and in Pimville. The business is already making its mark, and Thabang, of course, has even bigger plans for expansion, catering and franchising. He was also part of our Level Up with 2000 entrepreneurship seminar, by the way, where entrepreneurs gained practical tools to take their business to the next level. Thabang, hello darling, welcome to the Big Breakfast Show.
9: Hello, how are you?
4: Well, thank you, how are you?
9: I'm great.
4: So this is Fun Food. You've been operating for over, you said 30 years.
9: Yes, 30 years.
4: So take us back to the beginning. How did this family-owned business start, and what inspired you to continue with the legacy?
9: The business started 30 years ago by my grandmother.
4: Yeah.
9: She started it as a way for us, the family, to eat, because there was nothing. So around 1996, started, then my mother and my sister, Shonolo, took over the business. And while I was still in school, while I was still in varsity, the business took me to varsity.
4: Wow.
9: I did the engineering, electrical engineering. So after school, after finishing school, I worked for a company, a consulting company. While I was working with the company, I got retrenched. But I remembered one thing that was always working, something that we always went back to. I remember after my studies, I started a funeral parlor, but I always went back to this Fun Food. I just shot that challenge because of it always said something. Then after we got retrenched, I remember, oh, man, there's gold here, there's something that's working here.
4: Yeah.
9: Then I came back, took over like 10 years back, took over, and until now.
4: Wow.
3: What do you guys do? What do you guys sell? What is your specialty, and where are you guys based?
9: We are based in Diepkloof and Pimville, and our specialty, what we are known for, it's our quarters. We sell the most delicious quarters. We have our quarters have prego steaks, have hake, have chicken.
4: With a hake?
9: Yeah, our quarters. We have our quarters have chicken, pastrami. So our quarters are very, very nice, and they all have 12 signature sauces. But aside from our quarters, we have your own Deckwoods, your wraps, you have slushies. We are a fun place to be.
3: Mm. The fact that you've been operating for 30 years, congratulations. It means Ikaurian is your key.
4: Wait, before you ask, I want to ask he said you've got 12 signature sauces.
9: Yes.
4: Are you making the sauces from scratch?
9: No.
4: Oh, okay.
9: No.
3: Okay. Outsource the sauce.
6: And yeah. I mean, you plan to actually expand through mobile food trailers. You're also on Uber Eats.
9: Yes.
4: Ooh.
6: Tell us.
9: Yeah, we are on Uber Eats. We do events. We are trying to expand, because there's no way this business survived this long, and people still coming through. So clearly we need to expand, and be visible everywhere.
4: But you see, Soweto also has like a very competitive food market, right?
9: Yeah.
4: So how does your business stand out?
9: One thing that makes us stand out is the quality that we do. Our cheese, yes, start from the basics. Usually when you buy quarters, they come with a wrap cheese.
4: Yeah.
9: We season a loaf. We come with a loaf and we slice it there. So everything that we do, it's the quality that we have in our food, I think, is premium.
4: And you're clearly doing a lot of good, because your business currently generates approximately 250,000.
2: I don't talk with Banza Mali.
4: No, but it's part of my info pack. All right, let's talk about Level Up in 2000. Let's talk about Level Up in 2000. You participated in our Level Up with 2000 entrepreneurship seminar.
9: Yes.
4: Tell us about what, you know, that being in that room, what it meant for you, and how it helped you in terms of elevating your business offering.
9: Sure. For me, that was a very light bulb moment.
3: Yeah.
9: Being with such inspirational people, you guys, Buddha.
3: I enjoyed it. It was beautiful. It was good to see you in the room.
9: Yeah, so I enjoyed it. It was I was nervous, but it was the atmosphere. And I learned one thing that I'm not doing now. I think that's one thing that I took out for a social media goal. That I don't know. They say I don't do social media. I'm a bit. Yeah.
3: Do you know if you can do social media, your revenue is going to double, if not triple?
9: Yeah.
3: Mm.
9: So
3: especially TikTok.
9: Yeah.
3: So and WhatsApp. So TikTok and WhatsApp.
9: WhatsApp. Yeah. So I haven't done it. I'm a bit of school. Got a bit of it.
4: How does WhatsApp assist? Just out of
3: WhatsApp
4: curiosity.
3: Business. You build your own WhatsApp base. Like, you know, here at the radio station, you've got over 300,000 subscribers on our WhatsApp. Yeah. They become your clients, those people, and you generate repeat sales. You end up knowing them because they just order on WhatsApp. Wow. And then you just send deliveries.
4: So WhatsApp becomes like an Uber Eats of sorts.
3: Yes, of your sorts. Because Uber Eats also can be, and Mr. D, they can be a bit exorbitant in terms
4: expensive,
3: of their fees.
4: Yeah,
3: they take about 20 to 25%, right? Yeah. So sometimes Melube and side benches, it's a little. Use Shailam Tlamama deliver
4: and just use WhatsApp instead of. Yeah. Very smart.
3: So I think you must focus on.
9: Yeah. I know.
6: What's a staff compliment?
9: So at Deep Loof, we have 5 people, then in Pimville, we have 2 people.
3: Well done, so employing our brothers and sisters. Yeah. Sfunuk order ke manje nayo ke radio 2000 family say ready for ukuthi spy stuff sakho sikuthola kanjani ukubunendawo.
9: Okay, si say Deep Kloof, nase Pimville, ifone number yethu ya say Deep Kloof, the whole branch is
3: number 1 before ubuwa number. Bahopotsa libitso la business, bakhumbuza igama le business.
9: Libitso la business ke Ntsitsi's Fun Food. Yeah, and we are based in Deep Kloof and Pimville. And our phone number is 072-150-9519. 072-150-9519. And then you'll catch us go Facebook, TikTok, Signaliona.
3: Nice.
9: And then le Instagram.
3: Sure.
9: At Ntsitsi's Fun Food.
3: Ntsitsi's Fast Food.
9: Fun.
3: The number again?
9: Is 072-150-9519.
3: 072-150-9519.
9: So kitlisetse K43 ke kota. Ribitsa ka dikhonal di K di so K43 ke Russian cheese pastrami. Vienna, Russian cheese, pastrami, ham. Yeah,
3: Russian cheese.
9: And then, Russian, see, the second one, it was like S46 in a fish, Russian, and cheese. And our Russian, last two is chicken Russian. So we have also chicken Russian.
3: Sila ma Russian yan. It is Fun Food. Look out for them on all social media.
10: 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The 2026 matric exams get underway tomorrow, with more than 850,000 full-time candidates expected to write their finals. Home Affairs Minister Leon Schreiber says the department will introduce a new registration and appointment model for asylum seeker applications by the 10th of next month. And the Constitutional Court is this morning expected to consider the ANC's bid to challenge a decision that disqualified its candidate lists in 6 municipalities ahead of the local elections next month. And those are your headlines. A full news update at 8.
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6: Ting! Let us kick it off with some football news, where Mamelodi Sundowns chairman Tlhopi Motsepe has urged the squad to build on their MTNA triumph as they pursue a clean sweep of trophies this season. The Brazilians went without domestic silverware last campaign, surrendering their Betway Premiership title to Orlando Pirates before ending their trophy drought there with a 2-0 victory over the Buccaneers in style on Saturday. Now, speaking to SABC Sport, Motsepe acknowledged Pirates as worthy opponents who kept denying Sundowns while emphasizing the importance of using their latest success as a springboard for future silverware.
12: Oh, no, it's a wonderful, wonderful occasion. You're right. This has been one that we have struggled for, what, 5 years since 2021 to bring back to the club. And it's important when you have this moment to also maybe give a lot of credit to the previous owners, Orlando Pirates. They made it a very difficult tournament to win. And now that we've managed to do this, it makes it very, very sweet because we knew how difficult it would be and how hard they would push us. But yeah, it's a wonderful feeling. You got to say thank you to all the supporters who came from all over the country. You know, there were some issues with the tickets and we weren't sure that we were going to be able to fill the stadium or even have some of our supporters here. But if you can see, a lot of the stands are yellow. So there were some supporters at home who were watching and we appreciate all the support we get. And yeah, today it's just about the players, the fight that they showed, the resilience that they showed, the commitment. And from now onwards, we just want to make sure that we can continue to replicate this form. And of course, I'm sure the coach would say it, and I'm sure many of the players will say it. We're dedicating every trophy we lift to Jaden Adams and his memory. So I'm just so happy that they could do that for him because he meant so much to them.
6: Meanwhile, looking abroad, Manchester City brushed aside a storm surrounding their financial rules breaches there with a 3-0 win over 10-man Liverpool at the Etihad Stadium. Now, second-half strikes there from Erling Haaland as well as Jeremy Doku, Ryan Cheikh as well, sealed the points. The victory restores their three-point cushion at the top of the standings. In another match there was Crystal Palace, who spoiled Oliver Glasner's Selhurst Park homecoming, overturning an early deficit to beat Nottingham Forest 3-1 in South London. In cricket news, Australia's test side may be labelled too old or vulnerable after recent shocks against the West Indies as well as Bangladesh, but their core remains formidable. Now, on day three of the Durban test, the familiar quartet there of Mitchell Starc, there's Josh Hazlewood, Pat Cummins as well as Nathan Lyon reminded everyone why they've been the backbone of the team for nearly a decade. With Cummins taking 3 wickets and others pitching in with 2 apiece, they dismantled South Africa for 284, brushing aside doubts about their effectiveness there. In another match, India took a 2-1 lead there in their 5-match T20 series after a 14-run win over the West Indies. This was in Indore. Now, India's total was 223 all out, despite a mid-innings wobble. Lower order runs from Azhar Patel as well as Prince Yadav actually pushed India past the 220 mark. Now, the series now heads to Hyderabad on Wednesday for the 4th T20, with India holding the advantage. And on to motorsports news, Max Verstappen claimed his first Singapore Grand Prix, controlling the race from start to finish after fending off Charles Leclerc at the start. The win comes just a week after his breakthrough in Malaysia and sprint success in Singapore, confirming Red Bull's resurgence. Leclerc finished second there while Lewis Hamilton slipped to sixth after a risky strategy saw him attempt 44 laps on soft tyres without pitting when asked by his team. That allowed Kimi Antonelli to snatch third, extending his championship lead to 102 points there after teammate George Russell could only manage 9th. And when it comes to Lewis Hamilton, he has apologized to his Ferrari team after overriding the pit wall rules there, choosing his own strategy during the Singapore Grand Prix. Ferrari were on course to finish second and third with Charles Leclerc and Hamilton, but instead, the 7-time champion fell back to 6th in the closing laps there as he fought a losing battle to hold off for 3 cars while on fading tires in the race. And for the best digital experience, you can go to www.sabcsport.com for all of your breaking news, match start to live games, as well as competitions. In the name of the game, right here on The Big Breakfast Show, I am Lelo Mzata.
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15: 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To Ronnie Kanane. From Roger Fetumba to Christopher Kadom. Could take me the whole night. 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

0: Morning people, first show, LITK, and Romela Manyora. One of the best quarters I've ever, the only quarter I can listen to on Nkulele Tikloof. I've been eating that quarter not for 30 years, but for a while. No man say, Nithenga leyo kodwa ngokusuka eSpanini ngibhaye leyo kodwa. Lo mina uthule izintwana yami abafithi again, again, again, ikopile abafithi keep going.
1: Pick up to today's man. Ebralelo, mathi usiye Shark Tank nje. Shark Tank. What? Stop turning around. Hey, uyayishaya ke.
2: Good morning, the previous crew. Kithabiso, you know guys, as you are busy talking later bang from Ntiti's fast food. I decided to check them on Google Maps. Actually, my cousin used to go to Fidelitas. The time she was still go high school, I was go primary. And she once came to Kota, ya Koteng, Haiwan. Trust me, it was her mission every 2 times or 3 times a week or until Kota. Okay, fine, the last time I ate Kota, ya Kota, it's more than 10 years ago. But then now that Bati, they were being promoted. It's like Kota, ya Kota, ya Kota, ya Kota, ya Kota, ya Kota, ya Kota, ya Kota, ya Kota, ya Kota, ya Kota, ya Kota, ya Kota, ya Kota, ya Kota, ya Kota, ya Kota, ya Kota, ya Kota, ya Kota, ya Kota, ya 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

0: me lo pienso. 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I'm a fit girl, I'm not in South Africa. 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The one I'm a little bit, the squad I can't Sahaba Marin Show. 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And we'll teach you another photo. What's the cutting with spread? How much?
1: Yo, I didn't know that place still exists. Used to buy quarters there many years ago. Kamuskela.

0: hanging out with legendary Miranda Njangas in the studio. We're very excited. And
1: I wanted to ask Lelo about why are people dragging Upukoli Mkambi on social media?
2: Oh, well, because he was just doing his job, really.
0: What did he do?
2: Well, he went from Johannesburg to the KZN to go and report a story about the former president outside the hospital in which the former president Jacob Zuma is kept. And a lot of people are not impressed by that.
1: Why?
3: Why not? He's a journalist.
2: He's a journalist. Because now they're saying, no, they are correspondents there in KZN. Why does he have to be the one who twali kanda from Joburg to KZN to go and report on Umsholo's outside the hospital where he's kept?
1: Maybe they wanted a senior reporter? No? I don't understand.
2: Maybe they did.
3: Maybe they wanted a senior reporter.
2: But a senior reporter for what?
3: To report Galo from outside the hospital. Because if anything were to happen to
2: What would that be?
3: I'm just saying.
1: What would happen?
3: May I respond? Which one do you want me to do? Do you want to ngenemlonyeni or do you want me to respond? Ufuna AP. Because he's such a big person, if anything were to happen in that hospital to him or his health, he'd probably want to be the first one to report on it. What's wrong with that?
1: Ha!
2: That is vulturish.
1: That's vulturish,
3: though. How is that vulturish, guys?
1: Hi, that's vulturish, bro.
3: How is that vulturish? You want to be the one that break the story as a journalist.
1: Break the story.
3: I don't find it vulturish.
1: I understand.
3: Go on with your bad self, Kolim Gandhi. Go on with your bad self.
1: I understand. Why I'm telling I'm a salad. I know. I might deserve it. Why you go back? God, you report
3: in. What's wrong with that?
1: He
3: is a journalist, guys. He is a journalist. In the event that anything happens to one of the most loved people in South Africa, he wants to be the first one to report on it. Miranda Njanga says here, Miranda, what do you think?
4: I think it's pioneerish.
3: There we go.
1: Pioneerish. There were people collecting news from all over the world
3: because he's a big, he's an icon. He's a global icon. I want to have my finger on the pulse. I want to be in the thick of things. This is the news that people will care about. I want to be in it. What's wrong with that? It's not wishing ill on anybody. I want to be there.
1: It's a vulture. They're already zooling.
3: You guys just have a problem with Kolim Gambi.
1: I know. It's not about him.
3: I think you just have a problem with Kolim Gambi because there's nothing wrong that Kolim Gambi did.
1: I love Kolim, but no.
3: Lelo, do you love Kolim?
2: I love him.
3: Lelo does not love Kolim. The bearer of this story does not even like Kolim Gambi.
1: But ngesintu, no, but me I do. But I'm just saying, kodwa ngesintu. Ngesintu nangenhlonipho, nangembeko. Nawu umuntu omnyama, you can't be, you know.
3: He is a journalist. Unobuntu, yes, but he's also a person who's supposed to give us news that matter.
2: He's a journalist. He must wait for a statement from the family should anything happen.
3: But that's
2: like
3: gonna be
2: say.
3: And now he's gonna be in Johannesburg and the news is gonna be in the KZN. What is he gonna get there? Aye, guys. Koli, go on with your best.
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3: Go on with your best self.
1: How? Niyathanda ukufuna ukubulala abantu
3: abadala. 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
1: Nginemimoya emibi.
3: No, niyathanda usukela abantu. And then paint them as though they are evil.
1: Ninokuthakathi.
3: No, you are. Nguwelo.
1: Nithunyelwe. I wonder nithunyelwe ubani.
3: Nguwelo.
1: Hit the dog until the corner comes out.
3: You are the corner.
1: Nithunyelwe ubani. 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
3: Nguwelo.
1: Ukuthi nabantu abadala kumele baze nibanize nikhothame. Nime ngamakhamera nime esibhedlela ukuthi bathini usaphila.
3: Nguwelo.
1: Nithakathi.
3: Nguwelo.
1: Nithunyelwe.
3: That's you.
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1: Minyele. 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
3: And we haven't forgotten.
0: Okay, let's move on. Radio 2000, our music, your memory, 758. We're hanging out in the studio with the legendary Miranda Changase in the studio.
1: How's this? Sis Miranda, you still look the same.
3: She does. So do you. Not one aging effect on your face at all.
1: Let me mention that I'm very proud of everything you've achieved over the years. Pass my regards to the family and congratulations.
3: I will. Thank you so much. I truly appreciate that. You've been a supporting force right through the years. I know that.
1: Yes, ma'am.
3: Yes.
1: And we've actually worked together back in the day. We did some work together.
3: Yes.
1: That was beautiful. Back in our youth, we did some incredible work and we're still here to continue to make an impact.
3: She must
1: difference.
3: Have been way younger. I was.
1: Yeah. All were.
3: I was.
4: Galogute, back in our youth, I'm just saying our can't be collective.
2: No, she's still youth.
1: Yeah.
4: No, I'm just saying. And listen, all I'm saying is she must have been way younger.
1: We were all young.
3: We were all young.
1: I was also young.
3: We were
4: okay,
3: all
4: it's
3: young.
4: Fine. I'm
3: we
4: just saying you young. Can't say our as a collective because she's so much younger than you.
1: Mom's giving, we're on the fourth floor.
4: Therefore?
1: I'm also on the fourth floor. Why do
2: you not?
4: No, you're not.
2: You're corner to fifth.
1: No, I'm not yet there.
2: Corner to fifth.
1: I'm not yet there.
4: You are knocking on 50. I'm so far from 50. That's what I'm saying.
1: Oh, you are not.
4: You can't say our
1: you are not.
4: Collectively.
1: I was caught with
3: one. But Galogu EAG, you chose just the number, the feeling.
4: I'm Miranda.
1: Thank you.
2: He's not knocking. He's already got the handle of the door.
4: Open.
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6: The top stories: Asawa metric exams to start tomorrow and a new system for asylum seeker applications. With the news at 8, Ke Mudupima Khalimele. Good morning. The 2026 metric exams get underway tomorrow, with more than 815,000 full-time candidates expected to write the finals. Basic Education Minister Sebuya Gwagube says the department is fully prepared with question papers finalized, schools assessed for readiness, and learners supported through academic programs throughout the year. She says thousands of officials, invigilators, and markers have been mobilized to ensure that the exams are conducted securely and fairly.
7: We have registered 815,051 full-time candidates for the October-November 2026 exams. This is an increase of 48,508 from last year. A further 147,781 part-time candidates have been registered.
6: Home Affairs Minister Leon Schreiber says that the department will introduce a new registration and appointment model for asylum seeker applications by the 10th of next month. He says the system will allow the department to add more security features to avoid its abuse by applicants. Schreiber says his department wants to prevent applicants from reapplying after being rejected.
8: This biometric platform will require anyone who wants to apply for asylum to upload biometrics, which we will then verify. We will have the capability through this system to check whether you've previously had a case that you lodged which was rejected for asylum. We'll be able to check whether there are other infringements on your record, and where you upload things like a passport or travel documents, we can now use technology to also verify the authenticity of those.
6: In election-related news, the Constitutional Court is this morning expected to consider the ANC's bid to challenge a decision that disqualified its candidate lists in six municipalities ahead of the local elections next month. The IEC says the ANC failed to meet the deadline for submitting its candidate lists. Sibatle Mota reports.
9: The IEC has disputed these claims, saying the system was working and that uploading information was not enough without a final submission. The commission says all political parties must comply with the same rules to ensure fair elections. It is opposing the ANC's application for leave to appeal the Electoral Court's decision.
6: And Saudi authorities say yesterday's attack by the Houthis in Yemen on Riyadh's main international airport has killed one person and injured 11 more. It's the third time the airport has been struck in 4 days. The attack on Saturday left 13 people dead. The BBC's Ola Guerin has more.
10: The Houthis are saying that Saudi airspace remains a target. Now, Saudi Arabia, for its part, has pledged a decisive retaliation. Now, we don't know what that will be, but people here in the region are certainly bracing for an escalation.
6: The rand is trading at 16.50 to the US dollar, 21.82 to the pound, and 18.48 to the euro. Gold is trading at $4,184 an ounce. Platinum at $1,689, and Brent crude oil is at $103.55 a barrel. The top story at 8, the 2026 matric exams get underway tomorrow, with more than 850,000 full-time candidates expected to write their finals. Back with headlines at 8:30 for Radio 2000 News. Ke Modupi Makgalemele. 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
2: Thank you, Shubidoops. Making sport headlines in the Sawa. Mamelodi Sundowns chairman Tlhopi Motsepe has urged the squad to build on their MTN triumph there as they pursue a clean sweep of trophies this season. While in cricket news, Australia's bowlers reasserted their dominance there over South Africa. And in motorsports news, Lewis Hamilton has apologized to his Ferrari team after overriding the pit wall and choosing his own strategy during the Singapore Grand Prix. I'll give you details of these and more at 8:30.
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23: Good morning update from Joburg. Crash on the M1 North after Winnie Mandela. Very heavy backlogs coming through from the Randburg side. That queue extending right back through to Bayers Nordia territory. N3 North at Sprayview has an unusual backlog this morning up towards the Heidelberg Road off ramp R59 through to Michelle Avenue coming in through Alberton. Very heavy as well. And a crash scene at Club and Linksville causing all sorts of delays on the western side of the N3 highway. So if you're moving sort of from that Edenvale area into that part of Joburg, it's very heavy. And just up the road, there's been a crash in Club and George as well. So that whole sort of Dower Glen, Senderwood area under lots of pressure this morning. Pretoria down to Joburg, got a lot of traffic as well. It's a very busy Monday coming from Montana through the roadworks down towards the N4 split. More traffic down through sort of Kaasfontein, Rigel, and more traffic between Old Joburg Road and another breakdown at Buccleuch. Durban side, the N2 North, pretty heavy this morning. Backlogs up towards Gateway. That's on top of the queue between the M7 and Westwood Mall. The M13 from Hillcrest into Clewfin.
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0: Who remembers Bapitile? You remember them, bro?
1: I remember Bapitile, yes.
0: I did a huge YFM jingle, which was very popular back in the day. YFM Umafa, YFM Kimakoya, something like that.
1: Yes.
0: And then they released their single, and I think they did an EP as well. Mm-hmm. Guys from Mufftown, Bapitile on Radio 2000 and more. Night 16 after 8 o'clock, and we're hanging out with legendary Miranda Ntshangase, who began a career as an actress, presenter, and a recording artist before transitioning into talent management and executive leadership.
2: Indeed, she's also beyond the boardroom, by the way, school. She is also a wife and a mother of three. And today we want to get to know the woman behind the career, her journey, her music, the realities of motherhood, the sacrifices that she's had to make, and the dreams that she's still pursuing. Hello, Miranda.
3: Hey.
2: You're still so gorgeous. We used to watch her on television and think, why are we not like this?
0: Why didn't I see the energy?
3: I'm good.
2: Vaslap. How are you doing, Miranda?
3: I'm blessed. Thank you very much. And how are you doing?
2: Well, thank you. So great to have you in the studio with us this morning.
3: I'm loving this studio vibe, I must just say. You guys?
2: <I'm> crazy. So you introduce yourself as a wife, a mother of three, a businesswoman, and a creative.
3: Yeah.
2: Which one of these roles bring you the greatest joy, and which one challenges you the most?
3: Creativity, I think, brings me the most joy.
2: Yeah.
3: Because I think it keeps me alive. The most challenging, I think, would definitely be a toss-up between motherhood and wifeyhood, because there's no manual.
2: Yeah.
3: There is no manual. You are kind of winging it. Yangena.
2: Yeah.
3: And one day can look different from the next. Yakala namhlanje yahleka kusasa.
2: Yeah.
3: You know, but definitely that, but also a blessing in itself as well, because it makes you a person, if that makes sense. Like,
2: yeah,
3: you learn life experiences through it, the journey that you walk.
2: Teaches you so much about yourself.
3: It truly does.
2: Yeah.
3: It truly does. Because there are certain non-compromises that you learn along the way that,
2: yeah,
3: I can't go here. But here, yeah, we'll compromise here, you know. But yeah, those two, definitely.
2: How old are the babies now?
3: Are those people babies?
1: I'm at 2000.
3: How old are they now? I've got a teenager who speaks in a deep voice around the house. He's 14.
2: Yeah.
3: I've got a 10-year-old who's unfortunately ill and is at home today. Lalang is all home.
2: Oh, man.
3: Then I have a 5-year-old.
2: Ayo. Ayo.
3: Ayo.
2: I love that age.
3: Yeah, no, she's amazing. She's the life of the home.
2: Does it get better? I'm sorry, I'm just asking for myself. Does it get better or worse? Because they say, you know, because you literally have it all. You've got a toddler.
3: Yeah.
2: You've got a preteen, and you've got a teenager,
3: yeah,
2: right?
3: Yeah.
2: Does it get better as they grow, or does it get worse?

0: I don't think there is such a thing as getting better and getting worse. Yeah, because you're kind of learning on the job.
1: Yeah.
0: You're in an internship. I don't think you ever stop learning.
1: Wow.
0: Wow. Okay. We are intern. You are never a permanent employee.
2: Okay. And on top of all of that, you're an actress. I mean, you have to be selective about some of the roles that you take, I'm sure. What guides your decisions when choosing a role, and how do you balance creative fulfillment with the realities of building a career and being a married woman? Does yeah. also your husband play a role in being like, sweetie, why ling at bafuna kube nama 694?
0: I'm on a hiatus at the moment. I've been on a hiatus, I think, maybe for 3 years. I haven't taken on any active roles. And that is, I think, on purpose, because I've been focusing on growing our business, but also raising my children consciously and physically being present. Sometimes you want to juggle all of the balls, but one ball sometimes falls.
1: Yeah.
0: And in this case, the ball that had to be dropped was my acting career. I know I'll come back to it again at some time. But what kind of defines when I pick a role is the heart. Does it speak to me? Is it making some kind of impact? Am I acting just for the finances, or am I acting because I feel like there is a story here that's going to happen? You know what I mean? In terms of my husband being involved, Rihanna is a supporter of all things.
2: Wow, nice.
0: When it comes to his wife, he's just like, let's go do it, let's go kill it.
2: Ah, nice.
0: But then I will warn him and I'll be like, okay, Lena, in a warning sign, baby. Abo. Episode maybe most but this is what it's about. But he, yo, that man, I've been truly blessed with an amazing man.
2: Oh, man.
0: He is so good to me. Truly, he is.
1: How long has it been? Married.
0: Married.
1: Oh, collective.
0: Collectively, yeah. 20 years.
1: Wow.
0: Yeah. Married 14.
2: Okay. No, that needs to be celebrated.
1: Definitely. So what makes him so special? You're like, he is so good to me. What makes him so special?
0: Sure. He's a giver.
1: Yeah.
0: He's selfless. He puts his family first more than anything. I think there are a lot of decisions that men make selflessly that compromise the family, that compromise the relationship.
1: Mm-hmm.
0: And he has actively, as hard as it has been, because it's not hard for a, it's, I mean, it's hard for a man to be a one woman
1: person.
0: Yeah.
3: It's very hard. Eh?
0: It's very hard. And I've realized that there is a.
2: What makes it hard? What makes it hard?
3: My man, the options. Got beautiful women.
1: But look, when you've chosen one, what makes it hard to be committed to her? Because you've already made that decision.
0: Because
1: right?
0: Sibaningi.
1: But look, you've made the commitment, Miranda.
0: What's that place in Four Ways where all of the guys hang out?
1: What is the place?
0: Uyamba uya laphaya ufike khona usiso fake crops laphaya umuhle omekahle. Then uthatheke. You still got a wife at home.
1: But Miranda, the thing is, some people don't wait until they're at the place in Four Ways. Some people just see them here at the SABC at security.
0: But I think it's in their nature. I don't know.
3: Exactly.
0: Yes. And it's the same for us as females.
1: Are these your problems, Len? Okay, so let's talk about. I want to talk about how I feel like being a businesswoman has taken over. You, the artist. Sorry, Lena. Lena was supposed to ask questions. I wanted to ask, you know, you started off as a performer, you moved into talent management and executive leadership. Was that a deliberate career move, or did the industry lead you into that direction?
0: It was definitely a deliberate move. Even when I met Spoo years ago, I think I had shared with you at that time that I definitely want to go into business for representation of actors. I just didn't know how I was going to get there. I think God kind of leads you through experience. And so my experience started, I guess, within the industry, and therefore is now serving me, because when I serve within the organizations that I do serve, I now kind of have a holistic picture of what the artist needs. And as a result, now we're in that education element as well as executive leadership, trying to now be the change makers as well within the industry. But I think it's important to have that entire journey in order to understand the path that the people you are representing and you're making change for are walking.
2: What does your talent management company do specifically?
0: We represent actors for television, film, and commercials. and have been doing it for 15 years now.
4: Wow.
0: Star quality management, yeah.
2: Nice.
4: Wow, well done.
2: Do you also maybe train?
0: We train, so we have an accredited college called Star Quality Creative Arts College.
2: Lovely.
0: We've been around for about 6 years as an accredited college and about 15 years unaccredited. And so we train within acting and performance, but also television behind the scenes. So if you want to be a sound person, if you want to be a director, a cinematographer, that kind of thing.
2: Yeah.
0: But we also do kids as well. So it's not just people that are outside
2: of school. Lovely. So you can train our kids as well?
0: As well, yes.
2: For the acting industry?
0: Yes, yes.
2: Lovely.
0: Yes.
2: A lot of listeners are now even more interested.
4: That's so nice.
3: And I mean, knowing the business from both sides, as having been an actress and now you're actually managing talent, what is it that you wish you knew earlier when it comes to, holistically, when it comes to the industry?
0: The business element of the arts, of the creative arts as a whole. I think that has served me so much and has served the learners that go through our college, because we focus so much on business and understanding the business of the arts. So whether it is understanding tax, whether it is understanding the percentage and com that needs to come off your fee of whoever's representing you, whether it is image and understanding that image speaks before you walk into the room, you know, how you kind of walk into the room and the energy you walk in is very important as well. So understanding the business of the arts and selling yourself to understand that when I read this contract, I know what I'm signing. I'm not just signing because Gutiwa signed. You know, because a lot of us, we don't focus on that. We're like, no, I'm just here for the arts.
4: Yeah,
0: I'm just here to work. Let me work, guys. The rest, my agent will take care of. No.
2: Music?
0: Oh, music.
2: Don't you miss it?
0: Oh, my love.
1: She keeps on returning. You keep going back to music. It's like the love that you... It's like an ex she doesn't get rid
0: music
1: of.
0: Is my first love and will always be my first love. And I was actually speaking to Tato earlier about it, saying that music is one of those things that you can't get rid of. You can't. You have to keep going back. You have to keep cocotting on that door and go, okay, hi, usase kona. I know usase kona. They say we carry on, you know. So I'm still musicking. I'm writing a lot. I'm recording a lot. I just haven't actively kind of released and focused on it, you know.
2: Okay.
0: I've also realized in my maturity that I don't want to be a performing artist in the music space. Yeah.
1: So what do we
0: want
1: to do?
0: I want to be that faceless artist. You guys listen to my music and you're like, it's a mystery around this person. Who is she?
2: You want to be like Sade?
0: I guess
2: good music, but hey, we rarely see you on stage.
3: She hibernates.
0: So that's what I would like to do.
1: For long
2: but also, Msaki has been doing that over the past couple of years. Yeah, because at some point she felt, you know, I think I'm
0: wrong. She resigned or retired.
1: Then she came back.
2: That's a resign.
0: Yeah. I understand Lentio retired as well, because people keep coming back.
1: Then she came back with Jason Clegg. What is his name?
0: Jason Clegg.
1: I want to talk about, I want to go back to Star Quality. Not Star Quality Man. What's the name
0: Star
1: of it?
0: Star Quality Creative Arts
1: It
0: College.
1: Is Star Quality.
0: Yes.
1: I was right.
0: It's in the name.
1: So we often celebrate actors, you know, when they land like major roles, right? But we don't always talk about the financial uncertainty that comes with being in the creative space, the rejection, the periods without work. What conversation do you think needs to happen more honestly about making a living in the creative industry?
0: This is a constant conversation we have as well with our students in the college, is that when you're an artist within the industry, no matter what kind of artist, you are going to be a moonlighter of sorts.
1: Yes.
0: You have to, with this business module that we teach within the college, you have to understand business acumen. You have to understand how to put a business plan together. How do you register a business? What kind of business kind of speaks to you in concurrent to your arts but doesn't compromise when you want to go into the arts and have time for it?
1: Yeah.
0: Because that's the other thing. You take up this business, you start this business, but then when your passion comes through, you don't have time to focus on that passion because now you're focused on this business thing. Understanding that as an artist, you're an entrepreneur.
1: Yes.
0: You truly are an entrepreneur. As much as you are a artist or creative presenter, whatever you are going to entrepreneurize at some point. Or you're going to take up another job. And can that job accommodate your artistic passion is what needs to be in the forefront.
2: Sis Miranda Nchanga sesiyakuthanda. Sibonga isikhatsi sakho uNkulunkulu akubusise ukukhule njalo. And now that we're excited because we can bring our kids for acting training classes.
0: Yes.
2: How do we get in touch with your agency? We are interested, some of us.
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0: Apply@starquality.co.za. That's the agency.
2: And kids from what age to what age?
0: 6 to 18.
2: Okay,
0: yeah.
2: Nice.
0: That's for representation as well. 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
0: 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But we're also on all of the socials. Yes, it's active.
2: Yeah, nice.
0: Yeah, see nice. Young.
2: Yeah. No, Nyasebenza. I mean, a lot of your other peers, about Legends, about Lisa, about Actor Spaces, about Aya, and all of you guys are doing great work in ushering in new talent.
0: Yes,
2: and
0: that's
2: we appreciate
0: the point.
2: That.
0: Thank you so much. I appreciate it. Thank you.
2: Kulunkulu akubusise,
0: siyabonga. Same, same, same.
2: Guys, let's take our kids for training, acting, presenting classes. She will look after, they will look after our kids because she's a mom herself.
0: Yeah.
2: So do get in touch with them on admin@starquality.co.za or you said apply@starquality.co.za.
0: Yes, yes.
2: Legendary Miranda Nchanga, siyabonga. Hey, gents, I'm a pila slelila, but it's enzeni.
5: Who should pay the rent?
6: The man.
5: Who should pay the household expenses?
6: Of course, man.
5: Who should pay for the trips?
6: Of course, man.
5: Who should pay for her nails and hair?
6: 100% man.
5: Who should pay for the cars?
6: Man.
5: Who should pay for dinners at the restaurant?
6: Undeniably the man.
5: Who should pay for her jewelry?
6: Man.
5: Who should buy the house?
6: Man.
5: Who should make the investments?
6: Man.
5: So the woman never pays for anything?
6: Never. A man who is looking for a woman to split expenses is not looking for a partner. He's looking for a roommate. The man by nature is provider. The woman keeps the peace in the home. If you can't afford it, that's not an expense problem. That's an income problem. So woman, if you want to see your man win, spend more. And man, fix your income. Follow me.
7: 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Thank you so much for hosting the surname of Changase. Hi. 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May God bless you in your career. We love you so much, Lord Changase from Newcastle.
8: Hi, it's Boo.
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8: What else can you expect from women? 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
2: Okay, but you can't silence him though. Let him speak his piece. There's freedom of speech in the country, even though as he turned in Daisho or an Itandi. Got a miyagela kolum.
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10: 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The 15th COSATU National Congress reconvenes at Emperor's Palace in Kempton Park, Ekurhuleni today, following its collapse last month. The 2026 matric exams get underway tomorrow, with more than 815,000 full-time candidates expected to write their finals. And the Interministerial Committee on Migration says the government will participate in a High Court hearing on the 29th of this month as it seeks clarity on the implementation of the Constitutional Court ruling on asylum seekers. And those are your headlines. A full news update coming up at 9.
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3: Ting, thank you, Shibloops. Now let us kick it off with some football news, where Mamelodi Sundowns chairman Tlhopi Motsepe has urged the squad to build on their MTN 8 triumph there as they pursue a clean sweep of trophies this season. The Brazilians went without domestic silverware last campaign, surrendering their Betway Premiership title to Orlando Pirates before ending their trophy drought there with a 2-0 victory over the Buccaneers in Saturday's final. Now, speaking to SABC Sport, Motsepe acknowledged the Pirates as worthy opponents there, who actually kept denying Sundowns while emphasizing the importance of using their latest success as a springboard for future silverware.
12: Oh no, it's a wonderful, wonderful occasion. You're right. This has been one that we have struggled for, 5 years since 2021 to bring back to the club. And it's important when you have this moment to also maybe give a lot of credit to the previous owners, Orlando Pirates. They made it a very difficult tournament to win. And now that we've managed to do this, it makes it very, very sweet, because we knew how difficult it would be and how hard they would push us. But yeah, it's a wonderful feeling. You got to say thank you to all the supporters who came from all over the country. You know, there were some issues with the tickets, and we weren't sure that we were going to be able to fill the stadium or even have some of our supporters here. But if you can see, a lot of the stands are yellow. So there were some supporters at home who were watching, and we appreciate all the support we get.
3: Yes, Asbu. No, the reason that you feel that way, it's because Sundowns won and Pirates lost. Looking abroad, Manchester City brushed aside the storm surrounding their financial rule breaches with a 3-0 win over 10-man Liverpool at the Etihad. Second half strikes there from Erling Haaland, as well as Jeremy Doku, Rana Cherki as well, sealed the points. The victory restores their 3-point cushion at the top of the standings. On to cricket news now, where Australia's test side may be labelled too old or vulnerable after recent shocks there against the West Indies and Bangladesh, but their core remains formidable. On the Durban test, the familiar quartet there of Mitchell Starc, Josh Hazlewood, Pat Cummins, as well as Nathan Lyon, reminded everyone why they've been the backbone of the team for nearly a decade. With Cummins taking 3 wickets and the others 2 apiece, they dismantled South Africa there for 280. Brushing aside doubts about their effectiveness there. Meanwhile, it was a classic Australian performance there, batting rescue there by Matt Renshaw earlier on, then the bowlers actually tightening the grip. Now, on to another match there. India took a 2-1 lead there in their 5-match T20 series after a 14-run win over the West Indies in Indore. India's total was 223 all out. Now, despite a mid-innings wobble, lower order runs there from Akshar Patel as well as Prince Yadav actually pushed India past the 220 mark. Now, the series now heads to Hyderabad. This is going to be on Wednesday for the fourth T20 with the holding... Well, India holding the advantage in the match. And then on to motorsports news now. There is Max Verstappen, who claimed the first Singapore Grand Prix victory, controlling the race from start to finish after fending off Charles Leclerc at the start. The win comes just a week after his breakthrough in Malaysia and a sprint success in Singapore, confirming Red Bull's resurgence. Now, Leclerc finished second, while his teammate Lewis Hamilton slipped to sixth after a risky strategy saw him attempt 44 laps on soft tires without pitting when he was asked by his pit wall. Now, that allowed Kimi Antonelli to snatch third, extending his championship lead there to 102 points after teammate George Russell could only manage ninth place. And then back to Hamilton. Now, he actually apologized to his Ferrari team after overriding the pit wall and choosing his own strategy during the Singapore Grand Prix. Ferrari were on course to finish second and third with Charles Leclerc and Hamilton, but instead the 7-time champion fell back to sixth in the closing laps there as he fought a losing battle to hold off 3 cars while on fading tires. And for the best digital experience, you can go to www.sabcsport.com for all of your breaking news, match data, live games, as well as competitions. In the name of the game, right here on The Big Breakfast Show, Umzato.
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2: Oh, you did not hear Utindi. What did you hear?
1: I'm not going to tell you what I heard.
2: Oh, you heard something different. What did you think I was saying?
1: Yeah, I heard something completely different.
2: What did you hear? Nisile.
1: I was like, excuse me, what did you just say that on air?
2: Basically, Tindi is spin. It's a Zulu saying that means zizobuya, kuzoyiwa.
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2: I feel bad for you guys for having missed Slum Village this past weekend. Have you seen Slum Village perform on stage?
1: No, I haven't.
2: Yo, Lelo, I feel bad for you guys.
1: You missed Slum Village.
2: Yeah. No, Dindi. I'll teach you properly off air. Anyway, making
1: what? It sounded scary.
2: I'm going to know Xhosa. So sometimes these things in Tausaz, Xhosa sound ngokusa.
1: Yes.
2: Sometimes these things in Sizulu sound ngokusa.
1: That's very true.
2: Yeah, it's like bribery and Xhosa. Making lunch for work is smart, but paying less to insure your older car. Now that's a smart move. 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TCs and information online. Straight out of the Back to the City Hip Hop Music Festival, he is here and he's angry because he says the set he wants to give you is to make sure if you're not at the Back to the City this past weekend or you're an R&B and hip hop head, you're going to love his mix. It's Koji, baby. How's Chivisa, boy?

0: Escura, Tosha Pang, mams giving wa tswelang DLT jo Temba Luna zika DLT ka ho ba tsaka mina be no u tanga re Thursday. A happy Majita Monday, happy Majita Monday. Ololo Fox Mososo.
1: Temba Lonis, Escura je baby. 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
2: Yes, pura. Good morning, PPS. Pass, pura, good now, and the look correct. Akshi, utu titi. 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
3: Thank you, Ribongza, for the correction. We appreciate it. 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
3: 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John Faith Mangopen, Breaking New Ground, Season 8, as we explore human settlements, community challenges, and the people making a difference. It premieres Monday, which is today, 12th of October, at 9:30 in the evening on SABC 2 and SABC Plus. 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We are out of here. Have a great day.
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7: The top story is the Sawa arrest in connection with Mosila Khomu's murder and the 2026 matric exams to start tomorrow. With the news at 9, Ke Modupima Khalemele. Good morning. We start with this news just in. A suspect is expected to appear before the Kempton Park Magistrates Court this morning after he was found in possession of an item belonging to murdered runner Elizabeth Mosila Khomu. The suspect will face a charge of being in possession of stolen property. Police say at this stage no murder charge has been brought against the suspect and investigations continue. The 15th COSATU National Congress reconvenes at Emperor's Palace in Kempton Park, Ekurhuleni today, following its collapse last month. Among other priorities, a new leadership will be elected. The initial gathering adjourned prematurely in September due to credentials disputes and the failure to form a quorum. COSATU spokesperson Zanele Sabela.
8: The three-day event will bring together more than 1,800 delegates from affiliates, alliance partners, local and international guests, and conclude with a presentation of the Congress Declaration and the announcement of the elected COSATU National Office Bearers.
7: The 2026 matric exams get underway tomorrow, with more than 815,000 full-time candidates expected to write the finals. Basic Education Minister Sivuya Gwagube says the department is fully prepared with question papers finalized, schools assessed for readiness, and learners supported through academic programs throughout the year. She says thousands of officials, invigilators, and markers have been mobilized to ensure that the exams are conducted securely and fairly.
9: We have registered 815,051 full-time candidates for the October-November 2026 exams. This is an increase of 48,508 from last year. A further 147,781 part-time candidates have been registered.
7: And the Interministerial Committee on Migration says the government will participate in a High Court hearing on the 29th of this month as it seeks clarity on the implementation of the Constitutional Court ruling on asylum seekers. Justice Minister Mamoloko Kubai says the matter will be heard by a panel of judges appointed by the Judge President of the Gauteng Division of the High Court. She says the government remains legally bound to comply with the Concord ruling while seeking a lawful and sustainable way to implement it.
10: The panel will review two conflicting directives on the same legal questions regarding asylum seekers, which are set out in two different judgments in the Gauteng Division of the High Court. The High Court panel hearing will consider submissions that have the same bearing on the administrative implementations of the 7 July 2026 Constitutional Court judgment.
7: Your latest financial indicators have the rand trading at 16.50 to the US dollar, 21.82 to the pound, and 18.48 to the euro. Gold is trading at $4,184 an ounce, platinum at $1,689, and Brent crude oil $103.55 a barrel. The top story at 9 o'clock, a suspect is expected to appear in the Kempton Park Magistrates Court this morning after he was found in possession of an item belonging to murdered runner Elizabeth Moselakgomo. For Radio 2000 News, Ke Modupi Magalemele, Hola, Better Together.
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13: We move with purpose. 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

0: Sisi Ntombi, queen of the airwaves. 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You know, Sisi Ntombi, according to me, you deserve an honorary doctorate degree. You are doing such a great job, Sisi Ntombi. And Nyakuvuma, I yes, Sisi Ntombi. Great work that you are doing.
1: Thank you.

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The weekend we come from was a big, big weekend. Yeah, it was my birthday. You know, Sunday was my birthday. I had a wonderful, wonderful time. And that's why I want to start off by greeting the people of Botshabelo and the people of Bloemfontein. Listen, I had the best birthday weekend in Bloemfontein and Botshabelo. You treated me like an egg, man. 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Manyiti, people are like, no, don't worry, we got you. Manyiti, people are like,

0: 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That is it. Follow us there and take these numbers down. 086-000-2479. 086-000-2479. We've got a WhatsApp line, by the way. And here are the numbers. 060-584-2250. That's 060-584-2250. Those communication channels are open for you to use, because I am known as Ubebswama Topics wherever I go. Whether I'm in the Free State, whether I'm in KZN, whether I'm in Limpopo, everyone calls me Ubebswama Topics, because that's what I do. I give you topics every single day. And I do want you to call in so that I can hear your thoughts, your opinions, your point of view, right? So use those numbers and interact with the show. Let's start with hashtag your foreplay. We've got a stunning selection. As you know, on a Monday, we prioritize gospel music. The message reads, good morning, Dombi and the Better Together team. Please play me these songs as I celebrate my 59th birthday. I would like to thank God for his grace, mercy, blessings, seen and unseen protection, and most importantly, the gift of life. And the four songs are Marvin Sapp, Never Would Have Made It, Cece Winans, Goodness of God, and then there's Jacqueline Carr with You're Bigger, and Hezekiah Walker with a song called Second Chance. This is Mildred Megwa in Attridgeville. Mildred, your four songs, Mayscut, are coming up back to back, uninterrupted. Let's talk, man. Let's talk.
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4: Yo, what's in Dombi? What a topic.
0: It's 16 minutes past 9 o'clock, and we're about to get into conversation corner. And I have a question. If you are co-parenting with someone and are now married or in a new relationship, who comes first? Is it your child or your current partner? 086-000-2479. You have a child, ne? With your ex, could be an ex-wife, could be an ex-girlfriend, and you are very much present in your child's life, financially, emotionally, spiritually. You're that person. You're that guy. Ne? But now you're in a new relationship. Ne? And you are happy in this new relationship. I want to know, who comes first? Is it your partner's needs or is it your child's needs? 086-000-2479. I want you to think about it for a second. Or maybe you don't have to. Maybe it's pretty obvious. Don't be, my child comes first. My new wife knows this. My girlfriend knows this. My baby mama can call in the middle of the night and say, hey, umntwana uyagula. And I will drop whatever it is I am doing, get in the car, and go and attend to my sick child. Is that how you operate? 086-000-2479. Now, what happens when your child's needs clash with your partner's expectations? Again, let's go back to that phone call in the middle of the night. But your boy is not feeling well. Do you wake up, take off your pajamas, put on clothes, get in your car? It doesn't matter what time in the of the day it is. You are going there to go and attend to umntwana. And your partner is just like, and then? Is there no one else that can look after umntwana? Can you not wait until the morning? 086-000-2479. And maybe you are the type to change plans because your child needs you. 086-000-2479. The question is, if you are co-parenting with someone

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2: I went to visit my brother in Cape Town, and yo, things feel like they're making progress around there. His son just got a job, and businesses are opening up all over. I can see that jobs come where cities are run well. I read that jobs grow twice as fast where the Democratic Alliance is in charge. I want that for my community too. So, in this election, I'm voting DA.
3: 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The views expressed in this advertisement are those of the political party and not those of the SABC.
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9: Lord, thank you for all the blessings we received today. Let peace and unity prevail in our home, school, community, and our country. 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Amen.

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0: It's Hezekiah Walker and the song is called Second Chance. It brings us to 9:48 on a Monday. We prioritize gospel music because why wouldn't you want to start your week with some beautiful gospel songs, right? I'm waiting for your four songs, 060-584-2250. Maybe you do want to send gospel songs, but you don't have to. If you feel like Guido, send your four songs to 060-584-2250. And these four songs were all thanks to Mildred Meg in Attridgeville. And by the way, Mildred is celebrating her 59th birthday today. She shares a birthday with my son, who is 22 years old today. Can you believe it? Mkhulisile man. Hey, those four songs were Marvin Sapp, Never Would Have Made It, Cece Winans, Goodness of God, Jacqueline Carr, You're Bigger, and Hezekiah Walker with Second Chance. It brings us to 9:48. The lines are open, 086-000-2479. I'm asking what seems like a very simple question, right? And that question is, if you are co-parenting with someone and are now married or in a new relationship, who comes first? Is it your child or is it your current partner? And I won't be surprised if a majority of callers are men, because you know, you find yourself torn between two households. Maybe I'm wrong. You're not torn at all. You've made it clear to your new wife, you've made it clear to your girlfriend to say, listen, if my ex calls and says umntwana dot dot dot, I will prioritize the child. It doesn't matter whether we are on holiday. It doesn't matter whether it's in the middle of the night. When it comes to my child, Hashem, I'm sorry. And I need you to understand that so we don't find ourselves fighting in the future. 086-000-2479. I would also like to hear from the new wives and the girlfriends who find themselves in a relationship with someone who prioritizes their child and maybe is getting to a point where I think the ex is just, you know, taking advantage of this man. Every little thing, we are phone. Every small anyana. Hey, some of those things are not even linked, or it's not even the child's needs, but she calls every single time. She is inconveniencing us. And I don't know how to handle that. 086-000-2479. Let's talk.
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0: Okay, lean in, because the fight for the throne continues. The Ndlovu Empire is the kind of family where the dinner table is actually a battlefield. Loyalty, power, betrayal, and everybody smiling while they sharpen the knife. One name has to rise, one name has to fall. And trust me, it's not the one you're thinking of. So the question is, who will spearhead the Ndlovu Empire? Blood Legacy Season 2, only on Netflix. We received quite a few voice notes. Let's take a listen.
2: Morning, Sis Ntombi. If kinale a new partner and then wana kawalwala somewhere, baby mama or father of my child calls and then put on wana walwala, I'll tell my partner on wana walwala. In the middle of the night, I'll go and attend, as long as there's no equipment. Maybe I would say wana humisa go doctor or ya humisa go clinic at that point. But if kilo khule, I will have to send money, but he had transport. I mean, if I'm in Joburg and one is in Limpopo, what can I do? I don't know but if I'm a local, I'll rather go, and my partner will have to understand. And she or he needs my attention. Thank you.
3: Sister Tombi, Kunjan, Uzola, Uzola, the truck driver. Sister Tombi, because Sigu radio, I know majority is OT, my child come first. That's a lie. We are in our situations where we see what the people are prioritizing their new partners over Abantwana. Abantwana uthola abanegletekile kancane kwesinye isikhathi. But because it's national radio, everyone will come and say, my child, my child.
4: Doesn't be. Shop shop, sister. No, ni maximo social money. Na sister, like I said, cardinal, and a relationship, baby, alone, and Motola, and the type is still as a type, yeah, capi, like I'm hooking ya gang. And a little to do, Tabar, Larry, get 20 given never Navaca. In my issue, Caras is using Sal, Nagakova name back. Navanavaca, what's up, Tango.
5: Morning, Sister Tombi. Happy belated. Regarding a topic, my child comes first. No matter if I'm in a new relationship or my child comes first. As you said, if I get a call at 2 a.m. in the morning saying my child is sick or something, I drop everything, get in the car, and go attend my child. Even my partner, my new current partner, she knows that my child comes first. Thank you. Nice topic as always.
6: Morning, Sister Ntombi. Hey, our topic today is WH. It depends on your gender. When you are a woman, the woman will tell you that the children comes first.
0: Mm.
6: But when you are a man, you tell a woman that your children come first, they will tell you that no, you still want your ex. You are still in love with your ex. So it's a WH question.
0: Hey.
7: Sisu wa matopiki. 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Tango Sisi Ntombi.
8: Morning Sisi Ntombi and the team. Sisi Ntombi, in my case it's different because the mother of my children passed, so I'm the only thing they have. So I will never in any day not make them to be the first. They are the first.
0: Mm.
8: And you start tapping into that, wanting to distract it or to disturb it, you are out. My children comes first. They are all I have, quite frankly. So I won't even hesitate to end a relationship if you're tapping or getting into a space that is not really for you. Thank you.
3: Sisintombi, kunjani? Happy Monday. Yeah, Sisintombi, your topic today. Whether ex-partner or their biological mother, my kids come first. I'll never put anything before my kids. So my kids needs come first.
9: Morning, Elizabeth. Happy belated birthday. I hope you enjoyed your sweet 16. And many happy returns for the current year.
0: Thank you.
9: Listen, Ntombi, I'm going to say that these days things are easy because we have technology and ways to get around. Ne? If you don't have a structure in your life, and you don't know how to communicate, then things will fall apart. Mm. Going into a new relationship, if I know I'm a baby daddy and what I did, I'm very open. I have a child.
0: Mm.
9: Ne? I have a child. Please know I have a child. And my child comes first. That is one of the things we do in the beginning that I make it known. If, like you say, something happens in the night and I'm not able to be there, why can't I call an Uber? Assuming the baby mother doesn't have a car.
0: Mm.
9: Or the car has issues.
0: Mm.
9: Doesn't mean I'm not there. And then I can deal with it when the sun comes up and I'm able to. But the child always and always and always and always and always comes first. That one is non-negotiable. I'm talking about myself now. Thank you.
0: Sure.
10: Ah, sisintombi topic yakhe namhla enzima sisintombi. 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Hey, kunzima.
11: Morning, Sister Ntombi. I hear people saying that my child comes first. I do agree with Zola, the truck driver, because I'm in that challenge where the father doesn't prioritize his kids. He chose his partner over his kids. He blocked me everywhere, though I tried to be civil. So, yeah.
0: Yo?
12: Hi, Sister Ntombi. Hope you're good. Happy Monday. Ake usholo mathoma holo from Pirara. Sintombi, there is one thing about me. I will never compromise on my child for any relationship. And then secondly, I don't expect whoever that I'm dating or whoever that I'm seeing to compromise their own kids. We love our kids the same way. If when you think that I will be able to compromise, then I see a long job. And I don't expect you to also compromise on your kids.
0: Yeah.
12: Because we can't compromise on the kids that we brought into this world. So the dating should be about loving our kids, allowing each other to be there for their own kids, for our own kids. That is Mjolo for me. Happy Monday.
0: Happy Monday. So, we received a letter. The new wife is complaining. And, you know, if you really, really listen to her, like her complaints, you'll actually realize that, maybe there's an issue here. Maybe there's an issue here. I'll read you the letter in the second hour of the show. It's just gone 10 o'clock. News time. Good morning.
13: 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Independent and impartial.
14: Thanks, Ntombi. A very good morning. The top story is at 10 o'clock. The EFF seeks a court order to reinstate evidence leader and an arrest in connection with Motsila Khomu's murder. A very good morning to you. The EFF will today be challenging the impeachment committee's decision to rescind advocate Thanda Zanimadonsela as its evidence leader. It wants the Western Cape High Court to set aside the committee's decision and to have Madonsela reinstated. The party argues that the move to remove him was irrational and undermines the credibility and fairness of the impeachment process. Godrich Gadi is the EFF deputy president.
15: The subject of investigation cannot have preferences who must be the evidence leader. We'll be setting up a very dangerous precedent for the parliament, and we must separate the executive from the legislature. The executive cannot dictate to the legislature who should be the evidence leader.
14: A suspect is expected to appear in the Kempton Park Magistrates Court this morning after being found in possession of an item belonging to murdered runner Elizabeth Motsila Khomu. She was the sixth woman murdered and her body discovered in Rhodes Field in Ekurhuleni last month. Police spokesperson Athlenda Mate says the suspect faces a charge of the possession of stolen property.
16: We can confirm that a suspect who was found in possession of an item belonging to runner Elizabeth Sonzo Motsila Khomu has been arrested. The suspect is expected to appear before the Kempton Park Magistrate Court today on a charge of being in possession of stolen property. At this stage, no murder charge has been brought against the suspect. Investigations are ongoing.
14: Five suspects arrested following the discovery of a drug manufacturing laboratory worth an estimated 100 million rand in Hekbord near Krugersdorp are due to appear in the local magistrate's court today. The lab was uncovered last week, where police also discovered quantities of mandrax and ecstasy tablets. The five South Africans were found on the premises. And the Jacob Zuma Foundation says the former president is in high spirits and is recovering well in hospital. This after Zuma was admitted to a hospital in Pietermaritzburg last week. The foundation has thanked the government for issuing a statement calling for privacy for the ailing former president. Foundation spokesperson Mzwanele Manyi.
15: The concern and the anxiety that is out there is warranted, so we want to underscore that. As of yesterday, 3 o'clock, a person that spoke to him, that was with him, is reporting that he is in very, very, very high spirit. He's good, he's fine, he's joking.
14: The latest financial indicators have the rand trading at 16.50 to the US dollar, 21.82 to the pound, and 18.48 to the euro. Gold is trading at $4,184 an ounce, platinum at $1,689, and Brent crude oil $103.55 a barrel. The top story at 10 o'clock, the EFF will today be challenging the impeachment committee's decision to rescind advocate Thandazani Matonsela as its evidence leader. For Radio 2000 News, Ke Modupi Makgalemele. Better Together continues.
0: Thank you so much, Modupi. 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
21: 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Whether it's the morning Gautrain sprint or the taxi rank hustle, whether it's the delivery routes or the lift gloves, South Africa keeps on the move this National Transport Month. 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Buckle up, share the road, and let's keep South Africa moving forward. 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

It's 12 minutes past 10 o'clock. Welcome to the second hour of the show. The new wife is complaining. And, you know, well, technically she's not new because she's been married to this man for 10 years. Let me read you the letter and then Meg Claudine is going to join us. The segment is called Hashtag On The Mend. This is where we try and help you piece things together. If it is broken, Meg Claudine will try and help bring it together or mend it. If it is, you know, shattered, or DJ Mkabe Makabaza will try and bring it together. So that's what we do on Hashtag On The Mend. It starts with a letter. Your letter. This one reads, Hello, says Ndombi. Please keep me anonymous. I have been married to my husband for 10 years and we are happily raising our family. My husband has a daughter from a previous relationship and she lives with her mother who is employed. We don't have children of our own. My husband fulfills his financial responsibility as outlined in the written agreement. He covers school fees, transport, pocket money, and extracurricular activities. However, the mother frequently asks him for additional money for things like replacing lost school uniform. When he expresses that he would appreciate her assistance with these extra costs, she accuses him of being selfish and their conversation becomes confrontational. My husband wants to maintain a respectful co-parenting relationship, but the constant

Get money. No problem. He pays. Transport. Without missing a month, he pays. Even gives the young lady, I think it's a daughter. I think they have a daughter, I'm assuming. Pocket money. Extracurricular activities. Today she wants to do swimming. Noah, he'll pay. Tomorrow she wants to do tennis. No, he sorts that out. Right? So the ex is working. But every little thing that gets lost, like school uniform, she calls. And Anonymous says, Can she try at least meet us halfway? You know, does she have to call for smaller nyana things like a jersey? Does she have to call for little things, man? Because everything else is taken care of. Can she meet us halfway? And she doesn't meet them halfway. In actual fact, she's not interested. When they do have this conversation, she says, Nina ni selfish. Umtana needs school shoes. Umtana needs this jersey and needs it now. I can't wait to hear how May Claudine, you know, helps Anonymous with this one. Is the wife fair in saying, or does the baby mama have every right to call

0: It's 20 minutes past 10 o'clock. You're listening to Radio 2000, Our Music, Your Memories. This is Gregory Abbott with a song called Shake You Down. Still to come, I've got Nati with Imi Moya, as well as Michael Learns to Rock. There we go, with a song called Paint My Love. It's coming up in a bit. Right now, though, we need to help Anonymous. Anonymous is married to her husband. They've been together for 10 years, but she's noticing a bit of a pattern or something that she doesn't like where, the husband's baby mama is concerned. Let me read you the letter so we all get on the same page, and then Meg Claudine is going to give Anonymous some advice. By the way, if you are currently going through a bit of a difficult situation and you would like some help, maybe you would like a different opinion, send us an email, bettertogether@radio2000.co.za. We will get Meg Claudine to assist you or DJ Mgabe Makabaza. The letter reads, Hello, sis, and don't be please keep me anonymous. I have been married to my husband for 10 years and we are happily raising our family. My husband has a daughter from a previous relationship and she lives with her mother who is employed. We don't have children of our own. My husband fulfills his financial responsibilities as outlined in the written parental agreement. He covers school fees, transport, pocket money, and extracurricular activities. However, the mother frequently asks him for additional money for things like replacing lost school uniform. When he expresses that he would appreciate her assistance with these extra costs, she accuses him of being selfish, and their conversation becomes confrontational. My husband wants to maintain a respectful co-parenting relationship, but the constant requests and conflict are beginning to affect our marriage. How can he set healthy boundaries with his former partner without creating conflict while ensuring their daughter's needs are met and our marriage is also protected as well? May Claudine joins us on the line. Mama, good morning.
1: Good morning.
0: Thank you so much, Ma, for giving us your time. Now, this situation...
1: Morning, Tombi. Yes, sorry.
0: No problem. This situation is very, very common. You know, a lot of people just, especially men who have moved on, trying to strike a balance. And sometimes it seems like it's a damned if you do, damned if you don't situation. Mm-hmm. The wife wrote to us saying, I feel like the baby mama is not meeting us halfway. What advice would you like to give to her?
1: Okay, thank you so much, Ntombi, and happy belated, by the way.
0: Oh, thank you, Mama.
1: Yes. I hope you enjoyed it.
0: I did, Ma.
1: Sure. This is a difficult one because, really, we are mediating here. So I'll say to Anonymous, I wish I could be speaking directly to your husband.
0: Yeah.
1: I hope he will take the advice when you relay it to him.
0: Mm.
1: Because having his perspective could help a great deal.
0: Mm.
1: Plus, there might be selective reporting.
0: Got you.
1: You know, fathers with their daughters?
0: Yeah.
1: When it's a dead heart, that came to the rescue.
0: Yeah.
1: You know, paying for that phone, for that birthday, really must it be reported.
0: Mm.
1: Because it's a matter of the heart.
0: Mm.
1: Yeah, take it. Take in a normal home. The mother would be so happy that dad surprised the child. But in this case, it has to be reported.
0: Mm.
1: Yes. So when a co-parent continually demands more money, it can rapidly turn co-parenting into a source of friction and emotional fatigue. I'm glad that your husband already has a formal court-ordered agreement or a parenting plan in place. And here are the advantages. This gives consistency. It makes it possible for communication regarding the child to be shared among schools, crèches, and other structures. In other words, facts like paid school excursions can be verified. And it ensures that your child's life includes both parents and communication, both parents in this communication. And a good parenting plan helps parents to cope with any challenges. Now, Anonymous, you have asked for help to to assist your husband to form healthy, conflict-free boundaries with his former partner while ensuring his daughter's needs are met and your marriage is protected. Yeah, let's start here.
0: Yeah.
1: Let him start by separating emotions from logistics. This will also help you, Anonymous, to answer other questions not asked, like, are the calls innocent? The incessant calls from the child's mother, are they innocent? But this will protect his peace and his relationship with his child. No need for confrontation. The former partner might be rationalizing the fact that their daughter is the only child. Remember, Anonymous does not have a child with this man.
0: Yeah.
1: So she might be rationalizing, my child is the only one.
0: Mm.
1: So, yes, we don't know which other minors are in your home that could seem to be benefiting from your husband.
0: Yeah.
1: He also needs to stop trying to figure out the woman's household and lifestyle by wanting to prove that she can afford. All he's supposed to do is to keep focused on his daughter and her needs.
0: Mm.
1: He doesn't have to respond to the emotions like guilt tripping, emotional jabs, or late night texts and demands.
0: Yeah.
1: If it is not about his daughter's safety or the agreed on schedule, then he doesn't need to respond. The parenting plan in place provides the legal boundary he needs. So if a court has already determined his maintenance, he is under no legal obligation to pay more than the ordered amount,
0: mm-hmm.
1: unless a magistrate officially amends it. In the former partner's financial situation, if the former partner's financial situation or the child's needs have legitimately changed, she must apply for a maintenance amendment at the magistrate's court.
0: Yeah.
1: Your husband must not voluntarily increase his baseline payments without a written amendment. This is difficult. This is difficult. If it's an informal top-up, like that phone I was talking about, it's rarely credited by courts if disputes arise later.
0: Yeah.
1: Now, if the written agreement, which I suppose is legal, fails, in order to stop the recurring cycle of financial tension, there's what is called the strategic co-parenting plan.
0: Mm.
1: This one helps to separate the emotion out of the equation and treat the financial side of co-parenting like a transparent business partnership. So, about this strategic co-parenting plan, it requires an itemized request and receipts. Do not agree to arbitrary exchange of funds like, hey, please, I just need an extra $1,000 this month. No. Mm. Insist on seeing a physical invoice or receipt first. This can involve law school uniform items, for instance, like you said, and other activities. And the rationale is to separate legitimate child-rearing costs from generalized household expenses.
0: Mm.
1: What if I send the child money and she uses it for other things? And there must be an agreement in writing and approval by both parties on what constitutes basic versus extraordinary expenses. And I'll say, let your husband learn to say no without over-explaining. Keep answers short when responding to extra favors or the unscheduled money. He can just say, no, I can't afford.
0: Yeah.
1: And in all that anonymous, help your husband to maintain the father-daughter love. Mm. Him and the child's mother should try to, your husband and the child's mother should try not to fight in front of their daughter, trash talk the other parent, compare situations to the other parent as they are the parents in that home this, in this home this. Not to criticize the choices of the other parent in front of their daughter or ask their daughter who they love more or who is better. This puts a child in a conflict. But your husband should try to focus on what he can do, apologize and own his own mistakes. Please, he should try to say positive things about the mother to the daughter. Listen and support his child when she tells him about her mother or what they did. This is to acknowledge the mother to the daughter.
0: Mm.
1: And together, your husband and the mother of the child should manage their own emotions when co-parenting together, bearing in mind that she might not comply, the other woman, but they should focus on the child, focus on the bigger picture. You know, things like one day this man might walk this daughter down the aisle.
0: Yeah.
1: Yes. And always come back to the parenting plan. Accept that at times they will need to compromise. Focus or try see the positive in the other parent, or at least try see through their eyes of their daughter.
0: Yeah.
1: And if this fails, which I pray it doesn't, you'll need mediation. It's always a better option than court or the lawyer. Parents can go to people they trust, like older parents, family friends, pastors, or professionals such as social workers, psychologists, mediators, and finally, lawyers.
0: Mm.
1: So we are trying to make this process not to be painful, particularly for the child.
0: Yeah.
1: So, Anonymous, good luck. I know it's a lot, but good luck.
0: Sure.
1: Yes.
0: Thank you so much, Mama. We've come to the part of the show where you give out your contact details, Ma, so that you can help others as well who find themselves in similar situations or, you know, maybe far worse. Where can they get a hold of you, Ma?
1: Okay, may they please message Mosa on 084-858-2000 or use the Facebook page, Mama Claudine Official. Still, they can email, and I'm glad people are emailing me, Mama Claudine Official at gmail.com. And we also have this ongoing announcement to my queens. Our new date for the soiree is 6 and 7 November 2026. I think to end the year, you need this healing. Here's an opportunity. Join me, Mama Claudine, at 108 Boutique Hotel for yet another healing and pampering soiree. Remember, 6 and 7 November 2026.
0: Fantastic,
1: Mama. Just text the word Pillow Talk to 084-858-2000 for more information.
0: Fantastic, Mama. Let's leave it there.
1: Yeah.
0: Thank you so much,
1: Thank
0: Mama.
1: You very much. And I'm sorry if there are any noises behind. I didn't get the chance to switch the radio off.
0: Oh, no, it was perfectly fine.
1: Oh, it didn't distract.
0: Thank you so much. There you go. That is Mayor Claudine. We're going to make this conversation available on our website, www.radio2000.co.za. You can also call in right now if you would like to add on to what Mayor Claudine has already said. Maybe you've navigated the situation. You were the wife and you saw how, maybe the ex was being unreasonable, requesting things, and you're just like, how did you guys navigate this situation, putting the best interest of the child first? 086-000-2479. If you're following the cricket, well, I've got some good news for you. I am going to be crossing to Durban right now. It's day 4 of the first test between Australia and South Africa, which is currently underway in Kingsmead Stadium in Durban. SABC sports veteran broadcaster Zolani ZB Bongo is on the ground for us, and we're going to cross to him after this.
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0: Let's go to Durban, shall we? I've got Mr. ZB. What's the latest? All right, we're going to cross to Durban a bit later on. It is day 4 of the first test between Australia and South Africa, which is currently underway at Kingsmead Stadium in Durban. And we're going to get updates from Mr. ZB himself. However, if you want to call in right now because you were moved by the letter that we received and maybe you were touched by what Mayor Claudine had said and you want to add on to the conversation that we've already had, please call me right now. 086-000-2479.

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0: 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You're listening to Radio 2000, All Music, Your Memories. Michael Learns to Rock, Paint My Love, A Promise I Make is a Promise I Keep. I did say I was going to play you that song, and I just played it for you. Okay. 086-000-2479. The lines are open if you've just joined us. Well, you missed out on quite an important part of the show, right? It's hashtag on the mend. It's a conversation that we have with Mick Claudine on a Monday where she helps our listeners, listeners that are going through difficult situations or difficulties in their relationships, in their family dynamics, you name it. And so today we received an email. And it was from a wife who's looking at an interesting dynamic between her husband and the ex. They have a child together and she's just like, I don't like this. I don't like it at all. This is the letter. Hi, Sis and Dombie, please keep me anonymous. I've been married to my husband for 10 years and we are happily raising our family. My husband has a daughter from a previous relationship and she lives with her mother who is employed. We don't have children of our own. My husband fulfills his financial responsibilities as outlined in their written agreement. He covers school fees, transport, pocket money and extracurricular activities. However, the mother frequently asks him for additional money for things like replacing lost school uniform, you name it. When he expresses that he would appreciate her assistance with extra costs, she accuses him of being selfish and their conversation becomes confrontational. My husband wants to maintain a respectful co-parenting relationship, but the constant requests and conflicts are beginning to affect our marriage. How can he set healthy boundaries with his former partner without creating conflict while ensuring their daughter's needs are met and our marriage is also protected? 086-000-2479. I want to hear from you.
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3: Hi, Sis Dombie. Regarding your topic, in co-parenting, it's difficult, especially for co-parenting. 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I think vele kumele sihloniphe lokho. 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So I think girl's challenge with, you know, she's got nothing to lose actually. Because usele nomntana, ubaba ukhapha umntana uzowayeka umsebenzi, ukhapha umntana esikoleni amlande, ambabysitter nani, ayi owami akazingeni. 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Nice topic, no? Thank you.
0: Thank you.
4: Ndombi kayise, happy belated birthday to you.
0: Thank you.
4: Enjoy. I'm gonna go straight into it, and it's my personal opinion. I feel like this story is incomplete, and this is how I see it. The guy, he's doing a great job. He looks after his biological daughter, and also he's looking after, it's not disclosed though, but this is how I see it, is also looking after everybody, including the kids of this woman, who chances are they are even living together, of which I think they are the one who are benefiting more from this good gentleman. Hence, you see the other woman sending lists of things which are now looks like just demands. But look, I think our sister must be fair. Must be there. She actually, she's being unfair to her husband. Let the guy play his part, and if it is the case that he's looking after the kids who they are living with, she must just relax. Let's be supportive as partners. Thinking, Ntombi.
5: Thobela, Ntombi, Thabi, and the rest of the team, and my Florida 2000 listeners. Aye, baby mama, usele. It's either Usanyaka, baby daddy, she's not over him yet, or
0: the lines are open. The WhatsApp lines are also open as well, and you can reach out to us on this number 060-584-2250.

0: It's Joe Thomas on Radio 2000. I am giving you nothing but the best when it comes to soul and R&B. And listen, whatever you want, I got it. Stick around. I've got some, a few tricks up my sleeves that you are definitely going to enjoy where music is concerned. It's just gone 11 o'clock. Let's find out what's happening in and around our world. It's news time.
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2: Thanks, and don't be the top stories. A new way to assess provincial education performance and some major traffic disruptions in the Eastern Cape. With the news at 11, Kemudupi Makgalemele. Basic Education Minister Sibuya Gwagube says provincial education performance will now be assessed using a broader range of indicators, including bachelor passes, learner retention, and performance in key subjects such as maths, science, and accounting. The 2026 matric exams will start tomorrow. Gwagube says the new approach is aimed at improving education quality and discouraging schools from focusing solely on pass rates.
3: This approach will allow provinces to benchmark their performance in a far more meaningful way, identifying areas that require intervention. The question will not be whether or not our learners have passed, but whether provinces are improving in terms of literacy, in numeracy, and retention and gateway participation.
2: Proceedings in the trial of alleged underworld boss Nafeez Modak and 14 co-accused continue in the High Court in Cape Town. State Prosecutor Greg Vollmerans is expected to resume cross-examining co-accused Yannick Adonis. Adonis last week claimed that former anti-gang unit head Andre Lincoln arranged a fake grenade attack on the home of slain top cop Charles Kinnear. Adonis testified that the attack was intended to frame Modak before having him killed. Traffic has been disrupted on several major routes in the Eastern Cape due to several protests in the province. Provincial Transport spokesperson Unathi Bingosi says the affected areas include sections of the N2 in Maqesibeni, Kwapaqa, Qumbu, and Port St. John's. Bingosi says the situation remains volatile.
4: While the cause of these protests remains unclear at this stage, what is evident is that some protesters have access to resources, including tipper trucks that have been used to offload material and block roads. We are working closely with law enforcement to restore order and ensure that traffic flow resumes safely and as soon as possible.
2: And Ukrainians have again been experiencing blackouts after power plants were hit by Russia, despite the announcement by U.S. President Donald Trump of what he called an energy ceasefire. Moscow has not commented, but Ukraine initially reacted with surprise. The BBC's Dan Johnson reports.
5: On the edge of Kharkiv, a reminder, Russia has not stopped attacking Ukraine. This just hours after Donald Trump announced his partial truce. On Truth Social, he wrote, "Effective immediately, there is an energy ceasefire in the war between Russia and Ukraine. Ukraine said it was ready to cease if Russia did the same."
2: The rand is trading at 16.53 to the US dollar, 21.83 to the pound, and 18.48 to the euro. Gold, $4,176 an ounce. Platinum, $1,688. And Brent crude oil, $104.43 a barrel. The top story at 11, Basic Education Minister Sibuya Gwagube says that provincial education performance will now be assessed using a broader range of indicators, including bachelor passes, learner retention, and performance in key subjects such as maths, science, and accounting. Rose has your next update at midday. From myself, Mudupi Makgalemele, for today, hola.
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0: It's 11:70. You're listening to Radio 2000, All Music, Your Memories. Welcome to the third and final hour of the show. This is Something Soweto with Don't Want to Let Go, as well as Nathi Nomvula on Radio 2000, All Music, Your Memories. Feel Good Moment is coming up, where we shine a spotlight on individuals, organizations that are doing good. 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We will reach out and give you a good, like, 5, sometimes even 10 minutes, a 10-minute interview, which I think will go a really long way. Now, today, we're shining a spotlight on an organization called Hike for Her, which is an initiative, rather, by the Owami Govender Foundation. Now, today we reflect on Hike for Her, an initiative by Owami Govender Foundation, which supports young girls by addressing period poverty and providing essential hygiene products through dignity packs. Following the hike held on the 3rd of October, we speak to the founder, Owami Govender, about the initiative's impact. And we're actually going to go for a short ad break. When we come back, we have a conversation with Owami.
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0: It's 20 minutes past 11 o'clock. You're listening to Radio 2000, All Music, Your Memories. Now, there's an initiative called Hike for Her by the Owam Govinda Foundation. And joining us on the line is the founder, Owam Govinda. Owam, good morning.
1: Hello, good morning. How are you?
0: I am dark and lovely. Listen, I'm excited to have this conversation with you because when I saw Hike for Her, it really tickled me because we are seeing a lot of people hiking now, and it's become somewhat of a trend, and you've turned it into this incredible initiative, which I'm so proud of.

0: You girl.
1: Thank you.
0: Let's start here, Owam. What is the Owam Govinda Foundation and what work is done through the foundation?
1: We're a South African-based NGO and we advocate for young people, especially adolescent girls and young women between the ages of 10 and 24. We have mainly three advocacy areas, which is advocating for the distribution of quality basic education. The second one is advocating for sexual and reproductive health rights. And last but not least, advocating for artificial intelligence and digital inclusivity for young people.
0: Now, baby girl, you are so young, 23 years old. Why was it important for you to establish the NPO and address these issues?
1: I grew up in the township, but fortunately for me, I was given quite a lot of opportunities that allowed me to be educated, knowledgeable, and gain skills and tools that have allowed me to use my voice. And so we know that in the township, there are a lot of socioeconomic issues that are faced on a daily basis. And as a child who grew up there, I just really felt like it's important for me to use my voice to represent the people who aren't knowledgeable about these things and don't know where to seek for change. And so, yeah, I just wanted to create the change and bring more awareness.
0: You recently held a hike on the 3rd of October. Now, what was the purpose of the hike? How did it go? And what were you wearing? Because, you know, I love the hiking girlies. They look so cute in their two-piece outfits, whether it's pink, it's purple. So I need to know what you were wearing.
1: I intended on wearing pink, but then I got my monthlies literally on the day.
0: No.
1: So I had to like wear black and pink. Which is great because we were hiking for period poverty, but the aim was to bring community and basically like being active together, people bringing people fun and purpose into one initiative, and also just raising awareness because a lot of people aren't actually aware that period poverty is a socioeconomic issue. It really went well. We received over 120 sanitary pad pads.
0: Wow.
1: And then we also received like soaps, toothpaste, toothbrushes, face cloths, etc. There's still more people who want to donate, so we are open to that.
0: I mean, Owam, you literally are on the ground. What have you learned about the challenges young girls face when they cannot afford basic menstrual hygiene products?
1: The first thing is that they miss out on school. So essentially, there's about like 3 to 5 days on each month where they miss out on school and don't go to school. And that's actually quite a lot if you think about it, because you'd multiply that by 12 months. And also, it really does compromise the well-being of a girl child, because they sometimes are in a place where they have to compromise themselves to find those means through, you know, like ways that aren't ethical, for lack of a better term. So those are the two main issues that are faced with girls that go through period poverty every single month.
0: Yeah, you still find girls using newspaper as pads because they can't afford pads. It really is just absolutely, absolutely terrible. Now, are there any other initiatives or activities we can look forward to where the foundation is concerned? Because you, Owami, are doing cute little things.
1: Thank you. Yes, we are planning on having a book drive at the beginning of quarter one in 2027. We're planning on adopting either a primary school or high school because we know that the illiteracy rate in South Africa is actually quite high. So that's one of the areas that we really want to focus on in the upcoming year.
0: And what does the NPO need assistance with? Because as much as, yes, we can, you know, give you a round of applause for the work that you've done, we also want to help you as well.
1: Yes, funding, volunteering, and also just like donating. For example, if we're doing a book drive, we'd need paint to paint the school library, maybe new desks, new chairs, a bookshelf, etc. So yeah, I'd say funding.
0: Contact details, my darling, for a person who's like, listen, I have R1,000 that I would like to, donate, or I have R100,000. Heck, I have R100,000,000. I want to give it to you, Owam. Where can they get a hold of you, sis?
1: They can contact me via my phone number, which is 067-168-1987, or via email, which is owamgovinda@gmail.com. Or they can simply send me a DM on my social media platforms at owamgovinda on Instagram, TikTok, and LinkedIn.
0: Listen, I can't wait to have this conversation with you in 10 years' time because, I mean, you're just 23. I can imagine what you'll be doing at 33. at 43. So listen, I'm going to keep an eye on you.
1: Okay, thank you. I also can't wait.
0: Thank you so much, Awam.
1: Thank you.
0: Thank you. There you go. We just had a lovely conversation with a young lady, 23 years old, and she is giving back through her foundation called the Owam Govinda Foundation, which supports young girls by addressing period poverty and providing essential hygiene products through dignity packs. And if you want to assist, whether it is R1,000, whether it is a box of sanitary pads, whether it is volunteering, you can reach out to Owam. I think she's onto something. She really is onto something. I can't wait to have a conversation with her when she's 43. Imagine what she would have done. Yo.
2: The Drive Connection. What do you reckon about AI? It is here. Yeah. Should people be told that, you know, the song you just heard was AI generated?
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0: It's Radio 2000, All Music, Your Memories. This is PM Dawn, and I am a PM Dawn fan through and through. Give me any song by PM Dawn, and I'm happy. Set Adrift on Memory Bliss, and before that, played you Something Soweto with Don't Wanna Let Go, bringing us to 11:30. Now, there's a lot going on across the country, especially in Durban. It's the day four of the first test between Australia and South Africa, which is currently underway in Kingsmead Stadium. That's in eThekwini in Durban. And I've got SABC sports veteran broadcaster, Mr. ZB, who is going to give us an update. ZB.
1: Hi, Ntombi.
0: How are you?
1: I'm good, and you, my darling?
0: I'm good, thank you. You happen to be in my favorite city in the world.
1: Favorite city in the world, indeed. I love it as well. I love it too because, you know, the weather is great, and it is great today. It was great yesterday, and hopefully it's going to stay like this the whole day so that we can have this cricket and maybe even the last day tomorrow. So, yeah, I'm happy I'm here.
0: So tell us, what is happening? What is the update?
1: Well, South Africa have made some inroads here. Yeah, Australia was in full control yesterday, but South Africa having woken this morning. Travis Head was the first to go. Nick Madison the second. Stephen Smith the third, and the fourth wicket to fall was that of South African-born Marnus Labuschagne. They call him Labuschagne in Australia, but we know him as Labuschagne in South Africa. All those wickets belonging to Jansen, Norke, Hammer, and Maharaj. But I can tell you that they're still going on very well, sir, the Australians, because the lead is 270 now. Remember, they put on a formidable 319 their first inning. South Africa replying with 284, not doing that much. But then this match is hanging in the balance, depending on what Australia are going to make as a target for this 164-4 now. What they will be making up is that South Africa will have to chase whatever total that Australia will be putting up there. Now, the biggest total that has been chased here at Kingsmead Cricket Stadium is 339. So South Africa will definitely be eyeing that one, but we don't know what the captain will do. But so far, so good. In the first session, 4 wickets. Why not 4 wickets more in the second session, and then roll them out over if you can. So at this point in time, Australians are not doing badly at all, because Matt Renshaw is on 24 and Alex Carey is on 3. It's 164-4 before lunch. Tommy?
0: Thank you so much, ZB. Now, it is a good day to do a show where you cross to the legendary ZB. Aye, Shem.
2: I know there's a saying.
0: Aye. It's a good day. Here's the Mighty Manhattans with Men Cry Too. It brings us to 11:33. Good morning.
2: I tell you, at some given time, he has cried. If you've ever lost someone, someone walked out of your life, I'm sure you cried a little bit. I know the taught as little boys that boys and men don't cry. Isn't that true? Men cry too.

0: You know, I've been with Radio 2000 for quite some time, and the people that I work with, you know, they start off as colleagues and then they become friends, you know. And so there's always a song that reminds me of someone. It could be David, it could be Ntabi, it could be, you know, this particular one reminds me of Reggie Philander. I don't know if you've had the opportunity to see Reggie DJ. He gives a full performance. He's not just going to play you a song. Reggie will grab a mic and sing. And he's got such an incredible, rich, velvety voice. If radio does not work out for Reggie, oh, he can easily be a multi-platinum selling musician. So every time I play Manhattan's Men Cry 2, Reggie immediately comes to mind. I immediately think of Reggie. So, hello, Masakand. It brings us to 11:39. Let's quickly go for a short ad break. When we come back, it's comment of the day, as well as who is taking us to lunch.
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3: Ricardo Malajiga, newly crowned WBC Junior Bantamweight Champion of the World. Does it also give you the hunger for more? Then, Ricardo, I know you're a very ambitious young man. You're not going to rest even though you've got a WBC title.
4: No, 100%. You know, it's my dream to become undisputed, to become like the next Terence Crawford of South Africa, you know. South Africa deserves one of those guys, and I think I can be that guy.
3: Yeah, well, you went to Japan, your first fight outside of the country, and you delivered just even outside of the fight. How was the experience?
4: Yo, Japan, a very nice place, very clean place, very humble people, you know. A great another world, man. But being inside the ring and being in the ring in South Africa, the ring is the ring, stays the same no matter where you are. All you need to do is just get the job done. So, yeah.
2: 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Comment of the day.
0: Yes, it is. It's time for comment of the day, and I've got one. It's actually from our WhatsApp message or our WhatsApp line. It reads, Sis Ntombi, your topic today got us all talking in the office, and the different ways people deal with issues is so eye-opening, and we learn a lot. Please keep the topics coming. This is from Julia in Boksburg. May Scott, you know, they don't call me Ubabe Swama Topics for nothing. Of course, I'm going to keep the topics coming. And tomorrow, there's something. There's something. We're going to talk about something. Every day, we talk about something. So thank you. Thank you so much. It brings us to 11:41. Who's taking us to lunch? I've got two fantastic songs. You need to choose one. At the end of the day, there can only be one winner. Option number one. Niyamiyeka ubitso wami. Leave Whitney Elizabeth Houston. By the way, Elizabeth is my other name. We'll talk about that some other time. I'll give you the story behind that name. However, let's focus on Whitney Houston, right? I have nothing. Option number one. Ay, ay, ay, ay, ay, ay. Okay. Let's listen to option. You already know what I'm excited about the first song. Option number two is A. It's Dionne Warwick, Age of Miracles. Is it a coincidence that they are together? Because they are related, I believe. I think they are. I read somewhere that Dionne Warwick is Uandiga Whitney Houston. I read somewhere. There you go. Option number two is Uandi ka Whitney Houston, Dionne Warwick, Age of Miracles. Choose Mazketela. Which song is going to take us to lunch? Voting is so easy. It's so simple. You just go to our Radio 2000 WhatsApp channel. Go right now. Go right now. I'm sure you've got data. I've got time. Don't worry. I've got time. Go to... Okay. You know the search button. Right, Radio 2000. and there should be something that pops up. There we go. That's our channel. It's verified. Ne? And then scroll down. Just scroll, scroll, scroll, scroll, scroll. There we go. Stop. You'll see. Whitney Houston, I Have Nothing. And Dionne Warwick, Age of Miracles. It's like a poll. Then you then just tap on the song that you like. And if you've made a mistake, maybe you clicked on Whitney Houston and you think, okay, it's fine. You can correct that mistake. You can choose the song that you like. If you've changed your mind, you voted for Whitney Houston earlier on and you're just like, actually, Dionne Warwick should take us to lunch. That's also fine. I just want you to vote, Mdagama. That's it. I just want you to vote while we enjoy some Bloodstone. Go on and cry. Another song that reminds me of Reggie.
5: Something that you've probably overlooked. And that is, a man can hurt just as hard and deep as you can. You see, I had a lady

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1: It's 11:54. It's time for me to say goodbye. However, we've got unfinished business, you and I. We need to figure out which song is going to take us to lunch. And remember I said Dionne Warwick and Whitney Houston are related, and I thought it was like aunt and niece type relationship. No, they're actually first cousins. So yes, they are related, but it's not the aunt, it's first cousins. But in African culture, what is umzalane? Do we have... Anyway. Okay. I've got the results here. Whitney Houston, I Have Nothing, received 313 votes. That's 313 votes. Her first cousin, Dionne Warwick, Age of Miracles, received 548 votes. Haibo, I'm shocked. I thought Whitney was going to take this one. But at the end of the day, good music wins.

0: It's 11:59. Thank you so much for choosing better together. Thank you, Bloemfontein. Thank you, Botshabelo. Thank you so much to Ntswaki and Thabang. Thank you so much to Parks. Thank you so much to Os Elizabeth, who took her time to make me a cake, man, and drop it off in my room. And thank you so much to Os Ndombi, working at the Protea Marriott in Willow Lake. That's Bloemfontein. Thank you so much to Umangqoba. Yay, the list goes on to me. Thank you. Thank you so, so much. You made my birthday special when I decided with Aman, Kia Bloemfontein. Oh, Kia Bloemfontein. And it also was like Bloemfontein was happening. The Kufa Fest? Yes. Oh, my goodness. Let's connect again tomorrow. Same time, same place, where we are just going to celebrate this thing called love. David Mashabela is coming up to give you the Royal Playground. Bye-bye, May Scott.
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2: Top stories, the Constitutional Court hears the ANC candidate omission matter and a strong police presence at the Durban Magistrates Court. Good afternoon, I'm Rosanne Grieff. We begin with election news. The ANC's legal representative, Advocate Daniel Berger, has argued at the Constitutional Court that the party complied with all statutory and regulatory requirements for candidate nominations before the IEC deadline. The Constitutional Court is considering the ANC's challenge to a decision to disqualify its candidate list in court, considering the ANC six municipalities ahead of the November 4th local government elections. Berger has argued that all candidate details, supporting documents and required deposits had been uploaded to the IEC's online system before the deadline. He submitted that the only omission was the failure to click the submit as final button, which he argued is not a requirement under the Electoral Act or its regulations.
3: The ANC completed all the electronic forms on the system and uploaded all the annexes onto the system before the 5 p.m. deadline, and therefore the ANC complied.
2: The Acting National Police Commissioner, Puleng Dimpane, says police will ensure that all South Africans are protected during the upcoming municipal elections. Dimpane was speaking during the launch of the National Safer Festive Season operations in Kapokweni near White River in Mpumalanga. She has also warned those involved in criminality that they will be pursued and brought to book.
4: Our success will be measured by lives that we have protected, crimes prevented. To those intending to exploit and disrupt the festive season, SAPS is prepared. Our resources have been mobilized and our members are ready to act decisively within the law.
2: A strong police contingent has been deployed at the Durban Magistrates Court as members of March and March attend the first court appearance of their members arrested for allegedly plotting to disrupt the MTN8 final over the weekend. Those arrested include individuals identified as alleged ringleaders who threatened to disrupt the match between Orlando Pirates and Mamelodi Sundowns. Since Thursday, 14 vehicles were torched, two houses set alight and several shops looted in Durban. Meanwhile, anti-illegal immigration groups have criticized the arrests. Police in the Northern Cape have arrested over 280 suspects across the province over the last week. The arrests are for various offences, including drug dealing, possession of drugs, attempted murder, assault with intent to cause grievous bodily harm, and offences relating to undocumented persons, among other crimes. Provincial police spokesperson Molefi Shemane.
5: During the reporting period, law enforcement officials stopped and searched 6,824 individuals as part of efforts to enforce compliance with legislation. Liquor premises found operating without the required licenses or failing to comply with applicable legal requirements were closed. A total of 19 fines were issued during the operations.
2: Fighting has intensified in Yemen around the city of Tyres, which has been encircled by Houthi forces. With food running out, a few supplies reaching Tyres, the UN World Food Programme is warning of a humanitarian disaster. Matthew Hollingworth is the WFP's head of operations.
6: We've lost access to more than 600,000 people that we were supporting in Taiz. We simply can't get through those front lines right now with supplies. But really worryingly, not only humanitarian supplies have stopped going in, so have commercial supplies. So food's running out. We know that wheat flour stocks are running out. Prices are getting higher and higher each day. And people who have fled conflict now multiple times are stuck in Taiz with very little assistance.
2: The rand is trading at 16 rand 53 to the US dollar, 21 rand 83 cents to pound sterling, 18 rand 48 to the euro. Gold is trading at $4,176 and platinum at $1,688 per ounce. Brent crude oil is at $104.43 a barrel. Recapping the top story at 12, the ANC's legal representative, Advocate Daniel Berger, has argued at the Constitutional Court that the party complied with all statutory and regulatory requirements for candidate nominations before the IEC deadline. More news at 1.
7: We move with purpose. 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Buckle up, share the road, and let's keep South Africa moving forward. 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

0: basithanda masicabana, basithanda masilwa, basithanda bangunemesh, basithanda masibheka bathole silo. Hayi labantu ba wrong. Hayi ba wrong, let me tell you. Snai Makay. Oh, this is such a great song, this one, eh? Oh no, sekwenze njani? It's 16 after 12. Good afternoon and welcome to the Royal Playground. It's the Monday edition after a beautiful, beautiful, beautiful weekend. I had to say it three times. I'm a Sundowns fan, I can't help it. But yes, meaning in Tanda Nonke Makai. Ang in Tanda Nonke. Tanda Nonke, it's a beautiful game. We all enjoyed it. And we all thought any team could have won that one. Both teams missed a lot of opportunities, but it was a great game all the same. So you know I'm waiting for Mniswe Mvula. Wang Fonela. Watiesh Nyaz. Ngati Nam Nyaz. Ungakoth. Yeah, there's 800 rands on the line, and he started it. I didn't. So yeah, that's what's happening here. I hope you're well. I hope the family is well. Freddie Jackson is live in concert today. We found out days after he had passed on that he's no longer with us. And you know, on this station, we hosted him with the Rimwakansa Holdings. He went and performed in Sun City. He also performed at Go Sunbed Arena, amongst others. So yeah, no, it's a great loss. And also, you know, I'm one. I struggle, man, to talk about death, particularly of people that I know well. And I let it simmer for a little bit. This is someone that we used to speak often. And his passing was one of those that renders you quiet. Like, it kept me silent. Like, I couldn't say a word for a bit. And I want to, you know, bid him farewell. His contribution to the music industry has been amazing. I was sent a picture of him. He was a Kaizer Chiefs fan. I was sent a picture of him where he actually recorded an album singing about his favorite team. But we can't find it. We have the sleeve. We can't find the actual music, but I'm sure we will. But today on the show, we're talking about Asylum. And I'm asking a simple question. What do you understand about all of this? What do you get about all of this? Because in July of 2026, the Constitutional Court ruled, and it ruled on a very simple matter, a matter that the South African Home Affairs was against. South African Home Affairs said, we will be overwhelmed if we allow our immigration offices to handle this asylum situation. But the Constitutional Court gave an instruction, a very clear ruling, that it doesn't matter how people came through the country. They will be given the right to apply and be heard. Now, we clearly don't understand the entire picture properly, I think. Maybe you understand, and if you do, by all means, do tell us. And that's why we decided today, we're going to get people who are aware of this, who understand it, who understand exactly the implication of it, and who understand why is it that it stopped and what has led to that. Was it really the protest or something else altogether? Because you speak to government officials, they say the system was overwhelmed. There was no way it would have handled. And that was one of the things that the Home Affairs were saying to the Constitutional Court, and said, we'll not be able to handle this. We'll find out more about it in a bit. That's what we're talking about today. You can give your opinion, send your voice note 060-584-2250.
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3: Two suspicious deaths, shady deals behind closed doors, and a legacy of secrets.

0: I have the names. I've gathered all the information. Ladies and gentlemen, welcome to the fall of the Ndlovu Empire.
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3: Hey! BT. Bet on jazz. Can I give you some of these? Come on and get them. Come on. Come on and get some of these. Come on. It's all right. You hold this.

You like to do it any old style, don't you? Straight on at full speed. Don't turn that thing on me like that. To the groove. It's been so long. Backing that thing up.

0: There's a lot more coming from Freddie Jackson, Radio 2000, Our Music, Your Memories. South Africa's asylum system is in a fast-moving legal and operational crisis, with a constitutional court ruling expanded access to those who want to apply. But the government's first attempt at implementing this was overwhelmed by thousands of refugees. It didn't end there, as we are all aware, that South Africans reacted to all of this, really with the suspicion that if they're waiting in those long queues, they're guaranteed to get asylum. That could have been some of the views of South Africans in that regard. That's why we saw all of what we saw yesterday, or rather, for the past week or so. We managed to get a hold of Thabo Masombuka, who's legal expert, and also William Maloyi, deputy government spokesperson, to really have a discussion on this. But we'll start with Thabo. Afternoon, how are you doing?
1: Hey, good afternoon, Mdeva, le Sundowns, le hulu hulu.
0: Nara celebrate, boss. Nahu munati.
1: Thank you for helping us silence the country for a bit. Thank you very much.
0: You sound like a Kaizer Chiefs fan, just for the record.
1: I didn't say that.
0: Unequal, but it's fine. Don't worry.
1: I didn't say that.
0: Sure.
1: How is my brother?
0: I'm well, thank you. Help us with this, man. In very simple, plain language, what did the Constitutional Court decide? A case that has clearly got a lot of us either confused, misunderstanding, or maybe just understanding and not happy.
1: So simply put, and this is what I said to Lady behind the scene, that the long and short of all what is happening is just a battle and a cry for resources. That's the simple and short of it.
0: Sure.
1: And remember, courts, judges, justices are not public representatives. They're interpreters of statute and the law. The Constitution, when it was enacted some years ago, had to take into account what is called international norms, conventions, and standards.
0: Yeah.
1: South Africa at the time had to subscribe to what is called universal rules of access and movement of citizens across the world. And that is why when you saw, South Africans didn't understand why South Africa had to send judges to the International Court of Justice to argue the case on behalf of the Palestinian people and vis-a-vis Israel. It was because of that conviction and contribution to what is called international norms and standards. At the time, asylum seeking had to take into account what is happening in your various region and country. And when you are running away, and I'm using the word running away because of violence, because of instability, because of persecution, because of all those things,
0: genocide,
1: the international norms and standards
0: that
1: says you can't be turned away.
0: Yeah.
1: Fast forward 2026. The toilet that me and you, David, were sharing, the public toilet that me and you were sharing 8 years ago, is now shared by 100 people. The taxi, the road, the robot, the access that was shared by 5 people is now shared by 200 people. Now, that outcry and frustration manifests itself in what we've seen last week, where the people say, we're no longer interested in what South Africa has to contribute in appreciation and accommodating other peoples of the world who are concerned about what matters to us now. But the court says this is narrow. There are two types of interpretation of the law. There's what is called narrow interpretation and purposeful interpretation. Now, purposeful interpretation will look into all those factors taken into account, but narrow interpretation is what the law says now.
0: Mm-hmm.
1: And this is what the court had to arrive at, because that is what the law says now. And it is possible that the law cannot be a reflection of what the communities feel on the ground.
0: Sure.
1: And this is the frustration and a battle and a cry for resources that I've just made.
0: Is my understanding correct that really what the Constitutional Court ruling was saying is that it grants the right of asylum seekers to go to refugee centers and apply? It doesn't necessarily guarantee them that they will be approved.
1: Certainly. And what the Constitutional Court doesn't say, that it doesn't invite people to come and apply and get automatic recognition. All the Constitution says, this is the law, what the Constitution says. And remember, the Constitutional Court declares as invalid and unconstitutional any law, piece of legislation and policy that is inconsistent with the norms and values of the Constitution that the people are presumed. Because if I come and apply as an asylum seeker, the immediate presumption And this is a presumption, David. Mm. It's not a conclusion. The immediate presumption is that at least I am an asylum seeker who's running away from the things that I've mentioned. Persecution, instability, political instability, violence, and all sorts of things. But you have to now demonstrate. That's why the Constitutional Court didn't say everyone must be given. It gave the Department of Home Affairs the authority to put in place a framework that will assess these people vis-a-vis the criteria that I've just explained. And what that's why the Department of Home Affairs was the one that had to suspend and withdraw the directive based on what was happening in the country. It can't be the Constitutional Court. So what must do, the government must now either go back to the Constitutional Court to apply for what is called a rescission of the judgment, or set aside, or some form of constitutional reconsideration. But there has to be demonstrable facts and case and evidence that says this law has what you call. But the Constitutional Court didn't say people can assume and apply. The Constitutional Court simply said, as the Department of Home Affairs put in place a policy and regulatory framework that allow all these considerations. And of course, those have to take into account what is happening in the country, the resource constraint, and all sorts of things. All right.
0: In conclusion, to our chat, because it can carry on long, why is it that South Africans are up in arms? Yes, resources is one thing, but if all the Constitutional Court is saying is that you can apply, but it doesn't mean you will get recognized as an asylum seeker. Mm-hmm. So why is it that South Africans are up in arms?
1: So me and you, David, we must accept that in our constitutional dispensation, there's one thing that we haven't done. I don't think we have done what is called constitutional value lessons and taught our communities what the law means and what the constitution means, what the implications are. We have left this to social media. We have left this to all bloggers and influencers. Mm. We have left this to all sorts of narratives. We have left this to all sorts of interpreters in their nature and form. And we have not as a country, and I think when the Minister of Constitutional Development the other day was initiating a process that says, let's review our constitution, it meant two things. It meant we have to go to communities to start and commence with the dialogue. We have to go to schools. We have to go to all sorts of wards and villages to interpret and explain what the constitution means. I don't think that we've done enough. We've all left it to the chancellors and social medias, to the podcasters, to all sorts of people to actually be the ones who give their own narrow and sometimes selective and subjective narrative. And the result of that is what we saw, what happened in the streets of Durban, Soweto, and some parts of the country.
0: Thank you so much, Thabo. Appreciate your time.
1: Thank you.
0: Sharp, sharp. Thabo Masombuko there. William Maloe is deputy government spokesperson and also a member of Interministerial Committee on Immigration. Afternoon. How are you doing?
2: There's a good afternoon and good afternoon to the listeners. Like Thabo, on the sporting wise, we are minding our own businesses.
0: Is it a cozy perspective or a Paganier perspective, this one? It's clearly not a Downs perspective. Are you in pain or are you in celebration? Which one is it?
2: We are minding our own business.
0: Ah, you are in pain. It's fine. Let's get on to it. Home Affairs issued a directive on the 28th of September instructing refugee reception offices to accept application from undocumented or irregularly entering persons, and then withdrew this on the 9th of October. Very directly, what was the reason for the withdrawal?
2: No, thank you very much for having us, and may I appreciate the guest that you had, Thabo.
0: Sure.
2: He gave quite a sober analysis, but also conceptualized the whole issue.
0: Yeah.
2: And I think it's people of such caliber that we need for front of articulating issues. Now, coming to taking over from what he said, and mindful also of the question that you asked, let me indicate that the Constitutional Court, according to our own setup, is the apex court. Therefore, its decision cannot be in one way or another. You can't get appeal that decision. You have to abide by it. And the government, it's not in any way thinking of being held at contempt of court. Mm-hmm. We are going to comply with it. However, now, given the dynamics of the judgment, especially when coming to its implementation, it's mm-hmm. where we experienced serious constraints. One, in terms of our systems to cope with the huge numbers that turned out. Two, which was quite a damper, the issue of social media misinformation and disinformation. Because, firstly, the applicants, the people that you saw flocking to our Home Affairs offices were also misinformed by the social media, saying that now they can come and they will automatically get asylum and so forth. Not emphasizing that it's only application component of it.
0: It's the right
2: but
0: to interview.
2: Inside South Africa, all sorts of men of information started being spread to say the people then will come qualify for grants, the people will qualify for permanent status, the people will then qualify to vote even when the is closed. So that is what made the people in South Africa to rise above the numbers that they were seeing flocking to our system. But coming to your question of why we had to do the action that we did of withdrawal, it's not a withdrawal per se. It's to make sure that we get an opportunity to approach the Concord, not actually to appeal, but we want to seek a supervisory order. Now, the supervisory order would say this judgment in the implementation has unintended consequences that we have.
0: Yeah.
2: So we will be putting before the Concord what we think will be the better way of implementing what the judgment said. And that includes, one, the issues that we want to do it through online application. Secondly, also the online application should include biometrics and so forth. So those are the issues that we would put before the Concord. But to say also, and that one is going to start by the 10th of November to put our systems in place. But to say also to the court that on the from December, we are moving the offices, asylum seeking application offices, to the ports of entry, the borders. You see, there is a very here in South Africa. When you want to apply for asylum, the offices are right inside the country, which means you will pass the border, come and then come and access them either in Pretoria, in Durban, and whatever. And we don't have proof that all those people who said we are going to apply for asylum will go to those offices because they are already inside the country.
0: Yeah.
2: Now, coming to the issue of Home Affairs. Home Affairs issued that directive, Deza, in compliance with the judgment of the Concord.
0: So then let's, as you said, it's not a withdrawal. Then what has happened, that the decision that the Home Affairs has made on the 9th of October is more an administrative issue than it is anything else. It's we are overwhelmed by the system. We are not able to cope with this. And now as a result, we are putting a stop on it. Am I correct in making that interpretation?
2: Yep. I say, it's not like a blanket withdrawal. One can say it's both tactical and also a strategic one to make sure that we accommodate what came out of that implementation.
0: We'll go for a quick ad break. When we come back, we'll conclude our conversation.
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0: Good afternoon. We have William Baloyi, who's a deputy government spokesperson and an ministerial committee member of on immigration in South Africa, and really just helping us get us an understanding of government's perspective on issues of asylum as we speak. And Dr. Baloyi, help us with this small detail. What happens to a someone who legally arrives at the refugee center office today and wants to lodge an asylum claim?
2: I think the Home Affairs offices are now following the processes that we have been following before that directive. Mm-hmm. So there are guidelines that obviously are operational that other way. What changed was that directive of the courts. So, and I'm happy with that question, because during that period of misunderstanding of the directive, huge numbers turn out. In those not qualified for asylum application, one, even those that have applied before and were turned down,
0: they now went again.
2: You see, the problem that I think we should be brutally honest with in South Africa is that what we are experiencing, it's your economic refugee kind of a thing. Mm. Why? Because in Lesotho, there is no war. In Eswatini, there is no war. In Botswana, no war. In Namibia, no war. In Zimbabwe, no war. In Mozambique. And now, remember, those are some of the tenets of saying you should qualify to apply for asylum, is when you're running away from wars. So the surrounding countries that we have are not experiencing any war, but there is also this element to say, even when there is war, your first country should be your next country to yours. You know, your nearest country to yours is a country that you go to for asylum. But if you look in South Africa, the people that are here from Bangladeshi, I'm not sure if there is any war in Bangladeshi. There are people who are from Pakistan. I don't think there is any war from Pakistan. So then that shows that what the government has been doing. Remember, we had the first press briefing on the 26th of June, where we articulated what we are going to do, including the five-point plan of the president. And up to thus far, we have deported more than 90,000 of people. So we have been in that process. And what it means now, with those numbers that Desa, you saw turning out, it means we have to intensify that process of making sure that the people are identified, and then the processes of deportation and repatriation continues.
0: Very briefly, the South Africans that were protesting last week, that continue to protest, are saying the Constitutional Court must review this this decision and change it because it is inconsiderate of the realities on the ground. Is that even possible?
2: I think that is what Thabo was saying, to say when we leave issues of such a serious nature to pedestrian interpretation, you'd have this problem where people who are not informed take upon themselves to be the custodian of the truth of the information, and they then spread misinformation and disinformation. So as government, we are updating people on a regular basis to say we assist with this issue. This is how we are operating. And there is no way in which you can co-govern with sporadic people who then add criminality. Mm. And what we have seen over the weekend is that even when people raise legitimate issues, they got hijacked by criminal activities. Mm. And then they turn those people into criminals. Once you loot, once you ban, you are now a criminal. You are no longer a genuine in what you are raising. And that is why we are calling for calm. That is why we are increasing the security in our areas. But South Africa is not a police state. We don't want police people to be policed. People must understand, and then people listen to legitimate leaders. People listen also to government. People listen to credited platforms like your Radio 2000 and other platforms. Those are credible information, people. You see, bad news, misinformation travels faster. I don't know why it is.
0: I can't help. I can't help ask this question. They say government has been looking for undocumented illegal immigrants in South Africa. Well, they were there. They were in one place applying for asylum seekers. Why were they not one arrested or deported from that point?
2: Let me not compromise the ongoing security processes. Safe to say, that issue is not as naked and empty as it is. We are on it. But I don't want to compromise what the security services are continuing. Safe to say that I think you are aware that we've already arrested 30 people already, but also work is going on. And at the right time, the IMC will also give progress report of what is happening.
0: Thank you very much, Ntate Baloyi. I appreciate your time.
2: Thank you very much, Deza.
0: Thank you. I know we turned this into a talk station. Well, let's go back to the music.
6: Ask you something. Have you ever been loved before? Are you looking for love tonight? If you're looking for love, then you tuned into the right channel. You tuned into Freddy's channel. No. But I just want to ask you this. Because it's good to love somebody, but it's better when you know that that person you're loving is loving you back. Mm-hmm. Back and forth, loving you back and forth. Ooh. Yes, I plan on cutting up tonight. I don't know about you, but I plan on letting it loose. As loose I can, as I can let it on TV.

0: Mteva. It's anonymous here in Mpumalanga.
1: Well,
0: what I can say is I've got the clarity of what is actually happening with the Home Affairs issue and the asylum applications. And as much as it is clear that those people only have the right to be interviewed and to make those applications, my problem is the corruption that we have in South Africa. You know, Deva, all those people who are queuing there can easily be given those asylum or can easily be approved because of the corruption that we have here in South Africa. So my problem is the corruption that we have here in South Africa. I'm just wondering if the systems that we are having at Home Affairs will be able to protect the country and make sure that only the people who are qualifying will get those asylum seekers, because otherwise, I keep on a matata from death.
1: Valid point, valid and genuine fear, because we are well aware of the challenges that Home Affairs has. They've had these challenges for many, many years. In all honesty, Home Affairs as a department over the past 32 years of our democracy has contributed greatly to this crisis that we're facing of illegal immigrants in South Africa.
2: Deva, this is anonymous from KZN. Why pendulum bozo loboza? Those asylum ban seekers umide kuma Home Affairs baphuma api wafuna uma ungena nje ezweni uproducer ilento ilento ivisa yakho sidlala lapha we sidlala lapha ayikho lento abayikhulumayo. 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Anonymous from KZN.
3: But a way sometimes gets in the way.

0: good afternoon, Mr. Mashabela. I'm just glad that you're hosting this controversial topic. And the timing of that is quite very, very, very perfect. Maybe many South Africans are going to jump in and actually speak for themselves as well. Yeah. But I've got a problem with the way some fellow South Africans were criticized. Some had reacted quite angrily towards the Concord decision ordering the Home Affairs to reopen the asylum system to allow those who had entered the country either illegally to apply. And then South Africans are expected...
1: I will carry on with this. We have to catch. We've been having technical issues with our line, but everything is in order now. Let's just go to the news.
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3: Top stories: Constitutional Court hears the ANC candidate omission matter, and the Thabo Mbeki Foundation congratulates Judge Navi Pillay. Good afternoon. I'm Rosanne Grieff. The ANC's legal representative, Advocate Daniel Berger, has argued that the dispute between the party and the Electoral Commission is about law versus system design. This as the Constitutional Court is considering the ANC's bid to overturn a decision that disqualified its candidate list in six municipalities ahead of the November 2026 local government elections. Berger has argued that the ANC complied with electoral laws by uploading all required documents and paying the necessary deposits for the deadline. He says the IEC's submit as final button is a software feature, not a legal requirement contained in legislation or regulations.
4: The respondents speak constantly of rigid adherence. This court has said that what must be adhered to are acts and regulations. That's ACT para 82, read with their purpose, IFP at para 52. But not software. A screen design that was not promulgated by regulation is not law.
3: Police in Cape Town say they're investigating a fatal shooting at the taxi rank in Delft. Police spokesperson F.C. van Wyk says officers responded to the incident last night. He says they found the body of a man with multiple gunshot wounds to his body in the parking area. Van Wyk says no arrests have been made. Transnet says years of deterioration have made maintenance on all rail networks necessary to sustain freight operations. Transport Minister Barbara Creasy is visiting the annual iron ore line maintenance shutdown near Upington in the Northern Cape, running from the 6th to the 16th of October. The work focuses on loops 14 to 17 of the 861-kilometre line linking Sishen to Saldanha. Transnet Group Chief Executive Michelle Phillips explains the importance of the maintenance work.
5: We are expected to move 60 million tons of iron ore, another 7 million tons of manganese on this line. The problem is that you know that over a number of years, this line and other lines have been deteriorating. So this is our annual iron ore shut. What that means is that we have, through our independent technical assessments, we have certain very specific activities that now need to take place.
3: Former President Thabo Mbeki has congratulated Judge Navi Pillay for being named the 2026 Nobel Peace Prize winner. In a statement released by his foundation, Mbeki says the honour has a particular meaning to his presidency because it was during that time that Pillay was nominated for election to be on the bench of the International Criminal Court. The foundation says her election in 2003 affirmed South Africa's confidence in her judgment and integrity. Sophie Mokwena reports.
6: Judge Navi Pillay's commitment to the continent was demonstrated by her involvement in many international cases. She was part of the Rwanda Tribunal, which sought answers from those who committed the genocide in Rwanda in 1994. Similar concerns are now being raised due to the current war raging in Sudan, the conflict in the DRC and Ethiopia.
3: The rand is trading at 16.52 to the US dollar, 21.86 to pound sterling, 18.49 to the euro. Gold is trading at $4,178 and platinum at $1,692 per ounce. Brent crude oil is at $105.56 a barrel. Recapping the top story at 1 o'clock, the ANC's legal representative, Advocate Daniel Berger, has argued that the dispute between the party and the Electoral Commission is about law versus system design. More news at 2.
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0: Good afternoon, Dr. David. Thank you for that Naima K and Robbie Malinga song. Yeah, you just pick up my spirit, and yeah, you are blessing my Monday. What I understand about Salem is to monitor them, and also for their whereabouts, and also with the murder that is spreading in South Africa. You'll never know who's committing the murder, and also, yes, we seem to accuse our fellow brothers from another countries, but we also have issues of having many multiple IDs. I know someone who has ID out three, different names, different ID numbers. So I think our Home Affairs should check that also. Yeah, as our fellow brothers, I think it's important for them to have asylum. I think it's only maybe paper bahamba ngalo elimhlophe to make sure with mabahlangana namaphoyisa, they know ukuthi baphuma which country. And also, yeah, I think it's relevant for them to have those papers.
1: Thank you, ma'am.
2: Hey, Dumela David.
1: Hey, Tadam.
2: I hope you are good, my brother.
1: I'm great, thank you.
2: I hear what the gentleman from the Home Affairs are saying, but unfortunately, I think, in my own opinion, Babua Musi, Ntweba Ibuang, I don't think makes sense, and I don't think that's the truth. I think the Apex Court has just made a wrong decision. You see what he's mentioning? It's true. There are no wars in these countries. And he's not mentioning Pakistani, Bangladesh, Somali, where these people are coming from. There are no wars in those countries. Why does the Apex Court have to make such a decision? Now, let me tell you something. They are going to apply online. This online thing, they say, it gives you a receipt to say you have made an application, you are waiting for an appointment. Once you have that receipt, David, you are not going to be arrested, because you are going to show the police, law enforcement, a receipt that says you have applied. Ne? Now, your application gets rejected, but you still have this receipt that you can use as a leeway to say you have applied. This decision must be rescinded. And mina, I would say, as South Africans, we should start boycotting the Shompo Tsa Bathoba. We should exactly stop buying from these people.
1: Thank you very much. That's what we're talking about today. You know, it's been a conversation that's been on for quite a while now, that of illegal immigrants. But today specifically, we are addressing this asylum seeking and really the uproar that we've seen in the past week or so of a judgment that was made 3 months ago and was implemented about two or so weeks ago by Department of Home Affairs. And well, it has been withdrawn. And you don't use the word withdraw, though, but it has been withdrawn. This directive has been suspended by government for a while. And they're talking about all sorts of possible solutions, including online application, which is what the gentleman was making reference to. Vukile, hi.
3: Hi, Ngeva.
1: Hi, Vuks. Ukraine, how are you?
3: And
1: right, buddy, tell me your song. What do we play?

0: it's an old song, I'll Take the Whole Well.
1: Oh, classic. Classic.
0: The classic. I'm feeling nostalgic.
1: Ah, umdala, Vuks, umdala.
0: Yes, umdala, and I'm grateful for that.
1: Thank you, Nkosi. Thank you so much.
0: Take care.
1: Chap, chap. Tanazo, hi.
2: Hi, hi, Kintaba. How are you?
1: I'm well. How are you?
2: I'm good. Yes, you succeed in Bombela.
1: Askis, man. It's got a corner, man. So, teen.
2: Yeah, it's our teen.
1: Yeah, it's got a corner. So, can I please
2: have Quincy Jones? What's good is a song.
1: Yo, yo, yo.
2: But I got this lovely taste in music from my mother who's listening right now.
1: Yo, yo, yo. Sine Ashford and Simpson, but I'll take the whole world on when out. What good is a song? So, vote tell about.
2: What is a song?
1: Hi. Thank you, man. Say hi to mommy, hey?
2: She's listening.
1: Thank you so much. Tabiso.
3: Hey, David Mashavela, my brother. Uwale Tabiso, he really tapi wa mkura masiti wale baganiya.
1: Like a favor, Sundowns, out here.
3: Kya idambu them deva, who win then can? Awa winna Sundowns.
1: No, say it.
3: Kitu who winna Sundowns, sumarunage magataki, apele fati. 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
3: 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O ne a re na ta.
1: Yeah, o bona. A re o tla le pina o tia ke feng ya fana.
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3: Okay, agar wa itu ira hore. Ira hore I love you.
1: O ka fel. O ka wa di tswe ya di o tse.
3: Wa ngiti mara mbe ba ke.
1: Thank you tia. Thank you so much. We'll add more songs to this list. Here's Ashford and Simpson. Remember, if it's nice, we play it twice. Whatever song that you like from here on until around 2, you vote for it. And we say if it's nice, we play it again right at the end of the show.

0: Shoshombeva.
1: I think Ntateba Luimo, he never answered your question. I don't know if ever it was deliberate or maybe he's not aware of Arab. You were asking, Hore, this law that was signed into in 2026, is it something that can be reviewed? And how can it be done? Because as South Africans, that's what we are more concerned about. Because that law, if it is left in that way, Yahori, you know, the way it is being interpreted or stipulated, it is going to frustrate us for lifetime, because people will poke holes on that very same law. So I think if only someone informed who can indicate that as citizens, how do we get to constitutional court for them to review and revise that law? I think that if you can get someone who can give us information, we will really, really appreciate it.
2: My very basic understanding of these processes, and very uninformed, very, very, very basic, is that anyone, civic movement, can apply. Obviously, you'll need lawyers, you know, to apply with a very clear inquiry that says there is an error in a specific decision, and you want it to be reviewed. It doesn't mean it's cast in stone, it can't be reviewed. That's why we go to the Constitutional Court as the apex court. It doesn't mean if there's a law in our constitution, it's done. No. If there's one person who has shaken our constitution to the core many, many, many times, it's former President Kgatlisekisa Zuma. There's a lot of rulings that were as a result of him shaking it or losing. So if South Africans, civic movement, you can draft a particular and very clear inquiry within the Constitutional Court and say this needs to be reviewed, this is wrong. Doesn't mean it'll be reviewed, it doesn't mean it'll get the right attention at the right time. However you would have started the process. These laws are not cast in stone. They change all the time, and that's why a constitution has evolved. Everybody knows it's a living document that continues to evolve.
3: Good afternoon, David. I just wanted to ask, maybe you, any of the listeners, can just answer me. Where will these asylum seekers be staying while waiting for a verdict of whether they are qualifying or not? Where will they be staying? And also, why would they pass all the borders and come and apply while within our communities for the asylum? What would happen now? Who will be staying with them?
2: Very good question. I guess the answer is exactly where they're staying now. In so many different parts of this country, you find people that have applied, people that are illegal, people that have don't have documents. And that's where they are. I don't know where they are. I wonder. Maybe you know. Maybe somebody knows where you find people who are waiting to get a permit.

0: Good afternoon, Mdeva and the listeners.
1: Hola,
0: it is nice you played twice. May you please repeat Ashford and Simpson. I'll take the whole world on. KK, it was a bye, Mdeva. Nice show.
1: Thank you so much, KK. We truly appreciate it. Keep them coming, eh? 060-584-2250. You're voting for Ashford and Simpson. I'll take the whole world on. Or this song playing, Quincy Jones. What good is a song? Oh, and one I'm looking forward to so much. Tiamo. It already has votes. I haven't even played it. And Laura Brenning, and just keep listening. Or keep voting, actually.
2: Good day, Kumkane.
1: Hello, ma'am.
2: Shoki from Witbank. Eh. Wabana, this thing, we're going to talk about it until we are blue in the face. The solution lies with our government. They must remove themselves from the UN Treaty of 1951 and re-enter with reservations. Because for as long as they are party to that, ayikho into ezolunga. Kuyosolo kuyile back and forth with immigration and NGOs doing as they please, yet they know what they need to do to solve this thing. Phela the way kungakhona manje, we are governed by NGOs because they just take the government to court, they win, and things just go on. So they must just remove themselves from their treaty. Thank you.
1: Thank you so much. Yeah, it's the price of being the rich uncle in the family. Eh?
3: The royal playing ground, Mr. Mashabele. It happened, would you know that?
1: Sure, Tabs.
3: I want to this thing here, asylum. Already, Home Affairs. What's the banana target? Our Molita Jimba, who you love. Those people back out, fair, I never for the Moody line number. Ah, how you agree? Kiki Home Affairs, I'm South Africa. What's the way to culture? Is very bad target or out of these people, Rudira Milon. Tomorrow, gang, we hide that Rudira Milon. Hi, fella, Salamo, Papa, what is it? Buffy, what was a son now for grass, Salamo? Kill the wailing at it. This one. Now all of a sudden, what I need a script, you are all together, sky and nothing. The way Home Affairs is but long as I got in Galloway David.
1: Says Home Affairs probably has a target of what how much money they want to make from those people who are in the queues. They're probably hoping to make a million.
4: Hey, Baldi.
1: Hey, Tara.
4: Surrender.
1: Shorty, bro.
4: I know this in the new constitutional court. Maybe. The new exposure. Did then Home Affairs or answer Alvarege Brass, Lohala Fela. One of us know where the Chinella. But when Chinchiman would have my line, Mul and Banna Fela. Ah, Haber, a bravo one of my friend, the Matlitz of my. You don't go on a little Pegorgi Hebron. Banale Monsignanabo, Nagodinguan. Corbona di Shopo, a Batsuri, Livitan Lut, Potter Store, Vilma Chuniso de Monagua, good dingual. Then I am a trope of Mofan Vela. How jambela ganzi? Mumara was tat. But in the middle, come on, Tavana fell born, a dagam of Tavana fell a mole. Kill it, Shiania, no matte mole. But easy. So now, this in a constitutional court, I'm going to pose. But easy, go on to whom of us are a very egg, the men's about. Em something, the official as a thing, Harry Kurishopunu Chiripambir. Motu, what do you say, Pai? And I reg, but more bitches of it. I, Tari Mar South Africa. Relafel, I'm going over and go over.
1: Remember, there was a question earlier that a lady asked where do they live while waiting for their applications to be processed? I guess he just told us where to find them. Somewhere in Van Vella, amongst many other places. Even Presley here, whom I work with, says he knows exactly where they are.

0: It's a winning song. Question is, will you be voting for it? I wonder, because it's going against really big songs. At Ashford and Simpson's, I'll Take the Whole World On. Quincy Jones, What Good Is a Song? This is Laura Brenningen with Tiamo. Let's find out if what songs we're adding to this amazing list. Pinky? Hello, Pinky.
1: Hello, David.
0: Hi, what's up? Ask Kisiman.
1: Hello.
0: Hi, what's up? Wait, Pinky, go bathroom. Okay, Pinky, I'm already young. Tell us your song. What do we play you, man?
1: Hello.
0: Hey, but now, are you hoping someone will say hello to you?
1: Hello,
0: Masanda Wana. I'm happy young Masanda Wana. How?
1: So
0: how was the game for you, Chom?
1: Chom, you know, the friend, the right, the winner,
0: fair. Fair and square, ne?
1: Yeah, if it's a fair and square, I can rather a red and ribbon it, if it's a fair, if it's a square.
0: Yeah.
1: If it's a day, yeah. I was having a good one to the night because it's a great thing.
0: Askis, wait, Yalevoch.
1: Yeah.
0: Thank you so much.
1: Okay.
0: Sharp, sharp. Dan?
2: Yes, come here, Sunday one.
0: Shabbat Sebras, Bas Dan.
2: I'm in a good mood.
0: Wow, tell me your song. What do we play you as then?
2: It's working.
0: Brenda Fast, it's coming, Daniel. Simon, hi.
3: Yes, how are you?
0: I'm well, thank you. How are you? How are you?
3: I'm good, brother.
0: Brilliant, thank you. What song do you feel like hearing?
3: Towate, Love Connection.
0: Oh, listen to you. Is there a reason you're choosing the song?
3: Actually, it reminds me of the late Bob Mabane and his Morning Glory stories at Radio Metro.
0: Those were the days, eh?
3: On the other hand, I'm celebrating our win against Pirates.
0: Look at you. Look at the size of that smile.
3: Yeah.
0: Thank you so much, hey, Simon.
3: All right, thanks.
0: Sharp, sharp. Mafusan. Hello? Hey, Vusi. Vuga, Vusi. Ah, Vuga. Vuga. Eita?
4: Hey, what is it?
0: I'm well, thank you, Vusi. What song do you feel like hearing out here?
4: No more tears. I'm a trailer, man. Anita Baker, I'm deaf. I'm a trailer, I'll fix it, they count.
0: Hey, Muna. Ufiba, Muna.
4: Now I think it got what I said that really.
0: But you are the happy ones here. What's going on? Why are you so happy?
4: No, we are happy. Lerata said, Devon Nerle Bona Kakala, Bante Bablelalo, Bajuakiluna Bablelaruna for Arnan. So, you see them there.
0: Yeah, this is very strange. You are happier than us.
4: yeah, I'm Devon Luna Lifix, count him
0: there. Kaiser Chiefs is happier than Sundowns. This is very strange. Shout out to Kalevo.
4: Thank you,
0: Devon. It's great. Wow. This I've never seen. I didn't see it coming. Anyway, you vote for Lionel Richie's Hello, Brenda Fassie's Vulindlela, Tote, Love Connection. Or maybe you'll add Anita Baker, Tears.

0: We managed to get a hold of a clip, an audio clip by a minister in the presidency who will help us understand how this asylum works. Minister Kumbuzo Ntshavheni will be explaining how this asylum works, because it's clear there's a lot of misinformation and fear, and genuine fear by a lot of South Africans that are saying, look, you know, it looks like the constitution of this country favors others more than its own children. And those are genuine fears, but maybe also there's a misinformation that is peddled for whatever objective. So, because we'll find out more. Let me not have an opinion in this regard. So keep listening. And also we have job opportunities for hairdressers and so forth. And we felt, why wait for Wednesday if these job opportunities are available now? So we'll tell you about those in a little bit.
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2: Afternoon, Mr. David. I'm a first-time WhatsApp, though I've been a listener of Radio 2000 for many years. With the two guests that you brought, Mr. Masomboga and Mr. Valoi, they give us a handful of information. I believe to most of people now we are aware that Concord was not wrong to issue out that verdict. However, the problem that we see is the government that we have, they are unable to implement immigration law as well as the criminality. You had Mr. Valoi struggling as well to explain why they didn't arrest them while they were queuing at Home Affairs seeking those asylums. So, solution, I'm not sure. If we do not lose, or the government that we're having, the government of the day, if they do not recuse themselves or voted out of government, I think solution going forward, it can be to privatize the immigration system. I'm not sure even if our police system can be privatized, we can win, and then we build South Africa that is peaceful to everyone, because we need to protect everyone, including the foreigners, because being here in this way, they are not protected. They are subjected to violence of the community that is turning out against the criminality that they are doing. Thank you.
0: Thank you very, very much. Keep those voice notes coming. Let me welcome him.
3: Welcome to the Royal Playground with David Mashabela.
0: It's good to have you here. Here's Minister Kumbuzo Ntshavheni really explaining how this asylum works, for very simple and quite layman in explanation.
4: There are conditions of qualifying to be a refugee in a country. There are conditions of qualifying to be a refugee in a country. We have indicated before, there's no economic refugee that is provided for in our constitution, in our laws, and in the international conventions of the United Nations. The people who are refugees in terms of international conventions is those that are fleeing from war and persecution. And we've indicated, and the UN convention says, when you are fleeing your country from persecution or war, that you flee to the first country of safety. In our own white paper, we are also building that in our own legislation, but the UN Convention is clear. And we have indicated, and we all know, there's no war in Zimbabwe, which makes South Africa the first country of safety. There's no war in Mozambique, which makes South Africa the first country of safety. There's no war in Lesotho, which makes South Africa the first country of safety. There's no war in Eswatini, which makes South Africa the first country of safety. There's no war in Botswana, neither there's war in Namibia, which makes South Africa the first country of safety. So we'll have to deal with the others South Africa is not their first country of safety, to say what does it mean for South Africa.

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1: 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It doesn't mean vele uzobuya nayo. Let's find out what's happening around the world. It's news time.
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4: Top story, Shadrack Sibiya resigns from the police service and the Constitutional Court hears the ANC candidate omission matter. Good afternoon, I'm Rosanne Grieff. Suspended Deputy National Police Commissioner Shadrack Sibiya has resigned from the South African Police Service. Police National Spokesperson Atlenta Mate says Sibiya's lawyer tendered his resignation after the disciplinary hearing against him this morning. Sibiya had an ongoing disciplinary case against him at the time of his resignation. Mate says Sibiya's employment with the South African Police Service has been terminated with immediate effect. More than 200,000 candidates are expected to sit for the 2026 matric examinations in Gauteng, the highest number in the province's history. Gauteng MEC for Education, Lebogang Mayile, says the department is ready to administer the National Senior Certificate Examinations, which runs from tomorrow to the 26th of November across 1,065 examination centres. Mayile briefed the media in Johannesburg earlier today. In election news, Justice Catherine Savage has questioned why the ANC failed to click submit as final for its candidate list in six municipalities when it successfully completed the step in many others. The ANC is challenging the IEC's decision in the Constitutional Court to disqualify its candidate list in six municipalities ahead of the November 4th local government elections. The party's lawyer, Advocate Daniel Berger, says the ANC followed the process across the country for many years, attended IEC workshops and routinely used the button. However, he says the party experienced difficulties shortly before the deadline. Justice Savage questioned the ANC's failure to click submit as final in the six municipalities, saying the party had not adequately explained the oversight. Ukrainian President Volodymyr Zelensky and Polish Prime Minister Donald Tusk have opened the Warsaw Security Forum in Poland. It brings together government officials, military leaders and security experts to discuss NATO policy, regional stability and Europe's security challenges. The high-level event comes as European nations focus on Russia's full-scale invasion of Ukraine and broader defense cooperation. Zelensky addressed the forum virtually and said that strikes on Russia's major data centers has resulted in fewer Russian bots.
5: When our strikes reached Yandex data centers, it suddenly became a little easier to breathe on many social media platforms. A lot of people noticed it. And there was less hate, less division, and fewer provocations because there were fewer bots.
4: The rand is trading at 16.52 to the US dollar, 21.86 to pound sterling, 18.49 to the euro. Gold is trading at $4,178 and platinum at $1,692 per ounce. Brent crude oil is at $105.56 a barrel. Recapping the top story at 2 o'clock, suspended Deputy National Police Commissioner Shadrack Sibiya has resigned from the South African Police Service. More news at 3.
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3: If it's nice, we'll play.

0: afternoon, Deva. I hope you're good, my brother.
1: Shabbat
0: shalom. Regarding this immigration issue, now,
1: sure.
0: My question is to say, let's say, okay, this applicants, they queue there, then their biometrics has been taken and whatever. How long is the process going to take before, let's say, they find their result? And then once they find their result, let's say, how is it going to be communicated? Will it be an SMS or a WhatsApp to say, for example, your application for asylum has been declined? And then the next logical thing will be to say they must be queued up for deportation. So how is it going to work out there? Will they inform them to say, avail yourself to the nearest Lindela? Or are they going to go out and look after them? Will it be a case of hide and seek? How is it going to be? Because those are the loopholes in the system that we know that they are there.
1: Mm.
0: You see? So yeah, it's just a mess up, woman, that, you know, especially the ANC have brought us to this place with its rotten Department of Home Affairs. This is my Ben in Mpumalanga.
1: Thank you so much, Chautiak. You're asking very, very legitimate questions that we don't have answers to. So one of these days, we'll get an official from Home Affairs. The gentleman we had earlier, Abu Baloyi, is within government communication. However, those small details are important, so we understand exactly how all of this works. Because the directive from the Constitutional Court was withdrawn or put on hold or is being reviewed in terms of implementation. Not necessarily the actual directive. That's not being reviewed. However, this withdrawal, we'll call it a withdrawal for lack of a better reference, could also expose government, Department of Home Affairs in particular, to further litigation for failing to implement a constitutional court order. That's also a factor that could be exploited. And that's why it's important that one of these days we actually get somebody that knows exactly what are the broader implications, whether it's a minister within government, whether it's deputy minister, whoever, we'll continue to look for someone who can help us understand exactly these implications. So there's clarity in terms of our understanding or misunderstanding.
2: Simple, David. Those Pakistanis, Somalians, they have tuck shops, so they sleep at the back of those spaza shops in the townships. So that's where the problem is, because whoever allows them to come to South Africa doesn't accommodate them. Us in the townships are the ones who are accommodating them. They sleep at the back of the shops. They don't hire anyone's back room and stuff. They sleep at the back of the shop. Thank you, David. This is Pongele from Millbank.
1: Thank you. Remember, there was a question again earlier that asked, while waiting for your asylum application to be processed, where exactly are you? Uhlalaphi? So she's answering that question.
3: Good day, good day, good day.
1: Hola.
3: Good day, sir. Yeah, good day, sir. We have a big, big, big problem in South Africa. Because now, good day, sir, things are like this. We are expect

They are not going to stay in the refugee centers. Where are they going to stay? Where are they going to stay? Did the court think about those things? Did the Home Affairs think about these things before? Because now it's like they are in demand. This is it's painful for us, because you will hear that there's a budget for them now. I'm telling you, you're gonna hear there's a budget for refugees, but we are struggling in South Africa. The country is gone. Believe it or not, the country is gone.

0: 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How are you doing, ma'am?
1: Hi, how are you?
0: I'm great, thank you. I hear you have jobs, Chum.
1: We do, my friend. How are you doing?
0: I'm well. Sure. Jobs in this economy. Tell us about it.
1: We're trying, Razama. We're trying to reach out. So we have a salon opening up in Rosebank. Next, we're going to be based in Rosebank Mall.
0: Okay.
1: We're looking for braiders, weave specialists, and short hair specialists.
0: Okay, that's quite a lot. Is it one person with all those skills or different people?
1: It's different people. So obviously, your short hair specialist most of the time is gents. Your barbers, then we need braiders and weave specialists, so people that do installations and yeah.
0: Yes. So all in all, you're looking for how many people and what level of skill is this? I just started this. I watched a YouTube video last week. I think I can braid. Or is it a very high skill level?
1: Sorry. I thought Tuesday Hair is going to be a premium salon. So you're going to be offering premium services.
0: Okay.
1: So you're definitely looking for people that have more than 5 years' experience.
0: Yeah.
1: In the salon industry, in the beauty industry, and if they've got any certificates, that would be great.
0: Wow. Okay. And in terms of number, I guess it's not just one. It's quite a number of people you're looking for.
1: Yeah, we're looking for plus minus 8 people.
0: 8 people. And other requirements? Surely there must be. Because I get my zizi over 35. Ahona span.
1: So between 18 and 35.
0: Yes.
1: Male or female.
0: Okay.
1: Do you qualify for that?
0: Where do we apply? And be aware, very aware. If you're going to give your number, be aware you're going to be overwhelmed. I'm warning you in advance, I get. Okay.
1: Cool. Ready. So you can send me a WhatsApp on 069.
0: Yeah.
1: 358.
0: Okay.
1: 8866.
0: 069358. 8866. Send a WhatsApp. I guess a CV would be great, I imagine.
1: And a portfolio if they've got it in handy ready.
0: Yeah, send your portfolio. Is there a closing date to this? When do you plan to open?
1: So we're looking at opening at the 1st of November. We're currently doing recruitment at the moment until this Friday. Closing date is Friday. As from the 19th, we're going to be doing, what's the word that I'm looking for?
0: Interviews.
1: Listing and training, basically.
0: Yes. Okay. So there it is, 069-358-8866. Send a WhatsApp. You're going to get calls, but I guess the special request is send a WhatsApp to me. It's easier that way. You get attention. 069-358-8866. Hairdressers, barbers. The shop opens on the 1st of November at Rosebank Mall. So imagine you want people that are close by, not too far, so they don't struggle to travel to the shop as well. And I wish you well, ma'am. Thank you so much.
1: I'm already getting WhatsApp messages, Jesus Christ. Okay, thank you so much.
0: I told you.
1: Even email address as well.
0: Okay, give us the email address.
1: Email address would be marketing.
0: Yeah.
1: At IG Design.
0: At I?
1: IG for goats.
0: Okay. IG Design.
1: Design.
0: Yes.
1: See you at the city.
0: There it is. Thank you so much. We wish you well. It's Mini Matseke from Infinite Glamour. That's a hairdresser. It's a salon, I guess. That's open. That'll be open at Rosebank Mall from the 1st of November. Applications close this coming Friday, so you better move. Fader Pictures case. You're on 2000.

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1: Hola, Tiago.
0: Le nto ayikho mfethu. 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Because if alana illegally bangana-document, kusho ukuthi kuningi okunye basazokwenza.
1: Yeah, but angithi awazi the circumstances that led to them coming to the country. You're assuming that it's possible where they come from, they were running from a war. So that's why they are here. They didn't choose to be here because bayathanda. They were happy la bahlala khona, and then there was a war in their country, and then they ran. So now they are here, and while here you're saying, let us help you find kuthi i-status sakho kahle kahle, why ula, maybe singakunceda. That's the process, and that process will really find out more about you. It's not a guarantee that we will then say, oh yes, uchabu. No, that process will find out exactly why ula and ufike kanjani and what happened to you la ubuya khona.
2: Good afternoon, Deza. How are you?
1: Hey, Tadam.
2: I hope you're well, my brother.
1: I'm great, thank
2: Ke
1: you.
2: buleng ko pele ko le ashma
1: Sure.
2: ke re hele monate re phetha hape ke tsamaya le anitsa baker no more tears. I dedicate this song to my other half, Thabiso Tsotetsi, or Bethlehem. Thank you, Deza, for the nice show as always.
1: Thank you
2: Bye.
1: so much.
3: Again,
1: Hey, Tadam.
3: It
1: Short tips
3: is nice. We play it twice. Lionel Richie. Hello. Thanks for the good show, my king. Salute.
1: Hey, Tadam.
4: Good afternoon, David. I trust that you are well.
1: I'm
4: Happy
1: great.
4: Monday. If
1: Esmeralda.
4: it's nice, we play it twice. This afternoon, I'm going with Fulindela from Brenda Fassie. Thanks, David, for a great show always. Much love, Esmeralda.
1: Thank you so much. There's a voice note from someone who's not in South Africa.
5: Hey, Madeva, good day to you and all your listeners. This is Nanike Henshaw from Ireland, originally from Attridgeville. Namdeva, as much as Gili immigrant mo, akerate the way batho ba tlang ka teng ko South Africa. 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Embassy, they know that we are there. So now my problem ka batho ba tlang ba ko South Africa, why ba sa tsene pila? Why ba no jump on my fence? 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No, that's too much. No, nna ke ema le batho ba toitoya kwa hae ke re toitoya, keep it coming.
1: There you go. She's an island from Attridgeville. I've spoken to her once before. I think she drives a bus or if I remember well, and she told the story very clearly that you know, she's aware of a status as a foreign national in a country that's not hers, that's not home. So she doesn't get involved in all sorts of protests. She's quite respectful of the laws of the country. No crime is committed. She says, "Kinku," you know, I'm just an ordinary folk in this country. I follow the rules I'm told. I do what I'm told and nothing more. It's a country that needed people. It's a small country. And they were hiring, and she took up that opportunity.

0: Let's cross quickly to Kingsmead Stadium in Durban. It's very close to the scene of the crime that happened on Saturday evening. Solani Pongo. Very close to the scene of the crime.
1: Yeah, just across the street.
0: Just across the street. There you can see it. Now it tent. It tent. I
1: don't want to get into that bloodbath. Eh? Yeah.
0: You are making it way more bloody than it actually was.
1: Yeah, the Australians. Australians. Hey, Australians, you know, you talk about these Aussies.
0: Listen to you.
1: It's them with the kind of salt and wound, you know.
0: Oh, my daughter.
1: Goodness. Yeah,
0: share with us King, what's going on there.
1: King, thank you so much, and a very good afternoon to 2,000 listeners. It's 5-0 loss, South Africa, in the second innings, in only the second over. It's a huge task for South Africa, because if they want to win this very first test match out of these three, they have a target of 421. They've taken 5 already, so the target will be reduced all time. It's 416 now. Now, what happened is 390 the Aussies put up in the first innings, and South Africa came up with 284, and they were short then by 110. And immediately Australia came for their second innings, and they put up a very, very good innings of 314. And South Africa now will need 421 to win. So it's all up to South Africa. Themba Bavuma and his troops, they are betting. And South Australia will not do any other thing other than to bowl and get their wicket. So that's the story here in Durban. And we are in this very last session up to the end of today. And they have the whole day tomorrow. That is the three sessions, 90 overs to be precise. So South Africa, it's all up to them now. If they want to win, 421 runs to win. If they want to play to a draw, do that. But then, sure, it has to be a very careful consideration, because these Aussies will be on top of their game. We don't know what's going to happen, but it's an intriguing test match, King.
0: Thank you so much, Satyam. Enjoy the sun in Durban there. Thank you.
1: Okay, buddy.
0: Hola. Yes, Amifaku Buhlebako.

0: Hi, hello, hello, Radio 2000, hello, Dev. I'm Nandiyaphi Ndwangulathiwe. Oh my goodness, it reminds me so much of Bob Mabena, Grand Shakwane, and oh, Glenn Lewis. Thank you so much. Masiphindeni.
1: Hola, thank you.
2: Afternoon, David. How are you? I'm good. If it's night, play twice. Lion and Rage. Hello.
1: Hello.
2: Ke mma go motlala ka Molefiso. Nice topic as always, David.
1: Thank you, Makhomo.
3: Hola, Mdeva. Hola, Mdeva. Hola, Mdeva.
1: Hey, tell.
3: This thing of Isalam. I think you come from another country, Rani. So this Bangladeshi, Pakistani, whatever, Ghanaian, Nigerian. How many borders did they jump while running? Because obviously they were flying or traveling by something. So, meaning there's no chance for them to get this asylum because they were not running. They just came straight there by a plane or by whatever they were traveling with. So, this our government is failing us when it comes to this. Or maybe the meaning Isalam, maybe we interpret it in the wrong way. Maybe that's the problem.
4: Hello, study. Ke mmago batho mo Mamelodi. First
1: Hello, ma'am.
4: time WhatsApp a nna ke voutela Ashford and Simpson. Thank you, bye.
1: Thank you so much, ma'am.
5: Victoria North. Now I'm thinking if you are a refugee or an asylum seeker, you are running away from a country ailing war torn. So your option is to run to your neighboring country. So if you are Somalian now, is South Africa your nearest country? And then Lohona, if you are here as an asylum seeker, Ubula Shopo, aren't you not supposed to be sitting in some refugee camp there? Hey, however, too. How about these people are home? Babula Shopo, they are just home, Jay. They are not refugees or asylum seekers. They are citizens of South Africa.
1: I don't know if you're aware that more than 95% of applications for asylum get rejected by Home Affairs. And this is a statistic that was highlighted by the Minister of Home Affairs and said that this judgment is saying you have a right to be heard as a foreign national in our country. You have a right to be heard so we understand your circumstances. However, more than 95% of these applications get rejected.
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0: Sahara lengoma. I should have played umthwalo for Mnisi. Hey, Mnisi. I should have played umthwalo. Which one is it? This, I think. Oh, there you go. Actually, use that one. It's better. Yeah, let's move to that one. Yeah, ask yourself, ask you.
1: Iti lengoma ka Sahara.
0: Iti isanda wani yadlisa man.
1: No, but ukhuluma ngobuthwala is when nithwele.
0: Iti lo mthwalo unzima.
1: Yeah, nithwele.
0: Ita ezithu zinzima sikhokho.
1: Ne 800 esikhwameni.
0: Inzima.
1: Uthwele. Lo mthwalo uthwele unzima.
0: Intercontinental. Inzima. Isithwele.
1: Nithwele.
0: Esiyasindwa la.
1: Ne?
0: Hayi kunzima uthi amaskis man.
1: No, but that penalty was suspect. I still say it again.
0: Did you score a goal when?
1: No, I did not.
0: Yeah, so cool man.
1: Ronwen Williams denied me.
0: That's it. How koranga ne goal ay one.
1: But there was a penalty given your second goal.
0: It's okay.
1: It's still suspect.
0: Oh, itate ke. Itate le penalty.
1: Oh.
0: As it is it say sus. As it say move and then iba 1-0.
1: Gefan.
0: The question is, did you score a single goal? Nothing. Mina ngkorile means team yam bakor. We are Zumkwen, why fuck?
1: Yeah.
0: Scoring it. First 10 minutes. Was energy and inula.
1: I also thought you guys were a bit rough on the day. I mean, your yellow card say it all, you know, as well.
0: What other excuse do you want to put? Yaguti Upito used too many of your players in the last game. A friendly. And Ben Cartel. What other reason do you want to highlight?
1: Well, you know, a lot of my quality players were on the bench for some reason.
0: You so, tell me. Who's was that our influence, that decision?
1: Well, not.
0: Aha.
1: You know, but yeah.
0: Those are the questions you should be asking. Kuti why lomfana uPaulis angaqalanga le game? Kanjani? That 10 minutes ngabe akorile lomfana.
1: So what do one?
0: What do you do? What do? Didn't you for a second miss?
1: I did.
0: I knew it.
1: And my TLP. Oh, Lord.
0: The past.
1: I did.
0: The past.
1: I did, indeed.
0: I remember when I was looking at the last few minutes of the game,
1: yeah.
0: Thinking, it's gone. Before even the penalty, I remember thinking, it's gone, this one. See, Tete, thank you, Lord. Urilewugile is not here. What trap I'll find in the last minute?
1: Yeah.
0: Yeah. I was so happy he wasn't there.
1: Ah.
0: Yeah, and that's a totally penalty. Uthi sithole kanjani ungabuzi?
1: Oh, uthi nithole kanjani?
0: Sithole now I told ngithi we are correct the lay yakho le.
1: Yes.
0: Yeah.
1: But you know, did you think you deserve that penalty?
0: It doesn't matter in hindsight.
1: In hindsight. It's Hwasa House, it's a holo. Just only supporter at Sundowns. A holo.
0: Ask yourself, Tiam. Paganea, but the Chiefs is more excited than Sundowns fans. I don't know about that.
1: No, I think you're very excited.
0: I mean, I'm happy. I'm 800, Joe. Hey, Ronob. Wabon. Uh-huh. You must be friendly to your
2: you
0: colleague.
2: You would be 1,000 rands richer. I told you, 1,000 rand.
0: Bits. I don't want the family. Amnesty is safari.
2: Well, your safari, there are 800 rand down.
0: There would have been extra 200 rand down. So this is petrol.
1: He has the audacity to call me, you know, after the game to say, "Autiaka,
2: Ukrad,
1: Ukrad." Get him now. Why I'm phone?
2: Why are you concerned?
1: Yeah. Our family mo e happy. Everyone o happy come on through. Kiri oh near Jabu.
0: Isanda one is a good lisa man. Isanda one is a good lisa man.

0: It does take you back, eh? To Bob Mabena days. Let's hang out again tomorrow. It's Radio 2000, our music, your memories. Isanda one is a good listener. See you, buddy.
1: SABC News. 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
2: Top stories: legal action against Knoflookskraal residents, and Shadrack Sibiya resigns from the police service. Good afternoon, I'm Rosanne Grieff. Public Works and Infrastructure Minister Dean McPherson will later this week file papers in the Western Cape High Court against land invasion at Knoflookskraal in the province. He is seeking a second containment order to restrict people from moving into the 6 state farms which were earmarked for forestry and job opportunities. He says despite a containment order issued by the courts in 2021, there have been new structures erected illegally. There are over 4,000 dwellings in Knoflookskraal. McPherson has addressed the media in Parliament today. Suspended Deputy National Police Commissioner Shadrack Sibiya has resigned from the South African Police Service. Police National Spokesperson Atlenta Mate says Sibiya's lawyer tendered his resignation after the disciplinary hearing against him this morning. Sibiya had an ongoing disciplinary case against him at the time of his resignation. Mate says Sibiya's employment with the service has been terminated with immediate effect. The case against a 32-year-old man accused of a mass shooting in Strand outside Cape Town last month has been postponed to the 20th of November. He was arrested on Friday after 11 people were shot dead and 10 wounded in Lwandle. 3 gunmen entered an eatery and fired at patrons. More than 200,000 candidates are expected to sit for the 2026 matric exams in Gauteng, the highest number in the province's history. Gauteng MEC for Education, Lebogang Mayile, says the department is ready to administer the National Senior Certificate Examinations, which runs from tomorrow to the 26th of November across 1,065 examination centres. And the president of Microsoft, Brad Smith, says more action needs to be taken to ensure artificial intelligence remains a benefit to humanity. There have been concerns in recent months about the possible dangers that AI could pose to humanity. This comes as the US and China race to develop AI. Smith says AI is currently less regulated than milk and washing machines. The rand is trading at 16.55 rand to the US dollar, at 21.88 rand to pound sterling, 18.50 rand to the euro. Gold is trading at $4,157 and platinum at $1,686 per ounce. Brent crude oil is at $105.98 a barrel. Recapping the top story at 3 o'clock, the Public Works and Infrastructure Minister Dean McPherson will later this week file papers in the Western Cape High Court against land invasion at Knoflookskraal in the province. More news at 3:30.
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3: Good afternoon. In your sport headlines, coming from an exciting weekend of football, the Bulls captain Hanro Liebenberg says the Springbok presence raises the standards at the Bulls and, of course, will reflect on the MTN 8 final as the Sundowns boss hails Pirates' challenge after ending the MTN 8 drought. It's the Drive Connection. Good afternoon.
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11: 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Achoo, achoo, achoo, achoo.

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Hallelujah. There's a friend of mine here. Anchi Adile, for the convention, for the crusade. Aki Hanya Tapina, Hakimok reality. Why is Akimutu? Hallelujah. Hallelujah. Listen.

0: I'm 800 rands down. I'm 800 rands down that I had to deliver to David Mashabela. As according to our bets. So ngenze baba, ngusebenzele. Ngisafile emhlabeni. Moses Makondo, Godfrey Mahlangu. Akahlulwa iluthu nje. This is the Drive Connection Radio 2000, our music, your memories. Thank you, David. Yeah, enjoy the 8 clips, my friends. From this one, full alone, the Drive Connection. Ukhona Isaac Campo. Good day, Isaac. Hopefully the weekend was good and well.
1: I love how you bet on Pirates. I wish they bet on you one day.
0: Oh, man.
1: And bring you a kit.
0: Oh, man.
1: Just to console
0: you. So beautiful,
1: isn't it? Because you're loyal. You know, you've been loyal.
0: Yeah, that's football.
1: You always bet.
0: That's football. And so we say congratulations as well to Mamelodi Sundowns, the current MTN 8 champions. You are down at Kyalami.
2: Yes.
0: Visuals looked good.
2: No, it was a party.
0: Yeah?
2: Rain and all, it right. was a party. Everyone that was there, I'm certain they had a good time. It
0: nice.
2: Was so much nice.
0: Right.
2: And the banter, obviously, you know, seeing couples. There was a brother and sister. One supports Sundowns, the other supports Pirates.
0: Oh, how's that?
2: So when they were leaving, the brother was disappointed. The sister was so happy. Like, it was, you realize how much South Africans love football.
0: Yeah.
2: And it's just so lovely to see, you know, a peaceful environment.
0: And the rain couldn't stop anything,
2: The
0: right?
2: rain didn't stop yeah. anything. It was just about the beautiful game. And what a show that the two teams, the two top teams in the country put
1: I wish Kaizer Chiefs fans could seek asylum in Klerkdorp, because that's the only team that makes them happy.
0: Yeah, well said, Mepero. The show unveils itself, ladies and gentlemen. Being a Monday, it is the 12th of October. Hit versus hit, that's coming through. We're going to be paying tribute to the late, great Freddie Jackson today. We'll go four on some of his hits that he's churned out over the years. You Are My Lady. A little bit more with Melba Moore. Have You Ever Loved Somebody? Rock With Me Tonight for all time's sake. Before we get there, though, we're going to be seeing about Mama Gila's Two for the Road. Going with two wonderful tracks that we'll hear. It is a Monday. Africa Connect will connect with the advocate Sipho Mandula a little bit later on. And, of course, Clash of the Provinces comes your way. Herbert, representing Gauteng, is back for the second time around. Anybody want to challenge him? 0605 842 50. It's the Drive Connection.

0: to for the road. Emma Majila.
1: Paul, hi. 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Emma Majila from Roodepoort. Kikopa 2 for the road. Kikopa Joe, good girls. And Kikopa Maxwell. Whenever, wherever, whatever. 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Thank you.
2: Good
1: bye.
2: Girl.

0: are they really all taken? That's the question, right? Where are they? Many say they can't find them. Joe, Good Girls. And Mama Laji, your selection. Thank you so much. It was beautiful. Whenever, wherever, wherever. Maxwell, it was 25 after 4 o'clock. Make that 3 o'clock. And of course, some reaction coming through on the song we kicked off the show with. Agahlola ilutho Jesu.
1: Agahlola ilutho. Tu Jesu.
0: Talk to us, I.
1: Agahlola ilutho. Askisman, askisma baganeya.
0: Rena re le masanda abantu abasafuna kuzona.
1: Hulu hulu hulu. 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
0: Football will kill you a real death.
5: Kula, yeah. We needed that entry. 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I-MTN 8 Cup.
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5: Hayi, sisibabolekile, siyayilanza next year, siyayilanza yethu. 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Zanele, Stephen and Crave, Lufereng, Doronkop Extension 1.
0: Thank you, Zanele. Let's get chatting now. Does everyone deserve a second chance, ladies and gentlemen? Now, we often associate second chances with romantic relationships, perhaps. But they also come up in friendships, family, workplace, as well as business. What happens when a friend betrays your confidence? A family member repeatedly borrows money and they never pay it back. A colleague possibly taking credit for your work. A business partner making a costly mistake. Oh, that romantic partner breaks your trust or cheats, but genuinely wants to rebuild that relationship. Do you forgive and give them another opportunity, or are there certain actions where you simply draw the line? Does everyone deserve a second chance, and when does giving someone another chance become giving them permission to hurt or disappoint you again? Well, therein lies the threat, where you give a second chance and then it happens again. You get hurt. And then you ask yourself, Gandhi, when am I going to learn to just, you know, shut this thing down and move on, right?
6: No, you can't just shut down once you've loved. It means it's true. You know, people who keep loving again, it means they still do. And the day they stop, you wish you got a second.
0: I wouldn't think I'd be in love with a business partner, you know, in this instance as well.
6: It happens.
0: Because remember, we're just, you know, we're just working.
6: No, it yes? happens. It happens. But there's one thing I'll tell you. People know what they're doing. That's why you must... The saddest thing about being matured is that you become less palatable. So you grow up, people know what they're doing, and you become a priority to yourself.
0: Yeah, yeah, yeah.
6: So you don't want to be a priority to the next person. You're okay.
0: Pala Pala, what is your take on this one?
3: Yeah, sometimes you can forgive someone, but it will never be the same. You know, there's such, it's very rare that someone does you wrong, you forgive them, and it goes back to normal. But also then the degrees of what has happened vary.
0: Will determine.
3: Will determine.
0: That,
3: you know,
0: decision at the end of the day,
3: not paying
0: right?
3: me back, okay, sharp. Yeah. But even money can end, friendships can end, yeah. You know. And then, of course, there's forgiving. There's not forgiving or forgiving a partner. But when you go back to the relationship, nothing was the same.
0: Yeah, do people deserve second chances?
6: They do.
0: Uthini uJesu yena?
3: in this instance. We are not Jesus.
0: Give him another chance.
3: We are not Jesus, some of us. Another chance.
0: Yeah? 0605-842-250. You could call directly on 086000-2479. And let's head on over to the news desk and catch up on the latest headlines.
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8: Good afternoon, I'm Rusan Khrief. The chairperson of Parliament's Portfolio Committee on Police, Ian Cameron, says a former Deputy National Police Commissioner Shadrick Sibiya's departure from the police service must not shield him from accountability. Gauteng is tightening security at matric examination centres amid growing concern over sophisticated electronic devices being used to cheat during exams, and the police are investigating the disappearance of a 55-year-old Welcome teacher who went missing a week ago. More news at 4.
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3: Good afternoon. In your sport, let's start with a reflection from the rugby this weekend. Bulls captain Hanro Liebenberg believes the presence of several Springboks in their squad brings out the best in the entire team rather than placing additional pressure on players without international experience. The returning national team stars made an immediate impact over the weekend, playing an influential role in the Bulls' emphatic 57-15 victory over the Lions in the United Rugby Championship derby at Loftus Versfeld. Liebenberg believes sharing the field with and training alongside established Springbok international can also improve his own performances and potentially strengthen his chances of earning national recognition.
9: Yeah, I would say so. If you have Springboks in your team, they're going to test you, they're going to give you valuable insight and test you on different levels you don't normally get tested. So I would say if you have Springboks in your team, the whole team's going to lift. Therefore, I mean, good examples, a guy like John Ray Rudolph, I think is brilliant for us at the moment. And he's there or thereabout, maybe for Springbok selection or not, but he lifts the standard since he came here in the Springboks, playing with other Springboks. It just lifts the whole team.
3: Let's move on now to the beautiful game, and what a beautiful game we saw this weekend in the MTN 8 final. Mamelodi Sundowns chairman Tlhopi Motsepe has urged the squad to build on their MTN 8 victory as they pursue a clean sweep of trophies this season. The Brazilians went without domestic silverware last campaign, surrendering their Betway Premiership title to Orlando Pirates before ending their trophy drought with a 2-0 victory over the Buccaneers in Saturday's final. Speaking to SABC Sport, Motsepe acknowledged Pirates as worthy opponents to kept denying Sundowns while emphasizing the importance of using their latest success as a springboard for further silver win.
10: Oh no, it's a wonderful, wonderful occasion. You're right. This has been one that we have struggled for, 5 years since 2021 to bring back to the club. And it's important when you have this moment to also maybe give a lot of credit to the previous owners, Orlando Pirates. They made it a very difficult tournament to win, and now that we've managed to do this, it makes it very, very sweet because we knew how difficult it would be and how hard they would push us. But yeah, it's a wonderful feeling. You've got to say thank you to all the supporters who came from all over the country. You know, there were some issues with the tickets and we weren't sure that we were going to be able to fill the stadium or even...
3: Oh, and trust and believe the stadium was extremely full. But let's hear from the opposite camp, where coach of Orlando Pirates, Abdesalam Wadu, was asked about, and I saw a lot of people asking this question on social media, his decision to start a talisman Osunapolis on the bench in a cup final.
11: Yeah, you're right. He's one of the best players in the country, in our team as well. But you know, when you are playing a game, you have a strategy. You can play it in different phases. You have to think, to maybe to anticipate about what can happen in the second half. We planify to bring him quickly, maybe after the second half. I think we did it last year. And you know that how I'm working. I all the time have some players starting 11, but for me I have impact players. So today he was part of the impact players.
0: Asmova, Ravagalu, Amva.
3: He's and just essentially saying that day he felt found fit that Austin Apollos should rather be an impact player than start from the bench. That's just his explanation. And obviously he's also acknowledging that I understand that Apollos is a massive player, not just for Pirates but for the national team. But for this particular assignment, my stance was he's going to be an impact player from the bench. Former South African middle distance star Johan Cronier says he cannot wait to lace up his running shoes and hit the streets of Mangaung for the inaugural Absa New City Mangaung race on the 25th of October. That's a 10-kilometer race. The World Athletics Championships 1.5-meter bronze medalist is delighted that the Free State will soon take center stage as thousands of runners prepare to descend on the City of Roses for the much-anticipated event. With just 2 weeks to go before the race, Cronier is looking forward to being a part of a historic occasion that is expected to attract more than 10,000 runners across the city and across the country and beyond. For the former track star, however, the event is about more than just competing against some of the best road runners in South Africa and on the continent. It's also an opportunity to put Mangaung on the running map and inspire the next generation of athletes. Let's leave it on that note. In athletics for Radio 2000 Sport, I am Lonwabo Misom.
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0: What do you reckon about AI? It is here. Yeah. Should people be told that, you know, the song you just heard was AI generated?
12: Personally, me, yeah. If I enjoy the song, I enjoy the song. I'm not bothered.
0: Should it be played on radio, AI music?
12: It's a gong.
0: The song's a song's a song.
12: Yeah.
6: Song's a song, right. The only AI generated thing I wouldn't mind is fuel. Trust me, I'll be all AI.
13: L-I. L-I. L-I.
12: It's a lie.
14: We love AI. We love technology. The benefits is I on about
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14: 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I don't know where.
7: The Drive Connection, Monday to Friday from 3 to 6 p.m. with Paul, Isaac, and Lonwabo.
0: Do people deserve second chances? We always associate that with romantic relationships, but second chances come up within friendships as well, family. Could be within the workplace as well, where, you know, are you forgiving somebody that second chance because they've done you wrong?
6: Do you forgive out of emotion or principle? What's the most unforgivable thing to you?
0: I never use emotion. For me, it's, I just like to keep my cool.
6: So let's say principle. What's the most unforgivable thing to you?
0: It will depend, you know, the intensity of it.
6: Is it?
0: Yeah. Yeah, the intensity would depend, I think.
6: It's how it rubs you.
0: Yeah, but yeah. Really, I don't use emotion. I like to be clear before I make the decision, you know. So principle, I think, will guide me.
6: But it depends on how bad it makes you feel.
0: Yes.
6: Okay.
0: Yeah.
6: What's unforgivable?
3: It's situation dependent, because it's easy for me to say if someone cheats on me, I'm going to forgive them, I'm not going to forgive them. But to me, I don't believe and you forgive them.
0: What's to jute?
3: To jute is when someone comes with a stay soft and they butter you up and they marinate you.
0: You should see her hand gestures. Soft. Yeah, she's got that going. Let's talk to you.
16: Good Monday morning.
0: Not
16: everyone deserves a second chance. Bakhona abantu abasileyo. Umxolele aphinda the same thing. Ubona into ba akana remorse.
0: Ayikho le.
16: Bakhona shame abazisolayo. So not everyone deserves a second chance. Kuxhomekeka kwi attitude ne behavior ne moral somto. Thank you, Tabelani. Or on a flu, Cape Town.
3: Oh, top 7
0: on a flu.
17: Good afternoon, the DC crew.
0: Afternoon.
17: Last location from Lebanon, Maupane. Listen, Polly, I will never ever give a second chance to a family member. I'll just keep my distance. As much as in the relationship, or when I'm in the relationship, I will just cut it off. What's up, guys? Nice show as always.
0: Thank you so much. Right. Very decisive, this gentleman. Yeah. Talk to us.
13: DC Crew, Sanbonani.
6: Sanbonani.
13: People deserve second chances.
6: Yeah, but
13: second chances, yes.
6: Amen.
13: Third chance, no. Fourth chance, angeke. Mm-mm. This person is trying to test you. Trying to test your belief. You are written for bye, and they're trying to take advantage. Don't do it, guys. Whether it's in a relationship, whether it's in business, guys, in Kapel. People are dangerous out here.
0: Kapela.
13: Mamaka Bam in Durban.
0: And thank you, cool.
13: Mamaka Bam.
18: Good afternoon, the DC crew. I'm of the idea that once bitten, twice shy. I don't think second chances are applicable for all people. There are people who will just slither their way into your life with the aim of destroying you. But once you draw the line and you don't give them that permission to come back into your life with the aim of ruining it, when that line has been drawn, you can't make them, you know, go through that line ever again. But not everybody, that's just my take, not everybody deserves a second chance.
0: We got it, Minir. Thank you so much, DJ Tira. Won't let go. It's the Drive Connection Monday edition. Welcome.

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1: when I'm with you.
0: With the one called Juicy, Won't Let You Go. It feels so good when I'm with you.
2: With you.
0: Say it again.
2: It feels so good when I'm with you. When I'm with you.
3: Which is which? Yeah.
4: With you.
2: Yes.
4: Or with you.
2: No, no, no. You're not with you.
3: Which is which?
2: With you.
0: Do people or associates deserve a second chance? Taking those voice notes on 0605 842 50. Before we get to your voice notes that have been coming through, I did let you know we're paying tribute today to the one and only, the great Freddie Jackson. Made his way to South Africa, what, some 2 years ago, yeah? I remember images of him sitting by the pool in Sun City. Heber, you remember that vividly.
3: Him coming from the airport, he had a money bag.
0: Yes.
3: What a gentleman. All I ever ask.
0: What a gent.
3: Of you.
5: Hit versus hit on The Drive Connection.
0: Of course, this one, one of his biggest hits. You Are My Lady, Freddie Jackson, with Malba Moore. Just a little bit more.
3: I love this one.
0: Ava?
3: Hey.
0: Have you ever loved somebody?
3: Oh,
0: man. Ow. Rock with me tonight for all time's sake. We're paying tribute today on the Drive Connection.
3: On time, you say.
0: 0605 842 50. Let's hear what you have to say. Hello.
6: Kwekwazakwaza, Mampele Pele, Isaac Gambu, Seed Busy Seed, Freddie Jackson featuring Malba Moore, a little bit more.
0: Just a little bit more.
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0: Jimmy.
7: Hit Busy Seed, Freddie Jackson, You Are My Lady, You Are My Lady. Amatambo,
0: Nganga Tangana.
3: You Are My Lady.
7: Jelile, Friday, when...
4: Jimmy. Heat versus heat. Freddie Jackson. Rock with me tonight.
8: Good afternoon, the dangerous combination. Go heat versus heat. I'm going with Freddie Jackson featuring Melba Moore. Just a little bit
0: just
8: more.
0: Just a little bit more. Yeah?
8: May Freddie's soul rest in peace.
0: May indeed rest in peace. He was, what? Was it 81?
2: 83, I think it was.
0: No, you're thinking of Rep Up Simlane. I think he was 71.
3: He was one of the first guys to wear shoulder pads.
0: Yeah.
3: All of his artworks on his albums, he had shoulder pads on. Music videos. Freddie Jackson.
0: Freddie Jackson. There you go. I'm just trying to check out his age real quick. Yeah, sometimes
2: 70.
3: It's Itafredi.
0: Huh? Okay, so, yeah, Itafredi. All right, let's get to your reactions on Second Chances 2000. Hi.
9: Molweni, molweni, molweni, Matisi crew niyathemba ni right ngale Monday.
0: Simandi manunjani?
9: Ayi. Second chance yandoni. Never. Mna, I don't give a second chance, especially kwi relationship. Umuntu once umnike second chance, yamgezisa yo. Never. Soze andizi tu, not for times in relationship. Please. I cut ties immediately when it comes to a relationship. Never. I don't give second chance.
3: Yeah.
9: Well, maybe for a friendship, then I might.
0: But kwi relationship.
9: Towards him. Now, yabona ke ngoku guys, yihamba lo hlobo. This is the Romani the Drive, guys. Must call in yathi.
10: Good afternoon, the DC crew.
3: Hello.
10: Second chances. If family, I always give my chances on my name because they are family. But when it comes to business, working environment, or uthando, I get labong babamba nge half clutch vele ngeke ngiphinde
0: half clutch
10: atanga ngibakwatele uzokhuluma nabo but half clutch
0: is the way.
11: Afternoon,
0: yeah,
11: DC crew. Afternoon Gambu, afternoon Miss Wimvula after you, Mam Pele Pele. Second chance, guys. Marnahana, ANC, you are if Buffet last chance, ya second chance. I guess corner had.
12: Hey, hey, DC Cruz.
3: Hey, hey.
12: I am a big believer in second chances.
13: You are?
12: And, you know, I'm one of those people who forgive easily and even sometimes forgets. The only thing, I have my deal breakers. Mm-hmm. And what that means is that I stop the relationship or I keep very, very far away from you and avoid contact at all costs so that I don't put myself in a situation of being a hurt again.
14: Busy crew, Dumelan.
13: Dumelan.
14: Na ke Jesu. A ke Jesu a ka shwela dibetsa motho. So na you step me at the back, forget about me. Ibile a ke tlo itswing. That's how cold.
0: Wordless people. The song is called Minority in Terms of Thoughts.
2: Oh, it's not 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
0: You wanted it to be?
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0: It's a wordless people, minority in terms of thoughts. 3 before 4 o'clock, Monday edition of the Drive Connection. Niswemvu, Gwadlagwad, Domvun, Pelukis, Nomeamba, Noma. Do they deserve second chances? Let's hear what you have to say.
1: Hola, everyone deserves a second chance for free. Everyone needs a second chance. I think amaphutha sawayenza, sawayenza amaphutha. Umuntu nomuntu udinga a second chance. Ngiyayivuma mina leyo.
2: Hi guys, Ants here. Firstly, congratulations, Sundowns. With regards to your topic today, you can give someone a second chance. It's by the third chance that you actually should get your head read. People can be sincere in their apologies, but changed behavior also should be taken into consideration or is a factor for your consideration. However, no. It also depends by the third chance that you're hoping to give. Depending on the severity of the circumstances, what led to possibly giving a second chance or a third chance, I would say by number 3, nope, hit the road, Jack. Thank you, guys. Great show.
3: Don't come back
2: no more.
3: Good afternoon, the DC crew. I'm Sabana Msamla from Mamelodi Sundowns, Wana Cup champion, intercontinental champion, presently MTN champion.
0: Yes. On your topic.
3: Oh, I forgiveness for some people. Yeah. It's like opening up yourself. There are some people who don't deserve a second chance. Some even don't even deserve your first forgiveness. People will just because they know so I don't think some people deserve a second chance. If you forgive people, that is you. Blame yourself.
4: Dumelang to the DC crew, Kingsley from Germiston.
0: Dumela, Kingsley.
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5: le shakoreng
6: afternoon the afternoon drive crew. For me, Mina, I'm a very forgivable person. Forgivable. I forgive, but I don't forget.
0: I don't forgive
6: being your partner, life partner, your friend, your colleague, your business partner. I'll forgive you. Easy foot.
0: There you go. Yeah, she forgives, but she never forgets. Yeah, she never forgets. 4 o'clock has just gone. Let's catch up with the latest. It's top of the hour. And Rosanna has the latest.
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8: Top story is a call for further investigations into Shadrack Sibiya and security heightened at matric exam venues. Good afternoon, I'm Rosanne Grieff. The chairperson of Parliament's Portfolio Committee on Police, Ian Cameron, says former Deputy National Police Commissioner Shadrack Sibiya's departure from the police service must not shield him from accountability. Cameron has called for investigations into any alleged criminal conduct, adding that charges must be pursued where warranted. Mkokeli Bandla reports.
9: Cameron has welcomed Sibiya's departure, describing it as a step towards restoring integrity in the police service. Sibiya left the SAPS while undergoing a disciplinary process. The committee chairperson says any alleged criminal conduct must still be investigated, with legal action taken where warranted. He has also called for competence and lifestyle audits, particularly among senior police management, to root out corruption and strengthen accountability within the service. Mkokeli Bandla, SABC News, Parliament.
8: Gauteng is tightening security at matric examination centres amid growing concerns over sophisticated electronic devices being used to cheat during exams. Gauteng MEC for Education, Lebogang Mayile, says the province will introduce super scanners at examination room entrances to detect concealed gadgets such as smart glasses, spy pens and micro earpieces. The announcement comes as more than 200,000 candidates prepare to write the 2026 National Senior Certificate Examinations at 1,065 centres across the province from tomorrow.
10: Security arrangements are in place for the duration of the examination. There will also be real-time reporting systems and the utilization of super scanners at entry points to exam rooms. The use of these scanners at the entrance is not intended to invade the privacy of learners.
8: Public Works and Infrastructure Minister Dean McPherson will later this week file papers in the Western Cape High Court against land invasion at Knoflookskraal in the province. McPherson is seeking a second containment order to restrict people from moving into the six state farms which were earmarked for forestry and job opportunities. He says despite a containment order issued by the courts in 2021, there have been new structures erected illegally. There are over 4,000 dwellings in Knoflookskraal. McPherson has addressed the media in Parliament.
11: Government is asking the court to prevent the continued occupation from expanding further across all six urban that make up Knoflookskraal. This means preventing new occupations, further construction, the movement of building materials onto the site for new structures, and the unlawful sale and allocation of state-owned land.
8: A BBC investigation has found that the world's biggest accountancy firm helped falsify documents to hide the Russian billionaire Roman Abramovich's wealth and evade tax. The investigation uncovered hundreds of documents backdated by his advisors. Many were drawn up allegedly with the help of Deloitte. The BBC's Richard Bolton has the details.
12: They say he denies he evaded tax or concealed his wealth. They say he wasn't involved in day-to-day operations and the companies obtained professional legal and tax advice. They also specifically say Panorama has provided no evidence that he knew of, authorised or directed the falsification or backdating of any documents. Deloitte Cyprus, they say, well, they can't comment because the documents are more than 20 years old and they're no longer accessible.
8: The rand is trading at 16.55 to the US dollar, 21.88 to pound sterling, 18.50 to the euro. Gold is trading at $4,157 and platinum at $1,686 per ounce. Brent crude oil is at $105.98 a barrel. Recapping the top story at 4 o'clock, the chairperson of Parliament's Portfolio Committee on Police, Ian Cameron, says former Deputy National Police Commissioner Shadrack Sibiya's departure from the police service must not shield him from accountability. More news at 4:30.
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13: 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In your sport headlines, Africa's endorsement boosts Infantino's re-election bid as he pledges greater support. And in rugby, exciting prospect Luanji Lumi named in the Bulls Championship squad that is coming up this weekend. 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
7: 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Whether it's the morning Gautrain sprint or the taxi rank hustle, whether it's the delivery routes or the lift loves, South Africa keeps on the move this National Transport Month. Whether you're hopping on a bus, riding the rails, or steering your own set of wheels, South Africa is on the move. Buckle up, share the road, and let's keep South Africa moving forward. 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
1: I told her moms I got them honeys on my arms, and I don't want to let none of them go.
2: Matthew 18, verse 21. Peter approaches Imvan and asks him, Lord, how many times must I forgive my brother or sister who sins against me? As many as seven times? He asks. Imvana answers him, I tell you, not as many as seven. Jesus replies, but 70 times seven.
0: Yes.
2: Hey?
3: Yeah.
2: 70 yes. times seven, says Imvana. That's on Matthew 18, verse 22. Check it out.
3: Imbana, imbana. We are not Mvana.
2: Oh, yeah?
3: No.
2: You are not Mvana?
3: No.
0: No, that's right.
3: That's his job.
0: I think I've gone toxic. I've forgiven everything. And I feel nothing after. I think I'm bad. I've gone beyond repair. Because I've forgiven everything I never thought I would.
2: Yeah.
0: Being insulted on background by people who don't know me for a bar of soap. I just forgive it, but I'm worried about
2: myself. You forgive and move on.
0: Yeah, and somewhere still sitting there, hey, what's up? How are you?
2: But why are you worried then? That it could sort of come back and trigger something?
0: Yeah, because there's so much you forgive. I forgive like,
3: There's also that point where you forgive because you no longer care.
2: Yeah,
3: it's when a person like, reaches that point, it's over. You're like, it's fine. No. It means like, way udlale wadlala ngami ngakhona, I really don't care. It's fine, whatever. And like, I'm not even hurt.
2: Let's hear what you have to say. Good afternoon.
4: Yes, kulele lokushiyeni but. Shange view once.
2: View once.
4: Shayo kuyandlula. 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
2: Tata
5: na. 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I think wethu guys it depends ba umuntu lo undenze ntoni na. 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Khona zazinto uqhamba kwena le deal breaker. Yebo. But for the most part of it, I shame a peace, never forgive and forget, and deny. The Gendazama Ubang don't know. I a good lung,
2: a good lung,
5: and a pista, and the tolly, banana, a killer forever. Okay, can you just pray for me, please? DC crew, good afternoon. Gambo, good afternoon, Kwana Kwaza, good afternoon, Lonwabo. Uvuyi from Mdantsane. Guys, it's only God who gives second chances. 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Because umuntu yamnika I second chance. 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
2: coming out of Eswatini sands
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1: We're still taking the last of our reactions on the topic. Should people be given a second chance? Don't forget to remember, it is coming through. That is the clash of the provinces. We have our current champion who will be joining us for the second time around. You guys remember what his name is? Herbert from GP. He won last week, Friday.
0: And Herbert.
1: And he got the better of Joanna. Remember Joanna?
2: Oh, we went on. Give me hope, Joanna.
1: Yes. Joanna just totally floored us, yeah?
0: Joanna of the questionnaire.
1: So Herbert is representing Gauteng. Are you representing a province other than Gauteng? And you're willing to put up your hand and take him on? 060-584-2250 or 086-000-2479. Let's get the last of our reactions. Good day. Hi.
3: Hello guys, it's Mongezi Mahlanyane from Free State.
2: Don't pretend
3: to be exact. Forgive our guys. I can't get any tattoo.
1: How can I help?
3: Maui and Zeputa, Siakauka, Siakauka, in fact.
2: It means like,
4: no, you're a drink. Time is 7.
0: Yes.
4: Oh, now the 20 pipe. The only pipe is sometimes it sends in Guangola, Sira. 70 times 7. No, ku final ukuthi umuntu akshaye ukshaye ngaku left umuphe ne right shaka ngaku right uzoyibona eBhayibhelini leyo
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6: you did the drive show afternoon we going home we cozy nicely.
1: Oh, we love that.
6: A lento ya ma second chance ngibona ngathi ya bed wa bona mina mangihamba ngihamba endlela e street. I'm phone betrayal, I'm phone opposition, so you wanna DC. Koto umuntu manga vela a show up in yingqondo zakhe ze poverty. Even my family they have cut them off.
7: Hi, Nis. If it's your sibling, your mother, your brother, your father, you're giving them second chances. Martina, because just one notonyana there and there, mistaking yana because of temptation. I am a tot.
1: Oh, temptation.
8: Good afternoon, Paula and the DC crew.
1: Afternoon.
8: Well, your topic of today, forgiveness. Forgiveness is very important.
1: Mm.
8: And from my point of view, I will forgive that person in order to forget about the past, what happened in the past.
1: Yeah.
8: But if that person, the same person has backstabbed me twice in a row and more than twice.
1: You're out of
8: then I don't have trust anymore.
6: You did a drive show afternoon. We're going home. We're cozy nicely.
1: Okay, we've already heard this gentleman. You want to hear him again? Did you not hear him clearly enough?
2: I didn't hear him.
1: Okay, let's take a listen.
6: I learned to have my second chance. I'm going to have to have a bed. I'm going to have a bed. I'm going to have a street. I'm phony betrayal, I'm phony opposition.
0: Let's hope you don't betray us.
6: Koto umuntu manga vela a show up in yingqondo zakhe ze poverty. Even my family have cut them off.
2: Nisi, I will cut you off.
0: Yingqondo ze poverty.
1: You gotta love him. Phonique, endless love, Radio 2000, our music, your memories.

0: There's something interesting about this gentleman's tone as he's singing. It's almost like Matanga funu cool about Rhea Cole, huh?
1: The aim is not to sweat. It's very French.
0: It's beautiful though. Yeah.
1: Very lazy.
0: Beautiful. Endless Love, Radio 2000, our music, your memories. We're paying tribute, everyone. Hit versus Hit on The Drive Connection. To one Mr. Freddie Jackson. May his soul rest in peace. You've got four to choose from. You Are My Lady. A little bit more. With Melba Moore. Just a little bit more. Better Netta. Oh. Have you ever loved somebody? And Rock Me Tonight for Old Time's Sake. What's your pick? 060-584-2250. Talk to us. Hi, 2000.
2: Afternoon, Dangerous Combination crew, Bonzo Nation. Yeah, and happy Monday to all listeners of 2000. Hit versus Hit. A little bit more. With Melba Moore.
0: With Melba Moore.
3: Good afternoon, the DC crew. Hit versus Hit. I vote for Freddie Jackson. Just a little bit more. Jan Monaisa.
0: Jan Monaisa.
3: Great show, as always.
1: Jan.
4: Hi, Paul. Gambu. Don't know about this. This is Bongani Koboka from Carltonville. I'm going with just a little bit more.
0: Just
4: Thank
0: a little
4: you.
0: Bit more. Yeah? That will do. Just
5: Good
0: a little.
5: Good afternoon, the just DCC. Mniswamfula, Mr. Gampus, and Lopsi. Hit versus Hit. You Are My Lady. Welcome, Nis, in Savannah City, originally from Pushback Ridge. Great show as usual. Danko.
6: Hi, my darling. Hi, my beautiful family. I'm a hippie bacania. My blood is black and white.
0: Yes, always. It must stay so.
6: Rock with me tonight. Rock with me tonight.
7: Hi, Polly. I mean, it's jealous on gas, mobile.
0: As in, yes,
7: one woman to it to a sausage in Ukraine. She never to Freddy, jealous on the police.
8: Walk with me tonight for old time's sake.
0: For old time's sake. Yeah, the votes are coming in hard and fast. And it goes to show. I mean, she said it, that Freddie Jackson's music, you know, sort of took care of her within the soulful Sundays and... I guess the Mkhodu Mondays as well, because that's always resonating in the background, yeah?
1: La Provaya Kumban.
0: So being a Monday, you know?
1: Oh, Thompson. Oh!
0: Biako Joanna, love.
1: I'm not dedicating to tonight. Oh,
9: hey! I need to tell you guys a story.
1: Is another story?
9: I'll tell you after the bulletin. Imihlole ngivelele yona izolo.
1: Come on, you bitch.
9: Hey!
1: Yeah. Bridget, Lopsi, Bridget.
9: I'm still
0: traumatized.
10: SABC News. Independent and impartial.
11: Thanks, team. Good afternoon. I'm Evelyn Dongwane in the headlines. Public Works and Infrastructure Minister Dean McPherson says land grabbers and Norfolk Scroll in the Western Cape are subdividing and selling land for about 1,500 rand. And the Pretoria municipality at Bladenburg Bay in the Western Cape has reinstated its suspended municipal manager Mbulelo Memani following a long disciplinary process dating back to 2024. And finally, the chairperson of Parliament's Portfolio Committee on Police, Ian Cameron, says former Deputy National Police Commissioner Shadrach Sibiya's departure from the SARPS must not shield him from accountability. Details at 5.
10: Frontline action on your dial. 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
9: Good afternoon. In your sport, with less than 5 weeks before the nominations for the FIFA presidential elections close next month, the incumbent Gianni Infantino looked to be consolidating his support in Africa in the past few days at the CAF strategy conference on Sal Island in Cabo Verde. Infantino will feel even stronger now that the opposition led by UEFA, CONCACAF and to an extent the Asian Football Federation appears to be struggling to find a strong candidate to oppose him. The Swiss-Italian citizens' message in Africa has been simple, that they continue together, guaranteeing them his undivided support, something many feel is not a feint accompli on the other side.
12: Your football is going to continue to improve, to continue to grow, to give you more opportunities. 10 countries in the World Cup has been a success for the entire continent. Same for the Women's World Cup with increase in the participants.
9: So Africa brings the second largest block of votes to the FIFA Elective Congress with 54 countries after UEFA's 55. This is a developing story, and I know Veli Lemnyandu was out there following the story, so we'll keep hearing from what he found there as the week progresses. Mamelodi Sundowns chairman Tlhopi Motsepe has urged the squad to build on their MTN 8 victory as they pursue a clean sweep of trophies this season. The Brazilians went without domestic silverware last campaign, surrendering their Betway Premiership title to Orlando Pirates before ending their drought with a 2-0 victory over the Buccaneers in Saturday's final. Addressing that true grit element, which is something Tlhopi spoke about, was also midfielder Nuno Santos, explaining that Sundowns had to find a different approach to eventually get the better of Pirates. Santos added that he was proud of the team for being able to return from the FIFA break and not take the foot off the gas.
13: When you don't play for a few time, you have to get back to it. But both teams were like that, so I think we, in the end, we did a really good game in terms of character, in terms of power, fights.
9: Let's move now to rugby. The Bulls have named their 42-man squad for the Champions Cup, with new recruit Luan Jilumi among the players named by head coach Johan Ackerman. The Pretoria side begin their campaign on Saturday at Loftus-Versfeld, looking to improve on a mixed record in Europe's premier competition. The squad comprises 24 forwards and 18 backs, with the fly half position said to be particularly competitive. World Cup winner Andre Pollard, Kervin Bosch and 20-year-old Jilumi are all included as options at 10. Jilumi also provides cover at the fullback, where Villaleroux and Hakim Kunene are the other specialist choices. Keegan Johannes, Ambrose Babir and Paul De Wet make up the scrum half contingent, although Babir has yet to feature for the Bulls this season because of an ankle injury. And finally, we end off with athletics. South Africa's Tepo Chide kept a strong season with wins in the Durban 10-kilometer, a national indoor 3,000-meter record, and appearances at the Diamond League and World Road Running Championships. The 29-year-old plans to add more 5,000 meters and 10-kilometer races next year, learning from veterans like Stephen Mugoga as he builds towards a future marathon debut. His immediate focus, qualifying for the 2027 World Championships in Beijing and the 2028 LA Olympics under the guidance of coach Samuel Sebeng. Let's leave it on that note. For Radio 2000 Sport, I am Lonwabo Miso.
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14: Joanna, how are you?
15: 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Hello, that is the crew.
9: Joanna.
14: 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What is the term of a sentence that asks a question?
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15: 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Next.
14: A what?
15: A questionnaire.
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0: that's a beautiful one. Salima Di Bahia Outraluga. Yeah. Without waiting, the daybreak arrived. I will smile, I will sing, I will dream in another language. I'll dance, let live. Let me fall. One day, a new love will come my way. The verse there somehow describes that. You see, it describes that. Yay, honesto Ruin.
1: Yo! You
0: know, Nina?
1: So, after photo shoots with my friend.
0: Yesterday.
1: Okay. We decided to go to an establishment.
0: Yes.
1: In the CBD, right? Because that's where the photo shoot was.
0: The photo shoot was there, yes.
1: Okay, Sharp, she says, no, let's go to this place. We should be able to have nice food and drinks. Sharp, we go. As we're walking in, it's written there outside. Sundays, jazz, whatever.
0: Oh, okay.
1: We don't really pay attention. We're just like, hey, this is an establishment just like McDonald's, just like KFC, except they have music.
0: Music.
1: Yeah.
0: Right. Okay.
1: Hey, masingena. We have one of 50, 60.
0: Yes.
1: 70 plus.
2: China love.
1: Sweet.
0: Escort manners.
1: One way. And we sat through it.
0: Did you enjoy it at some point?
1: No,
0: at least?
1: That's the thing.
0: Why not?
1: It was even so loud. I'm thinking, kanti abantu abadala abana nerves na ukuthi music low yaba rasela or something.
0: No, again, I think, you know, the sound system somehow speaks volumes.
1: No, but they...
0: On really what, you know, what system that music was being played
1: from. Ah,
0: but they looked at they looked
1: oh, the crowd men and the crowd ladies.
0: Polish shoes.
1: Hey, listen. Ay, smile. Oh,
0: so you didn't get a, hello, my baby?
1: No, phela beba hamba nabantu babo. Most of them were with their people.
0: Oh,
1: you know? Yes. And that's masingena vele basibeke snacks. They thinking lama 2000 la.
0: What are they doing here?
1: Afunani la.
0: Right.
1: I'm thinking no, it's just like a you know event thing izophela in no time.
0: Mm.
1: No shame dragged.
0: It went on. And they were enjoying themselves.
1: Of course.
0: Did you see one or two of them get on you know the dance floor and double a bit?
1: You know when they even start speaking a mixture of Afrikaans and
0: that's correct.
1: That's the type that was there.
0: Neda.
1: And then they tucked in the pants are sitting just above the belly.
0: The belly.
1: The belly button.
0: Yeah.
1: Yes. That was the dress code.
0: Neda. Oh wow. What an experience. What an adventure.
1: Oh no, truly it was.
0: It is right about that time. The provinces meet. On for the second time around, representing Gauteng. Hey, Modi Wangteng. Ki habit. Herbie, how are you?
3: Good afternoon, Paul. Good afternoon,
0: Lonabo. Yeah, happy Monday, Herbert. How was your weekend? Good?
3: It was a good weekend, man.
0: Oh, yeah. Did you absorb as much as you can?
3: As much as I can.
0: As much as you possibly can. Yeah, that's the best you can do, I tell you. It's the best you can do. You have someone who'd like to take you on this afternoon. Tsepo from Mpumalanga. Tsepo, your life. Good afternoon.
4: Hello, Paul. How are you?
0: Well, good, thank you. Where about in Mpumalanga are you? Senaspo to whoop.
4: In Hazy View.
0: Oh, Hazy View.
2: Ah, Hazy View.
4: Yeah, that's my home.
0: Yeah, Hazy View. That's your home. Okay. And, in as far as your IQ is concerned, where would you rate yourself, yeah? Are you average, above average, or incredibly clever?
4: I think I'm average.
0: You're just average.
4: Yeah, I'm average.
0: Okay. So, Tsepo, you're taking Herbert on. He's coming through for the second time around. He is the current champion. You need to just meet and greet and pay respect to the champion. Go ahead.
4: Hello, so how are you?
3: Hi, Tsepo. How are you?
4: I'm fine yourself, man.
3: Good, Tsepo.
4: Yeah, man.
0: Tsepo, umthembisa induku or anything?
4: Man, we'll see.
0: We'll see how it goes. There are rules. Yeah. I'm sure Herbert is familiar with them. But just in case he forgot, for both of you gentlemen, Herbert and Tsepo, here are the rules.
1: Okay, Herbertius and Tsepo, the rules are very simple. Paul is going to read a question. If you think you know the answer, you're going to shout your name. Tsepo, should you interrupt Paul, we're going to give Herbie the chance to answer and disqualify you for that round or vice versa. So you need to wait for that question mark at the end. Then you shout your name. And then we give you 3 seconds to give us the correct answer. Very simple, Tsepo.
4: Yeah, I've actually been listening to this almost every day.
1: Perfect, perfect.
0: Okay. Then it's ingrained in that mind of yours. Gentlemen, let's play.
4: Yeah.
0: Clash of the Provinces. What is South Africa's national tree?
4: Tsepo.
0: Thank you, the just protea. Squeezed in there. The protea.
3: No, it's a flower.
0: But is a protea a tree, though? That is the question.
4: That's a flower.
0: Oh. That is incorrect. Incorrect, my friend. Incorrect. My system is just a little bit slow. I wanted to give you that loud buzz that usually comes on. But the system is dragging a little bit. So, South Africa's national tree is the real yellowwood. So the real yellowwood family is primeval and has existed in South Africa for over, wait for it, 100 million years. 100 million years it's existed. So, Tsepo, that was incorrect. My system is back. Second question. What is the term for rule by wealthy? A term for rule by wealthy. What is that term called? Yeah.
2: Oh, wee.
0: Ooh, baby. The term for rule by wealthy is plutocracy. Or plutarchy. Plutocracy or plutarchy? Where wealthy individuals or a wealthy class hold disproportionate political power. Isn't that what's really happening in the world? You know, as we speak, in the greater, you know, speck of things. Yeah. So now you know. Third question. Which metal is the best conductor, gentlemen, of electricity?
4: Herbert.
0: I think I heard Tsepo first.
1: Oh, Tsepo.
0: Yes.
1: Oh.
3: No, Herbert.
2: It's Herbert.
1: It was Herbert, yeah.
2: It's a Herbert.
4: It's me, Tsepo.
2: Huh? It's a heavy.
0: Hindsight!
3: The answer is copper.
0: Who answered?
3: Herbert.
4: Herbert, but it's copper.
1: Okay, Tsepo, what's your answer?
4: It's copper.
0: Both of you are incorrect.
2: I'm going to say
0: both of you are incorrect. Both of you are incorrect.
4: The second is aluminium.
0: It is not copper.
1: It's not aluminium either.
0: It is silver.
4: Oh.
0: Silver has the highest electrical conductivity of any metal. It allows the electric current to flow through it with very little resistance. Silver. Sterling silver. Yeah. Now you know. We would have been in trouble. You know, if one of you got the answer, because we had to then decide who called out his name first.
1: The one that got it right was going to get the point.
2: Okay.
0: Copper, though, is a close second, right?
1: Yeah.
0: Copper is a close second, so not too bad. The score as it stands, Pelepele?
1: Godwage, imvana alvumi namhlanje is a goalless draw so far.
0: Gentlemen, which planet has a day longer than its year?
4: Repeat the question again.
0: Who asked me to repeat it?
4: Tsepo,
0: you asked me to repeat it. Herbert, did you hear the question?
3: I heard the question.
0: You heard it.
4: Can I try?
1: Try.
0: Try.
4: Tsepo.
1: Yes, try.
0: Try, Tsepo.
4: It's the month of the day, February.
2: Without rules, we are nothing.
0: No. No. The question is, which planet has a day longer than its year? A day longer than its year. And so, it is planet Venus. A length of a day. It takes 243 Earth days for Venus to spin around once on its axis. So it takes 243 Earth days for Venus to spin around once on its axis. Length of a year in Venus, it takes about 225 Earth days for Venus to complete one full trip around the sun. Interesting, isn't it?
4: Yeah.
0: Very interesting. Very interesting. Yeah. Last question, gentlemen. Should none of you get this correct, we say goodbye to the both of you. That includes you, Herbert.
3: Yes.
0: Bye-bye. What type of noun refers to something that can be physically experienced through senses? What do you call that noun?
4: Sebo. Proper noun.
1: Sebo, you said a proper noun.
2: Yeah,
1: okay.
4: What?
0: It is not a proper noun. It's called a concrete noun. For example, like a table. So a concrete noun is a noun that refers to something physical that you can experience through one or more of the five senses. Senses being sight, sound, smell, touch, or taste. Hmm. Yeah, Eva? Concrete noun. Now we know. Tapo.
4: Yeah, man.
0: Thanks for playing.
4: Thank you very much.
0: You're a good sport.
4: Thank you very much.
0: I'm sure you'll stumble our way once again in the not-so-distant future, yeah?
4: Yeah, you know, I sent my name actually about 3 months ago.
0: Oh, I see.
4: Yeah, I'll try again.
0: All right, there you go. That's a Tepo Hazy View, Mpumalanga. Champion Herbert.
3: Yes.
0: The end of the road has come.
3: Yeah, it was too smooth.
0: Yeah. Konje, what is your favorite football team?
3: Sundowns.
0: Oh, okay. I get it. He celebrated a little bit too much this weekend. You celebrated a little too much, didn't you, Herbert?
3: Yeah, I did.
0: It was sweet. Yeah, excitement.
2: On that note, Herbert. Bye.

0: Chasing our hearts by Herbie.
1: Cheers, Herbert. Get some rest, mate. Okay. Thank you for playing.
2: Bye.
1: Yeah, ne? You guys had to, lead him on.
0: Yeah, shame.
1: With a song as he walked into the sunset.
0: We loved her.
3: Ubuntu, in the name of Ubuntu.
1: He celebrated way too much,
0: yeah,
1: I think.
0: Yeah, but it's understandable.
1: Yeah. it's understandable, you know. He should have gone to a jazz session. Then it would have been nice and easy.
3: He was cut off so quick.
1: Yeah, we're looking for two brand new contestants for the Wednesday. So, if you feel like you got what it takes, 0605842250.

0: Spurs alongside Jeffrey. Some would know him as Ja Rule. Yeah. 3 before 5 o'clock, Radio 2000, our music, your memories. And that's how it went down in as far as the Clash of the Provinces is concerned. As always, those reactions come through.
1: Klaus Schaffer Mandy. Bye-bye. Herbert, Tepo, Klaus Schaffer Mandy.
0: Yeah, Monday is not too easy, yeah?
1: 2000. But Abanga, who copied the truck driver? Yo, ruled by wealthy Plutarchy. Yo, big English.
0: Oceum.
1: Concrete noun. Eyes under Eve. Open that salary. Yo!
0: Hello,
2: hi, hi, hi, I'm Sanja Van Bafeli Pirates. I am Nisi.
0: Bafeli Pirates.
2: That's my question. I command your personal. Say, as the Pirates is here, you go to Anam Sanja.
3: This is crew. In my entire life at school, I have never heard of a concrete noun. I van ropile school fees saka kenyaka refund.
0: Kenyaka refund.
4: Yo.
5: You can only
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7: great one
8: bye bye Tepo we'll see you in February. And as by the whole Mercury, Mars, or Jupiter. Oh! Hi, Indonina. Ono leo nyizami. Now I have it. This is a booster. Kamalako. Let's
0: see.
8: Thank you. Shares from Maftal.
0: There you go. Thank you so much. 5 o'clock has just gone. Evelyn on the news desk, she has the latest for us.
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11: Thanks, Paul. The top stories, McPherson slams land grabbers at Norfolk Scroll and Cameron calls for further investigations into Sibiya. Good afternoon. I'm Evelyn Tongwani. Public Works and Infrastructure Minister Dean McPherson says land grabbers at Norfolk Scroll in the Western Cape are subdividing and selling land for about 1,500 rand. McPherson was addressing the media in Parliament on the legal routes the department has taken to stop the expansion of Norfolk Scroll invasion, which dates back to 2020. McPherson says whistleblowers have come forward with allegations of legal levies that were collected from the buyers.
12: There were also allegations that illegal levies were being collected from residents to fund unauthorized activities and or serve as protection fees for the unlawful allocation and subdivision of land. In plain language, we call this extortion, which is also criminal and illegal.
11: And the Bitola municipality in the Plettenberg Bay in the Western Cape has reinstated its suspended municipal manager Bulelo Memani following a long disciplinary process dating back to 2024. Memani was suspended by the municipality due to irregular claims and a multi-million rand severance payout. His challenge against his suspension went to the Cape Town High Court. The court ruled that his disciplinary process should proceed instead of a dismissal. The sheriff of the court, as instructed by the Pretoria municipality, attached 1.6 million rand in his assets. He went back to the municipality in August last year, but was suspended again. The new ruling by the municipality's disciplinary committee says he may resume work next month. And in other news, the chairperson of Parliament's Portfolio Committee on Police, Ian Cameron, says former Deputy National Police Commissioner Shadrach Sibiya's departure from the SAPS must not shield him from accountability. Cameron has called for investigations into any alleged criminal conduct, adding that charges must be pursued where warranted. Mkokeli Bandla reports.
7: Cameron has welcomed Sibiya's departure, describing it as a step towards restoring integrity in the police service. Sibiya left the SAPS while undergoing a disciplinary process. The committee chairpersons also called for competence and lifestyle audits, particularly among senior police management, to root out corruption and strengthen accountability within the service.
11: The KwaZulu-Natal Education Department has launched a pilot project to provide mental health support to the 302,000 full-time matric candidates in the province who will start writing their final exams tomorrow. Briefing the media in Durban on preparations for the finals, MEC's Paul Tomuga said he's pleased with the 4% increase in full-time candidates, which indicates less learners are dropping out of school before grade 12. Tomuga had this message for the matrics of 2026.
13: We wish to remind you to believe in yourself, believe in the work that we have done, and in support that we have received from our teachers and parents and the communities. The key to the success in this assessment phase is to approach every examination with discipline and confidence and determination.
11: And finally on the markets, the rand is trading at 16 rand and 54 cents to the US dollar, 21 rand and 86 cents to pound sterling, and 18 rand and 49 cents to the euro. On commodities markets, gold is trading at $4,166 and platinum at $1,682 per ounce, while Brent crude oil is at $107.14 a barrel. And the top story this hour, Public Works and Infrastructure Minister Dean McPherson says land grabbers at Norfolk Scroll in the Western Cape are subdividing and selling land for about 1,000 rand 500. For Radio 2000 News, I'm Evelyn Tongwane. Headlines at 5:30. Eleanor is next with sports.
9: 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But when he got his 2025 GWM tank, he switched to OUTsurance. They gave him a low, low premium of 888 rand a month. It was a no-brainer. 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
14: Good afternoon. In your sport headlines, I'm excited. I hope you are too, that the Betway Premiership returns tomorrow and there's some interesting matchups. I know there's a derby in KZN. Pirates are in action, Sundowns are in action, and Kaizer Chiefs are in action as well. They host Stellies, and coach Fernando de Cruz seeks a clinical edge and hopes to end the winless run against Stellenbosch in the clash. So we'll hear from coach de Cruz as well as other stories and Gussie to the World coming up at 5:30.
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15: Good afternoon. We started Pretoria with some heavy traffic on the mighty Mopani Highway from Brella round the bend onto Theo Martins. You're going to be asked to queue today on your way home to Shosenguve. The M1 north from Boerta Avenue up towards Haasfontein remains busy. And the N1 getting up through Midrand fairly slow today from Melrose Santon up towards Allendale. Looks like something's probably broken down around Allendale. After that, you queue again through to about Samran Road. But the heaviest stuff is getting through Buccleuch, particularly coming up from Santon Woodmead on that Mike 1 onto the M1. A crash on your way to the airport on the R24 between Barber Road and the R21 split, and that's quite heavy. And there's quite a backlog of traffic today from Boksburg through Benoni on your way out towards Putfontein and David, and quite a heavy queue that extends down towards that Putfontein Road exit. Now across into Durban, the M2 northbound has been a problem today with just a little change up in the roadworks near Westwood Mall, so northbound still queuing. Roadworks on the M19 between Dunkeld Road and Reservoir Hills. If you're coming from Pinetown wanting to take the M19 through towards Durban, there is some queuing pressure there today. Ashburton, Pietermaritzburg looks okay. N2 at Kumbu down in the Eastern Cape starting to move after a day of blockages. And Cape Town, if you're on that back road, the Tigerberg Road around the Durbanville area. So this is going in and out of Durbanville, probably halfway between Hillcrest and Durbanville. It's quite a backlog of traffic both ways there. And a crashing on the N2 outbound just after Rapenburg Road. That's causing a backlog leaving town via Hospital Bend. With your traffic update, I'm Rob Byrne.
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17: I went to visit my brother in Cape Town, and yo, things feel like they're making progress around there. His son just got a job, and businesses are opening up all over. I can see that jobs come where cities are run well. I read that jobs grow twice as fast where the Democratic Alliance is in charge. I want that for my community too. So, in this election, I'm voting DA.
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0: Aditya Mayle di kakapa. Prasnif Kekane, Pap Simlangeni was laid to rest this past weekend. The song is called Bakai. Collaborative effort as we welcome you to
1: Africa Connect.
0: Africa Connect. He's on the line with us as usual every Monday. The advocate, Sipho Mandula. Bakai. Bakai Mandula. Bakai.
2: Hey, Mafrika, Bakai, man. Tai, Kapakai, Triple K.
0: Yeah.
2: You know, very important. Paying tribute to this elder Paul for the second week on the Africa Connect. Yesterday, it was the plantation and the laying off. Brabapsi was laid to rest in Ekuruleni. The state president, on Friday, Paul, giving it a state funeral, you know, the special provincial funeral. On Thursday, Friday, you know, when the memo came from the union building to give Elder Babsi Bernard Mlangeni that honor. Paul, you will recall I penned an article honoring Brabapsi as a Pan-African lamentation, where I looked also at the role of universities in terms of the relationship of knowledge, culture, and liberation.
0: Yeah.
2: And that the life of Ubud Babsi does not belong only in the lecture hall. It has educated nations through lived experience, cultural, artistic expression. And also what he says on his song, you know, Kai, Kapakai, Bakai, and he's asking those who he did grow up with, things that were happening during their time and where we are finding ourselves to today, you know. And that's where I say, Paul, we have done our best to say Africa mourns, Soweto laments, Ekuruleni and Katlehong cries, and UNISA is weeping for this son of the soil who was laid to rest at the age of 83, that is Bernard Babsi Mlangeni.
0: We take a look at other gentlemen within the continent. One Fela Kuti and Thomas Sankara.
2: Indeed, Paul, on the 15th, this coming Thursday, one is born, that is Fela Anikulapo Kuti, born Olufelo, Olusegunu, Olutodu, Ransom Kuti, born 1938 on the 15th of October. A man who will say the Afrobeat, Paul, you know, and the musical messaging of Fela Kuti, very important, where you can say his music was musical, socio-political tone, dealing with the challenges of the African continent. A big set also when you think of his set, you know, when you think of Fela Kuti, always a chain smoker, you know. Kalakuta Republic, that's what his shrine, all that he did establish to say, let's have a shrine and we'll have a Kalakuta Republic. Touching on the South African apartheid question in some of his songs, and also 39 years ago, the son of the soil from Burkina Faso, Thomas Sankara, was killed. 39 years, Paul, will see many in the social media, you'll see people paying honor to this Thomas Sankara, the president who led the revolution in 1983, and he was killed in 1987. Now we are talking of Traore, Ibrahim Traore, who's making waves.
0: Indeed.
2: In Burkina Faso, the capital city, Ouagadougou.
0: Let's take a look at Burkina Faso, the birthplace of Thomas Sankara in Did You Know, Ma'Afrika?
2: To Africa, it used to be known as the Upper Volta, Burkina Faso. Now we know it is the land of the upright, the land of the honest people. Sankara changed it, Paul, and that was from the local Muslim language, talking Burkina Faso, the land of the honest people, the land of the upright. Traore is doing what he said, Traorealization of Burkina Faso now. Furthermore, what we can think, Paul, the name was to bring national identity and pride to the people of Burkina Faso. And finally, Paul, I think when you think of Burkina Faso, FESPACO comes in, the Festival of the Arts and the Film. I mean, there is a lot when you think of Burkina Faso, the way it is changing. And that's how, as this afternoon, we were just looking at Burkina Faso.

0: passed away on the 5th of October, 2026. Quite recent, I tell you. You Are My Lady. A Little Bit More with Melba Moore. Legda. Have you ever loved somebody?
1: Yes.
0: Oh, but yeah. Rock with me tonight for all time's sake.
1: Yeah.
0: Come to think of it, could have just played, you know, all of them somehow, somewhere. Yeah, all of them just could have been played. 0605 842 250. We have taken some of your reactions. We'll see about social media networks now and see how the voting process has gone. 14% on X saying they want to hear You Are My Lady. 18% saying Have You Ever Loved Somebody. There's a 34% saying We'd Like to Hear A Little Bit More with Melba Moore. And another 34% on X saying Rock With Me Tonight For Old Time's Sake is the song. So a bit of a tie on X. 34 for A Little Bit More and 34% once again for Rock With Me Tonight.
2: Okay, let's check in on Facebook. 12% You Are My Lady. 17% Rock Me Tonight. 19% Have You Ever Loved Somebody. And the winner, A Little Bit More with Melba Moore, 52%.
0: Okay.
2: And then, looking in on the WhatsApp channel, this is what the votes are looking like. 77, Have You Ever Loved Somebody? 118, You Are My Lady. 295, Rock Me Tonight. A Little Bit More with Melba Moore, 309.
3: It's a more than gone.
0: Yeah, I'm a bit sick.
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0: A Little Bit More
3: and more.

0: Freddie Jackson, Melvin Moore. I need to leave you more. A little bit more. You can imagine sort of the atmosphere in studio when this was being recorded. They really needed to, you know, have a feeling, you know, for these emotions that are coming out of these lyrics of this particular song, yeah?
1: Indenza ndifuna uzimanya emntwini.
0: Uzimanya emntwini, uzimanya njani emntwini?
1: Bandenzele iti and a condense is in a tray. Just a little bit.
0: Ibe nezi tennis biscuits as in bean.
1: Ngihleli njengolonwabo. Baba la baba. Oh, ndakachate. I think I'm too happy.
0: Yeah, who's manging on to fund it?
2: There's some reactions on just a little bit more.
0: Oh, are they?
2: Yeah.
0: All right, let's see about them.
3: And not let go.

0: Ay, acha lengo
1: 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Just a little bit more. 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Dango anonymous lo AKA Vusi.
2: We got you, Vusi.
3: Just a little bit more. Don't turn your back on me. Don't you ever sleep. I wanna hold you in my arms forever.
4: Oh, yo, that sounds better.
0: Ah, forever.
1: Yeah, Loretta Mara. May his soul rest in peace.
5: Consolation.
2: A little bit more.
5: Just a little.
4: Ah,
5: this is a song. Ah, I would really. Oh, Aibo. This is just too much nice, man. Too much nice.
2: Ever?

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1: We were chatting off the air, and Lona was suggested that nap dates would be nice.
0: Exactly.
2: Yeah.
1: Nap dates.
2: Yes. So here's the concept behind a nap date.
1: Right.
2: I'm tired. You're tired. Let's nap together. Let's find a nice, cozy, cute, cozy place.
1: To
2: hopefully
1: nap.
2: That offers the nap date.
0: Toilet.
2: Or. Yeah.
1: Is there gonna be a little bit more?
2: No, not little, nothing. We are napping. We are tired.
1: No, that's what I'm. Is there gonna be a little bit?
2: Napping.
1: Just a little. Just actually, a little bit.
0: Remember how we started? We said would be nice to get a pop up store where retail workers, corporate guys, just go and sleep and come back, charge their phone, sleep.
2: No, what? Isaac, you're talking about corporate. I'm saying a date.
0: I know an establishment where there is that
2: napping.
0: Yes.
2: Oh, I need a
0: thing. That's
2: what I'm talking about. Imagine nice, silky, cute pajamas, cute slippers. The plan is simple. Anything above and beyond is up to the participants. I'm just saying, I need a nap.
1: What about? Just a little bit more.
2: A little bit more can be a massage.
1: Aha.
2: You see?
0: Una touch ngoku.
2: Touch nyana nje.
0: Then gavana.
2: Uba si relax. Ube man.
1: Evelyn's got a little bit more of our headlines. Good Lord Almighty.
3: SABC News. Independent and impartial.
4: Thanks, Paul. Good evening. I'm Evelyn Tongwani. In the headlines, ANC National Chairperson Gwede Mantashe has walked out of the COSATU National Congress in Kempton Park, east of Johannesburg. And Public Works and Infrastructure Minister Dean McPherson says land grabbers at Norfolk Scroll in the Western Cape are subdividing and selling land for about 1,500 rand. And finally, residents of Maiche informal settlement in Imzamoyetu in Hoed Bay, Cape Town, say they are desperate for help after their homes were destroyed in a shack fire yesterday morning. Details at 6.
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2: Good afternoon. As I said, we're welcoming the return of the Betway Premiership, and it comes back tomorrow with four very interesting clashes. But let's start with previewing this one. Ending the winless streak and closing the gap with the top three teams is Kaizer Chiefs head coach Fernando de Cruz's primary goal ahead of their Betway Premiership clash against Stellenbosch at FNB Stadium tomorrow. Amakhosi are winless in their last two league games and have won only one of their last five matches, a worrying stat for a team that wants to challenge strongly for honours. Before the international break, they were held to draws by Polokwane City and Golden Arrows, respectively. De Cruz says lack of efficiency inside the box has been their shortcoming.
5: Tout est dit, on a fait des bonnes choses. On n'a pas été toujours récompensé du jeu qu'on a proposé.
6: He says that for the seven first game, he's very happy about the quality of the football that we played. He said we played a very good football, but we have a lack of efficiency inside the box to score more goals. So it's for that, the dark point, it's the point that we lost because...
2: So another clash that we can look forward to tomorrow is Durban City hosting AmaZulu. It's a KZN derby, and I do have goalkeeper of Durban City, Frederick Asari, speaking about the return and the clash tomorrow.
7: Yeah, it's our first match back after the international break. So we want to return with the positive results. We know AmaZulu are a good side, and that it will be a tough fixture. But we have prepared well and then worked very hard in training. We want to put that work into the game and get a positive result in front of our wonderful supporters.
2: So those are just two of the clashes tomorrow. Something else that's coming up is Richards Bay versus Mamelodi Sundowns. Sundowns have stayed in KZN for this fixture against the Natal Rich Boys. And then Orlando Pirates, they are hosting TS Galaxy. And all of these four fixtures kick off at 7:30 tomorrow. But we'll check in again tomorrow and I'll remind you of these fixtures. Let's do Kasi to the World. We do this every Monday where we take the local results from your tournaments. So let's start here with Tshwane North Masters Soccer League. Maribeng lost to TV 3-0. Batumi defeated Winterfeld 6-1. FF 1-0 against KNAK. Chicken Inn defeated by Fighters 3-0. BT lost to Machangers 1-0. Orchards won 2-0 against Popola. Pitori, they defeated BKN 2-1. TFC 1-0 over Yaruna. A goalless draw between Sosha and Benetton. Roslyn lost to Triple M 3-2. More results now coming from, this is Tepo Mutau saying, afternoon Lopsy, Wally Sundowns. I am not Lopsy, Wally Sundowns. Tepinyo Sports Against Crime 2026 edition is coming on the 5th of December. Fan and Fan Walk open and free entry. So top 8 Masters Football. So follow Tepinyo, Tepinyo_01 if you are in and around Mabupane and Soshanguve, this tournament coming up in December. Again, Tepo sending more results from the Zenoeto Annual Cup. Gigi won 3-1 over Chipa. Babong and Madidi played to a goalless draw. Babong won on penalties. 2 for Joy Winterfeld played to a goalless draw as well. Winterfeld won on penalties. Yesteras defeating Klipgat 1-0. And finally, the Masoga Masters League. These are the results. ASF and All Stars FC, the host teams. Queens and Wash Bay played to a goalless draw. Masichaba 5-0 versus Esteros. Boys 2 defeated VB Masters 4-3. 6-0 for Dream Team against Jugulane. All Stars lost to UB Masters 2-1. And then in Ground B, Dau Masters defeated Puppies 4-0. Midas Touch 1-0 against United Kings. And this one has a log. Masichaba leading the log standings, followed by Dau Masters and All Stars at number 3. At the bottom, Esteros, United Kings just above them, 12 Jugulane. So that's the bottom three in that league. So we do this every Monday. We call it Gasi to the World, where we take your local results from your tournaments, Ekasi, and we just put them on a national platform. Let's do this again next week, Monday, for Radio 2000 Sport. I am Lonwabo Miso.
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1: We'll leave you with music that will connect memories, I tell you. The music in the mix taking us to the top of the hour. 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We'll do it again tomorrow, 3 to 6, right here on 2000.
0: You made it to a Monday, you're a champion.
2: 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Forgive and love Jingimban. It is 70 times 70.
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1: Team, the top stories. Mantashe walks out of the Kasatu National Congress and McPherson slams land grabbers. Good evening, I'm Evelyn Tongwane. ANC National Chairperson Gwede Mantashe has walked out of the Kasatu National Congress in Kempton Park, east of Johannesburg. Mantashe was leading the ANC's delegation to the Federation's reconvened Congress. He was not happy that he had to speak first, followed by the SACP and then SANCO, insisting on speaking at the end. Attempts to stop him from leaving and convincing him to speak by his party's veterans, League President Dr. Snooki Zikalala and Kasatu General Secretary Solipito failed. Mantashe has accused organizers of compromising the standing traditions of the alliance for the sake of convenience.
2: We never spoke before the party. We always speak last. That is tradition. Anybody who says we ever spoke first is telling lies conveniently. There is no truth in that. We always speak last because that is the order of the alliance. I call big brother syndrome. We are the leader of the alliance until that is changed. If it is not changed, we are the leader of the alliance.
1: Public Works and Infrastructure Minister Dean McPherson says land grabbers at Norfolk Scroll in the Western Cape are subdividing and selling land for about 1,500 rand. McPherson was addressing the media in Parliament on the legal routes the department has taken to stop the expansion of Norfolk Scroll invasion, which dates back to 2020. McPherson says whistleblowers have come forward with allegations of illegal levies that were collected from the buyers.
3: There were also allegations that illegal levies were being collected from residents to fund unauthorized activities and or serve as protection fees for the unlawful allocation and subdivision of land. In plain language, we call this extortion, which is also criminal and illegal.
1: And in other news, residents of Maiche informal settlement at Imzamoye to Inhold Bay, Cape Town, say they are desperate for help after their homes were destroyed in a shack fire yesterday morning. About 80 structures burned down, leaving scores of people displaced. Desiree Mahabe is appealing to authorities to help safeguard their home.
4: This time we're not so lucky because we are as finished to go with a house pipe inside the ceiling and try to save the house.
1: And finally, the matric learners at Mulaudzi Secondary School outside Polokwane in Limpopo have expressed confidence of achieving bachelor passes and distinctions in this year's end of the year exams. The National Senior Certificate examinations are starting tomorrow. Almost 1 million full-time and part-time candidates are scheduled to sit for the exams across the country. These learners say preparations throughout the year have positioned them to secure top results.
5: Since the year has started, I've been using previous question papers to actually get a preview of how they actually set the questions.
6: Yeah, so far, I am ready, and I'm hoping to get a bachelor at the end of the year.
1: And the top story at 6, ANC National Chairperson Gwede Mantashe has walked out of the Kasatu National Congress in Kempton Park, east of Johannesburg. For Radio 2000 News, I'm Evelyn Tongwane. More news at 7. Up next, Game On.
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8: Man who has won the M10-8 with Sundowns, Orlando Pirates, as well as Platinum Stars, Benson Mhlongo. What does it take to win the M10-8? 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
9: It applies in a new team to safety age. But if you're a seasonal player, you've got more than 3-4 seasons in the game. 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It's part of the competition that you must grab with while other teams are still trying to gel.
8: Looking at these two teams, is there a favorite here, Benson Mhlongo?
9: No, there's no favorite. Here's the Titan, the Battle of the Titan. And this is what you've been longing for the past 4 years. You say Sundowns must have opponents. Sundowns must have teams that you challenge them. And I'm excited to find Pirates and challenging them. We need another two teams to make the league exciting.
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0: was a difficult start. As you understood, also some of our players didn't even almost train recently, so it was quite difficult at the beginning. But we also knew that the end of the match and the beginning of the matches are the moment, the strongest moments from Pirates. We knew we had to cope with it. I think it was 3 weeks, very hard weeks. Despite we just had the players recently, you know, in terms of trying to find a way to play the game, it was important the halftime. We needed to correct some things. We brought we went on the pitch stronger, better positioned. We had to have more ball. You cannot play without the ball or make mistakes, especially in the middle, that lead to strong transitions where the vertical movements from the players from Pirates can be very aggressive and difficult to control. We extended our line. I think we controlled well the depth. As we in the first half didn't have the luck to make the second goal, also in the second half it appeared a moment where Rowan, by his quality, gave us something that is obviously important. We need the best players to appear in the right moments. And I think then in the end we could have made even a better result. But it's fair, difficult victory, very difficult, respect by our opponent, respect by what they do in the pitch, respect by our players and respect by the game. So I think we were fair, deserved to win. The more experienced players is to create the standard and show the standard where we have to be. The past was made by them. We do highly respect the past, and we work together on developing the future, on creating the future. Those players, they really welcomed and welcome every day us in terms of the challenges we put. They are the base and the sustainability of the team. And also, as I said, a platform where the youngsters are welcomed, received, and they grow. When I mean youngsters, it's not just the youth, but the players that arrive in the club more recently. So it's a communion of values that the club has. Mamelodi Sundowns is indeed a special club. South Africa is a special country. I've been stating that a lot. I was telling that to the Minister of Sports today. That we feel very well. I feel very well. I share the values of the country a lot in my life. I've been growing myself as a human being and a man. And my team also expresses that. Our team expresses that. So I'm pretty happy that I also created an adaptation to the reality, and that those players, as you said, helped me together with my coaching staff. Kennedy and especially Steve Compella to help me on understanding the reality permanently, and the chairman also. So, yeah.
1: Yeah, congratulations to Mamelodi Sundowns then winning the MTN 8 big game of the weekend. I think that's mostly what we're going to talk about tonight on the show. Good evening, everybody, and thank you for staying with Radio 2000. And thank you to the Drive Connection for the show that came before us. Paul is a brave man. He came here proudly wearing his Orlando Pirates jersey, even despite what happened on a Saturday. And on the other side, before him, maybe they've got something going on with David Mashabela, because obviously David Mashabela was also wearing his Sundowns jersey on Monday, just to rub it in the faces of those who didn't know that Sundowns had won the M10-8. It seems like he's always wearing his Sundowns jersey. Maybe it's because they are just winning every time at Mamelodi Sundowns. But yeah, once again, congratulations to Sundowns. What a game it was. I do think that it lived up to expectations, even though there were many chances that were missed. And we're glad also that the game went ahead without any incidents. And we must applaud the football supporters, because people were frustrated leading up to this game because of how the ticket sales were handled. There were threats to try and disrupt the game before the final. But that did not materialize, obviously. Thankfully, the police stepped in there and the final went ahead. So we're going to look back at that game then. Let us know how you saw the game. Sundowns fans, what impressed you the most with your team's performance? And to the Orlando Pirates supporters, where did it go wrong on a Saturday against Mamelodi Sundowns. Sundowns defender Grant Kekana will join us shortly on the show to get his reaction of the latest triumph at Mamelodi Sundowns. And then later on, we'll also find time to talk about cricket also. I'm not sure if we'll also find time to talk about officiating. If you want to weigh in on the officiating, I know a lot of people had a lot to say about the penalties that were awarded, and some of those that were also not awarded on the day. Even the Sundowns coach felt that they should have another penalty that was similar to the one that Pirates received. I think it was when Tapelo Morena was pushed also. And I think for me, what makes it a bit tricky now, regardless of how you feel about the officiating, is that we don't seem to get clear angles, you know, from the cameras, from those who are shooting the game. I'm not sure why. Sometimes we're not even getting replays. Sometimes there are angles that you want to see that you'll think probably will give you a better perspective of the incident, and we are just not getting those. I don't know if they've cut down on the amount of cameras that broadcasters are using these days or what, but sometimes it becomes very tricky then. But yeah, let us know on 060-584-2250 or call us on 086-000-2479. Obviously, there was a lot that happened this weekend. Club football is back. There was Formula One also. Max Verstappen winning again. And as I've mentioned, that there's cricket, there were URC derbies also. We won't be able to touch on all of that because I think tonight the moment does belong to Mamelodi Sundowns. And let's welcome Grant Kekana on Radio 2000. Good evening, Grant, and congratulations, and thank you for joining us on Radio 2000.
2: Good evening, Betty, and good evening to all the listeners. Thank you. It's been a very successful weekend, and we're overjoyed.
1: Yeah, but I'm sure the celebrations were short, because there's a game tomorrow.
2: Yeah, no, definitely. We had to just keep it internal a little bit and keep it short, because there's another fixture that's coming up soon.
1: Does that talk to the mentality of this team? Because even immediately after the final, the coach reminded everybody that there's a game on Tuesday, and that's where their focus is turning to now.
2: Yeah, no, definitely. We understand now that the first mission is complete, which was the MTN 8 Cup. And now that our focus has fully shifted to the league and the Champions League. So we can't dwell too much on the weekend success. We know that we still have a lot to do because we still want to qualify for the group stages of the Champions League and do our best to defend our title and also, you know, reclaim the league, which we unfortunately lost last season.
1: Yeah. But how sweet was this one, Grant? Because there was a lot that was said before the final that obviously Sundowns struggled to win this trophy, but also how the team did it, because you had to do it the hard way against Polokwane City in the quarterfinal, extra time. You had to come back from a first leg defeat against Golden Arrows and face the defending champions in the final.
2: Yeah, no, it was extremely difficult, but we expected it to be this way, you know. I think we've had a few trial and errors, you know, the past three or four seasons. And we knew that, you know, coming up against Pirates is going to be a mammoth task. But I think the mentality changed, and the one thing we told ourselves is that, you know, let's control what we can, and what we can't, we let go of. And that's exactly what we did.
1: Yeah, as a team that's won Champions League, you won that Intercontinental Cup also, you've been dominant in the league. Did it really bother you that you hadn't won the MTN 8 since 2021?
2: Yeah, it definitely did bother us. You know, we go into every competition trying to win it. We don't just want to add numbers, you know, and that's the mentality at Sundowns. And we knew that it might take a bit longer for us to achieve it, but we kept going. We didn't give up, and it finally landed in our arms.
1: Yeah, you would have been there 2021. Yes, you were there, of course, 2021.
2: Yeah.
1: That's when you had joined the club, eh? That would have been your first trophy against Cape Town City.
2: Yeah, no, definitely. I think that was the last time we won a treble. So even this year, I think we're trying to just go even better than when I arrived, and I think we started on a good note. The mood in camp has been good. The boys have been so positive, and everyone is trying to help the next person, you know, because we know that when you win, the whole team wins. So we're happy that we're in a good space, and we want to continue going, you know, for as long as the season goes.
1: So how many MTN 8s, Grant? Three? Do you have three or more?
2: No, this is my fourth one. I have two at SuperSports.
1: 4 years.
2: Mamelodi Sundowns, yeah.
1: 2017, 2019, right?
2: Yeah.
1: And then 2021, years. This is your fourth. There was one where you played for SuperSport against Highlands Park. I think I was there in Orlando.
2: Yes, the 1-0 when you beat
1: the
2: 1-0.
1: Bradley Grobler scoring that one.
2: Yes.
1: And then the other one, Cape Town City, ne?
2: Oh. Yeah, the other one was Cape Town City.
1: Cape Town City on penalties. Jeez, you're collecting this MTN 8. But what was different with this one, considering that it's taken 5 years to win it, Grant?
2: No, I think just the space that we're in, we had a very good preseason, went to Austria. It was also difficult for us because the day we were supposed to leave, we obviously got the bad news about our brother Jaden, you know, which also made it even more difficult for us. But even when we're in Austria, you know, we're dedicating this season to him because we know the important role that he has played ever since he joined Sundowns and then us acquiring the Champions League. You know, so we felt it fit to have the season dedicated to him because we know he would have been a big part of where we are right now in the beginning of the season. And that's just motivated us to continue going.
1: Yeah, that's one of the first things the coach said, actually, after winning the Intercontinental Cup, as well as after winning this MTN 8, dedicating it to Jaden. And how has the club assisted the players in just dealing with this tragedy? Or how are dealing with it yourself?
2: No, they've done a good job. You know, we had a psychologist who came to us to speak to us. But I think it's even united us a lot more, you know, because, you know, even not just as sportsmen, but just as men in general, you know, people who go out and talk, you know. So I think it brought us closer for us to at least believe in one person or trust one person to tell them about our challenges, you know, knowing that we won't be judged or looked down on. So that's sort of helped us in a positive way to come together.
1: And is it something that they encourage you to keep talking about?
2: Yeah, no, definitely. Because, you know, as much as we're there for each other on the field, you know, there's nothing stopping us from being there for each other outside of the field. And that's what we've become. I think we're one thing now. You know, obviously there's plenty of competition and quality at Sundowns, but the brotherhood remains.
1: Okay, those who are just joining us, we're catching up with Sundowns defender Grant Kekana. Didn't play in the final. Did a lot of talking before the final, Grant, and then you didn't pitch up for the final. How's the injury coming along, firstly?
2: That's coming along.

0: of nerves, and now you get to understand, you know, what the supporters feel sometimes. But overall, you know, we just, all of us had a positive feeling about Saturday's final. So it wasn't too bad. There's obviously a bit new to me. It's been a while, but just happy with the effort and the fight the boys gave. I think, you know, there were a lot of people talking about how we might struggle to defeat our opponents. And, you know, we just had to set the record straight on the field.
1: And you certainly did. Clinical fashion, the 2-0 win for Sundowns. We'll continue with Grant Kekana after this break.
2: Yeah, Tabiso, my brother. Ah, today let's not talk about the cricket. You know the story. We are not going. It's not going well there, Durban. But I want to talk about the final. But I believe Sundowns deserve to win that final, Tabiso. You can see from the start they have several chances. They couldn't bury it. Yeah, it was a great final. I think Sundowns deserve to win that final, Tabiso. Ki Adebayo, Iso Shangwe. We love you. Thank you.
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1: Of your voice notes during the show, but we're still talking to Grant. So what was the plan then, Grant, going into that game? Because like you're saying, a lot of people probably expected Orlando Pirates, since they've been serial winners of this M10A trophy, some saw them as the favorites, especially with this high-tempo, heavy metal football that they play. They expected them to run you off the park. What was your plan?
0: No, I think we prepared quite well for Pirates, you know. We knew how much they love the diagonals, how much they love using their flanks. And you could see how we were set up, that we were ready for that. But even despite that, we wanted them to have a bit more of the ball, because we know that they usually thrive on counters. So when they have more of the ball, you know, it's going to be difficult for them to counter us, you know, and we can counter them. So it was a bit of those technicalities, but overall, I think the plan that we had out for them, you know, worked very well.
1: Are you saying you were happy to absorb the pressure?
0: Yeah, no, definitely. You know, sometimes we have to do what we have to do to win, because usually, you know, we have 60-70% of the ball. But also considering that this was a final, you know, and the biggest thing for us was to win the game.
1: Yeah, and I guess that's the experience of playing in these big matches, like Coach Miguel Cardoso said. And that's when big players also step up. What more can we say about Teboho Mokoena, Grant? He always shows up when he's needed.
0: Now, the best in the business. I think the best player I've ever played with. Not many people appreciate him right now, but they will definitely remember him after he's retired, you know. I think the same effort he gives in each and every game, not just the big games, he does the same at training, you know, and just a lovely player to have in your team, because you can always depend on him and count on him when the chips are down.
1: Yeah, does he seem to thrive also in these big games?
0: Yeah, no, definitely. He's a player for the big games, you know. I think that's where he stands out the most. But it's just his quality, you know, his mindset, and just him wanting to achieve more all the time. He never wants to stop winning. And, you know, all of that energy that he possesses rubs off on us.
1: Jeez, that is a big statement there from Grant Kekana. Then just talking about Teboho Mokoena and his impact and just what makes him so good. And how we've seen his vocal on the pitch. Is it like that in the dressing room also? Is it like that throughout the week?
0: Yeah, no, he's not really the most vocal person outside of the pitch, but he's a winner on the pitch, you know. And there's a funny thing that, because me and him share a room, so when you're in the room, you talk, like, you know, if somebody's not up to his

0: gaining up. We must be the first people to point it out and tell them, scream at them. And then when we get into the game, he's on my case the whole game, you know. So it's just one of those funny things. But a very passionate player, very who just loves to win.
1: And I'm sure you would have heard his comments also after the game. He revealed how his brother was stabbed and how he lost his grandfather. Was it something you were aware of also leading up to the game?
0: Yeah, no, definitely. Me and him are in touch, you know, and all we can do is support. Because I think it happened while he was on the international break, you know, so you can just imagine how difficult it is for him at this moment. But like, as he said, you know, he has to keep going up each and every day, you know. But we've been wishing him strength, and he always knows that he has a brother in us.
1: Yeah. And obviously, we can't go through the whole team, but what about those two boys, that centre-back pairing of Khoza as well as Ndamane? Sometimes we forget that they are 22 and they are so composed. Grant, what do you like about these two boys?
0: I love the fact that they're coachable. The fact that, you know, no matter how many games in a row they play, they still want to learn. They're still the first people to point themselves out and say, I could have done better at this, you know. But overall, at Sundowns, you can see where our future is. It's looking extremely bright with those two boys. And not just Mamelodi Sundowns, but for the national team as well. You know, I think maybe Mali was a bit unfortunate in the last call-up, but his call-up is coming up soon.
1: Yeah. And you don't think you've been a bit unfortunate also with some call-ups, Grant?
0: No, not necessarily. And I think everyone who's been called up has been deserving. For me, it's just about consistency and, you know, keep knocking on the door. If it comes, it comes. But my biggest objective is obviously achieving as much success as I can with Mamelodi Sundowns.
1: And we saw after the game, there's a video doing the round. You went to Thabo Cele. I don't know what you said to him. What were you actually saying to Thabo Cele?
0: Yeah, I think maybe Teaser, you know, Teaser is a bit like this. They're so passionate about football and just winning and improving, you know. And I think maybe at that moment, because I found him just staring at the field, you know, and he was alone. And I just said to him, this is where you belong. You know, we always talk at training, you know, we have our little one-on-one sessions there. And I told him, you know, you have the heart of a winner. You're at the right team and this is where you belong.
1: Jeez. Okay. And it seems like it's so easy to settle in at Sundowns. What would you attribute that to? Because even Squishy has settled in nicely since he joined.
0: No, I think we're a very easygoing group. You know, as much as we work extremely hard on the field, outside of the field, it's about having relationships with all the players. I think that makes it better and easier for us to have an understanding of each other on the field. You know, so I think like in the change room, if you come in our change room for a day, you know, you'll laugh the whole day. And then when you get on the field, it's so easy, you'll be able to distinguish the two, you know. And I think that allows us to be human outside of just playing football, you know, and that's brought us closer.
1: So there's healthy competition.
0: Yeah, no, definitely. We know, you know, whether I'm playing, whether I'm not playing, Sundowns is going to win. So ours is never about individuals, you know, it's always about the team. And you can clearly see how we started this season.
1: Okay, we'll play more voice notes before we wrap up then our conversation with Grant Kekana, just getting his thoughts on the final and what led, obviously, to this triumph of Mamelodi Sundowns.
2: Tabiso, Gumanda, Sundowns, Maopani, greetings, my brother. Congrats to Mamelodi Sundowns, my team. Ege Ratanga, true love. We need to add another star, if it's a three. They must be hungry players, Sundowns. Maturuli, two games, two medals. Thabo Cele, one game, one medal. Ah, yeah. I'm late to jingle, so if you want to win trophies, come here. Come here. Come here.
3: Yeah, good evening, Tabiso. Good evening, Radio 2000. Good evening. Yeah, I'm a Buccaneer. Hey, Tabiso, sometimes when you are outlast and slept, you must admit, no, I think Sundowns have gained so much experience, Tabiso, playing in these games that they play in Africa, Club World Cup, Intercontinental games, you know. I think as also as Pirates, those are the games that we need to aspire to play in and also gain experience there. The foundation that was laid, the let me say maybe the mentality probably that I think was laid by Pitso Mosimane at Sundowns, it's very important. And also the management and they at Sundowns, I think they are doing very well. Not to say that in terms of management, we're not doing well at Bagania, no. But I wish our players could also aspire to play in these games, Club World Cup and
2: Good evening, Mr. Taviso. You know, this evening I want to say it with a calm spirit so that the nation can know and Africa can know. The big team in South Africa, it's Mamelodi Sundowns. Thank you, Mr. Mosia. And the big sports show, it's game on. Thank you, Mr. Mosia.
4: Good evening, Tabiso, and the rest of listeners. Tabiso, this is Gift Kom from Eastern Cape of Imvaba, Kayamnandi. Sundowns. Congratulations to Mamelodi Sundowns and the family at large. Sundowns is a big team, and Pirates were so lucky. They behaved. That's why they behave. That's why they only get only two goals.
5: Hey, how's it? How's it? Grant, how's it? Bravo on me. Yes, man, it's Kerata, have a interview. Limit, it's on good dressing room, like it's all go on a TikTok. But it's today, man, have a interview. Voice here, how I tell her lippy, and then it's young worries. Sadari, sharp, sharp, get up.
6: Iyo, Masanda wana. Iyo, Masanda wana. That's all what I can say. The message has landed. Josie 14, Sosha.
1: Okay, thank you for those voice notes. There's one that says you seem a bit down today tonight, Grant Kekana. Is that correct?
0: No,
1: you're right.
0: Brother, no, mustn't worry about me.
1: Yeah.
0: I'm okay. I think maybe it's because I was lying down this afternoon.
1: Yeah.
0: But there's nothing to worry about, my brother.
1: Yeah, you can't be worried when you've just got the MTN8 and an Intercontinental Cup and a Champions
0: Yeah,
1: League
0: no, definitely.
1: in the same year. So what's next? What are the targets then for the rest of the season?
0: Obviously, we're looking at the way the year is going. Right now, our full focus is definitely going to be the league, as that's our next game. And then we turn our focus onto the Champions League and qualifying for the group stages. We know that there's still going to be curling that's going to follow, and we still have to go to Qatar, I think, to finish off the Intercontinental Cup. So, you know, there's a lot of football for us to play, but it's for us to keep our feet on the ground, you know, and take it one game at a time. You know, we achieved two missions so far, the start of the season, which is a big positive for us. And now, you know, we just have to keep making strides in the league and put our other focus in the CAF Champions League.
1: Yeah, does it feel like it's going to be that kind of a season? Win
0: No,
1: everything kind of a season.
0: yeah, no, definitely. You know, sometimes you must be prepared to play 50-plus games a season. Very different to what we're used to, but being here for over 5 years now, you know, we've adjusted and gotten used to it. It's just about us adding to all the accolades that we've achieved.
1: And just finally, a word on the coach, Grant. You know, we know when the team loses, we all fans will always blame the coach. But when he wins, it's always credit to the players. He was talking after the game just how he's embraced being in South Africa and how he likes what this country stands for and the values of this country. What can you share with us about the coach and just how he's handled himself at Sundowns through the good and the bad times?
0: No, I think the one thing the coach has been very consistent in the way he speaks and the way he feels. And also, sometimes people take it in a bad way after we've lost, and then sometimes people still take it in a bad way after we've won. You know, so being a coach is a very difficult job. You know, as we can see, you know, with Coach Cardoso, but overall, a very good coach. You know, he's able to talk to us, you know, as the big brother or the uncle, you know, to try and improve us. You know, so we're extremely happy with him and how he's adapted to us and the South African culture. You know, he's been willing to learn and experience how we do things here, and also bring in what he's experienced, you know, over the years where he's been, be it in Portugal or in Ukraine, you know.
1: Is there anything that is brought to the game maybe that you were not aware of or that stands out for you? I remember when we had Batuse Obas in the studio and he was telling us how the coach used to make an example of how the lion is the king of the jungle, and that just blew his mind, Batuse Obas, and he was actually appreciating how the coach likes to make examples about things outside of the game, but it relates to the game.
0: Yeah, no, definitely. He's a coach who also uses a lot of analogies, you know, when he does his team talks. To just give you a different perspective, not just on football, but life in general, you know, and how he wants us to bring that into the pitch, you know, and that's one of the qualities that we like and admire about him, because, you know, a lot like football and life, a lot of things are relatable. And that's just the type of coach that he is, you know, tries to bring life into us, you know.
1: Okay, the last two voice notes, then we'll say goodbye to Grant Kekan.
7: Good evening, member Katleko and the team there. Just a quick one. Member, you will remember last season when you had Katsande on the show and we expressed our dissatisfaction with how he shared his views about us not being happy with how we're performing. I hope now you understand why we're not happy. I'm very happy with the boys. We're very happy with the performance. We're very happy with where the team is. I so wish Grant was still there so that he can hear my message, just to pass on the congratulations and message of gratitude to the boys. We're very happy. The team must just keep on going. Thank you, Tabiso. 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
8: Evening, the member Tulani from Orlando. The plan for both teams was that they attack through the wide areas, because both teams, they use fullbacks in terms of attack. So when Mdiba is up there, if you play the ball where Mdiba is supposed to be, then the one defensive midfielder needs to cover, or one center back needs to cover, and the other one provide balance. So both teams, that's why you saw both fullbacks in both teams getting yellow cards, center backs also getting yellow cards while they are covering, while they are not in their position. So in terms of the plan, both teams executed the plan very well, and Sundowns scored through set piece, which anyone can concede through it. Thanks.
1: Okay, thank you for those voice notes. Thank you to Grant for joining us. What's your final message to the fans, Grant? They thought you were gone, but you got that one message.
0: No, you know, we just want to thank our fans for always being there at the stadium, you know, making the loudest noise. And we appreciate them so much, and we do this for them, you know, and that's why every time after the game, we also give our energy in singing with them. We appreciate them so much, and can they continue supporting us and filling up the stadiums.
1: And just finally, how did the golf day go this year? I know you had something last month through the foundation.
0: Oh, yes. No, it went extremely well. Obviously, I'm going into something that is out of my comfort zone, you know, but it's for the betterment of our communities and uplifting the the kids in the different communities. You know, we know we're struggling with GBV, we're struggling with drugs, and that is just to raise funds, you know, for what we want to do within the communities. You know, right now our focus is obviously upgrading the tennis facility in Mamelodi, and I think we raised enough to sort of upgrade the courts, you know, and the toilets there. So we started on a good note and it went really well, and it's going to happen again next year. And I'm hoping that those that listen to Radio 2000, you know, next year will obviously contribute and help in our fight to uplift the community.
1: Ah, great work, man. We wish you all the best. Keep us posted. We'll see how we can also assist next year. But great work, Grant.
0: Thank you so much, Mandela.
1: Thank you. Thank you for speaking to us, Grant Kekana. Also, obviously, having the Grant Kekana Foundation, and they use basically golf to try and raise funds, and they have a golf day, and they use those funds then to uplift the communities. That is such a great story, and I'm glad that they were able to raise enough funds then this year to try and renovate the tennis courts in Mamelodi. Guys, we also have a problem with facilities in this country. We have to have this conversation. You know, there is actually okay, maybe you want to play the song. Okay, maybe play the song. I'll say what I want to say after the break about how you can help renovate facilities also in your community.

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3: Yeah, by the way, we must also give credit to Benson Mhlongo. He was on the show on Friday, Mayanga, and he said, the best defense will win this title. And the team that won the title did not concede. So I think that's exactly what he meant. And he actually said what Grant was saying also, that obviously he expects Pirates to go with Mamelodi Sundowns just because of this high-tempo football that they play. But he said Sundowns will be patient, Sundowns will absorb the pressure and will wait for their opportunities. And that's exactly what happened there. But there were so many goals that were left on the pitch, though, by both sides in this final on a Saturday. And if there had to be an area of improvement, maybe it will be with finishing, eh? Because who did we have? Oh, there was the Bafana coach actually that was saying, yeah, he's worried about the finishing in this country and the strikers also. And I think, yeah, if we had to probably look at one area, like I said, it had to be at the finishing. But what a game, though. I do think that it lived up to expectations. So what did you make of it? Let us know on 060-584-2250 for Pirates fans. Where did it go wrong for you? What did you make of the officiating also? You know, is it really, does it increase the talk now about VAR now? Should we have a VAR now? Is it a matter of urgency that VAR needs to come? Because there were also some terrible incidents that we saw also. We saw one of the Pirates players kicking out at a Sundowns player also, which was not good to see at all. I think it was Mbutuma that kicked out at Matthews. Not good to see also. Obviously, there were contentious penalties that were given also. And like I said at the beginning of the show, I would have liked to see more angles of these penalties, you know. It's just that it's unfortunate that sometimes we don't see enough angles, especially the second penalty that was given to Sundowns. It would be nice to see what the referee was seeing from the other side, you know. And I think there's one angle that probably would have clarified that incident also. And the coach of Sundowns also spoke about a push on Tapelo Morena that was similar to the push that led to the penalty that was awarded to Orlando Pirates also. So yeah, maybe we should also find that from the broadcasters. Why are we not able to see these different camera angles? And sometimes we don't even see the replays. There are some incidents where you want to see it again, you know, and then they cut to the supporters and then you start watching the fans in the stands. But let's go to the lines. Oh, before I go to the lines, I said before the break that actually I wanted to mention something now that Grant has said that he's raising funds, or he's raised enough funds to refurbish tennis courts in Mamelodi. You know, there is an organization called the Gauteng Sport Federation, and we've once interviewed them on the show. Their mandate is basically to partner with people and to upgrade and to refurbish infrastructure, sporting infrastructure across the province. But I feel like not many people know about the work that is done by the Gauteng Sport Confederation. And please, if you have facilities in your community, wherever you are, that need to be refurbished around Gauteng, please go online and try and find the Gauteng Sport Confederation and just find out how you can apply for them to assist you, because they do get funding to fix and renovate these facilities. I know people that have been assisted, that have written to them even after the interview that we had with them. They were assisted, and there's a tennis courts were renovated. I think when we did that interview, there was a tennis court in the East Rand. There were guys from the East Rand, it could be Force Loras, I'll just go back and check, that were assisted by the Gauteng Sport Confederation. I know that there are some boxing gyms also that were assisted by the Gauteng Sports Federation or the Gauteng Sports Council. So please go online and check them out, because they do have the money to assist you. And if they can assist you, please come back to us. Or maybe we should bring them back on so they can tell the people more about what they do. Let's go to the lines, though. Tisetso from Boxberg, do you want to talk about the game?
4: Thank you. Hi, member, what a beautiful
1: beautiful match. Pirates ijiwe mole fair and square. And if you saw the game, I think these CAF matches have taught us Mamelodi Sundowns on how to manage the game.
3: Yes.
1: If you saw the game, Kunalimo Sundowns, it was paying the passes. Open space, pass the ball, open the space, Allende passing this one. Mm. But overall, I'm happy with the performance. We respected our opponents so much that we didn't want to embarrass them and score a higher scoreline.
3: Okay. Okay.
1: All the 100 members, we could have ended that match at 6 or 7.
3: Okay, thanks, Disetso, for that call. I do agree with you. They were very patient, Sundowns, and I think experience played a huge part in this cup final. Given from Malamulele, what's your view here, or how did you see the game?
4: I'm worried because our poor referee. Sometimes, Abongile, Tom, when Sundowns did a small mistake, he just charged. And then when it comes to Pirates, they rob us daily. So that's the reason. And we
3: which
4: have
3: incident
4: to get,
3: are you referring to? Or incidents?
4: Yeah, and then we have to get VAR as soon as possible because we don't have soccer in South Africa. Mm. They're only going to benefit, like Abongile is benefiting now. It's a two game, that one. He's supposed to give Pirates, but he against Pirates because he see Pirates is always winning MTNA. And this is not all right.
3: Yeah, so which incidents in the final are you referring to specifically?
4: That one, Pirates, he's supposed to get the penalty, né?
3: Mm.
4: They have to wait. Williams is supposed to wait up until kick the ball, but he moved before the ball. You understand?
3: Mm.
4: Yeah, so we have to deal with these issues.
3: Is that his call, though, or the assistant that's watching the line?
4: All of them, because they was there.
3: Mm. Okay, no, thanks for that, Given. I do, obviously, we have to agree that there were some questionable decisions in that final also, and you can catch more than tonight on Soccer Zone on SABC 1. But I just think that we have a serious officiating problem here, regardless of who is in the middle. There are just too many blunders. Yesterday, I was watching Hollywood Bet Super League, guys. The officiating in the game between UJ and TUT, it left a lot to be desired. I saw Coach Dunga on the bench. She was so frustrated. Some calls just didn't make sense. And obviously in the league since it started, we've also seen these decisions. And we've said it before on the show that we have got a serious issue when it comes to officiating. Whether VAR, I guess VAR can assist in certain instances then. Let's go back to the voice notes.
5: Good evening, Tabiso. Out in Pirates of Park in Newcastle. A bit worried about the officiating of our best referee, the so-called best referee. On both sides, man, the penalty that was given in the dying stages of the game, for him to fail to get hold of the game and to control the game, the incidents where some people should have walked. A red card that was supposed to be given. He failed to take control of the game. Once again, Orlando Pirates, not the best performance by our team. But I say we'll bounce back. Coach just needs to show faith.
6: Good evening, Tabiso. Tabiso, you've got Rudolph. Rudolph here, Makubelo, all the way from Van Vexpan Village next to Bukwi, Diko Bakenberg. Look, Tabiso, congratulations to the team Kabuyelo, Mamelodi Sundowns Football Club. Oh, what a great performance. We have really showed Pirates that Mamelodi Sundowns are the champions and they will forever continue to be the great champions. We are beating any team that we play.
7: Good evening, Tabiso, and the Radio 2000 listeners. Yes, the game was very good. Yeah, coming to the penalty, it was a penalty. that was not given against the tackle that was against Tabelo Morena. Because if you look at the penalty that was awarded to Orlando Pirates, it's the same. It's the same thing. I don't understand why the referee didn't give the penalty.
8: Greetings, Tabiso, the listeners of Radio 2000, Grant Kekana also there. Man, Pirates didn't rise to the occasion. I think there are a lot of factors which maybe makes them not to rise to the occasion. First of all, I do understand that coach maybe prefer Mbata than maybe Mtiani, but Mbata on the night, he didn't even try to click well with the team. If you can check, Mukobodi died. Mukobodi was not in the game. I don't know what was happening. Yeah, Sundowns had a great game plan, because before they scored the goal, they stay there at the back, and then after that they start to knock the ball around with the high tempo of game. But Pirates lose it. When we lose the penalty, I said we're not going to come back here. But generally Pirates didn't have a game plan. Victor Mascaran.
3: Okay, thanks, Victor. And I know some Pirates fans were also questioning the decision to start Apollis on the bench, and also why some of the senior players or those who've been at the club for a very long time did not step up to take the penalty. But yeah, if someone steps up to take the penalty, though, you have to give them credit just for being brave. Whether you feel that somebody else should have taken the penalty, but I guess at that moment, Gambani Lungu felt that he will put this one away, and he was brave enough to go and take it. That penalty, great save also by Ronan Williams, Mzansi's number one. Before we go to the cricket, let's take a call from Madeline in Cape Town. Good evening. Madeline, you're gone. Okay, we're going to move on and talk a little bit of cricket, because the other national team, there's a national team that is in. And I wasn't referring to Sundowns when I was saying the national team. No, I'm talking about the Proteas. There is a national team that is in action. We've been watching the cricket on SABC. Great to have it on SABC. I think we said this last week also. And it's going into a fifth day at Kingsmead in Durban. People of Durban also, you can let us know. Why are you not attending the cricket? We've got 5 minutes left. Those who are in Durban, let us know why you are not attending the cricket. I saw on social media some of the fans were saying that it was too hot, and some of the stands where you sit, there is no shade, so they don't want to go to the cricket and burn there the whole day. Some were also complaining about ticket prices also. But the football was full. The football was full on Saturday. So why has there been nobody at the cricket? It's been a very, very disappointing turnout. Kanyiso Chwaku joins us here on Radio 2000 to look back at the first 4 days, or maybe even to look ahead to the fifth day then, what we can expect. Good evening from us, Kanyiso. Thanks, as always, for being able to take our call. Why are people not attending, firstly, this test match between the teams that were in the final of the World Test Championship?
9: Good evening, Tabitha. Good evening, listeners. I suspect it's a Durban thing. Having stayed in Durban, having covered several test matches in Durban, Durban people generally don't rock up for test matches. The timing could have been a bit hard, because it is a mid-October test match, which is a rarity in Durban, number one. It also coincides with the fact that kids are at school, so the test match is taking place during school holidays. But I think the fact that only, I think, around 5,500, 6,000 people have rocked up for this test match is very disappointing, especially when you look at the fact that Kingsmead has been properly jacked up as a crowd. It is in very good shape. So I think there's no excuse. I mean, the fact that Durban has been able to fill out 4 days of test matches, of test cricket, without rain, and today being the first full day of test cricket, just gives people from Durban no excuse for not being there.
3: Yeah, and what's this Proteas excuse then for losing their grip in this match? Because when we left here on Friday, they were Australia on 187 for 6, and we thought they had the upper hand, but now it's all turned.
9: Well, it's eventual redemption, first and foremost. Show South Africa how to bat on that particular surface. 190 from 397 in the first innings, 82 of 99 in the second innings. Shows the value of getting in, valuing your wicket. And just soft dismissals from South Africa. You can't look back at South Africa's first innings and say that Australia worked hard for those wickets, because outside of Temba Bavuma, everyone in the top six got a start. And Ryan Rickleton, everyone in the top six got a start. No one converted to 50. You look at what happened in the second innings again. I mean, Aiden Markram, yes, he's now the difference between South Africa at least trying to get to the gate, to get to lunch tomorrow, whilst not out 40 odd. You look at the fact that, again, David Beringham, as well as he did not convert, was up 49 in the first innings, up 46 in the second innings. Tristan Stubbs gave away his wickets twice. Nothing short in the first innings, nothing short in the second innings. Do you look at the lack of test match intensity? Yes. Australia last month played two very grueling test matches against Bangladesh. One they lost, one they won. Whereas this is South Africa's first test match since November 2025. So Australia have come into this game with not just test match intensity, but well-rehearsed plans. And you can see in how they fold so in partnerships.
3: And how is South Africa bowled for you? We spoke to Mondezo Ndeke last week. He felt that Kagiso Rabada will be a big miss for the Proteas.
9: No, he is. There is, as much as there's pace, you felt that there's always a lack of control, especially once the ball went past 25 years old. If there's one underrated skill that Kagiso Rabada has, it's getting the old ball to move. And it's also bowling with pace and hostility with the old ball. You probably look at Pat Cummins, and you realize that you look at what Pat Cummins has done for Australia with his relentlessness, hostility, and his accuracy. You feel that's what's being missed. Yes, Marco Jansen is a very good bowler. Yes, Andrich Nokia is a very good bowler. But you feel that they don't quite have that nuance now of leadership with the ball, along with the ability to make the old ball talk in the same way that Kagiso Rabada does.
3: Okay, so what's expected then tomorrow? Just to give those an idea who didn't watch today, Proteas finished day four on 102 for four, having been set 421 to win the test by Australia, who declared on 314 for six. They need another 319 runs. They have 6 wickets in hand. They've already lost Ryan Rickleton, Themba Bavuma, David Beringham, and Tristan Stubbs. Markram is still there on 45. What do they do tomorrow? Try to bet it out?
9: Well, look, it's going to be a long back out. A possible night eight was available. Play will start at half past nine. Lunch will be taken. If South Africa don't collapse, lunch should be taken at 11:45, second session 11:25, 12:23. And then if they make it that far to the fifth evening, that's a 2-hour session from 3 to 5. So the key thing is going to have to be a ball-by-ball session. But I think Australia have got one group on the test match. All they'll need, Australia have shown the record of patience to just put pressure on South Africa with the ball. So I think if South Africa get to lunch, for example, without having lost the wicket, that is a major win for them. But even then, South Africa saving this game is going to be a long shot for them.
3: Okay, yeah, Australia needing just 6 wickets. Thank you, Kanyiso, for speaking to us.
9: A pleasure, Tabiso.
3: Thank you. You can catch the final day then tomorrow. We're glad it's gone to day 5, but not looking good for South Africa. I don't think, obviously, they will try and score 321 runs with 6 wickets left. They'll probably just try to keep their wickets there, but it's going to be tough. Even when you look at the odds there, Australia is so short there, which shows you then how heavy they are as favourites for this one. We have to leave it there, though, because someone has walked in wearing a Manchester City jersey today after that big win against Liverpool, which makes 2 people in the studio wearing a Manchester City jersey. And Kate is not one of them. Okay, let's go to news and life, love and all.
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10: Thank you. The top stories: judgment reserved in the ANC and IEC legal bid, and Mandasha walks out of the COSATU's National Congress. Good evening. I'm Evelyn Tongwane. But first this. In election news, the Constitutional Court in Bloemfontein, Johannesburg, has reserved judgment in the ANC's challenge to the Independent Electoral Commission's candidate nomination system, saying it will deliver its decision urgently. The DA's legal representative, Advocate Michael Bishop, argued that the ANC had not validly submitted its candidate list because it failed to click the submit as final button. Bishop warned that the ruling in the ANC's favour could create significant administrative difficulties, as dozens of other parties and more than 2,000 candidates were in the same position.
11: The ANC is correct, and the law is that If you merely provided the information, you didn't push submit as final, you must be on the ballot. You are contesting the election. It would not be a free and fair election unless that applied to all parties in the same position. That would not be rigid adherence to the law.
10: And in other news, the ANC National Chairperson Gwede Mandashe has walked out of the COSATU National Congress in Captain Park, east of Johannesburg. Mandashe was leading the ANC's delegation to the Federation's reconvened Congress. He was not happy that he had to speak first, followed by the SACP, and then SANCO insisting on speaking at the end. Attempts to stop him from leaving and convincing him to speak by his party's Veterans League President Dr. Snugi Zikalala and COSATU General Secretary Solipito failed. Mandashe has accused organizers of compromising the standing traditions of the alliance for the sake of convenience.
12: We never spoke before the party. We always speak last. That is tradition. Anybody who says we ever spoke first is telling lies conveniently. There is no truth in that. We always speak last because that is the order of the alliance. I got big brother syndrome. We are the leader of the alliance until that is changed. If it is not changed, we are the leader of the alliance.
10: And the South African Police Service says it regards Lieutenant General Shadrach Sibiya's resignation as a dishonorable discharge because disciplinary hearings were already underway. Sibiya's legal representative tendered his resignation after the commencement of his disciplinary proceedings. He's faced a number of accusations, including regarding his alleged relationship with businessman Vusmose Cat Matlala. Acting National Police Commissioner Pule Ndimbane was commenting while at the national launch of Save Festive Season operational plan at Kabukweni in Mpumalanga.
13: His lawyers tendered his resignation with immediate effect. This then means the SAPS is discharging General Sibiya, and we regard this discharge as a dishonorable discharge. The disciplinary processes could not go on because he resigned immediately. If he resigned immediately, he is no longer our member, therefore you are unable to proceed. So the disciplinary process came to an end because he is no longer our member.
10: And finally, two of the three suspects have been granted 10,000 rand bail after allegedly being found in possession of the smartwatch belonging to slain runner Elizabeth Zonzo Mosilakgomo, while one remains in custody. Mosilakgomo was the sixth woman whose body was discovered in Rosefield in Ekurhuleni on Gauteng's East Rand last month. At least 12 bodies were found in total. The one suspect, who is a foreign national, remains in custody to verify their legal status in the country. The three men have appeared before the Captain Park Magistrates Court following their arrest on Sunday. They are facing provisional charges, comprising contravention of Second-Hand Goods Act, money laundering, theft and possession of stolen goods. Here's the magistrate announcing the postponement.
14: Gentlemen, this matter is postponed to Monday, the 19th of October. Accused number one, you will remain in custody with no bail. Accused number two and three, if you pay the bail of 10,000 rand each, you must be back before the court called D, 8:30 in the morning on 19 October.
10: And the top story this hour, the Constitutional Court in Bramfontein, Johannesburg, has reserved judgment in the ANC's challenge to the Independent Electoral Commission's candidate nomination system, saying it will deliver its decision urgently. For Radio 2000 News, I'm Evelyn Tongwani. More news at 8. Up next, live, love and all.
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16: Tswanets, we have to be grateful for every day. 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So you'll still tell yourself the truth, okay, I still have not gotten the job. I still have not gotten whatever it is that I've been looking for. Okay, fate is happy because this year, this relationship is not working out. Whatever it it is the job. But you have to be honest with yourself. Markamukharaga honesty, really. You also have to be gentle with yourself.
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0: Hello, hello, hello, and welcome to Life, Love and All right here on Radio 2000. Thank you so much for joining us this evening. I hope you had yourself a beautiful weekend and that everything that you wanted to do went well. Masandawana, Lady Chomitsa Masandawana, I know we're happy. Well, I hope everybody had a good time and all safely into the new week. Happy Monday, happy new week. All right, so this is what we have in store for you today. In the first hour, as per usual, we're going to have a quick chat, though, with Mpahlele David Ngwashu. He's doing something quite interesting, taking a walk to Malamlele. Yes, you heard right. Johannesburg to Malamlele. So we'll have a talk about that. And then again, we're going to continue with our SABC Education series, where we get to learn about the work of the Auditor General of South Africa's office. That's episode 9. And then after that, it's Monday Menday. And we're asking you a very interesting question. Do you want to get married, guys? Do you want to get married? Like, are you interested in getting married now? Well, that's what we'll be talking about after the 9 o'clock news. For now, though, it's time for Life, Love and All.
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0: All right, so we continue with the show. It's 15 after 7, and this is what we're talking about. So, walking from Johannesburg to Malamlele Community Clinic Charity Walk. That's 2026, right? It's a unique community initiative that's taking place this Saturday, so the 17th of October, when 57-year-old Ntatempahlele, 57-year-old Mpahlele David Ngwashu will undertake an approximately 550-kilometer walk from Johannesburg to Malamulele in Limpopo. If you know, I mean, I'm sure you know how that was, in support of the Malamulele Community Clinic Initiative. And I think it's an interesting conversation to have with Mpahlele. How are you, sir?
4: I'm
0: great, thank you. Sure, walking that far, your fitness should be top-notch.
4: I'm 100% because I used to practice.
0: Oh, I don't know if I can hear you well, but we'll try and continue the conversation. Oh. I'm not sure if you are really audible on your side, but we'll get there. Tell us more about the work of the Johannesburg Malamlele Community Clinic Charity Walk Committee.
4: I can give you another number that you can hear me today.
0: We can hear you for now, so I think we can talk.
4: 078?
0: Okay. No. Let's not give out your number on the radio. What we can do is take a quick break, and then we'll come back. Ndosh will take you. I will take you on the other side, take your number, and try and call you out. Well, call you back in, actually. So we'll do that just shortly. But also, before we go, just before we take this break, just a quick thank you to Evelyn Tongwane with the news. And she's coming back at 8, 9, and at 10 o'clock. And also to Thabiso Msiya and the Game On team. They are back again tomorrow between 6 and 7.
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9: Are we talking to our kids about sex and dating, especially the preteens and teens and all of that, and all the way up? 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
3: 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Our music, your memories.
0: All right, so we continue with the show here on Radio 2000. This is Life, Love and All, and I'm with you until 9 o'clock. My name is Mapaseka Mokwele. Absolute pleasure to be with you this evening. I don't go alone. I've got Nkululeko Ndini, who is our tech producer, and Ndosh Ndokwana, who is our producer on the show. And together we bring you this Life, Love and All. All right, so we continue. Mpahlele David Ngwashu, Ndate Ngwashu, he's an entrepreneur and member of the Johannesburg Thumela Mlele Community Clinic Charity Walk Committee. Are you back with us, sir?
12: Hello.
0: Okay, can you hear us now? Is this better for you? Okay.
12: Yeah, well.
0: So tell us more about, tell us more about the work of the Johannesburg Thumela Mlele Community Clinic Charity Walk Committee.
12: Yes, we prepared to go on charity.

0: does cost at the committee, and the hope that if we walk from here, it might happen that we can get some sponsor, any support that the people that can try. So it's a way we're starting to form this work, no matter that it's a difficult, but we're managing to form.
1: Okay. So how's it going to work? How long are you going to take, and where do you start, and how, what's the plan?
0: The plan, we're going to start this from here, New Town, Johannesburg,
1: okay.
0: And to walk through to Malamulele. But we suggested that I think it can be 12 days to 13 days. It's not more than that. And then because if we walk, I think about 70 kilometers a day, the way we plan it, we see that we deserve, and we can manage also to complete our destination.
1: Okay. But that's about what? That's about 7 days or so. If you're walking 70 a day, am I getting it wrong? Is my
0: math? Yeah, you're right.
1: Yeah, so it's about
0: 100%
1: maybe,
0: correct.
1: Maybe 7 or 8 days.
0: Yeah.
1: Okay. Are you walking alone?
0: No, I'm alone. Just one in one. It's a one and one to walk, but we're going to live here. We're going to live as a team.
1: Okay.
0: From there in the Midland, some of the people that will turn back. So me, I'll continue to go. And if I find some people around there who are going to join, those that are willing to join us, they're welcome.
1: Okay. So hold on. You are going to walk, but I'm sure you've got a team that will be supporting you through your walk, yes?
0: Yeah, I got a committee that we starting together, planning together, so but so we find, let me explain united. We were suggested that if we meet another people from Nelstrom, that they can take us to Pipras, from Pipras that can take us to join us during the course, that can take us to Polokwane. From there, that take us from there to Malamulele. That can join us again from Malamulele to the village.
1: Okay. Hold on. And let me also have a chat with Vali Ramahlo, who's one of the committee members of Zwell, of the clinic. How are you?
2: Good evening, Mapateka. How are you?
1: I'm lovely, thank you. Thank you so much for making time for us. Such an interesting initiative, this, hey? Walking from Johannesburg, that's a new town, all the way to Malamulele, that's far. Tell me about the message here that you're putting across.
2: Yeah, good evening to the listeners. We just want to bring attention to the importance of accessible healthcare and the challenges that the communities face when they need medical services, né? This walk is not only about him walking from Johannesburg to Malamulele. It is also about bringing people together around and a cause that can make a difference in people's lives. Because Mr. Nkwashi believes that even one person can take a step towards a positive change. And I also know that he cannot do this alone, so he needs the support of the ordinary South Africans, businesses, community leaders, and everyone who believes in this mission.
1: Oh, that's amazing. Hey, it's a beautiful initiative.

0: The people of Malamulele aware of what is being done and why?
1: Yes, just this weekend he went to his village to have a meeting with the Nduna from Malamulele there.
0: Okay.
1: Yes.
0: Also, so they get it, they are part of it as well.
1: Yes.
0: That's great. What, tell me about the support. I mean, I'm thinking, sure, when runners run Comrades Marathon, it's an easy what? This year it was
1: Yeah.
0: 84.777 kilometers, right? So
1: Yes.
0: 84.85, 84, I'm sorry, 84.7, yeah, so 84.85. But the support that they need throughout the day and the recovery that they need. So to be walking at least 70 kilometers per day for a good 8 days, successive days. Sure, that's amazing. How did you prepare for that?
1: Yeah, it is too much. But Mr. Nkwashi is a very active man and very healthy. So the support that he needs from the ordinary South Africans, he just needs a transport just to escort him. Accommodation, food and water, and walking equipment. So he's well fit because he's been doing this. Even just on last week, he went from where he says is in Majazana next to Orange Farm.
0: Okay.
1: He walked from Majazana to Randburg and also came back the same day. So he's actually fit.
0: You.
1: Yes. So actually, I think he's done this week on that day. I think he walked almost 90K.
0: Sure.
1: So if he can be able to walk 90K, that means he can be able to get to Malamulele within a week.
0: Sure, that's amazing. Hey, so basically, what's going to happen? He's going to be walking. If somebody sees him along the way, along the road, and says, "Let me give you a lift for the next 20 kilometers," you take that.
1: No, he's not gonna do that. It's not all about cheating. So
0: Well, it's
1: he's
0: not
1: just gonna
0: cheating.
1: walk. He's not gonna do that because also I believe that will be doing live stream, so he doesn't cheat. He's an old man. He can't do that.
0: Well, okay. I thought because you said he needs transport and accommodation, I thought maybe that was part of it. The accommodation, tell me more about what you need there.
1: Yeah, obviously he cannot be walking day and night without resting a bit. So in that manner, he's gonna need accommodation. And then we did a budget which is gonna be around 90,000, so that can cover all his essential
0: Okay.
1: to take this journey. So, but we are not expecting one company or one person to pay the entire amount. So
0: Right.
1: every contribution can help us move forward.
0: Okay. So
1: So
0: tell.
1: even if they are not assisting financially, they can just provide those kind of things, accommodation, food, drinking water, walking shoes, clothing. Yes. Yeah.
0: Sure. That's amazing. Hey, where do people find you if they would like to help donate or, anything like that?
1: Okay, they can contact me on my cell phone number. Is it fine if I give it out?
0: That's up to you. That's up to
1: Yeah.
0: you.
1: Okay, yeah. Yeah, on
0: Okay.
1: 072 024 3230.
0: Let's say it again. 072.
1: 072 024 3230.
0: Lovely. Thank you so much for talking to us. And Dadan Pahlele, to you too. All the best. Hey, this is a beautiful initiative, and we appreciate all the work that you do.
2: No, thanks, my sister. I appreciate you just to interview us. And I'm also, I'm so very, very, very happy your support.
0: No, thank you very much, Baba. We'll make sure that you get the support. At least we'll try as much as we can, but we appreciate the work that you do. To both Ndata Mpahlele and Ndata Veli, thank you very much for making time for us. Have yourselves a lovely, lovely evening, yeah?
1: Okay, thank you very much.
0: All right, thank you. We're going to be back just shortly, and we'll be talking the Auditor General of South Africa, the series that we've been doing, that SABC educational campaign that we've been doing for the past, I think this is the 9th week that we are doing. So let's have more of that chat when we come back.
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5: This program is brought to you by SABC Education in partnership with the Auditor General of South Africa, the AGSA. SABC Education, enriching minds, enriching lives. Have you ever wondered how government is spending public money, which is your money? In the next few weeks, we are talking to the Auditor General of South Africa, the AGSA, a Chapter 9 institution established to support the country's democracy. This year, this important institution celebrates 115 years of public auditing and providing illuminating insights for a better South Africa. We will take you on a journey to understand their work and how it impacts you, the citizen. Join this important conversation brought to you by the AGSA.
0: All right, so for the past 8 weeks, we've been in conversation with the AGSA to really get to understand what it is that they do and to understand how their work impacts us. So we've learned so much about the AGSA, but importantly for us is that the AGSA empowers citizens like ourselves with information that we need to act on to ensure that we have a government that is accountable and responsible. So today we get to understand how the AGSA uses its expanded powers. And we'll also explore recent work of the AGSA, which demonstrates the AGSA putting its powers into practice. We're joined by Thato Mahlangu, who's the head of specialized audit services and the Auditor General of South Africa, to continue this conversation. Now, remember that the Auditor General of South Africa is a supreme audit institution that operates independently as a Chapter 9 institution that audits every department, municipality, and public entity. And their job is to make sure public money is accounted for, and thereby indirectly ensuring service delivery and even that leaders deliver on their promises as outlined in their performance plans and delivery targets. So your trust in government is built on the work of the AGSA, ensuring every rand is accounted for and spent wisely and efficiently. Like I said, we're joined by Thato Mahlangu. Thank you so much for joining us. Welcome back. How are you, Thato?
1: Thank you for your listeners. I'm good. Thank you, ma'am.
0: We're great. Thank you very much for joining us. So, again, in us trying to understand the Auditor General of South Africa better and the expanded powers and the breakthroughs that the AGSA is making in recovering monies lost. Of course, a key enabler to this recovery process is the Public Audit Act 5 of 2018, right? And how it gave the AGSA the ability to go after money lost through irregularities. Can you take us through the Public Audit Amendment Act 5 of 2018 and how it expands the powers of the AGSA?
1: Now, thanks again, Mapaseka, for having me on your show. I think, yeah, let me just try to then unpack, you know, the events leading to the Public Audit Act. So, you know, in 2016, you know, given the growing concern of irregular expenditure, unauthorized expenditure, as well as fruitless financial expenditure, you'll recall in the previous shows we dealt with the different types of expenditure. What then happened was that, you know, the audit office itself, you know, through the
6: Parliamentary Oversight Committee that oversees the office, being the Standing Committee on the Auditor General, they then initiated a process to expand the mandate, which will then go just beyond the auditing and reporting that we generally do. So it really stemmed from growing concerns on irregular, unauthorized, and fruitless and wasteful expenditure. Now, Parliament then unanimously voted to give the National Audit Office the extended powers, with President Cyril Ramaphosa then signing into law and endorsing the changes that would expand the Auditor General of South Africa's public sector mandate. Now, the president then subsequently proclaimed on the 1st of April 2019 as the commencement date of the amended Public Audit Act. So following these amendments, our audit activities effectively remained the same in terms of, the work that we do, except three key changes that came with this expanded mandate, which we will unpack a bit later. But I think a central feature to these changes or amendments was the introduction of the concept of the material irregularity, which again, last week we started to introduce this particular concept, which really then is intended to isolate other common errors or deficiencies so that, the activities that put the public purse at risk of financial laws are identified and pursued with those responsible.
0: I've heard this term, material irregularities, before. Can you define what that is for us?
6: Sure. So, well, firstly, in terms of the Public Audit Act, it defines the material irregularity, as the contravention of legislation, fraud, theft, or breach of fiduciary duty that is identified during an audit under the Act and has resulted or is likely to result in a material financial loss. The misuse or the loss of material public resources or substantial harm to the public sector institution or the general public. So it really is when, a government department or public entity breaks the law, commits fraud, steals, or even fails in its duty, and that action then leads to or is likely to lead to a serious loss to public money, a waste of the public resources, or even a major harm to the public. And I think for our listeners, really, they can think of a material irregularity as really a double blow to the government, in terms of wrongdoing. And really, to put it into context, we look at one, the action, where a government department or public official breaks the law, commits a fraud or steal, or neglects their duty. And then we consider the impact or the damage. This is when then the specific wrongdoing results in the loss of taxpayers' money, stolen public property, or even serious harm to the public institution or the community at large. So really, when we frame or talk about the material irregularity, it's not just a minor paperwork mistake. It is a serious financial red flag that is caught by the Auditor General, and it does trigger legal action, and in most instances, or in some instances, the drawback of the monies that have been lost.
0: Okay, let's look at this most recent case of Ngakamudiri Molema District Municipality in the Northwest, right, and how the AGSA has moved through the entire enforcement process to hold an individual personally liable for financial loss.
6: Yeah, I think that's an excellent and more recent example. And yes, the AGSA, recently moved to our enforcement powers to hold a public official personally responsible for the material financial loss. So the AGSA, we identified a material irregularity which was involving a water tankering services during the drought relief effort. Now, the audit revealed that a service provider was systemically overbilling the municipality for hours that were never worked, or even kilometers that were not traveled, effectively paying for services that were not rendered. Now, to give a brief context and background to this particular audit, let me just share that, the service provider was effectively appointed around June of 2018, really for the tracking services within the water and sanitation services. And the initial contract was for about 2 years, but this was extended twice during this particular period. Now, during our audit of 2018-19 as well as, you know, the audits leading up to 2018 and 19 and 2021, sorry, 2019 and 2020, as well as 2020 and 2021. We picked up quite a number of issues where the service provider was overclaiming on kilometers as well as, you know, hours for the water tankering services, resulting in a significant, you know, financial loss to the municipality itself. And, you know, despite the AGLC having raised this in three consecutive audit cycles, the accounting officer failed to implement the controls. They failed to recover the money. And after, you know, following up on every step, including a legal process, from when we notified the material irregularity to a formal remedial action, the Auditor General then issued what we refer to as the certificate of debt for 4.6 million rands against the municipal manager directly, which really was a significant step in the overall MI process, where again we are demonstrating that we are able to hold you know, municipal officials directly accountable for these financial losses.
0: That's actually a very good one there, sure. I'm pleased to hear that the AGSA does follow through on cases to this extent. Can you share some other examples with us?
6: Absolutely. So perhaps let's take an example in the Mangaung Metro in the Free State, where the AGSA again we raised the material irregularity regarding the extension of the Tabanchu wastewater treatment works. Now the project was delayed and the plant was non-operational, leading effectively to untreated wastewater being discharged directly to the environment. This really then signifying a harm to the public and material irregularity, where the contamination itself, it posed a direct threat to the health of the local community. And by invoking our MI powers in this particular regard, the AGSA, you know, was able to force the municipality to address the environmental and health crisis, you know, proving that the audit tool in itself truly is for service delivery as well as environmental justice. And again, we have a similar example in the Northern Wastewater Treatment Works in KwaZulu-Natal. It's very much similar to the one that I've given of the Mangaung Metro. Perhaps an even more interesting example is really looking at, you know, we often say it's one of the most heart-wrenching types of financial mismanagement, which involves officials where they were withholding pension contributions of their own employees. And this is the case of Mafube and Mohokare, again in the Free State. You know, the AGSA here identified MIs where the municipalities had failed to pay over the employees' contributions to the relevant pension funds. Now, this direct breach of the fiduciary duty, you know, and because of the AGSA intervention, the municipality was then forced to regularize their payments, protecting future retirement, you know, of hundreds of the municipal workers. And this is, again, putting the human face to auditing, again, just giving testament to the role and importance that the AGSA plays. And maybe lastly, Baba Seka, I can deal with an example that really just also demonstrate how we collaborate with other law enforcement agencies. So in the Eastern Cape, we have an instance where we identified, again, the AGSA identified an MI, which, you know, related to consulting services that were paid but provided no value to the municipality. Again, illustrating the example we spoke about in the past couple of weeks of fruitless and wasteful expenditure. Yes. When the leadership, you know, fails to take appropriate steps to recover the money or even investigate this particular contract, as the AGSA, we then refer the matter to the Special Investigation Unit. Now, again, you know, by linking with the SIU as well as the Hawks, as the AGSA, we ensure that our own audit findings do become the basis for, you know, criminal prosecution as well as blacklisting of corrupt suppliers. Again, I mean, these are some of the examples that we're dealing with when it comes to the MI process.
0: Sure. And how many, just as a summary, how many cases are you talking about, especially with the SIU and Hawks?
6: Look, I mean, since the inception of the process, I think we've referred about, you know, 19 MIs to the Hawks, the DPCI. as well as 32 MIs that have been referred then to the SIU for further investigation. And again, it's important to note that, you know, the ongoing collaboration with these other law enforcement agencies, it's a continuous process for us. You know, we are able to hold a number of follow-up engagements, joint discussions. We share information. We provide additional evidence where they require, based on the audit work that we've done. Really, then, you know, demonstrating that, you know, with the MIs, you know, the real, it does demonstrate, you know, sustained inter-institutional collaboration in support of implementing the AGSA expanded mandate. Just mentioning that alone we will not be able to do it, and therefore it's important that we rope in all the other players in the accountability ecosystem.
0: That's so important, Tato. Thank you so much for making time for us once again. The examples that you've given us demonstrate the important role of the AGSA's enforcement and referral mechanisms in supporting the identification and escalation of significant government failures. But the achievement and accountability outcomes remains dependent on sustained responsiveness across the broader accountability ecosystem, yeah?
6: 100%. So yeah, we do, as I've indicated already, rely on the accountability ecosystem, you know, to turn our insights into meaningful change, you know, through the relationships that we have with other institutions and really all working for the greater good of the public. Again, Mapaseka, thank you for having me again on the show tonight, and I hope your listeners have found it invaluable and insightful.
0: Always invaluable and insightful. Thank you very, very much, Tato, for making time to have a chat with us. Greatly, greatly appreciated. That is Tato Matlamvu, who is Head of Specialized Audit Services at the Auditor General of South Africa, talking to us and giving us more information about the work of the Auditor General.
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0: Always an interesting conversation there with Tato Matlamvu, but we move on now and we're going to play beautiful music. Yes, this is what we do sometimes on a Monday, yeah? So we'll play you music from Zonke Ndilimpondo and also give you the music of Toate, Love Connection. After that, straight to the news, and we'll be back again talking. Well, Monday, Monday. Do you want to get married, guys? Let's hear from you just after the 8 o'clock news.
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1: Thank you. The top story is the judgment reserved in the ANC and IEC legal bid and hackers hit French supermarkets. Good evening. I'm Evelyn Tongwani. We start with election news. The Constitutional Court in Bramfontein, Johannesburg, has reserved judgment in the ANC's challenge to the Independent Electoral Commission's candidate nomination system, saying it will deliver its decision urgently. The DA's legal representative, Advocate Michael Bishop, argued that the ANC had not validly submitted its candidate list because it failed to click the submit as final button. Bishop warned that ruling in the ANC's favor could create significant administrative difficulties as dozens of other parties and more than 2,000 candidates were in the same position.
2: The ANC is correct, and the law is that if you merely provided the information, you didn't push submit as final, you must be on the ballot, you are contesting the election. It would not be a free and fair election unless that applied to all parties in the same position. That would not be rigid adherence to the law.
1: Hand security measures have been put in place across the country as the class of 2026 prepares to start writing their matric exams tomorrow. In Limpopo, over 138,000 candidates, full-time and part-time, will sit for their matric exams. Head of Department Maropeni Sishibe says security protocols have been implemented at storage facilities and distribution points.
3: We have appointed security personnel, as I indicated to you, so that the question papers can be guarded 24/7. We are making sure that every step of the way where a question paper will be moving, there are eyes and ears will be watching over and ensuring that the papers do not leak.
1: And in other news, police are investigating a case of carjacking and kidnapping after 55-year-old educator Gert Adams went missing. Adams was allegedly abducted on the 4th of this month. Police spokesperson Palesa Tabana says the victim contacted his wife telephonically before the call was abruptly ended. He was then reported as missing. Tabana says a vehicle belonging to the victim was discovered and retrieved from the Klepan in Welkom with no occupants. Last week Tuesday, the victim's cell phone and other items were found inside the vehicle. The search for the victim and investigations are continuing, and the motive for the alleged kidnapping remains unclear. And finally, in further field, a major cyber attack in France has caused the failure of fridges in several national supermarket chains, leading to the destruction of stocks of fresh and frozen products. Hackers reportedly managed to trigger forced defrosting remotely. The BBC's Hugh Scofield has more.
4: The nationwide Intermarché chain of supermarkets says that between 150 and 200 of its stores were hit overnight. Other brands are also reported to have been targeted. The pirates hacked into centralized software that regulates when retail freezer units go into their periodic hours of defrosting. Instead of seeing their temperature increase slightly for 1 or 2 hours, the units were set to a constant 50 degrees Celsius.
1: And the top story at 8, the Constitutional Court in Bramfontein, Johannesburg, has reserved judgment in the ANC's challenge to the Independent Electoral Commission's candidate nomination system, saying it will deliver its decision urgently. For AU 2000 News, I'm Evelyn Tongwane. Next update at 9.
0: SABC News. Independent and impartial. 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This October, we're not just raising awareness. We're celebrating strength, resilience, and life. Breast Cancer Awareness Month. 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Knowledge is power. Hope is unstoppable. 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Celebrate life. 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
1: Sammy Fever.
2: Ha, Pasi, how are you?
1: I am good. How are you?
2: I'm partly cloudy with some scattered thunder showers.
1: Just a na. Kapu kapu nga mafu.
2: The Shakespearean sonnets.
1: Chesa.
2: Yes.
1: Yeah. Our caller, Kikhotso. Yes. Kikhotso says, "Bamu tumedi tshwane lo kuntu." So,
2: yes.
1: What must he do? Quick advice from Semifi.
2: Kikhotso kinta again.
1: Yeah.
2: But how about they react like bana? Who react? You cannot go over or turned off. Kidi lo se Kikhotso adi etsang.
1: No.
2: I be excited.
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1: It's a hot seat, and we've got the amazing actor. Wow, Hamilton Dlamini, award-winning actor. Is there one role that you've turned down and then you've later regretted?
9: Oh, most of the roles that I turned down, it was because of the rate. They didn't want to pay me what was due to me.
1: Ah, there's that. Yes.
9: So I told them to ship out, and I did not regret. Yeah.
1: You can't tell me that when there was no money in 1980, there's still no money in 2026.
9: Yeah, there is money. The problem is black people, man. Since they became producers, they think black actors don't deserve the money that they should be getting. You know, it is strange that the respect that I get in all the work that I've done, I only get respect from white people. All the white people I work with, they respect me, they give me the rate that I'm supposed to get. Come to dark. They always have stories to exploit us.
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1: All right, so it's 12 after 8 here on Radio 2000. Thank you very much for staying with us. It's time for Monday Men Day. Thank you very much to the news team. Thank you to Evelyn Tawane. Back again at 9 o'clock with another bulletin, and then Just Eyes takes over. And then the last bulletin of the evening will be at 10 o'clock. For now, I'm talking to Bongani Luvalo, who is an award-winning author. He is a dad, and he is a founder of Cool Dads Foundation. Bongani, how are you?
10: Hey, of course. I'm good, thanks. Happy Monday. Happy much of the Monday.
1: Happy Monday. All right. It's great to have you with us, Bongani. Thank you very much for joining us. Bongani, you are a man leaning into your 40s. You're not there yet. You're almost there. Do you have a desire for marriage? Is it something that interests you?
10: That's what you want to be personalized.
1: Oh, so we're in Kosia.
10: No, I asked how are you, of course, you never answered me.
1: Hey?
10: I asked, how are you?
1: Oh, I'm alive. I'm alive, Bongani.
10: Yeah.
1: Thank you very much for asking. We are going with alive.
10: Okay. Look, Ostas, the idea of marriage, the idea of family, I would want family in a structured manner. You know, or I want, let me say, I want family in a structured manner, you know, which means being committed, being married, you know, and have a partner and have kids and explore life, you know, and live happily ever after.
1: Okay.
10: Definitely. I think in the short and sweet of it, that I do want.
1: What I find quite interesting is that research shows that men are leaning towards marriage now later than they were before. So around 38 or so is the age, according to Statsase. That's the age that men are getting married now. Why do you think that is, Brian?
10: Probably there could be a couple of reasons, I suppose. As a man, when you decide to get married, it just doesn't end with your decision to get married. You ought to carry the responsibility of marriage after you have found your Sintau Lele, and she agrees to be in a relationship with you. You ask her to marry you. You, before you even get to marriage, Mujolo or financially is dependent on you. The dates, you know, you've got to carry them. Unless you be called a passenger princess or something like that.
1: I thought it was different in 2026. I thought it was different.
10: No. Conversation for another day. Women these days have got a bucket list of restaurants which they are going to explore at an expense of men. But that's a conversation for another day.
1: Sure. That's a conversation worth having. And I hear you saying it's a conversation for another day, but for goodness sake, that's an interesting one.
10: So it's a costly exercise, I suppose. In me, Sintarela saying, yes, she's willing to bury me, there's a cost of malobolo, first and foremost, you know? And after the cost of malobolo, you've got to lead the question of where are you guys going to stay. So you've got to carry that financial training burden, if I can call it a burden. Before you even talk about contributions and so on, you ought to lead and be ready when and have capacity, whether to buy an RDP or a cosmopolitan house or a townhouse, a flat, whatever it is, you must be having the capacity of doing that. you know, ninyalo, whether it's the traditional wedding or the white wedding as well, you must have capacity to carry that responsibility. Whether she comes 50-50 with you, 60-40, 80-20, whatever it can be, but you must have capacity to carry that. So I think many men want to do these things when they are in a better financial position, you know, and feel that they are grounded. And really, the economy is not the best in South Africa, one. But number two, many opportunities don't roll towards men, auspice. And I think on top of the very same stats that you're talking about, women are more the first-time buyers of homes. Promotions look quite good for women. Education, women are furthering their studies, whether it's through scholarship or them sacrificing to pay for those school fees, or we pay for the dates and the food that they eat and they save their money to go to school. It's a question for another day. Women...
11: That's it. You know what I saw that was quite interesting? I saw an interview that Mini Lamini, for example, had. I thought it was quite interesting. She said that she funded her wedding. She paid $1.5 million for her wedding. And of course, she didn't want to talk about why did she fund it as opposed to why did her husband, or at least ex-husband, not fund it. But the point is, she paid for it. I'm talking to that to say, right now, it sounds like when a woman is ready and happy to be with you, it sounds like they don't mind meeting you halfway, Bongani. It's not a matter of you have to fund everything. But if Niazwana and Ni right, women now are saying, let's do this together, let's work together, no?
10: Yes and no. A different day we'll get to Lamini's utterances. She paid for that wedding and paid $1.5 million because it was a business transaction for her, and she has reaped the benefits and the profits of that.
11: Haibo, how would you know that?
10: How it was structured, who it was sold to, and.
11: But the point is she paid for the wedding, Bongani. The
10: point as far as you said, right now everyone is elevating $1.5 million. She didn't pay $1.5 million from the excitement of, you know, it was a calculated business transaction that she did.
11: No, hear me, hear where I'm going with it.
10: And we'll leave it, we'll come to the one. Let's come to question that you have asked.
11: Hold on.
10: About
11: hold on,
10: Bongani. Women Bongani? These days are willing Bongani? To do it.
11: Bongani?
10: Bongani? Hi, auspice.
11: The reason why I'm going there is to say to you, for whatever reason, women now are feeling like we can do this together. I have no problem. If you are the right guy and you treat me right and whatever else, I can pay for things for us. No?
10: I'm agreeing. I'm saying that part of us, I said yes and no. I was quickly answering, meaning, and I want to leave it there. I want to shelf it and let's come to this one. I agree with you. I agree with you. You find a good woman who's sensible and understands that the scales of bargaining, the balance of scales of economy might not be tilting towards the men. If they've got capacity to do what both of you wish for, they are willing to actually say, baby, let's do it. I don't mind having to lead paying for this. You know? And then there are those, and it has been happening in our past. You know, I always make an example that I've got one of my grandmother's sisters, ne? She was a sister, a nurse, and then she became a matron. Ne? Mm. And my grandfather, who was the husband, was a priest, you know, in a mainline church, you know, and they don't get paid much. They get a stipend. Even today, priests will tell you that they don't get paid. They get stipends, you know. Mm. My grandmother's sister carried that home, auspice.
11: And she was happy to do so. Okay. No. I'm saying, and she was happy. That's a very good example, Bongani.
10: Yes.
11: Can I ask that we take a quick break, Bongani, and we'll come back to

0: 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Report it. 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We can end GBVF. 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
2: We continue with the show here on Radio 2000 at 21 minutes after 8. Feel free to join in on this very interesting conversation. We're asking men, are you still interested in getting married? General trends and stats on marriage in South Africa show that there's a decreasing interest in overall interest in traditional marriage, you know? And it's also paired with the rise of divorces. The age of marriage has been quite interesting as well for men and women entering marriage. It's about 38 years old now, just to be much younger before. So what are we seeing? What are we seeing? There's also, I mean, of course, there's the high divorce stats and all of that. But I wanted to just understand if men today are interested in getting married and are still feeling like marriage is a thing for them. Give us a call on 086-000-2479 or you can send us your voice notes on 060-584-2250. I'm talking to Bongani Luvalo on the line and he is very vehemently, hey, Auntie Tzedi Mari, let's talk about, you mentioned something very interesting, Bongani, talking about giving the example at least of your grandmother. And I think that's a perfect example. A woman who was willing to say, yes, I know you're a priest and I'm a nurse, but I'm willing to carry us as a family. Do you think there's still women who do that today?
3: Definitely, Ospas. They are definitely there. They do not see money as means to an end, you know, but they see money as a tool that enables life, you know. Mm-hmm. And with money, it's a question of where do we want to go? This is supposed to assist in us advancing our dreams and our hopes and our desires. What you had said, Haunshela, and I then shared with you, and we then agreed on a common ground. I've got resources, and with your resources as well, they can propel us to where we want to go. And that's all that they're interested in, a man that loves them, respects them, and honors them, and who'd be able to lead the vision that they presented. That's what they are obsessed about, you know? And then there are those whom, with the resources that they would be getting, which are more than yours, they would want to suck yours dry. And we have seen, typical example, the lady who had divorced, the guy who was taking care of her and her child, who is a stepchild to him, she left the father of that child and did not ask for maintenance, but was requesting support and maintenance at 20 or 30,000 rands. It tells you that there are the other women who are quite vindictive, who are quite, you know, full of hate, who are, you know, barking the thing that sucks the blood.
2: like the blood suckers?
3: I forgot the name, but he is, you know.
2: Like so
3: it's a matter of where do you find yourself and how do you identify that individual? Or am I with a woman who is not going to respect me solely because of what I can bring to the table, but would respect me because of, one, I am a human being, but two, sees me as her man?
2: Okay. I'm trying to not derail this conversation and go exactly into what you were talking about there, Bongani. And I hear you, but I think conversation for another day. But for now, when you look around your circle and other men, do you see them getting married?
3: Mostly, no, I suppose. Mm. And others probably have gone and came back. And those who are in it are saying, the day I divorce, if it happens, if it finds me, I will not go back. Those who want to go back or who want to try it, I don't know what they want to see, but I wouldn't advise them to go. That's the voice of many that I have interacted with that say, now I'm here, but the day it happens that either one, my wife passes on, or two, we divorce, I am not getting married. Phew, I'm going to be liberated. That's the voice and the sense we're hearing.
2: Sounds like they're married to people they don't like.
3: The experiences that they are experiencing, I don't know, but that's how high.

0: them. But also, I think, as we've been hearing these conversations about divorces, about, you know, claims, separation, you know, when a lawyer friend, she specializes, she doesn't acknowledge that she specializes in divorce, you know, but the cases that she, when we then sat down and said, how many cases have you done that divorce? And I said to her, out of 10 cases that divorce, how many benefited a man and how many benefited a woman? You know? And it all, I think out of 10, it was 7 cases where the woman came out as the winner as far as the split of resources and benefiting from anything and everything that was happening in that marriage.
1: Sure.
0: You know, other men are running away from that to say, tomorrow I don't want to find myself losing what I've worked hard for, in the name of somebody who would say, yeah, but you got these things when you were with me. And then until you ask a person, what were you doing in my life when you say you were there? And they can't answer you. But I was there.
1: Oksala, I was there. Okay, let's do this, Mohani. Let's go to a few voice notes.
0: Sure.
2: Hi, is this person? And to the 2000 listeners. Hey, Suspas, yeah, no. It's a pity, guys. So, open the lombuzo because we are already inside. I am married. It's only been 8 years now. But hey, I think you can hear my sigh. It's a lot. It's a lot. Good means it. Yeah, sometimes you just feel like, hey, you could turn back the times. Pinde zobe umfana, zobe free, but ke. Cecilia. Yeah, marriage is nice, but sometimes it's no kumula in zakunj. Where you don't have to answer everything, you know. Yeah, but if we try say, would I do it again? I definitely know. I get right, yabonga. Anonymous, Eastern Cape, MTAT.
1: Thank you so much for sharing that, Anonymous. I find it so interesting, guys. Who are you married to that is making your life so miserable? Because you see, for me, the thing is, marriage is supposed to make your life even better. You know, you're not alone. You now have a partner. You're living together. You're doing this life thing together. It's supposed to be good. But it's not sounding like guys are good, man. It sounded like guys are going through the most. Sure, let's go to another voice note.
3: Good evening, Manipasi, Mr. Luvalo. Not forgetting the listeners. Yo, I suppose you gotta go deep into this conversation, Manipasi. I mean, before we fall into this trap, can I not really teach you too much more the marriage counseling? Lady rehabilitation center before well, because manyalo a machatia a sa tshwana le manyalo a gale nka tshwantsha le dikolo tsa go sepela ka mhlagase. I'm 39 years old. I've seen enough. Ke tsaba ditori tsa go tshwana le bo bophelo ke sempego bo tlala kwa ba file. You can name them bo polygamy. It's too much. Ha go sa tshwana le nako ela. So
1: you know what worries me, Bongani? What I'm hearing is, and I cannot at any point discount what men are saying in terms of their feelings, because those feelings are valid, right? I just wonder, Hore, what leads to that? What is going on, or what is going wrong? Why is it that marriage is now all of a sudden this horrible thing? Like you're in jail when you are married. Ganjan, I don't understand. But anyway, let's go to another voice note.
4: Hello, Auspasi. I know, Bongani is cock. Bongani, we beg a Bongs, I, nyak vom.
1: Yeah.
4: Indoor that merely be financially stable before ikabanga ukthatum fast. You have to be fine. We begega bongs. I once listened to Steve Harvey ati women have a biological clock, but we men
1: have a financial one.
4: Us men we don't have biological clock, we use financial clock. So if you don't have it together financially, forget about marriage. Actually, mina, if I don't have money, I don't want to be even to be in a relationship. Solo in secunda.
1: Very interesting. Bongani, what do you make of those?
0: Yeah, look, that's partly true, but true. I think I've said this what Unathi song is Zilendo Tengena Mali Alvagali. You know? Because men are seen as enablers, you know, and women these days actually even ask this question quite, you know, boldly. I work, I've got my own house, I've got my own car, what do I need you for?
1: Hey, get started, you know, with your car. Why, I mean, with your car,
0: you know, and of course, relating and relationships go beyond those things, because another man would say, I have a house, I have a car, I have a helper, I have a gardener, I have a lawyer, and I have an accountant. What do I need you for? You know? And I think that should be a deeper question for both men and women, and say, what is our understanding of a relationship and what is it supposed to be in our lives? Because it looks like we are looking for this thing, but we do not necessarily understand what a relationship or marriage is. We only see it as an availability of resources. Somebody else would say, women see me as a money that will pay for their things. And women on the other side would say, yeah, men see us as these things that are supposed to make them tea and make them food and crawl to them with a plate of food and wash their laundry. And that's it, you know? And I think probably that's where another challenge comes from, or that becomes the crust of the problem. Because maybe we do not understand that this thing that we are looking for, meaning and bela.
1: Yeah, because I was going to ask you, what are we missing then? Because that then becomes, sure, an interesting one. Maybe there's something that we are missing that either our parents, or, I mean, somebody said the other day that, you know, there's always a comment, our grandmothers stayed in their marriages for longer, but they stayed in their marriages for longer because they didn't have an option. They were not independent, they couldn't make their own money, they couldn't do this and couldn't do that. Therefore, they had to stay even when things were not okay. But similarly, right now, what then is a man saying? If she's independent and all, we could easily say men stayed then because they felt that they owned a woman. I don't know if that's correct or not, but I think it's an interesting conversation. I'm also asking myself, Bwani, you've mentioned financial pressure. You've mentioned fear of divorce. You've mentioned losing independence and all of that. What about your priorities? Or what happens at 40? Why would a person be willing to risk it when you're closer to 40 that you are not willing to risk at 30?
0: I think I'll speak from hearsay, I suppose, because one, I've not arrived at 40. At least I've not put a target on 40 as do or die, I must get married. But I do have a friend, actually, who said, Joe, when I turn 40, I'm getting married, you know? And I think he had tried it, and they didn't work. They left it. And then I even asked, so when you say at 40, because 40 is probably next year, the time we're having the conversation, or a couple of months, so are you going to just marry anyone? And then he said, no. La manza ke wa makona, ngaba ngovusele la mbo nguti angwazu nguti ngake, umfula nyanga.
1: Segune mbono nap. Sekwa kwe mbono, la manza ke wa makona, saki mbono.
0: Yeah, so probably others might feel that comfortably, I think I am well-resourced to carry the responsibilities that come with this kind of a relationship. Others might feel that probably I've explored enough. I'm stable as far as my career is concerned. I'm stable as far as my academic ambitions are concerned. I think I have time now to actually focus on family, you know, give time and attention to this woman, give time and attention to the kids. So if we start having kids or we have kids now, I can then give them time, make homework with them and so on. So it depends on a person. What is it that before that 40 they wanted to prioritize? Others could have said, look, by 40, I want to have done my PhD or at least my two masters. At least I must have climbed the corporate ladder, you know, probably be, you know, two floors away from, you know, being a head of a department or something like that. Somebody else would be like, I want to drive my business to a six-digit, turnover kind of a situation. And probably they see now, okay, I've arrived there. And now, who do I spend this money with, you know? Yeah. Who do I make meaningful of, you know, my accomplishment is when I come back on a long day, now I'm almost what, executive or general manager, I'm almost head of department. Who do I come and enjoy these perks with and so on? So I need to find that person now. We can build family. I've got resources that can enable that environment. I've had women saying, whatever, they don't want to be maids and so on. I'm in a position where I can pay for a helper and I can pay for a childminder, you know? So I think men also think logically as possible more than emotionally.
1: Okay. So if I was to play devil's advocate here.
0: Sure.
1: A lot of women feel that men want the benefits of having a wife without the responsibility of being a husband. What do you think?
0: What does that look like, Auspasi, first, before I answer it? What is the benefit of being a husband without working for it? Because at times I feel like we then say these things as slogans.
1: No, not necessarily. I mean, think about it, Bongani. The benefits of having a wife, what you were saying, what somebody else wants to have, even when you have a helper, somebody needs to manage it. Even when you have kids, you want her to be able to manage your house, your household, and all of that. Be there for you, be at your beck and call. But without you knowing that you must still come home, you must still be with her, you must spend time with her, she also needs you. You still want to be there with the boys, you still want to do your own thing, and you feel like, hey, you know what, my independence is more important.
0: Are your tires not being bought? Is the new car that you want not being bought? Do you then also say, can I also then say that you want to be a wife? Because you see, the thing that while we want to check the other side of men, women are not willing to do certain things but want the benefits of that. And probably I don't want to even push it.
1: And I'll tell you why. I want us to focus on the man.
0: Men, okay.
1: Because we're talking Monday. Let's focus on the man. That benefit that he wants, whatever it is, whatever that benefit may be, but does he want to do that without the responsibilities of being a husband? Because making sure that she has the car that she wants and her tires are being bought and she has petrol does not make you a husband. It makes you an ATM. But are you spending time with the family? Are you making sure that they feel loved, that they are there with you, that they feel your presence, and that you are guiding, that you are protecting, that you are leading? Are you doing all of those things as well?
0: I don't think it's scripture. There's a saying that says, "I see both living Jesus what to one and hold him." Meaning that human beings are not the same as us. You know, I can say, for instance, I can take and sample five of my friends. You know, half of the things that I love doing in my house are things that some of my friends would not want to do. You know, I love the kitchen. I cook. Yeah. I don't mind cooking. We can have guests and we all eat, and I would have cooked. You know, and say to a partner, sit down, don't worry, people, I've got this. You know, there's a man who doesn't enjoy that. So you've got to ask yourself as Basokor, the Bongane that I'm allowing in my life, do we share the same principles and values as far as constructing a family? Or does he see his role starting and ending with him having to give me his card?
1: So Bongani, I'm agreeing with you. I mean, when you're quoting, what you're quoting just by the way is Matthew 7, so it is in the Bible. It's Matthew 7. In fact, I remember it well because it says, not everyone who says to me, Lord, Lord, will enter the kingdom of heaven, but only the one who does the will of my Father who is in heaven. So that's basically what you're saying. And what that basically says is that you can't call, you know, you're calling yourself a Christian and praying and all of that, but you're not living it. So you're calling yourself a husband, and I'm assuming that's what you're referring to. You're busy saying, yeah, no, but I'm a husband, but you're not living it. What does living it look like, you know? And whatever it is, you know, a lot of guys, when they get married, they'll say things like, yeah, no, I'm now a man. Yeah, you know, whatever that is, whether it means you cheating, whether it means you not sleeping at home, whether it means you having boys' nights out every second night and you don't, your wife doesn't know where you are. Is that what we're calling up, what we're talking about?
0: Yes, because all of us are subscribers of different things as pastors. You know, there are men in your circle, whether it be us, your younger brothers, your cousins, you know, brachis, brothers as well, and so on, and even your own friends that you grew up with as pastors. You can identify different patterns of men on how they show up, how they love, what money means to them, what family means to them, and so on, you know? And you ought to find your type. I nearly said like a charger, a C-type or the other charger. Be able to identify. Because also, Auspas, there are women who do not care for a Bongani that cooks because of they want to be the ones that occupy the kitchen. You know? So now as a man, someone listen, I say, Bongani, grow up. You can't be out on a Friday. Eventually, my wife prefers that if you feature and say, I'm back from work, I can go and chill the majita. You know? And we are comfortable with that. But somebody else who looks at it from outside might say, but that is not normal. So I agree as far as that we've got to identify and be able to say, what does marriage mean for me as Bongane? And are we in agreement and in alignment with Nswaki when I say I want to be your husband? And you ask me, Bongane, when you say you want to be my husband and you want to be a father of my kids, what does that look like for you? And when I then tell you what it looks like, you then say, no, I am thumbs up or I am thumbs down on what you're presenting to me.
1: Okay. Just a generic question. Do men fear marriage itself, or do they fear what could happen if the marriage fails, or do they fear losing their independence because of the marriage?
0: What was the second one you said?
1: So the second one is what? What could happen if the marriage fails?
0: I think the majority of us are thinking of the second one, Auspas.
1: Oh, is it?
0: Many of us are thinking about the second one, Auspas. What happens as far as my resources, my hard work, the things I've put in place, and so on?
1: Well, you can have a prenup.
0: How men are being stripped of their resources.
1: You can have a prenup. You can prevent all of that. You can actually walk into the marriage with everything that is yours protected. So why would that
0: be? There's a new one. Also, I'm going to send it to you. I'm still trying to get more details, but there's a new one that says whether there's a prenup or not, accrual applies. I'm still doing my research. I will share with you on the site. We will discuss it once we both get those facts, and probably Stentanta will join us and interpret it for us. But there's a new regime that has just been approved by court. I'll share it with you, and then let's get Stentanta to guide us on it.
1: Let's talk about that. Let's go to the voice notes.
0: It is becoming more tougher and tougher for men, I can tell you. Even myself, when I read it, I was scared for my life.
1: But here's the interesting thing. You're saying it's becoming more tougher and tougher for men, but in the same breath, you had said earlier that women are succeeding more in terms of their workplace, they're making more money, they are more educated. So if that thing comes into play, it then means both parties stand to lose, no?
0: God help you that you have found the one who is at your same tax bracket or your higher bracket, same as women as well, opposite side. Because, of course, if I earn 50 rands and you're earning 5,000 rands, the day we divorce, I'm going to benefit from you. But also society says I must not go for it. So many of us even are embarrassed to actually say it, but maintain. Many Dlamini went and made jokes about Mr. Jones asking for maintenance from her. So is this our him?
1: Let's go to the voice notes.
5: I would like to. But there's so much negativity from people. I just listened to the first voicemail you played. It's negative, man. People paint such a bad picture about marriage. Maybe it's easy for me to talk because I'm not in it, and that's probably what your commentator sitting there is going to say. But I don't care, because I look at couples like yourself and other couples like Bumancha and other people that come to your show, and it's positivity, but we lean so much into the negative. I still want to go there, I want to experience it with an open mind, and like you said, with someone you like. I don't think that disappears. Oh man, something is wrong. Something is really wrong.
1: You know, I must say, I definitely agree with that voice note. There is so much negativity, and it's not only on marriage, it's on everything. It's on relationships, it's on children, it's on raising children, it's on friendships. Everything is just negative. It's as if we survive better on negativity than we do on positivity, and that has always worried me. So I think you're spot on there. And I think it's so important if you as a person can actually sit back and say, I want to see better and I want to do better, because it can't all be that negative. That's amazing. Right, let's go to another voice note.
6: Good evening, Auspasi and Davong Studio. Ish Auspasi, what is it? Tatagor Erinella, what was wrong, Auspasi? What was wrong, Auspasi? Good luck, but was on the Ruanella, Rinella one. Nunella was wrong, Auspasi. Eshiane, this is Anonymous in Bumalaga.
1: Anonymous, with. And I think I'm tempted to agree with Anonymous. What's up, Bongan?
0: I agree with you. You know, I agree with you and the earlier voice note. But I think for the direction of this conversation and the question that is asked, and probably based on the stats essay report, you know, that's why we are weaving towards that direction. I was emceeing a wedding on Thursday, you know, and the couple actually, it was a 10th year anniversary, and they had promised to actually do their white wedding after 10 years. But also in the room, I think Muruti at the chapel asked, you know, people have gone done 10 years, 20 years, 30 years. And one of the things I said when we were closing, I was doing my closing remarks, I said, it is beautiful to stand in a room like this where majority of people are married, they are couples, we share and we see black love. We had one couple that had 48 years married. One of their friends, one of their 42, and so on. So it's there, Auspasi, and I always marvel and always make you and Brati a point of reference. That Jeremy Fugeng, I spoke about my mother and my late turning dad as well. They were together for 19 years in marriage, I think, majority the other years. So it's there, Auspasi. I think we have elevated negativity because of how we approach these relationships. The last voice note says, we marry the people we are not supposed to marry, and the ones that we are supposed to marry, we don't marry them. And hence, Richard. You know? So I totally agree on that one, Auspasi. You know? And because we do not marry the people we are supposed to marry, people that would be kind, people that would be truthful, people that would be intentional, then we end up suffering the consequences of having to be having fights when people are supposed to divorce or people are making mistakes and so on, where everyone just decides to be ruthless, you know? So I do agree with the last two voice notes.
1: Voice notes. All right, let's take a quick break.
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1: All right, so we continue with the show here on Radio 2000. It's Monday. It's about 9 minutes to go until the news at nine with Evelyn Tongwane, and then Just Ice takes over. I've got Bongani Luvalo on the line. And the question that we're asking men today, do you want to get married? How are men feeling about marriage in 2026? And what is a good age for a man to get married? Let's go to the voice notes.
9: Hi, Auspasi Kitatomo. I think men, they want to get married as soon as they think they are comfortable to say, I have the financial strength I got married at the age of 32. That time, I didn't even know a guy, but I just wanted to get married because the woman I'm with, she's amazing. And Elena, at that time, financially, in so be okay. We told ourselves we are building. So, what depends on what kind of a person that you are with, honestly.
1: Okay, next one, and I love that. I love that you've got an amazing woman.
10: Hey, good evening, Auspasi, Dale, Brabongs. Hey, guys, it's tough out there. It's tough out there. Now I'm married to this woman. Financially, she's okay. Now I'm struggling. And I don't know why you feel that thing, honestly, like you feel it. Small boat already. I love her, Mara. It's hard for it. So let's push out there. Yeah, give anonymous guy.
1: Wait, anonymous, askisi. That is a horrible thing. You cannot be with somebody who does that. Because my question is, Bongani, lupu tando, you know? Because even if I don't work as a woman, if my husband was to come back and say to me, hey, as you and I, you are useless. Kona manje mina, I must carry you everywhere. Aibo. I'd be very hurt. Now, I can imagine what he feels like. And if, as a woman, you are listening and this is what you do, you must know that you are responsible for that man losing himself. You are the one actually killing that man. What you are forgetting is that in a marriage you are together, right? That's one. And two, if I hope nothing ever goes wrong for you. Let's go to another voice note.
11: Suspense and the listeners, good evening. Suspense, you know what, ne? Truly speaking, ne? Marriage, it's a beautiful thing. I'm telling you, there are very nice couples out there. You know what? Perfect, made in heaven. Nasisbus, you know what? I'm getting married again next year. I promise. I'm praying for that. And I can feel it. And I can see him in my dreams.
1: I love it.
11: For now, but... Nalinyalo, Sisbus, symphony, 100%. No ways. Sisbus, you know what? Without material things, without man, udivositele man ko kae balwela di eng whatever and everything, but marriage it's a good thing. Buska furia batho ba tswa ke bodutu ba dutse ka magare ga what ba tswa ke bodutu bing usna partner yo le bana ba bana le identity and the families baba united. Ooh, now I know a lot of happy families that are bonded by love. I believe in love. I'm getting married next year. I'm going to invite you, Sis Percy. Get anonymous, Molly Popo.
1: I love it. I love that you're getting married. You don't have the groom yet, but the wedding is happening. But I also love the positivity. I love the positivity. Bongs?
0: Yeah, look, Auspas, I think I've said it to you. You can see these ones busy fighting each other during the day on social media. Have you seen this man and women of today? They fight each other during the day on social media. We don't want each other. But check them out at night, Auspas. Check them out at night. They are on each other's side. Babam, they are at restaurants. You see them there on date night. And when we're talking about Sisi Obuti, we're not writing about relationships just now during the day. But yeah, Auspas, whenever you find a chance to love and to be loved, give it a best shot. Give it a best shot. And do it like you're doing it for the first time, and do it like you're doing it for the last time. Because it does exist.
1: Yeah. No, I definitely agree with you there, Bongs. Let's go to another voice note.
12: We use financial talk.
13: Hi, this is Pansy. Hi, it's Akala. Akala, I mean, I'm 30. Actually, I'm going to turn 39 soon. I'm working. Financial table. Michelle. But commitment. committed. 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I need to be a family man. God, I'm scared. Anonymous, somewhere in South Africa.
1: Thank you, Anonymous. Sure. Bafaki track. Well, can you wrap it up for us?
0: Do not marry the one, that one. That one is not yours. Find the one that is for you, and you live a peaceful life. Guys, love looks beautiful. Love is a beautiful thing. Relationships are the most beautiful thing. And once you find the correct one, you will see how life becomes so seamless.
1: Life is such a beautiful thing, Bongani.
0: When you find love, give it a chance and do it like it's your first time, and do it like you will never get another chance to do it.
1: I love that. Thank you so much, Bongs, for talking to us today. Tell us more about your podcast. Where do we find it and when?
0: Thank you very much, Spassi. Let's subscribe, follow, and watch Men360ZA on YouTube. We drop every Thursday at 3 o'clock. Beautiful conversations we are having there. Please join the community. And on social media, we're a beautiful book review, Maobani. Beautiful conversations. People were talking about relationships, Spassi. We're at Zoe and Denfield. It was a beautiful afternoon of Sunday conversations. And we're quite grateful for each and every individual that joined us, Maobani. Really, thank you. Keep on going somewhere in South Africa.
1: At least I see anonymous. Thanks, Bongani. Thank you very much for making time.
0: Thanks, Auspas.
1: Have yourself a lovely, lovely evening. All right, that's how we come to the end of this hour, but thank you very much for being part of it. We are back again tomorrow between 7 and... In fact, there's a soccer match. I don't know. Anyway, we're back tomorrow. We'll see you tomorrow. We'll see tomorrow's news time now. See you after that.
14: 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Independent and impartial.
15: Thanks, Pasi. The top story is a Free State teacher faces questioning after a bullying video and judgment reserved in the ANC and IEC legal bid. Good evening. I'm Evelyn Tongwani. The Free State Department of Education says a 44-year-old teacher has been served with a letter to give her side of the story after a bullying video at Malebaleba Public Primary School in Olden Dalsrus circulated online. In the video, two learners can be seen fighting inside the classroom and voice can be heard instructing other learners not to stop the fight. The incident allegedly happened last week. The department says the letter served to the teacher is a standard fair labor procedure and not a finding of any guilt. And in election news, the Constitutional Court in Braamfontein in Johannesburg has reserved judgment in the ANC's challenge to the Independent Electoral Commission's candidate nomination system, saying it will deliver its decision urgently. The DA's legal representative, Advocate Michael Bishop, argued that the ANC had not validly submitted its candidate list because it failed to click the submit as final button. Bishop warned that ruling in the ANC's favor could create significant administrative difficulties as dozens of other parties and more than 2,000 candidates were in the same position.
16: The ANC is correct, and the law is that if you merely provided the information, you didn't push submit as final, you must be on the ballot, you are contesting the election. It would not be a free and fair election unless that applied to all parties in the same position. That would not be rigid adherence to the law.
15: And in other news, the Durban Magistrates Court has postponed the bail application of the one of the accused in the case linked to the violent protests in Durban. The state argued that accused number one, Wandile Nzimande, has a previous conviction and is currently out on parole. He appeared in court alongside Siphele Leshinga and Malizo Zanibe. They were arrested on Saturday on charges of public violence and inciting violence. And finally, the case against the Eldorado Park couple accused of murdering their four-year-old daughter and assaulting their three-year-old son has been postponed to tomorrow. The Johannesburg High Court was unable to proceed with the trial. The couple, whose identities are being withheld to protect the surviving child, have made a brief appearance in court. The father faces several charges, including murder, rape, and child abuse, while the mother is charged with failing to report a sexual offense and abuse. Presiding Judge William Karam says the reason for the postponement is that he's expected to handle another trial, which has been given priority.
17: This court is not in a position to entertain your matter. It was discussed with counsel that in the circumstances, the best option is that your matter roll until tomorrow in order that counsel for the state, including the roll planner, may conduct further inquiries as to the possible availability of another judge to deal with your trial.
15: And the top story this hour, the Free State Department of Education says a 44-year-old teacher has been served with a letter to give a side of the story after a bullying video at Malebaleba Public Primary School in Olden Dales circulated online. For Radio 2000 News, I'm Evelyn Tongwani. More news at 10. Up next, Mino Mino.
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Thank you to Mapasega Mukwele. Live, Love and All returns tomorrow, 7 to 9. I do urge you to join the conversation. It'll do you some good, Mutomudim. Sawubona, manmolo, reperile, enda indo, lochani. Dumela makhayetsu, tobela kagai. Mwana mekhozo, uhanet me skat. Here it is, the world's most delicious night radio show. Mino, mino, till midnight. Thank God it's Monday, we can do this. Foreigner, I want to know what love is. Came out in the year 1984. Oh yeah, you know what? 1984, Archbishop Desmond Tutu is awarded the Nobel Prize for Peace. Yeah, he becomes the second South African to be so honored. Yeah, the first one having been Albert Luthuli in 1960. Yeah. And then Nelson Mandela and F.W. de Klerk. As you've picked up this weekend, there's another South African who's been honored. Navi Pillay. Yeah, that auntie. She's been working for peace over there in the UN. You know what happened in 1984? The government of Mozambique, under Samora Machel, they expelled South African liberation movements. Yeah. PAC, ANC, Mabahambe. That's what they told them. Well, the reason? Why? Well, Samora Machel and P.W. Botha had a meeting, and they agreed. And the agreement was Mozambique will expel liberation movements, and South African government will stop supporting RENAMO. Yeah. It was called the Inkomati Accord. Whoa. 1984. Beverly Hills Cop, Eddie Murphy.

You know, this is a beautiful way to end the day, huh? It is the world's most delicious night radio show, Mino Mino, till midnight. Richard Marks, The Endless Summer Nights. Stanley Clark with Howard Hewitt. Fantasy Love. Hey, the Jafters of Kinross, good to hear from you guys. Peter Muntam Hobi is in Deep Slood Extension 7, originally from Zanin Rakoshimake. Fala Rakoshimake. He said 1984 he was doing sub B. Mutiba Lower Primary. Rakoshimutiba. Ralekhole, Oriel Mutiba at Lotus Garden in Pitori. Well, artist of the week. Artist of the week. It can only be Freddie Jackson. We've always loved Freddie Jackson. So a triple play.

0: 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Our music, your memories.
1: I want to dedicate this song to all the lovers tonight. And I expect that might be the whole world, because everybody needs something or someone to love.

Tommy Woman. If you think you're lonely now, wait until tonight. Tony anniversary. You know, I know you work hard, especially on a Monday. You think, man, if I could just find music to listen to relax a little bit. Maybe you're a buccaneer, you're hitting a little bit. I've got the music for you to soothe your pain. You got the music for you, buccaneers, to soothe your pain as well. Yeah. Maybe you're feeling great. You're a Sandawana. Congratulations to you. Magic Mtakababa Mkwanazi in Middleburg. He said, man, she's where I'm in Nyama. Yeah, of course, my son don't want to beat us. Yeah. Malefani Fani Ratulo, loving that endless summer nights. He said, man, that song moves me, moves my heart. Happy saw me in Peter Mars by PMB Kwapata. Good to hear from Yem Gungun Show. Gungun Show. Gungun Show. Sonia. Sylvia Nonondebele. Sylvia Nonondebele in our treat said, well, tonight I'm chilling with my son Lakindebele. There you are. Lakindebele. That's my good friend, Sonia. Natty Hawk Bacola also Flagstaff Espaclenio. Flagstaff. Hey, artist of the week, it is Freddie Jackson. Yeah, as we said goodbye to Freddie Jackson. A triple play from him just before the news at 10. Now it's just gone past half past nine, which means it's time for a landed from Uncle F. You would have forgotten this by tomorrow. In today's version of our Leonard from Uncle Ice, Motobin. So, what happens is, October is Transport Month, as you know. Transport Month. October, right? Maybe you say, yeah, transport. I just got off the airport now, yeah. Back into South Africa. We've got beautiful airports in South Africa. Beautiful airports. Listen to this. George Airport. In the gorgeous Grand Route, George Airport. George Airport is the first airport in Africa to be solar powered. Yeah. First one, 2016. 2,000 solar panels. Yeah. Wow. AXA. Wow. George Airport. Yeah, little George Airport. The first airport in Africa to be solar powered. Now, during the peak of their solar production, they are able to even have extra power. The airport is able to have extra power, and they give some of the power to the municipality in George. That's a. Have some, we've got extra. George Airport, the first airport in Africa to be solar powered. Now, Africa has got a lot of sun. There's no doubt about it. So, I'm sure more airports will fall. I know the Cape Town Airport is also following suit. AXA is doing that, yeah. I think they'll be unveiling even more because they are bigger than George. So, one of these days you'll hear, hey, we are completely off the grid. Who knows? So, yeah. Wow. AXA. Airports Company of South Africa. George Airport, the first in Africa to be solar powered.

0: Pretty Woman soundtrack that you remember. Jabu Kanyile, the lover you cannot resist. Sponky Ponky Ma. That's Radio 2000 for you. Mino Mino. Till midnight. Artist of the week. It is Freddie Jackson. A triple play from him just before the news at 10. Now, one of the songs he's doing tonight is actually a duet with Melba Moore. Think you love it. Mr. in Senegal, eh? Mr. in Senegal, Tambo section. Mr. is it, eh, man? That year, 1984, when Foreigner came up with that song, I Want to Know What Love Is, on the 26th of April, Mr. was born. 26th of April. He says today there's a celebration. Turning 51 today. Tie tira mawale. Tie tira malale. In Rosendal, turning 51 with Lifu Mutinyane there. 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
0: 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Freddie Jackson. I don't want to lose you.

0: Just a little. Net the Beacon. Freddie Jackson with Melba Moore. A little bit more. I need to leave you and do me again. And I don't want to lose you. Artist of the Week. Freddie Jackson.
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0: 10 p.m. final bulletin of the day. Evelyn Dongwane.
2: Thanks, Justice. The top stories. Gauteng is ready for matric exams tomorrow, and Free State teacher faces questioning after a bullying video. Good evening. Gauteng Education Department says it's ready to administer the 2026 National Senior Certificate exams of more than 203,000 candidates registered across the province from tomorrow, which is an increase of over 11,000 from last year. More than 960,000 matrics countrywide will write their finals this year. MEC Lebogang Maile says the candidates include 150,000 full-time learners and more than 51,000 part-time candidates and repeaters.
3: Approximately 1,700 monitors, including resident monitors, provincial monitors, and district monitors, will be deployed to provide comprehensive end-to-end oversight throughout the examination period. The role of monitors is to oversee the entire examination cycle to safeguard the integrity, fairness, and credibility of the testing process.
2: Transport Minister Barbara Creecy says maintenance of the 861-kilometre Sishen to Saldanha iron ore line is a major operation that must be completed within a 10-day shutdown period. The line runs from the iron ore mines at Sishen in the Northern Cape to export terminal at Saldanha Bay in the Western Cape. During her visit to the maintenance site near Upington, Creecy expressed satisfaction with the work being done to repair and maintain the railway infrastructure.
4: I think what we've seen today is really impressive. You know, this line is 861 kilometers long, and we have got 10 days in which to bring everybody on site and fix the things that are damaged and broken.
2: And in other news, the Free State Department of Education says a 44-year-old teacher has been served with a letter to give a side of the story after a bullying video at Malebaleba Public Primary School in Olden Dalsra circulated online. In the video, two learners can be seen fighting inside the classroom and voice can be heard instructing other learners not to stop the fight. The incident allegedly happened last week. The department says the letter served to the teacher is a standard and fair labor procedure. And finally, the Jacob Zuma Foundation has called on the Presidency and the Department of Public Works and Infrastructure to ensure that government policies relating to former heads of states are fully implemented. The foundation has raised concerns about security at his residence, alleging that it's not being properly maintained. Zuma is currently recovering in a Pietermaritzburg hospital. Foundation spokesperson Mzonele Manyi elaborates.
5: They must show demonstrable care for His Excellency President Zuma. And the demonstrable care that they should do is something that is contained in the cabinet policy. And one of that is the maintenance of the residence of the former presidents. They do that for all other presidents, except for President Zuma. I don't know what it is, vindictiveness against President Zuma. They don't maintain Nkandla.
2: And the top story this hour, Gauteng Education Department says it's ready to administer the 2026 National Senior Certificate exams of more than 203,000 candidates registered across the province from tomorrow, which is an increase of over 11,000 from last year. For Radio 2000 News, I'm Evelyn Tongwane. More news tomorrow morning. Good night.
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12: 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Mino Mino till midnight. Thank you to the hardworking SABC News team. They're done. They're done for the day when it comes Radio 2000. We shall kick off the next news cycle. That'll be 6 a.m. on the Big Breakfast with Smoo, Nati and Lelo there. October the 12th. If it is your birthday, from the happy birthday to you. You know you're one of a kind. You're a masterpiece. It was a good day at the office when the creator put you together. That's why there's no one like you. Limited edition, you are. Well, some of the people that decided to share birthday with you, Fandakne. Oh, yeah, Wolverine, he's starring in that movie. Hugh Jackman born today. Mañana, mañana, star. Jermaine Siopocinwe, born today. Would have been the birthday of Italian tenor Luciano Pavarotti. Oh, you remember this lady, man. She went through the up and downs. Of Marion Jones. Yeah, Marion Jones. Oh, this lady is South Africa's most famous female golfer. Sally Little, born today. South Africa's most world-famous female golfer. Sally Little. Would have been a bad day off that wonderful actress, man. Michelle Bourtis. Cheryl de Villiers in the Isidingo. Yeah, would have been a bad day today. Roberto Musisi Bagnoni. Roberto Musisi Bagnoni today, man. Happy belated birthday to my cousin, Sharon Dimposi Milani. It was her birthday on Saturday. Sharon Dimposi Milani. Koboko Nibupiri Mazaifa Scale. We've got Evan. Tepo Munameti there. Hey, you know, we have this uncle who's got an amazing vinyl collection. Yeah. But he locks it away, so when he's not looking, we sneak in there and steal something. What have we stolen from the vinyl collection of the uncle with the Ford Cortina? Well, it's the kind of song you can dedicate to the people that are always there for you, especially when things are not going well. You know? A bridge over troubled water.

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1: 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Look at them. 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Look at them. They look like they're meant for each other. How about us? Aretha Franklin before that with A Bridge Over Troubled Water. Bafanyana. Malcolm goes. Bafanyana. Malcolm goes to say Alex. He said, man, happy birthday to my girlfriend, Vivian Mukhadi Mudiba. Happy birthday, Vivian Mukhadi Mudiba. Yeah, from your dude. Bafanyana. Malcolm goes, yeah. Mos Gennaro. Mos Gennaro is in Velcom. ER24 there. He said, man, I just want to say to my mother, get well. My mother, Basie. She's at Velcom Mediclinic. Violet. Violet, go moms. Violet, go moms. Yeah. Violet, hey, happy birthday to you. Buti Petzele. Buti Petzele, happy birthday to you. Well, there's also a big celebration in the family. Mukondo. Mukondo, the three boys there celebrating. Bulisani, Takalani, and the sweeper called Dio Mukondo. You know, stays in Roodepoort Vleihof. And the message is from Ndindukuya in Mambisa, 1632. He said, today we blow the candle and make a wish. You blow the candle and make a wish. I hope your day is full of bliss. Enjoy your sweets, Sbari, from Ndindukuya, your brother-in-law there, yeah? Pogisho Mugwera. Pogisho Mugwera said, I'm a Pakanea. I'm a Pakanea, but a better listener of Mino Mino. Yeah, you're slowly getting over it, eh? Yeah, slowly get over it.

That's how you make Night Radio delicious. Olette Adams, come and walk with me. Mino Mino, Ntavise, Matilda Boya, Ramaja Mutuwabogobe. Yeah, she said, well, tomorrow happens to be my first ball.

daughter's birthday, Bridget Cardiboya. She was born in 1994, and I just want to wish her all the best and tell her that I love her. You know, sometimes musicians, they borrow some sugar. What kind of sugar? It is simply red borrowing some sugar from Teddy Pendergrass. Still to come.

the Manhattans. 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He said, well, when I was young, I told my mother that I'm dreaming of peace all over the world. Yeah. What would your mother have told you when you were a kid and you went and said, you know, Mom, I'm dreaming of peace all over the world. She said, oh, good. Can you go wash the dishes now? And make your bed. Let's start there. Footilicious. Ah, footilicious. Said congratulations to my team. And obviously you can't celebrate without poking other people. She said, hey, say hello to Bumbo Johnson. Poor Bumbo Johnson. He's a huge buccaneer. Well, so footilicious, yeah. Gloating there. Mickey Maraba, Coco on start. Loving that bridge over troubled water and champagne. Says taking me back down memory lane. You know, sometimes musicians, they borrow some sugar. Bakobela Sikiri, Bakelo Sugar. Check out this sugar here. Simply Red. Borrowing some sugar from Teddy Pendergrass and Harold Melvin and the Blue Notes.

Hello, Melvin of the Blue Notes. If you don't know me by now, the significance of that song is that it was the first time that Hello, Melvin introduces Teddy Pendergrass as the lead vocalist. Because Teddy Pendergrass had been a member of that band. He arrived there to play drums. That's what he was there to do for the band. Play drums at the back and go home. That's it. And then the lead vocalist of the band disappeared. And they were looking for a vocalist. What are we going to do? Okay, let's try this drummer. What could go wrong? Well, everything went right. If you don't know me by now. Now, borrowing some sugar from Harold Melvin and the Blue Notes before that, Simply Red. If you don't know me by now, Tower the Trucker. From Bishop, he's on the N1 from Port Elizabeth to Lusaka, Zambia. From Port Elizabeth to Lusaka, Zambia. Yeah. That's a trip and a half. Have a great trip, my friend. Tower the Trucker. Still to come, a quick little weather trip. What do you believe in?

Lira. I'm a believer. Radio 2000, music your memories. Tabang mapuutle kwa katlehong. Tabang, good to hear from you, my friend. Mlanjani ngutu nekwando entabza. He said, well, George Airport. He said, yeah, George Airport is in the middle of the farms there, on the foot of the Otenequa Mountains. Remember talking about the fact that George Airport is the first airport on the African continent to go solar. Many other airports are following. Magdalene Malefane Kiawon, I noted that. Isaac Zingisi. Isaac Zingisi is in Middlesbrough in the UK. Mpomkonwana is in Mokgobong. He said it's a small town called Nabomspruit. Now, yeah, you know what? I get the feeling that Nabomspruit Mokgob has no plans of getting bigger. No. Nabomspruit is fine being small towns. Like, I'm good, okay? Please, don't complicate things. I just want to stay small and be Nardi Boom. It's not Nardi Boom. What? Not Nardi Boom. Because where was last you had anything happening? Like, yeah, we are launching what in Nabom. We are launching what in not much. Don't disturb us here in Mokgobong, okay? So good to hear from you, Mpo. Zilani, Komutupa, Wulubelu, Hamujaji, and still to come, a quick little weather trip. And also, sometimes you say to us, you know, this song could make my night. Bokisho Mokwera, Bokisho Mokwera and Pitori. You asked for David Peaston with Luxury of Love. Deboho Mokholobotu from Tembisa. Sometimes night shifting for Rem Koreas. You asked for the Commodores with the track Easy. That's still to come.

0: Luther Vandross, Gregory Hines.
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0: Mino, mino. And now for a quick little weather trip. You know, with this weather, we salute those parents that are losing their minds. Say, you know what? We're leaving nothing to chance. We got to make sure that you get those distinctions in matric. Yeah. I bet there are parents who work hard for their kids to do well at school, eh? They turn the world upside down and make sure. To make sure. Yeah. So to those parents that make all kinds of sacrifices, make sure the matric results come out flying colors. Yeah. You know those parents when you see the kids on TV, they say, I'd like to thank my mom. Thank my dad. Yeah. Those. We salute you today as they start tomorrow. We shall begin the Zulu Kingdom, the Kingdom of Protocol, from Margate to Matubatuba, Pongola to Bulu, Ulundi to Greytown, Bali to Begville, Cockstar, Escort, Quatlabisa to Nduet, Umkomasi to Melmoth, what to Guza to Gwambonami, Pochaps and Pomeroy to Tutu, Ngutungwa for Majosin, Emonzo, Manguzi. Now tomorrow, Lape, Teguin, Mlazi, Marsh, Njulet, Zismuth, Chazos, Finnish, 20 Centus, Umachesterville, Clermont, Lamont, Reservoir Hills, New Germany, Overport and under a bit of a breeze, some humidity, and the sun 26 for a take. PMB Mkungundlovid and Dale Mbale, how we can pop a man? Well, it seems like a combination of clouds and humidity. 29, Richards Bay, Kawinum Klatuzi, also cloudy and humid. 27, NKR Mnambit, it's hot tomorrow, Mnambit. 35, Newcastle Matateno Siswene, also. The heat is on, 35 tomorrow, and we check out the central province that holds it together, Freestad, the province of passion. You know we got you covered from Tumahole to Zastron, TNS into Namahari, Lemonu Majwe Masweu, Mama Fubedu. Now the City of Roses tomorrow, Perezio Singangata. There's small chance of showers in the afternoon there, 26. Welcome, Constar, Mozolo, Virginia, Henneman, Oriental, Kutlarung. Also possible showers later, 29. Putas, Kwako, Tawari, Muhudi, Dimashwase. You're looking at some clouds, 29. And we check out the smallest province by land size in our republic. That happens to be Gauteng GP. Josie tomorrow incorporating the Republic of Ekurhuleni from Alex to Regebak DK. To do Zazola to Eldos. Kahiso to Foslo Tembizar Cosmo Davidson. To Deep Sliot. You're looking at a high of 30 tomorrow, sunny day. Tswane, the capital, Brongor Spreidnel, Mavias, Mams, Peli, Marabastar, Roslin, Social Skandaf, Temba, East Lane, Yester Fabrik, Likadago, Rangua, nice and warm at 32. Kukro, Taru, Yaleigua. The Val Triangle Shava, Simuke, Moranja, Fan, Pipa, to Ferenaking, Everton, even warmer at 33. Boko, Libu Pirima, the Platinum Province, Bahaitsu, Bahata, Barolong, Batapi, Ijebrek, from Porch, to Pugang, Dinogana, to Dizabot, Lamuquasa, to Mabuluka, Madidi, to Murulen, Clastop, to Hartis, Manter, to Fafu, Jericho, to Opni, Moino, to Mututum, Lidach. Look for Pitiri Sulejo. Muff Josie tomorrow, Muff Town. A bit of sun sometimes, a bit of clouds. Otherwise, still warm at 32. Tavania Makoa Tabani Rasti, look for Ziras. Warm and sunny at 32. And we check out that province where God has a window. You find God's window in the same province. You find the Kruger, Maharajo Busa, Seabusa Moloto, Pushpa Grish, Betale, Mazamarin, Kwaha Fontaine, Gomslanga. Well, the city of Mbombela tomorrow, Kanyamazan White River, Makonjo, Matsulu, Kabokweni. I'm afraid the heat is not giving you a break. It's a hot 35 tomorrow for Nasport. Emalakle and Woodbag, Nalap, Mkluzi, Middleback, also nice and warm at a sunny 31. And we check out that province where two oceans kiss, the Atlantic and Indian Ocean. Cape Town, the mothers, the cooks, Kailija, Mitchell's Plain, Bishop Levis, Bondahiva, Kayamandi, Philippi, Kualanga, Paul. It's a sunny 20 for you, the home of the Gatsby. George, in the gorgeous Grand Route, Mussel Bay as well. There is a possibility of showers early in the day. Otherwise, going to stay cloudy for George. 17. Oats, you're on Glen Karoo. Also a bit cloudy, but still comfortable at 24. And they call it the province of legends. They then came from Lusikisinga to Crero, Kobu to Kotsi, Manfred to Ali, Sweet Matat to Mkanduli, Lebora to Willoway, Saraheim to Stexbrake, Flagstaff to Perry, Bizana to Makanda, Pots and Jones to Port Alfred, Dabs and Damangulu to Mount Elif. Well, in the bay tomorrow, Kwamatari was a Kelezwiti, Kwatuesi, Galvandale, Kwanobuse. 21, a cloudy day. Imontim, Tanzania, Duncan Village, Visanahu. Some rain is expected. Kukombo, 21. Mtata and Gangalese, a bit of clouds. There is a possibility of showers later on, 23. And the largest province by land size we know as Musti North Cap. From Springbok to Oranya, Dia to Alexander Bay, Kuruman to Kakama, Sutherland to Briska. Kimbala Khalishua tomorrow, clouds, possible showers later, 23. Up in Tenokarabis, a little cooler, it was certainly hotter than this, still warm at 31. Limbobo Tomela, Reperele, and I know. Eh, Rosa Samuwa Pologo, and as you want to wear a kiss in my way, Le Falaramaja Mutuamo, Le Mora Mashashan, Katrina's Cucuna, but Lele Jane Fairs, Le Bohum, Le Mora Ramala, Pasinova. No booty, Marcella. Well, Brooklyn is hot tomorrow. 35. Whoa. Mokopana, Mahuler, and Sarabin, some hands back and back. Mudimula Villa Villa Rabu Masina, blazing as well. The heat is on 36. Toyando, Macorel, and Jenna, the hot 36. Musina Bay Bridge, even hotter at 38 tomorrow. Palaboroga Malajina Mahalinian Sarin and Kuangu, Muluveria Mujaj, Wavisha, Wavisha, 37. Le Palalamir Pielisras, also hot at 37. And we check out Mkomas. Harare, sunny 30 tomorrow. Lusaka and the Copper Belt, the good people of Zambia, sunny 30, Dar es Salaam. Wet, early in the day, staying cloudy, still warm at 32. Lagos, showers expected there, 29. Nairobi, all sunshine, 28. Maputo, warming up to 33 tomorrow. Kampala, Uganda, the showers expected early in the day, a bit of humidity there as well, 29. Lilongwe, Mangochi, Blantyre, it's a warm 32 for you. Zikomo, all sunny. Windhoek in the Namib Desert. Ah, small chance of showers later in the day, 31. Meanwhile, Maseru in the Kingdom of the Great Mushwesh. Your high 24 with possible showers in the PM. Gabs, Khabaruni. It's a hot 35 for Gabs. And we check out the Horn of Africa, Addis Ababa. Sunshine 23. Meanwhile, Kinshasa, where nightclubs open 24 hours a day. Showers are possible early, staying cloudy, but still hot at 34. Meanwhile, the cleanest city on the African continent happens to be Kigali. It's a sunny day tomorrow, and then rain comes later, 27. On the northern side of the continent, we check out Cairo. Combination of sun and clouds, 31. Back in the south, Mbabane. In the kingdom of the great Sobhuza, all sunny, 31. As we salute those parents that are not taking any chances. They've made sure that these kids are ready for matric. Yeah. So first we salute them because they put them on the straight and narrow. Check out Naima K.

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1: 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For the love of the
0: game. Jacob Kekana from Limpopo. Yeah, I said I'm loving that Simply Red song. Yeah. You know somebody got upset with me because they asked me, where in Limpopo are you from? And I said to them, all of it. Yeah, she was upset. I don't know. Yeah, they asked, where? And I only say that. Where? It's, yeah, everywhere. Borijo Moreira. You asked for David Peaston with the luxury.

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1: Hey, Caleb.
0: Caleb Marisala. Kumabizi. Rockhoi. Hi, Caleb. Hey, my baby.
1: Well, I'm going to talk to you about it. Yeah, you want me to be here all night. Hey, my baby. Hey, Bach. Caleb, Bach.
0: Deborah Mokolobo to Intembisa. Yeah, sometimes night shifting for Rem Couriers, you know, with friends in the logistics business like Bo Thomas, Malefufana, Bo Samuel Maleka. He was for this track by the Commodores. Martlek.

The Commodores, easy. Requested by Teboho Mokgolobotho in Tembisa, working for Ram Courier sometimes there at night, checking out on friends who are in logistics, Thomas Malefufane le Samuel Maleka. Pogiso Mogwera asked for David Peaston with the luxury of love. Because I'm easy like Sunday morning. You ever wondered why there aren't that many female artists that have covered that song? Yeah, double standards here. Because the reaction might be different, even today. We are Laisha.

hodima poto tebogo tshipa modiba Thomas Nzimande le Emmanuel Maupi le Thapelo Rand. Hey, he said 1984. Remember we started the show with a track from 1984? Foreigner, I wanna know what love is. He said 1984. That is the year his late parents. So le Matopa Maupi le Rita Matsiriso Maupi, they got into a white wedding. White wedding in Sonoma-Rwanga. Munyanya. Yeah, that was happening, yes. Let us step. And he was doing still the three at Khatambing Lower Primary. Madam Tsatsi was taking care of business there.

0: stop loving.
1: Well, Cam Owens said that. He said, I can't stop loving you. Well, Bryan Adams is asking for forgiveness. He said, please forgive me. I can't stop loving you. We're here till midnight. It is the world's most delicious night radio show, Mino Mino. Look out, midnight to three. My good friend Bumbo Johnson, he'll take care of you on the midnight paradise. 3 to 6, check out the first light with AB Da Costa. 6 to 9, we go big. The big breakfast with Boo, Nati, and Leno there. 9 to 12, you know we're better together, ne? With Ntombi. 12 to 3, that's the Kooning, the Royal Playground with King David. 3 to 6, we connect. The Drive Connection with Mnisi, Wadla Gwadla, Paulos, Lonoawe, and that Gambu. Then we talk sports. Game on. With Tabiso Musia, 67. After that, a conversation I think you must join. You say about what? Life, love, and all. With Mapaseka Mukwege. 7 to 9. From Pimville in Soweto. Gloria Bosman. Play me those love songs.

was part of South Africa's iconic band called Harari. 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His name Masike Funky Muhapi. George Benson before that. Nothing's gonna change my love for you. No. Well, there it is. The Monday edition of the world's most delicious night radio show is done, Mutomudim. And to you, seriously, thank you, thank you, thank you. 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Well, he's here. He's fired up. I've motivated him. My good friend Bumba Johnson, he'll take care of you. Midnight 3 on the Midnight Paradise. Just don't ask about football. 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
1: 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I don't think we are frustrated enough as South Africans.
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3: These people are a very huge gang. 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
1: Yeah. Matata rona maholo.
0: 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Whether it's the morning Gautrain sprint or the taxi rank hustle, whether it's the delivery routes or the lift loves, South Africa keeps on the move this National Transport Month. 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Buckle up, share the road, and let's keep South Africa moving forward. 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We come alive. Come alive. Midnight Paradise. Midnight Paradise. 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

0: Soothing Sounds on Radio 2000. I'm Isaac, your memories as you and I break into a brand new day. It is the Daybreaker Triple Play, music from Martina Gerald with Cause It Matters to Me, as well as Gabrielle Landis and played you Fire of Love of the album Wanting, and of course she's from Argentina. And you and I kicked off the Midnight Paradise for this Tuesday morning with Vivian McCann. Just love that song. It's called Beware. Good morning to you. Welcome to the show. Lovely to be with you as usual. You and I together from now until 3. Looking forward to your company. It is the Tuesday edition of the most addictive radio show. And of course, coming up in this hour, we've got the Rock Solid Double Play. Two of some of the biggest classics. I'll bring you music from Steve Perry, as well as some music from John Feman. It's all on the way. You're going to love that song. It's called You Are the Voice. When was the last time you heard that song on the radio? It's coming up as part of the Rock Solid Double Play. Otherwise, the Iceman returns. That is later on tonight between 9 and 12. He brings you the most delicious radio show. And of course, he's the master chef. So make sure that you are part of the show when he returns. That is between 9 and 12. It's Mino Mino, only on Radio 2000. Good morning to you. It's a Tuesday. Welcome to it.
1: Mino Mino. 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You've got yourself a fast car. In 1988, it was released. It was nominated for Song of the Year at the Grammys. 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And then 2023, it was covered by a country musician named Luke Combs. And then it won Song of the Year at the Country Music Awards. It made Tracy Chapman the first black woman, black person, to win that award.
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0: It is a classic from Randy Crawford as I take you back to 1981 of the album Secret Combination, and this is You Might Need Somebody. And you would know as well that it was covered by Shola Ma, and I think she did a very good job indeed in covering that particular classic. As far as the Queen of Soul, Aretha Franklin, Someone Else Eyes, also played you Age of Miracles from Dionne Warwick. And you and I kicked off the musical foreplay as we come alive on a brand new day with another classic that we haven't played in a very long time. Dorothy Moore with Angel of the Morning. Yes. And let me be your angel of the morning with beautiful music right here on Radio 2000. Connect with the Midnight Paradise. Let me hear how you're doing and where you're listening to the show from. That is on our WhatsApp number, 060-584-2250. Connect with us and let me know how you're doing and where you're listening to the Midnight Paradise from. And for those of you who are back at work and working night shift as usual with some of your colleagues, and I'm sure you would like to be part of the show as well, and let me know how you're doing and how is work at this time of the morning. And which company do you work for? And some of your colleagues as well that you're doing your night shift with, this is the place to be. And send us your messages as well as on our social media spaces. That is on the Radio 2000 Facebook page. You can as well connect with the show on X. Drop me your tweets this morning. And for those of you who are enjoying the best of music right from the comfort of your own homes this morning, maybe for some reasons you can't sleep. You've been turning and tossing and you just can't fall asleep. Let me be your soundtrack and bring you nothing else but great music right here on Radio 2000. The rock solid double play, some of your favorite classics. 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

0: Some of your favorite classics right here on Radio 2000 as part of the Rock Solid Double Play as we come alive on a brand new day. Music from Steve Perry. And I'm sure you remember the album Street Talk, which came out in 1984. And this one is called All Sherry. As far as John Farnham from Whispering Jack is the album, he calls it, back to 1986 with You Are The Voice. And by the way, if you are celebrating your birthday today, let me tell you that you share your birthday with a great musician. And I've got one of his songs coming up tomorrow. He was part of that amazing project, USA for Africa, just like Steve Perry. Steve Perry as well was also part of the recording of that project, USA for Africa, We Are the World. Now, this man rose to prominence. This was back in the 60s as part of the duo, Simon and Garfunkel. I'm sure you remember them. And then they went their separate ways back in 1970. And thereafter, he launched a very highly successful solo career, which saw him released the album back in 1986, the album Graceland, which also incorporated South African influences. And I'm sure you remember the Graceland tour. And on that tour, he had the likes of Ladysmith, Black Mambazo, Miriam Makeba, Yuma Sikela, Ray Phiri, and many other great South African musicians. It is his birthday today. I'm such a big fan of his work. I've been following his music career. It's Paul Simon's birthday today. He turns 85. American multiple Grammy Award winning singer and songwriter. So there you go. If you're celebrating your birthday today, happy birthday to you and many happy returns. That's the man you share your birthday with. The music continues, a touch of Sade on the way, but there's some music from Melbourne Moore. It's the Midnight Paradise and we come alive.
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0: What a song, this one from Melbourne, Worth Falling. As before this one, the band Sade with Helen Fuller, Sade Adu. And played you Keep Looking from the album Stronger Than Pride. And rumor has it that Sade has been busy with a brand new album. And I'm sure we'll get to hear more of that particular album when they are done with the recording. And it'll be a brand new album since their release of the album Soldier of Love in 2010. Would you believe it? So yeah, we'll keep following that particular story and see what happens, and if there's any new material from what we are told that the band is working on a brand new album, then we'll let you know and bring you some of the songs as well. All right, the music continues. You and I step into the second hour of the Midnight Paradise. And I also got a call from somebody who also agrees with me that Paul Simon is a great musician. He says, yeah, can't wait to hear that song by Paul Simon that you have tomorrow. Graceland, I love it, absolutely beautiful. And I'm reminded of that particular album because I still have a copy of the album, and there's a song, You Can Call Me Owl. When was the last time you heard that song on the radio? I'm going to bring it as well right here on The Midnight Paradise. And I see the Midnight Paradise family is up, it's awake, up and about, and of course working night shift, and making sure that you get the job done wherever you might be, just like Pogiso Mogwera, a good friend of the Midnight Paradise. And he says, hey, good morning to you, Johnson, happy Tuesday. And I just want to tell you that today I'm doing my night shift in Pretoria. And he goes on to say, the two songs that you played as part of the Rock Solid double play, that Steve Perry as well as a John Farnham song that you played, You Are the Voice. And it says, those two songs, they take me back to my childhood days. Interesting indeed. And it says, yeah, they do bring back some memories. Thank you so much for getting in touch and for being with us, my good friend. Really, really appreciate you. And enjoy your night shift with us right here on Radio 2000. As far as another message from Bongani Majola, who is with us as well, listening from Mpange near Richards Bay. And he says, good morning to you, Johnson. And let me tell you, I'm battling to sleep. I'm enjoying beautiful old school music. And he says, you remind me of Springbok Radio. That is back in the 80s. And he says, I used to listen to David Gresham. Wow. How beautiful, man. Good to hear from you, Bongani. Yeah, no, I get that a lot. I get that a lot. People say, oh, you remind us of this radio station and that DJ and all of that. So lovely to be with you, my good friend. Thank you so much, and enjoy the rest of the Midnight Paradise. We'll take a short break and return, step into the second hour of the show. You do know that every single Tuesdays, you and I get to enjoy what we call Jazzing Around Tuesday. All the jazz and more coming up after this. Enjoy.
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1: 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We move with purpose. Whether it's the morning Gautrain sprint or the taxi rank hustle, whether it's the delivery routes or the lift loves, South Africa keeps on the move this National Transport Month. Whether you're hopping on a bus, riding the rails, or steering your own set of wheels, South Africa is on the move. Buckle up, share the road, and let's keep South Africa moving forward. 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

Well, that's a great song from Team Bowman with Stockley Williams of Mint Condition. This one is called All I Need Is Love. What a song. And by the way, Stockley Williams is the lead singer. He also plays drums for Mint Condition. As far as some music from Jonathan Butler before that with Many Faces. Also had some Kirk Wallem with Yvette Steele, Love is a Losing Game. And you and I kicked off the second hour of the show as I brought you Jazzing Around Tuesday, All the Jazz and More. That album by Stanley Clark, East River Drive. Play D, Fantasy Love with Howard Hewitt. Beautiful music. Thank you so much as well for being part of the Midnight Paradise this morning. Lovely to hear from you. Keep those messages coming. That is on our WhatsApp number 060-584-2250. And I trust all is well. Still enjoying your night shift as well as the company of Radio 2000. So let me know exactly where you are and if you're working night shift with your colleagues as well, and I trust everything is going well. A music made by artificial intelligence. How do you feel about it? Would you listen to an AI created song, or does knowing who and what made it change how you feel? Now let me tell you, Radio 2000 wants to hear from you and your views. That is on AI music. So join in the conversation and go to our social media platforms and vote on our AI music poll. And let me tell you that your opinion really matters. So we'd love to hear from you. Have your say. And I remember when we started the Midnight Paradise. And this was 2025, right? Yeah. When we started with the Midnight Party.

0: at night. We used to play some of these songs, AI-generated music. Beautiful, some of it, I must tell you. And I'm reminded of some of the artists that I would play on the show. Melina Ray. There's a song called Nothing Else Matters. Ah, man, that song is going to blow you away. Beautiful. AI-generated music. And I remember as well, there was a song by a guy named Jamal Jackson. You must check out. There's a song called Tonight Is Your Night. Beautiful. Absolutely beautiful. Stunning stuff. And there was another song as well that we enjoyed on the show by Butter. You make me feel like a natural woman. You must check out that song. Butter, B-A-T-T-A. Ah, what a tune. AI generated music. And would love to hear from you. So yeah, send us your views, your opinion. Tell us exactly what you think of this kind of movement. Now, it's music that, created and made through this type of system, you know, if you like. So many views regarding AI music. And I remember a couple of weeks ago, I was at a gig somewhere. I'm not going to tell you exactly where, but I played, and after playing, the DJ who was coming after me, I think for the first 30 minutes, because I was there, I played and I chilled and listened to the music. And that DJ, for the first 30 minutes of the DJ set, the DJ was playing AI music. I was like, wow. But I could see in the audience that some of the people were a little bit lost. Like, hey, okay, we can hear the music playing, but who are the artists? You know, until the DJ changed. I think after some 30, 35 minutes or so, that DJ changed the music and then went back to what people wanted to hear. So there you go. Drop us your views as well, your opinion as far as AI music is concerned. That is on our social media platforms. We conducting a poll there, and we want to find out from you as to what you think of AI-generated music. Yeah. You must check out some of the songs that I spoke about. Melina Ray. There's a song called Nothing Else Matters. Check out that song. You're going to love it. Beautiful. All right, let's take a break and return proudly. South African music coming up shortly. I'll bring you music from Mandoza, Java, Lira, Zonke. And I can tell you all of that. It's original, eh? Recorded live in the studio. No AI stuff there.
1: 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A threat? 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

0: This is how we continue bringing you soothing sounds right on Radio 2000 with Zonke and Limpondo. Love that song. Esperanza Lira before that, Eduze Kwam, also played you Java, Ikandela, Esperanza music from Mendoza with Hope. Yes, you gotta have hope and keep walking and be hopeful that things will be okay. And let me tell you, if you don't have hope, you're not going to get where you want to get to. Just love that song. Beautiful music. Only on Radio 2000. And I see the rock star, the antidote, the one and only, Joseph Deko, with us this morning. Says, good morning to you, Johnson. Team no sleep, boots on the ground. Yeah, that is the whole gang, he says. And we are right here. Enjoying the music on Radio 2000. He says, that Stanley Clark song. That Stanley Clark from East River Drive with Howard Hewitt. And he says, that song reminds me of my good friend, Westin Musime. Thank you so much for getting in touch. The antidote. The one and only, the rock star. Part of the Midnight Paradise. Appreciate you, my friend. As far as Otiza, listening as well to the show, he says, I'm listening to the Midnight Paradise from the Atlantic Ocean in the Namibian waters. Mm. So he says, thanks for that Jonathan Butler song, Many Faces. Enjoy the show, my friend. From the Namibian waters at this time of the morning. Oh, lovely, man. Good to hear from you. Thank you so much. And I see my good friend is back with us as well, listening from Kugombo. Says, I'm awake. Yes, listening to good music. That is Mr. John Paul with us as well this morning. You know, I got a message from Jabu Nube, who is at work. Says, I'm a security officer. And he says, if you can, Mr. Johnson, please play me a song by At Garfunkel. Now, you remember earlier on I spoke about Paul Simon, who is celebrating his birthday today, turning 85. And At Garfunkel was part of that duo. So it was Simon and Garfunkel. Now, At Garfunkel, well, he is 84 years. Sometime in November, he will be turning 85. And Jabu says, please, if you can, play me a song called Bright Eyes by At Garfunkel. And that song reminds me of my late father. Wow. Incredible stuff, man. The stuff, you know, the things that the music does to us. It's amazing, isn't it? And the memories that it evokes. Unbelievable stuff. Thank you so much, sir. Yeah, let's see what we can do. But I've got that Paul Simon song coming up tomorrow. Graceland, I love it. Including the song You Can Call Me Owl. Yeah, we're going to bring you that song as well pretty soon on The Midnight Paradise. I've got three songs that I'm not going to leave this studio without playing the songs. Oh, yes. Rick Astley, John Cicada. I want you to listen to that song by John Cicada. Here's some music from Joshua Kerrison. Ah, that great album that has Jesse Beautiful in My Eyes. You know, there's a song called Picture Postcards from L.A. And I used to sing that song from beginning until the end. Beauty on the way. Good morning.
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2: 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Mm-hmm. A mantra to live by even in difficult times.
3: Twanets, mm-hmm. We have to be grateful for every day. What's about life is good and we are grateful for every day doesn't mean that now every day you must pretend like things are going well, because you don't have to lie to yourself. Even when things are not good, you have to be honest with yourself. So you'll still tell yourself the truth, or okay, I still have not gotten the job. I still have not gotten whatever it is that I've been looking for. Okay, fate is happy because this year, the relationship is not working out. Whatever it is. is the job, but you have to be honest with yourself. Honesty, you also have to be gentle with yourself.
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